97. Heat index 101. South at 15. Gusting to 24. Elsewhere around the region, Wichita Falls, sunny, 99, heat index 99, south at 16, gusting to 31. Abilene, sunny, 95, southeast at 21, gusting to 26. Waco, mostly sunny, 96, heat index 103, south at 14, gusting to 24. Tyler, sunny, 95, heat index 100, south at 13. Once again at 6 p.m., DFW Airport, mostly sunny, 96, south at 14. Now let's check on your local forecast for the Dallas-Fort Worth Metroplex. Tonight, clear. Lows in the upper 70s. South winds 5 to 10 miles an hour. Saturday, sunny, hot with highs in the upper 90s. South winds 5 to 10 miles an hour. Saturday night, mostly clear. Lows in the upper 70s. South winds 5 to 10 miles an hour. Sunday, mostly sunny. A 30% chance of showers and thunderstorms in the afternoon. Highs in the mid-90s. South winds around 5 miles an hour. And now the extended forecast. Sunday night, partly cloudy. Showers likely with a chance of thunderstorms in the evening, then a chance of showers with a slight chance of thunderstorms after midnight. Lows in the mid-70s. South winds around 5 miles an hour. Chance of rain 60%. Monday, partly sunny with a chance of showers. A slight chance of thunderstorms in the morning, then a chance of thunderstorms in the afternoon. Highs in the mid-90s. Chance of rain 50%. Monday night, a chance of thunderstorms in the evening. Partly cloudy with a chance of showers. Lows in the mid-70s. Chance of rain 50%. Tuesday, partly sunny with a chance of showers. A slight chance of thunderstorms in the morning, then a chance of thunderstorms in the afternoon. Highs in the lower 90s. Chance of rain 50%. Tuesday night, a slight chance of thunderstorms in the evening. Partly cloudy with a slight chance of showers. Lows in the mid-70s. Chance of rain 20%. Wednesday, mostly sunny. A slight chance of showers in the morning, then a chance of showers and thunderstorms in the afternoon. Highs in the lower 90s. Chance of rain 30%. Wednesday night, mostly clear in the evening, then becoming partly cloudy. Lows in the mid-70s. Thursday, mostly sunny. Highs in the mid-90s. Thursday night, mostly clear. Lows in the upper 70s. Friday, sunny. Highs in the upper 90s. The forecast key messages for North and Central Texas. Hot and dry conditions will continue today with heat index values up to 105 degrees. Rain and storm chances return to the region Sunday through the middle of next week. The spotter information statement for North and Central Texas. Spotter activation is not expected at this time. The ultraviolet index forecast for July 11th is 11, or extreme. The current time is 7:03 p.m. Central Daylight Time. 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The following reports of weather temperature and wind were made at 7 p.m. DFW Airport, mostly sunny, 95, dew point 65, relative humidity 37%, wind south at 17, pressure 29.90 inches and falling. Dallas Love Field, mostly sunny, 97, heat index 100, south at 10. Fort Worth Meacham, mostly sunny, 96, heat index 99, south at 14. Arlington, mostly sunny, 95, southeast at 14, gusting to 23. McKinney, mostly sunny, 95, heat index 100, south at 16. Denton, sunny, 96, heat index 100, south at 13, gusting to 23. Elsewhere around the region, Wichita Falls, sunny, 98, south at 17. At Abilene, 92, dew point 64, relative humidity 39%, wind south
15, gusting to 26, pressure 29.95 inches and steady. Waco, sunny, 94, south at 15. Tyler, sunny, 94, south at 10. Once again at 7 p.m., DFW Airport, mostly sunny, 95, south at 17. Now let's check on your local forecast for the Dallas-Fort Worth Metroplex. Tonight, clear. Lows in the upper 70s. South winds 5 to 10 miles an hour. Saturday, sunny, hot with highs in the upper 90s. South winds 5 to 10 miles an hour. Saturday night, mostly clear. Lows in the upper 70s. South winds 5 to 10 miles an hour. Sunday, mostly sunny. A 30% chance of showers and thunderstorms in the afternoon. Highs in the mid-90s. South winds around 5 miles an hour. And now the extended forecast. Sunday night, partly cloudy. Showers likely with a chance of thunderstorms in the evening, then a chance of showers with a slight chance of thunderstorms after midnight. Lows in the mid-70s. South winds around 5 miles an hour. Chance of rain 60%. Monday, partly sunny with a chance of showers. A slight chance of thunderstorms in the morning, then a chance of thunderstorms in the afternoon. Highs in the mid-90s. Chance of rain 50%. Monday night, a chance of thunderstorms in the evening. Partly cloudy with a chance of showers. Lows in the mid-70s. Chance of rain 50%. Tuesday, partly sunny with a chance of showers. A slight chance of thunderstorms in the morning, then a chance of thunderstorms in the afternoon. Highs in the lower 90s. Chance of rain 50%. Tuesday night, a slight chance of thunderstorms in the evening. Partly cloudy with a slight chance of showers. Lows in the mid-70s. Chance of rain 20%. Wednesday, mostly sunny. A slight chance of showers in the morning, then a chance of showers and thunderstorms in the afternoon. Highs in the lower 90s. Chance of rain 30%. Wednesday night, mostly clear in the evening, then becoming partly cloudy. Lows in the mid-70s. Thursday, mostly sunny. Highs in the mid-90s. Thursday night, mostly clear. Lows in the upper 70s. Friday, sunny. Highs in the upper 90s. The forecast key messages for North and Central Texas. Hot and dry conditions will continue today with heat index values up to 105 degrees. Rain and storm chances return to the region Sunday through the middle of next week. The spotter information statement for North and Central Texas. Spotter activation is not expected at this time. The ultraviolet index forecast for July 11th is 11, or extreme. The current time is 7:08 p.m. Central Daylight Time. 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The following reports of weather temperature and wind were made at 7 p.m. DFW Airport, mostly sunny, 95, dew point 65, relative humidity 37%, wind south at 17, pressure 29.90 inches and falling. Dallas Love Field, mostly sunny, 97, heat index 100, south at 10. Fort Worth Meacham, mostly sunny, 96, heat index 99, south at 14. Arlington, mostly sunny, 95, southeast at 14, gusting to 23. McKinney, mostly sunny, 95, heat index 100, south at 16. Denton, sunny, 96, heat index 100, south at 13, gusting to 23. Elsewhere around the region, Wichita Falls, sunny, 98, south at 17. At Abilene, 92, dew point 64, relative humidity 39%, wind south at 15, gusting to 26, pressure 29.95 inches and steady. Waco, sunny, 94, south at 15. Tyler, sunny, 94, south at 10. Once again at 7 p.m., DFW Airport, mostly sunny, 95, south at 17.

lows in the mid-70s. South winds around 5 miles an hour. Chance of rain 60%. Monday, partly sunny with a chance of showers. A slight chance of thunderstorms in the morning, then a chance of thunderstorms in the afternoon. Highs in the mid-90s. Chance of rain 50%. Monday night, a chance of thunderstorms in the evening. Partly cloudy with a chance of showers. Lows in the mid-70s. Chance of rain 50%. Tuesday, partly sunny with a chance of showers. A slight chance of thunderstorms in the morning, then a chance of thunderstorms in the afternoon. Highs in the lower 90s. Chance of rain 50%. Tuesday night, a slight chance of thunderstorms in the evening. Partly cloudy with a slight chance of showers. Lows in the mid-70s. Chance of rain 20%. Wednesday, mostly sunny. A slight chance of showers in the morning, then a chance of showers and thunderstorms in the afternoon. Highs in the lower 90s. Chance of rain 30%. Wednesday night, mostly clear in the evening, then becoming partly cloudy. Lows in the mid-70s. Thursday, mostly sunny. Highs in the mid-90s. Thursday night, mostly clear. Lows in the upper 70s. Friday, sunny. Highs in the upper 90s. The forecast key messages for North and Central Texas. Hot and dry conditions will continue today with heat index values up to 105 degrees. Rain and storm chances return to the region Sunday through the middle of next week. The spotter information statement for North and Central Texas. Spotter activation is not expected at this time. The ultraviolet index forecast for July 11th is 11, or extreme. The current time is 7:13 p.m. Central Daylight Time. 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The following reports of weather temperature and wind were made at 7 p.m. DFW Airport, mostly sunny, 95, dew point 65, relative humidity 37%, wind south at 17, pressure 29.90 inches and falling. Dallas Love Field, mostly sunny, 97, heat index 100, south at 10. Fort Worth Meacham, mostly sunny, 96, heat index 99, south at 14. Arlington, mostly sunny, 95, southeast at 14, gusting to 23. McKinney, mostly sunny, 95, heat index 100, south at 16. Denton, sunny, 96, heat index 100, south at 13, gusting to 23. Elsewhere around the region, Wichita Falls, sunny, 98, south at 17. At Abilene, 92, dew point 64, relative humidity 39%, wind south at 15, gusting to 26, pressure 29.95 inches and steady. Waco, sunny, 94, south at 15. Tyler, sunny, 94, south at 10. Once again at 7 p.m., DFW Airport, mostly sunny, 95, south at 17. Now let's check on your local forecast for the Dallas-Fort Worth Metroplex. Tonight, clear. Lows in the upper 70s. South winds 5 to 10 miles an hour. Saturday, sunny, hot with highs in the upper 90s. South winds 5 to 10 miles an hour. Saturday night, mostly clear. Lows in the upper 70s. South winds 5 to 10 miles an hour. Sunday, mostly sunny. A 30% chance of showers and thunderstorms in the afternoon. Highs in the mid-90s. South winds around 5 miles an hour. And now the extended forecast. Sunday night, partly cloudy. Showers likely with a chance of thunderstorms in the evening, then a chance of showers with a slight chance of thunderstorms after midnight. Lows in the mid-70s. South winds around 5 miles an hour. Chance of rain 60%. Monday, partly sunny with a chance of showers. A slight chance of thunderstorms in the morning, then a chance of thunderstorms in the afternoon. Highs in the mid-90s. Chance of

5%. Monday night, a chance of thunderstorms in the evening. Partly cloudy with a chance of showers. Lows in the mid-70s. Chance of rain 50%. Tuesday, partly sunny with a chance of showers. A slight chance of thunderstorms in the morning, then a chance of thunderstorms in the afternoon. Highs in the lower 90s. Chance of rain 50%. Tuesday night, a slight chance of thunderstorms in the evening. Partly cloudy with a slight chance of showers. Lows in the mid-70s. Chance of rain 20%. Wednesday, mostly sunny. A slight chance of showers in the morning, then a chance of showers and thunderstorms in the afternoon. Highs in the lower 90s. Chance of rain 30%. Wednesday night, mostly clear in the evening, then becoming partly cloudy. Lows in the mid-70s. Thursday, mostly sunny. Highs in the mid-90s. Thursday night, mostly clear. Lows in the upper 70s. Friday, sunny. Highs in the upper 90s. The forecast key messages for North and Central Texas. Hot and dry conditions will continue today with heat index values up to 105 degrees. Rain and storm chances return to the region Sunday through the middle of next week. The spotter information statement for North and Central Texas. Spotter activation is not expected at this time. The ultraviolet index forecast for July 11th is 11, or extreme. The current time is 7:17 p.m. Central Daylight Time. 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The following reports of weather temperature and wind were made at 7 p.m. DFW Airport, mostly sunny, 95, dew point 65, relative humidity 37%, wind south at 17, pressure 29.90 inches and falling. Dallas Love Field, mostly sunny, 97, heat index 100, south at 10. Fort Worth Meacham, mostly sunny, 96, heat index 99, south at 14. Arlington, mostly sunny, 95, southeast at 14, gusting to 23. McKinney, mostly sunny, 95, heat index 100, south at 16. Denton, sunny, 96, heat index 100, south at 13, gusting to 23. Elsewhere around the region, Wichita Falls, sunny, 98, south at 17. At Abilene, 92, dew point 64, relative humidity 39%, wind south at 15, gusting to 26, pressure 29.95 inches and steady. Waco, sunny, 94, south at 15. Tyler, sunny, 94, south at 10. Once again at 7 p.m., DFW Airport, mostly sunny, 95, south at 17. Now let's check on your local forecast for the Dallas-Fort Worth Metroplex. Tonight, clear. Lows in the upper 70s. South winds 5 to 10 miles an hour. Saturday, sunny, hot with highs in the upper 90s. South winds 5 to 10 miles an hour. Saturday night, mostly clear. Lows in the upper 70s. South winds 5 to 10 miles an hour. Sunday, mostly sunny. A 30% chance of showers and thunderstorms in the afternoon. Highs in the mid-90s. South winds around 5 miles an hour. And now the extended forecast. Sunday night, partly cloudy. Showers likely with a chance of thunderstorms in the evening, then a chance of showers with a slight chance of thunderstorms after midnight. Lows in the mid-70s. South winds around 5 miles an hour. Chance of rain 60%. Monday, partly sunny with a chance of showers. A slight chance of thunderstorms in the morning, then a chance of thunderstorms in the afternoon. Highs in the mid-90s. Chance of rain 50%. Monday night, a chance of thunderstorms in the evening. Partly cloudy with a chance of showers. Lows in the mid-70s. Chance of rain 50%. Tuesday, partly sunny with a chance of showers. A slight chance of thunderstorms in the morning, then a chance of thunderstorms in the

afternoon. Highs in the lower 90s. Chance of rain 50%. Tuesday night, a slight chance of thunderstorms in the evening. Partly cloudy with a slight chance of showers. Lows in the mid-70s. Chance of rain 20%. Wednesday, mostly sunny. A slight chance of showers in the morning, then a chance of showers and thunderstorms in the afternoon. Highs in the lower 90s. Chance of rain 30%. Wednesday night, mostly clear in the evening, then becoming partly cloudy. Lows in the mid-70s. Thursday, mostly sunny. Highs in the mid-90s. Thursday night, mostly clear. Lows in the upper 70s. Friday, sunny. Highs in the upper 90s. The forecast key messages for North and Central Texas. Hot and dry conditions will continue today with heat index values up to 105 degrees. Rain and storm chances return to the region Sunday through the middle of next week. The spotter information statement for North and Central Texas. Spotter activation is not expected at this time. The ultraviolet index forecast for July 11th is 11, or extreme. The current time is 7:22 p.m. Central Daylight Time. 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The following reports of weather temperature and wind were made at 7 p.m. DFW Airport, mostly sunny, 95, dew point 65, relative humidity 37%, wind south at 17, pressure 29.90 inches and falling. Dallas Love Field, mostly sunny, 97, heat index 100, south at 10. Fort Worth Meacham, mostly sunny, 96, heat index 99, south at 14. Arlington, mostly sunny, 95, southeast at 14, gusting to 23. McKinney, mostly sunny, 95, heat index 100, south at 16. Denton, sunny, 96, heat index 100, south at 13, gusting to 23. Elsewhere around the region, Wichita Falls, sunny, 98, south at 17. At Abilene, 92, dew point 64, relative humidity 39%, wind south at 15, gusting to 26, pressure 29.95 inches and steady. Waco, sunny, 94, south at 15. Tyler, sunny, 94, south at 10. Once again at 7 p.m., DFW Airport, mostly sunny, 95, south at 17. Now let's check on your local forecast for the Dallas-Fort Worth Metroplex. Tonight, clear. Lows in the upper 70s. South winds 5 to 10 miles an hour. Saturday, sunny, hot with highs in the upper 90s. South winds 5 to 10 miles an hour. Saturday night, mostly clear. Lows in the upper 70s. South winds 5 to 10 miles an hour. Sunday, mostly sunny. A 30% chance of showers and thunderstorms in the afternoon. Highs in the mid-90s. South winds around 5 miles an hour. And now the extended forecast. Sunday night, partly cloudy. Showers likely with a chance of thunderstorms in the evening, then a chance of showers with a slight chance of thunderstorms after midnight. Lows in the mid-70s. South winds around 5 miles an hour. Chance of rain 60%. Monday, partly sunny with a chance of showers. A slight chance of thunderstorms in the morning, then a chance of thunderstorms in the afternoon. Highs in the mid-90s. Chance of rain 50%. Monday night, a chance of thunderstorms in the evening. Partly cloudy with a chance of showers. Lows in the mid-70s. Chance of rain 50%. Tuesday, partly sunny with a chance of showers. A slight chance of thunderstorms in the morning, then a chance of thunderstorms in the afternoon. Highs in the lower 90s. Chance of rain 50%. Tuesday night, a slight chance of thunderstorms in the evening. Partly cloudy with a slight chance of showers. Lows in the mid-70s. Chance of rain 20%. Wednesday, mostly sunny,

Light chance of showers in the morning, then a chance of showers and thunderstorms in the afternoon. Highs in the lower 90s. Chance of rain 30%. Wednesday night, mostly clear in the evening, then becoming partly cloudy. Lows in the mid-70s. Thursday, mostly sunny. Highs in the mid-90s. Thursday night, mostly clear. Lows in the upper 70s. Friday, sunny. Highs in the upper 90s. The forecast key messages for North and Central Texas. Hot and dry conditions will continue today with heat index values up to 105 degrees. Rain and storm chances return to the region Sunday through the middle of next week. The spotter information statement for North and Central Texas. Spotter activation is not expected at this time. The ultraviolet index forecast for July 11th is 11, or extreme. The current time is 7:27 p.m. Central Daylight Time. 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The following reports of weather temperature and wind were made at 7 p.m. DFW Airport, mostly sunny, 95, dew point 65, relative humidity 37%, wind south at 17, pressure 29.90 inches and falling. Dallas Love Field, mostly sunny, 97, heat index 100, south at 10. Fort Worth Meacham, mostly sunny, 96, heat index 99, south at 14. Arlington, mostly sunny, 95, southeast at 14, gusting to 23. McKinney, mostly sunny, 95, heat index 100, south at 16. Denton, sunny, 96, heat index 100, south at 13, gusting to 23. Elsewhere around the region, Wichita Falls, sunny, 98, south at 17. At Abilene, 92, dew point 64, relative humidity 39%, wind south at 15, gusting to 26, pressure 29.95 inches and steady. Waco, sunny, 94, south at 15. Tyler, sunny, 94, south at 10. Once again at 7 p.m., DFW Airport, mostly sunny, 95, south at 17. Now let's check on your local forecast for the Dallas-Fort Worth Metroplex. Tonight, clear. Lows in the upper 70s. South winds 5 to 10 miles an hour. Saturday, sunny, hot with highs in the upper 90s. South winds 5 to 10 miles an hour. Saturday night, mostly clear. Lows in the upper 70s. South winds 5 to 10 miles an hour. Sunday, mostly sunny. A 30% chance of showers and thunderstorms in the afternoon. Highs in the mid-90s. South winds around 5 miles an hour. And now the extended forecast. Sunday night, partly cloudy. Showers likely with a chance of thunderstorms in the evening, then a chance of showers with a slight chance of thunderstorms after midnight. Lows in the mid-70s. South winds around 5 miles an hour. Chance of rain 60%. Monday, partly sunny with a chance of showers. A slight chance of thunderstorms in the morning, then a chance of thunderstorms in the afternoon. Highs in the mid-90s. Chance of rain 50%. Monday night, a chance of thunderstorms in the evening. Partly cloudy with a chance of showers. Lows in the mid-70s. Chance of rain 50%. Tuesday, partly sunny with a chance of showers. A slight chance of thunderstorms in the morning, then a chance of thunderstorms in the afternoon. Highs in the lower 90s. Chance of rain 50%. Tuesday night, a slight chance of thunderstorms in the evening. Partly cloudy with a slight chance of showers. Lows in the mid-70s. Chance of rain 20%. Wednesday, mostly sunny. A slight chance of showers in the morning, then a chance of showers and thunderstorms in the afternoon. Highs in the lower 90s. Chance of rain 30%. Wednesday night, mostly clear in the evening, then becoming partly cloudy. Lows in the mid-70s. Thursday, mostly sunny,

Thursday night, mostly clear. Lows in the upper 70s. Friday, sunny. Highs in the upper 90s. The forecast key messages for North and Central Texas. Hot and dry conditions will continue today with heat index values up to 105 degrees. Rain and storm chances return to the region Sunday through the middle of next week. The spotter information statement for North and Central Texas. Spotter activation is not expected at this time. The Dallas-Fort Worth climate summary for this evening, as of 7 p.m., July 10, 2026. Today's high temperature was 98 degrees and the low 80 degrees. No precipitation fell today, which leaves the monthly total at a trace. The total precipitation for the year still stands at 21.25 inches. The normal high temperature for tomorrow is 95 degrees, and the normal low is 75. The record high for tomorrow is 107, which occurred in 1980, and the record low is 59, which occurred in 1905. Sunset tonight is at 8:39 p.m. Sunrise tomorrow is at 6:28 a.m. The ultraviolet index forecast for July 11th is 11, or extreme. The current time is 7:32 p.m. Central Daylight Time. 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The following reports of weather temperature and wind were made at 7 p.m. DFW Airport, mostly sunny, 95, dew point 65, relative humidity 37%, wind south at 17, pressure 29.90 inches and falling. Dallas Love Field, mostly sunny, 97, heat index 100, south at 10. Fort Worth Meacham, mostly sunny, 96, heat index 99, south at 14. Arlington, mostly sunny, 95, heat index 100, south at 10. Fort Worth Meacham, mostly sunny, 96, heat index 99, south at 14. Arlington, mostly sunny, 95, southeast at 14, gusting to 23. McKinney, mostly sunny, 95, heat index 100, south at 16. Denton, sunny, 96, heat index 100, south at 13, gusting to 23. Elsewhere around the region, Wichita Falls, sunny, 98, south at 17. At Abilene, 92, dew point 64, relative humidity 39%, wind south at 15, gusting to 26, pressure 29.95 inches and steady. Waco, sunny, 94, south at 15. Tyler, sunny, 94, south at 10. Once again at 7 p.m., DFW Airport, mostly sunny, 95, south at 17. Now let's check on your local forecast for the Dallas-Fort Worth Metroplex. Tonight, clear. Lows in the upper 70s. South winds 5 to 10 miles an hour. Saturday, sunny, hot with highs in the upper 90s. South winds 5 to 10 miles an hour. Saturday night, mostly clear. Lows in the upper 70s. South winds 5 to 10 miles an hour. Sunday, mostly sunny. A 30% chance of showers and thunderstorms in the afternoon. Highs in the mid-90s. South winds around 5 miles an hour. And now the extended forecast. Sunday night, partly cloudy. Showers likely with a chance of thunderstorms in the evening, then a chance of showers with a slight chance of thunderstorms after midnight. Lows in the mid-70s. South winds around 5 miles an hour. Chance of rain 60%. Monday, partly sunny with a chance of showers. A slight chance of thunderstorms in the morning, then a chance of thunderstorms in the afternoon. Highs in the mid-90s. Chance of rain 50%. Monday night, a chance of thunderstorms in the evening. Partly cloudy with a chance of showers. Lows in the mid-70s. Chance of rain 50%. Tuesday, partly sunny with a chance of showers. A slight chance of thunderstorms in the morning, then a chance of thunderstorms in the afternoon. Highs in the lower 90s. Chance of rain 50%.

50%. Tuesday night, a slight chance of thunderstorms in the evening. Partly cloudy with a slight chance of showers. Lows in the mid-70s. Chance of rain 20%. Wednesday, mostly sunny. A slight chance of showers in the morning, then a chance of showers and thunderstorms in the afternoon. Highs in the lower 90s. Chance of rain 30%. Wednesday night, mostly clear in the evening, then becoming partly cloudy. Lows in the mid-70s. Thursday, mostly sunny. Highs in the mid-90s. Thursday night, mostly clear. Lows in the upper 70s. Friday, sunny. Highs in the upper 90s. The forecast key messages for North and Central Texas. Hot and dry conditions will continue today with heat index values up to 105 degrees. Rain and storm chances return to the region Sunday through the middle of next week. The spotter information statement for North and Central Texas. Spotter activation is not expected at this time. The Dallas-Fort Worth climate summary for this evening, as of 7 p.m., July 10, 2026. Today's high temperature was 98 degrees and the low 80 degrees. No precipitation fell today, which leaves the monthly total at a trace. The total precipitation for the year still stands at 21.25 inches. The normal low is 75. The record high for tomorrow is 107, which occurred in 1980, and the record low is 59, which occurred in 1905. Sunset tonight is at 8:39 p.m. Sunrise tomorrow is at 6:28 a.m. The ultraviolet index forecast for July 11th is 11, or extreme. The current time is 7:37 p.m. Central Daylight Time. 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The following reports of weather temperature and wind were made at 7 p.m. DFW Airport, mostly sunny, 95, dew point 65, relative humidity 37%, wind south at 17, pressure 29.90 inches and falling. Dallas Love Field, mostly sunny, 97, heat index 100, south at 10. Fort Worth Meacham, mostly sunny, 96, heat index 99, south at 14. Arlington, mostly sunny, 95, southeast at 14, gusting to 23. McKinney, mostly sunny, 95, heat index 100, south at 16. Denton, sunny, 96, heat index 100, south at 13, gusting to 23. Elsewhere around the region, Wichita Falls, sunny, 98, south at 17. At Abilene, 92, dew point 64, relative humidity 39%, wind south at 15, gusting to 26, pressure 29.95 inches and steady. Waco, sunny, 94, south at 15. Tyler, sunny, 94, south at 10. Once again at 7 p.m., DFW Airport, mostly sunny, 95, south at 17. Now let's check on your local forecast for the Dallas-Fort Worth Metroplex. Tonight, clear. Lows in the upper 70s. South winds 5 to 10 miles an hour. Saturday, sunny, hot with highs in the upper 90s. South winds 5 to 10 miles an hour. Saturday night, mostly clear. Lows in the upper 70s. South winds 5 to 10 miles an hour. Sunday, mostly sunny. A 30% chance of showers and thunderstorms in the afternoon. Highs in the mid-90s. South winds around 5 miles an hour. And now the extended forecast. Sunday night, partly cloudy. Showers likely with a chance of thunderstorms in the evening, then a chance of showers with a slight chance of thunderstorms after midnight. Lows in the mid-70s. South winds around 5 miles an hour. Chance of rain 60%. Monday, partly sunny with a chance of showers. A slight chance of thunderstorms in the morning, then a chance of thunderstorms in the afternoon. Highs in the mid-90s. Chance of rain 50%. Monday night.
chance of thunderstorms in the evening. Partly cloudy with a chance of showers. Lows in the mid-70s. Chance of rain 50%. Tuesday, partly sunny with a chance of showers. A slight chance of thunderstorms in the morning, then a chance of thunderstorms in the afternoon. Highs in the lower 90s. Chance of rain 50%. Tuesday night, a slight chance of thunderstorms in the evening. Partly cloudy with a slight chance of showers. Lows in the mid-70s. Chance of rain 20%. Wednesday, mostly sunny. A slight chance of showers in the morning, then a chance of showers and thunderstorms in the afternoon. Highs in the lower 90s. Chance of rain 30%. Wednesday night, mostly clear in the evening, then becoming partly cloudy. Lows in the mid-70s. Thursday, mostly sunny. Highs in the mid-90s. Thursday night, mostly clear. Lows in the upper 70s. Friday, sunny. Highs in the upper 90s. The forecast key messages for North and Central Texas. Hot and dry conditions will continue today with heat index values up to 105 degrees. Rain and storm chances return to the region Sunday through the middle of next week. The spotter information statement for North and Central Texas. Spotter activation is not expected at this time. The Dallas-Fort Worth climate summary for this evening, as of 7 p.m., July 10, 2026. Today's high temperature was 98 degrees and the low 80 degrees. No precipitation fell today, which leaves the monthly total at a trace. The total precipitation for the year still stands at 21.25 inches. The normal high temperature for tomorrow is 95 degrees, and the normal low is 75. The record high for tomorrow is 107, which occurred in 1980, and the record low is 59, which occurred in 1905. Sunset tonight is at 8:39 p.m. Sunrise tomorrow is at 6:28 a.m. The ultraviolet index forecast for July 11th is 11, or extreme. The current time is 7:43 p.m. Central Daylight Time. 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The following reports of weather temperature and wind were made at 7 p.m. DFW Airport, mostly sunny, 95, dew point 65, relative humidity 37%, wind south at 17, pressure 29.90 inches and falling. Dallas Love Field, mostly sunny, 97, heat index 100, south at 10. Fort Worth Meacham, mostly sunny, 96, heat index 99, south at 14. Arlington, mostly sunny, 95, southeast at 14, gusting to 23. McKinney, mostly sunny, 95, heat index 100, south at 16. Denton, sunny, 96, heat index 100, south at 13, gusting to 23. Elsewhere around the region, Wichita Falls, sunny, 98, south at 17. At Abilene, 92, dew point 64, relative humidity 39%, wind south at 15, gusting to 26, pressure 29.95 inches and steady. Waco, sunny, 94, south at 15. Tyler, sunny, 94, south at 10. Once again at 7 p.m., DFW Airport, mostly sunny, 95, south at 17. Now let's check on your local forecast for the Dallas-Fort Worth Metroplex. Tonight, clear. Lows in the upper 70s. South winds 5 to 10 miles an hour. Saturday, sunny, hot with highs in the upper 90s. South winds 5 to 10 miles an hour. Saturday night, mostly clear. Lows in the upper 70s. South winds 5 to 10 miles an hour. Sunday, mostly sunny. A 30% chance of showers and thunderstorms in the afternoon. Highs in the mid-90s. South winds around 5 miles an hour. And now the extended forecast. Sunday night, partly cloudy. Showers likely with a chance of thunderstorms in the evening, then a chance of showers with a slight chance of thunderstorms after

midnight. Lows in the mid-70s. South winds around 5 miles an hour. Chance of rain 60%. Monday, partly sunny with a chance of showers. A slight chance of thunderstorms in the morning, then a chance of thunderstorms in the afternoon. Highs in the mid-90s. Chance of rain 50%. Monday night, a chance of thunderstorms in the evening. Partly cloudy with a chance of showers. Lows in the mid-70s. Chance of rain 50%. Tuesday, partly sunny with a chance of showers. A slight chance of thunderstorms in the morning, then a chance of thunderstorms in the afternoon. Highs in the lower 90s. Chance of rain 50%. Tuesday night, a slight chance of thunderstorms in the evening. Partly cloudy with a slight chance of showers. Lows in the mid-70s. Chance of rain 20%. Wednesday, mostly sunny. A slight chance of showers in the morning, then a chance of showers and thunderstorms in the afternoon. Highs in the lower 90s. Chance of rain 30%. Wednesday night, mostly clear in the evening, then becoming partly cloudy. Lows in the mid-70s. Thursday, mostly sunny. Highs in the mid-90s. Thursday night, mostly clear. Lows in the upper 70s. Friday, sunny. Highs in the upper 90s. The forecast key messages for North and Central Texas. Hot and dry conditions will continue today with heat index values up to 105 degrees. Rain and storm chances return to the region Sunday through the middle of next week. The spotter information statement for North and Central Texas. Spotter activation is not expected at this time. The Dallas-Fort Worth climate summary for this evening, as of 7 p.m., July 10, 2026. Today's high temperature was 98 degrees and the low 80 degrees. No precipitation fell today, which leaves the monthly total at a trace. The total precipitation for the year still stands at 21.25 inches. The normal high temperature for tomorrow is 95 degrees, and the normal low is 75. The record high for tomorrow is 107, which occurred in 1980, and the record low is 59, which occurred in 1905. Sunset tonight is at 8:39 p.m. Sunrise tomorrow is at 6:28 a.m. The ultraviolet index forecast for July 11th is 11, or extreme. The current time is 7:48 p.m. Central Daylight Time. 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The following reports of weather temperature and wind were made at 7 p.m. DFW Airport, mostly sunny, 95, dew point 65, relative humidity 37%, wind south at 17, pressure 29.90 inches and falling. Dallas Love Field, mostly sunny, 97, heat index 100, south at 10. Fort Worth Meacham, mostly sunny, 96, heat index 99, south at 14. Arlington, mostly sunny, 95, southeast at 14, gusting to 23. McKinney, mostly sunny, 95, heat index 100, south at 16. Denton, sunny, 96, heat index 100, south at 13, gusting to 23. Elsewhere around the region, Wichita Falls, sunny, 98, south at 17. At Abilene, 92, dew point 64, relative humidity 39%, wind south at 15, gusting to 26, pressure 29.95 inches and steady. Waco, sunny, 94, south at 15. Tyler, sunny, 94, south at 10. Once again at 7 p.m., DFW Airport, mostly sunny, 95, south at 17. Now let's check on your local forecast for the Dallas-Fort Worth Metroplex. Tonight, clear. Lows in the upper 70s. South winds 5 to 10 miles an hour. Saturday, sunny, hot with highs in the upper 90s. South winds 5 to 10 miles an hour. Saturday night, mostly clear. Lows in the upper 70s. South winds 5 to 10 miles an hour. Sunday,

mostly sunny. A 30% chance of showers and thunderstorms in the afternoon. Highs in the mid-90s. South winds around 5 miles an hour. And now the extended forecast. Sunday night, partly cloudy. Showers likely with a chance of thunderstorms in the evening, then a chance of showers with a slight chance of thunderstorms after midnight. Lows in the mid-70s. South winds around 5 miles an hour. Chance of rain 60%. Monday, partly sunny with a chance of showers. A slight chance of thunderstorms in the morning, then a chance of thunderstorms in the afternoon. Highs in the mid-90s. Chance of rain 50%. Monday night, a chance of thunderstorms in the evening. Partly cloudy with a chance of showers. Lows in the mid-70s. Chance of rain 50%. Tuesday, partly sunny with a chance of showers. A slight chance of thunderstorms in the morning, then a chance of thunderstorms in the afternoon. Highs in the lower 90s. Chance of rain 50%. Tuesday night, a slight chance of thunderstorms in the evening. Partly cloudy with a slight chance of showers. Lows in the mid-70s. Chance of rain 20%. Wednesday, mostly sunny. A slight chance of showers in the morning, then a chance of showers and thunderstorms in the afternoon. Highs in the lower 90s. Chance of rain 30%. Wednesday night, mostly clear in the evening, then becoming partly cloudy. Lows in the mid-70s. Thursday, mostly sunny. Highs in the mid-90s. Thursday night, mostly clear. Lows in the upper 70s. Friday, sunny. Highs in the upper 90s. The forecast key messages for North and Central Texas. Hot and dry conditions will continue today with heat index values up to 105 degrees. Rain and storm chances return to the region Sunday through the middle of next week. The spotter information statement for North and Central Texas. Spotter activation is not expected at this time. The Dallas-Fort Worth climate summary for this evening, as of 7 p.m., July 10, 2026. Today's high temperature was 98 degrees and the low 80 degrees. No precipitation fell today, which leaves the monthly total at a trace. The total precipitation for the year still stands at 21.25 inches. The normal high temperature for tomorrow is 95 degrees, and the normal low is 75. The record high for tomorrow is 107, which occurred in 1980, and the record low is 59, which occurred in 1905. Sunset tonight is at 8:39 p.m. Sunrise tomorrow is at 6:28 a.m. The ultraviolet index forecast for July 11th is 11, or extreme. The current time is 7:54 p.m. Central Daylight Time. 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The following reports of weather temperature and wind were made at 7 p.m. DFW Airport, mostly sunny, 95, dew point 65, relative humidity 37%, wind south at 17, pressure 29.90 inches and falling. Dallas Love Field, mostly sunny, 97, heat index 100, south at 10. Fort Worth Meacham, mostly sunny, 96, heat index 99, south at 14. Arlington, mostly sunny, 95, southeast at 14, gusting to 23. McKinney, mostly sunny, 95, heat index 100, south at 16. Denton, sunny, 96, heat index 100, south at 13, gusting to 23. Elsewhere around the region, Wichita Falls, sunny, 98, south at 17. At Abilene, 92, dew point 64, relative humidity 39%, wind south at 15, gusting to 26, pressure 29.95 inches and steady. Waco, sunny, 94, south at 15. Tyler, sunny, 94, south at 10. Once again at 7 p.m., DFW Airport, mostly sunny, 95, south at 17.
Now let's check on your local forecast for the Dallas-Fort Worth Metroplex. Night, clear. Lows in the upper 70s. South winds 5 to 10 miles an hour. Saturday, sunny, hot with highs in the upper 90s. South winds 5 to 10 miles an hour. Saturday night, mostly clear. Lows in the upper 70s. South winds 5 to 10 miles an hour. Sunday, mostly sunny. A 30% chance of showers and thunderstorms in the afternoon. Highs in the mid-90s. South winds around 5 miles an hour. And now the extended forecast. Sunday night, partly cloudy. Showers likely with a chance of thunderstorms in the evening, then a chance of showers with a slight chance of thunderstorms after midnight. Lows in the mid-70s. South winds around 5 miles an hour. Chance of rain 60%. Monday, partly sunny with a chance of showers. A slight chance of thunderstorms in the morning, then a chance of thunderstorms in the afternoon. Highs in the mid-90s. Chance of rain 50%. Monday night, a chance of thunderstorms in the evening. Partly cloudy with a chance of showers. Lows in the mid-70s. Chance of rain 50%. Tuesday, partly sunny with a chance of showers. A slight chance of thunderstorms in the morning, then a chance of thunderstorms in the afternoon. Highs in the lower 90s. Chance of rain 50%. Tuesday night, a slight chance of thunderstorms in the evening. Partly cloudy with a slight chance of showers. Lows in the mid-70s. Chance of rain 20%. Wednesday, mostly sunny. A slight chance of showers in the morning, then a chance of showers and thunderstorms in the afternoon. Highs in the lower 90s. Chance of rain 30%. Wednesday night, mostly clear in the evening, then becoming partly cloudy. Lows in the mid-70s. Thursday, mostly sunny. Highs in the mid-90s. Thursday night, mostly clear. Lows in the upper 70s. Friday, sunny. Highs in the upper 90s. The forecast key messages for North and Central Texas. Hot and dry conditions will continue today with heat index values up to 105 degrees. Rain and storm chances return to the region Sunday through the middle of next week. The spotter information statement for North and Central Texas. Spotter activation is not expected at this time. The Dallas-Fort Worth climate summary for this evening, as of 7 p.m., July 10, 2026. Today's high temperature was 98 degrees and the low 80 degrees. No precipitation fell today, which leaves the monthly total at a trace. The total precipitation for the year still stands at 21.25 inches. The normal high temperature for tomorrow is 95 degrees, and the normal low is 75. The record high for tomorrow is 107, which occurred in 1980, and the record low is 59, which occurred in 1905. Sunset tonight is at 8:39 p.m. Sunrise tomorrow is at 6:28 a.m. The ultraviolet index forecast for July 11th is 11, or extreme. The current time is 7:59 p.m. Central Daylight Time. 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The following reports of weather temperature and wind were made at 7 p.m. DFW Airport, mostly sunny, 95, dew point 65, relative humidity 37%, wind south at 17, pressure 29.90 inches and falling. Dallas Love Field, mostly sunny, 97, heat index 100, south at 10. Fort Worth Meacham, mostly sunny, 96, heat index 99, south at 14. Arlington, mostly sunny, 95, southeast at 14, gusting to 23. McKinney, mostly sunny, 95, heat index 100, south at 16. Denton, sunny, 96, heat index 100, south at 13, gusting to 23. Elsewhere around the region, Wichita Falls, sunny, 98, south at 17.
at Abilene, 92, dew point 64, relative humidity 39%, wind south at 15, gusting to 26, pressure 29.

7.95 inches and steady. Waco, sunny, 94, south at 15. Tyler, sunny, 94, south at 10. Once again at 7 p.m., DFW Airport, mostly sunny, 95, south at 17. Now let's check on your local forecast for the Dallas-Fort Worth Metroplex. Tonight, clear. Lows in the upper 70s. South winds 5 to 10 miles an hour. Saturday, sunny, hot with highs in the upper 90s. South winds 5 to 10 miles an hour. Saturday night, mostly clear. Lows in the upper 70s. South winds 5 to 10 miles an hour. Sunday, mostly sunny. A 30% chance of showers and thunderstorms in the afternoon. Highs in the mid-90s. South winds around 5 miles an hour. And now the extended forecast. Sunday night, partly cloudy. Showers likely with a chance of thunderstorms in the evening, then a chance of showers with a slight chance of thunderstorms after midnight. Lows in the mid-70s. South winds around 5 miles an hour. Chance of rain 60%. Monday, partly sunny with a chance of showers. A slight chance of thunderstorms in the morning, then a chance of thunderstorms in the afternoon. Highs in the mid-90s. Chance of rain 50%. Monday night, a chance of thunderstorms in the evening. Partly cloudy with a chance of showers. Lows in the mid-70s. Chance of rain 50%. Tuesday, partly sunny with a chance of showers. A slight chance of thunderstorms in the morning, then a chance of thunderstorms in the afternoon. Highs in the lower 90s. Chance of rain 50%. Tuesday night, a slight chance of thunderstorms in the evening. Partly cloudy with a slight chance of showers. Lows in the mid-70s. Chance of rain 20%. Wednesday, mostly sunny. A slight chance of showers in the morning, then a chance of showers and thunderstorms in the afternoon. Highs in the lower 90s. Chance of rain 30%. Wednesday night, mostly clear in the evening, then becoming partly cloudy. Lows in the mid-70s. Thursday, mostly sunny. Highs in the mid-90s. Thursday night, mostly clear. Lows in the upper 70s. Friday, sunny. Highs in the upper 90s. The forecast key messages for North and Central Texas. Hot and dry conditions will continue today with heat index values up to 105 degrees. Rain and storm chances return to the region Sunday through the middle of next week. The spotter information statement for North and Central Texas. Spotter activation is not expected at this time. The Dallas-Fort Worth climate summary for this evening, as of 7 p.m., July 10, 2026. Today's high temperature was 98 degrees and the low 80 degrees. No precipitation fell today, which leaves the monthly total at a trace. The total precipitation for the year still stands at 21.25 inches. The normal high temperature for tomorrow is 95 degrees, and the normal low is 75. The record high for tomorrow is 107, which occurred in 1980, and the record low is 59, which occurred in 1905. Sunset tonight is at 8:39 p.m. Sunrise tomorrow is at 6:28 a.m. The ultraviolet index forecast for July 11th is 11, or extreme. The current time is 8:04 p.m. Central Daylight Time. 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The following reports of weather temperature and wind were made at 8 p.m. DFW Airport, partly cloudy, 94, dew point 65, relative humidity 38%, wind south at 14, pressure 29.91 inches and rising. Dallas Love Field, partly cloudy, 96, heat index 99, south at 12. Fort Worth Meacham, partly cloudy, 94, southeast at 16. Arlington, partly cloudy, 94, southeast at 12. McKinney, clear, 93, south at 10. Denton, clear, 94, south at 15. Elsewhere around the region,

Wichita Falls, clear, 95, south at 18. At Abilene, 91, dew point 64, relative humidity 40%, wind south at 15, gusting to 25, pressure 29.95 inches and steady. Waco, clear, 91, south at 16. Tyler, clear, 91, heat index 99, south at 13. Once again at 8 p.m., DFW Airport, partly cloudy, 94, south at 14. Now let's check on your local forecast for the Dallas-Fort Worth Metroplex. Tonight, clear. Lows in the upper 70s. South winds 5 to 10 miles an hour. Saturday, sunny, hot with highs in the upper 90s. South winds 5 to 10 miles an hour. Saturday night, mostly clear. Lows in the upper 70s. South winds 5 to 10 miles an hour. Sunday, mostly sunny. A 30% chance of showers and thunderstorms in the afternoon. Highs in the mid-90s. South winds around 5 miles an hour. And now the extended forecast. Sunday night, partly cloudy. Showers likely with a chance of thunderstorms in the evening, then a chance of showers with a slight chance of thunderstorms after midnight. Lows in the mid-70s. South winds around 5 miles an hour. Chance of rain 60%. Monday, partly sunny with a chance of showers. A slight chance of thunderstorms in the morning, then a chance of thunderstorms in the afternoon. Highs in the mid-90s. Chance of rain 50%. Monday night, a chance of thunderstorms in the evening. Partly cloudy with a chance of showers. Lows in the mid-70s. Chance of rain 50%. Tuesday, partly sunny with a chance of showers. A slight chance of thunderstorms in the morning, then a chance of thunderstorms in the afternoon. Highs in the lower 90s. Chance of rain 50%. Tuesday night, a slight chance of thunderstorms in the evening. Partly cloudy with a slight chance of showers. Lows in the mid-70s. Chance of rain 20%. Wednesday, mostly sunny. A slight chance of showers in the morning, then a chance of showers and thunderstorms in the afternoon. Highs in the lower 90s. Chance of rain 30%. Wednesday night, mostly clear in the evening, then becoming partly cloudy. Lows in the mid-70s. Thursday, mostly sunny. Highs in the mid-90s. Thursday night, mostly clear. Lows in the upper 70s. Friday, sunny. Highs in the upper 90s. The forecast key messages for North and Central Texas. Hot and dry conditions will continue today with heat index values up to 105 degrees. Rain and storm chances return to the region Sunday through the middle of next week. The spotter information statement for North and Central Texas. Spotter activation is not expected at this time. The Dallas-Fort Worth climate summary for this evening, as of 7 p.m., July 10, 2026. Today's high temperature was 98 degrees and the low 80 degrees. No precipitation fell today, which leaves the monthly total at a trace. The total precipitation for the year still stands at 21.25 inches. The normal high temperature for tomorrow is 95 degrees, and the normal low is 75. The record high for tomorrow is 107, which occurred in 1980, and the record low is 59, which occurred in 1905. Sunset tonight is at 8:39 p.m. Sunrise tomorrow is at 6:28 a.m. The ultraviolet index forecast for July 11th is 11, or extreme. The current time is 8:10 p.m. Central Daylight Time. 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The following reports of weather temperature and wind were made at 8 p.m. DFW Airport, partly cloudy, 94, dew point 65, relative humidity 38%, wind south at 14, pressure 29.91 inches and rising. Dallas Love Field, partly cloudy, 96, heat index 99, south at 12. Fort Worth Meacham, partly cloudy, 94, southeast at 16,

W Airport, partly cloudy, 94, dew point 65, relative humidity 38%, wind south at 14, pressure 29.91 inches and rising. Dallas Love Field, partly cloudy, 96, heat index 99, south at 12. Fort Worth Meacham, partly cloudy, 94, southeast at 16. Arlington, partly cloudy, 94, southeast at 12. McKinney, clear, 93, south at 10. Denton, clear, 94, south at 15. Elsewhere around the region, Wichita Falls, clear, 95, south at 18. At Abilene, 91, dew point 64, relative humidity 40%, wind south at 15, gusting to 25, pressure 29.95 inches and steady. Waco, clear, 91, south at 16. Tyler, partly cloudy, 91, heat index 99, south at 13. Once again at 8 p.m., DFW Airport, partly cloudy, 94, south at 14. Now let's check on your local forecast for the Dallas-Fort Worth Metroplex. Tonight, clear. Lows in the upper 70s. South winds 5 to 10 miles an hour. Saturday, sunny, hot with highs in the upper 90s. South winds 5 to 10 miles an hour. Saturday night, mostly clear. Lows in the upper 70s. South winds 5 to 10 miles an hour. Sunday, mostly sunny. A 30% chance of showers and thunderstorms in the afternoon. Highs in the mid-90s. South winds around 5 miles an hour. And now the extended forecast. Sunday night, partly cloudy. Showers likely with a chance of thunderstorms in the evening, then a chance of showers with a slight chance of thunderstorms after midnight. Lows in the mid-70s. South winds around 5 miles an hour. Chance of rain 60%. Monday, partly sunny with a chance of showers. A slight chance of thunderstorms in the morning, then a chance of thunderstorms in the afternoon. Highs in the mid-90s. Chance of rain 50%. Monday night, a chance of thunderstorms in the evening. Partly cloudy with a chance of showers. Lows in the mid-70s. Chance of rain 50%. Tuesday, partly sunny with a chance of showers. A slight chance of thunderstorms in the morning, then a chance of thunderstorms in the afternoon. Highs in the lower 90s. Chance of rain 50%. Tuesday night, a slight chance of thunderstorms in the evening. Partly cloudy with a slight chance of showers. Lows in the mid-70s. Chance of rain 20%. Wednesday, mostly sunny. A slight chance of showers in the morning, then a chance of showers and thunderstorms in the afternoon. Highs in the lower 90s. Chance of rain 30%. Wednesday night, mostly clear in the evening, then becoming partly cloudy. Lows in the mid-70s. Thursday, mostly sunny. Highs in the mid-90s. Thursday night, mostly clear. Lows in the upper 70s. Friday, sunny. Highs in the upper 90s. The forecast key messages for North and Central Texas. Hot and dry conditions will continue today with heat index values up to 105 degrees. Rain and storm chances return to the region Sunday through the middle of next week. The spotter information statement for North and Central Texas. Spotter activation is not expected at this time. The Dallas-Fort Worth climate summary for this evening, as of 7 p.m., July 10, 2026. Today's high temperature was 98 degrees and the low 80 degrees. No precipitation fell today, which leaves the monthly total at a trace. The total precipitation for the year still stands at 21.25 inches. The normal high temperature for tomorrow is 95 degrees, and the normal low is 75. The record high for tomorrow is 107, which occurred in 1980, and the record low is 59, which occurred in 1905. Sunset tonight is at 8:39 p.m. Sunrise tomorrow is at 6:28 a.m. The ultraviolet index forecast for July 11th is 11, or extreme. The current time is 8:16 p.m. Central Daylight Time. 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

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The following reports of weather temperature and wind were made at 8 p.m. DFW Airport, partly cloudy, 94, dew point 65, relative humidity 38%, wind south at 14, pressure 29.91 inches and rising. Dallas Love Field, partly cloudy, 96, heat index 99, south at 12. Fort Worth Meacham, partly cloudy, 94, southeast at 16. Arlington, partly cloudy, 94, southeast at 12. McKinney, clear, 93, south at 10. Denton, clear, 94, south at 15. Elsewhere around the region, Wichita Falls, clear, 95, south at 18. At Abilene, 91, dew point 64, relative humidity 40%, wind south at 15, gusting to 25, pressure 29.95 inches and steady. Waco, clear, 91, south at 16. Tyler, partly cloudy, 91, heat index 99, south at 13. Once again at 8 p.m., DFW Airport, partly cloudy, 94, south at 14. Now let's check on your local forecast for the Dallas-Fort Worth Metroplex. Tonight, clear. Lows in the upper 70s. South winds 5 to 10 miles an hour. Saturday, sunny, hot with highs in the upper 90s. South winds 5 to 10 miles an hour. Saturday night, mostly clear. Lows in the upper 70s. South winds 5 to 10 miles an hour. Sunday, mostly sunny. A 30% chance of showers and thunderstorms in the afternoon. Highs in the mid-90s. South winds around 5 miles an hour. And now the extended forecast. Sunday night, partly cloudy. Showers likely with a chance of thunderstorms in the evening, then a chance of showers with a slight chance of thunderstorms after midnight. Lows in the mid-70s. South winds around 5 miles an hour. Chance of rain 60%. Monday, partly sunny with a chance of showers. A slight chance of thunderstorms in the morning, then a chance of thunderstorms in the afternoon. Highs in the mid-90s. Chance of rain 50%. Monday night, a chance of thunderstorms in the evening. Partly cloudy with a chance of showers. Lows in the mid-70s. Chance of rain 50%. Tuesday, partly sunny with a chance of showers. A slight chance of thunderstorms in the morning, then a chance of thunderstorms in the afternoon. Highs in the lower 90s. Chance of rain 50%. Tuesday night, a slight chance of thunderstorms in the evening. Partly cloudy with a slight chance of showers. Lows in the mid-70s. Chance of rain 20%. Wednesday, mostly sunny. A slight chance of showers in the morning, then a chance of showers and thunderstorms in the afternoon. Highs in the lower 90s. Chance of rain 30%. Wednesday night, mostly clear in the evening, then becoming partly cloudy. Lows in the mid-70s. Thursday, mostly sunny. Highs in the mid-90s. Thursday night, mostly clear. Lows in the upper 70s. Friday, sunny. Highs in the upper 90s. The forecast key messages for North and Central Texas. Hot and dry conditions will continue today with heat index values up to 105 degrees. Rain and storm chances return to the region Sunday through the middle of next week. The spotter information statement for North and Central Texas. Spotter activation is not expected at this time. The Dallas-Fort Worth climate summary for this evening, as of 7 p.m., July 10, 2026. Today's high temperature was 98 degrees and the low 80 degrees. No precipitation fell today, which leaves the monthly total at a trace. The total precipitation for the year still stands at 21.25 inches. The normal high temperature for tomorrow is 95 degrees, and the normal low is 75. The record high for tomorrow is 107, which occurred in 1980, and the record low is 59, which occurred in 1905. Sunset tonight is at 8:39 p.m. Sunrise tomorrow.

at 6:28 a.m. The ultraviolet index forecast for July 11th is 11, or extreme. The current time is 8:21 p.m. Central Daylight Time. 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The following reports of weather temperature and wind were made at 8 p.m. DFW Airport, partly cloudy, 94, dew point 65, relative humidity 38%, wind south at 14, pressure 29.91 inches and rising. Dallas Love Field, partly cloudy, 96, heat index 99, south at 12. Fort Worth Meacham, partly cloudy, 94, southeast at 16. Arlington, partly cloudy, 94, southeast at 12. McKinney, clear, 93, south at 10. Denton, clear, 94, south at 15. Elsewhere around the region, Wichita Falls, clear, 95, south at 18. At Abilene, 91, dew point 64, relative humidity 40%, wind south at 15, gusting to 25, pressure 29.95 inches and steady. Waco, clear, 91, south at 16. Tyler, partly cloudy, 91, heat index 99, south at 13. Once again at 8 p.m., DFW Airport, partly cloudy, 94, south at 14. Now let's check on your local forecast for the Dallas-Fort Worth Metroplex. Tonight, clear. Lows in the upper 70s. South winds 5 to 10 miles an hour. Saturday, sunny, hot with highs in the upper 90s. South winds 5 to 10 miles an hour. Saturday night, mostly clear. Lows in the upper 70s. South winds 5 to 10 miles an hour. Sunday, mostly sunny. A 30% chance of showers and thunderstorms in the afternoon. Highs in the mid-90s. South winds around 5 miles an hour. And now the extended forecast. Sunday night, partly cloudy. Showers likely with a chance of thunderstorms in the evening, then a chance of showers with a slight chance of thunderstorms after midnight. Lows in the mid-70s. South winds around 5 miles an hour. Chance of rain 60%. Monday, partly sunny with a chance of showers. A slight chance of thunderstorms in the morning, then a chance of thunderstorms in the afternoon. Highs in the mid-90s. Chance of rain 50%. Monday night, a chance of thunderstorms in the evening. Partly cloudy with a chance of showers. Lows in the mid-70s. Chance of rain 50%. Tuesday, partly sunny with a chance of showers. A slight chance of thunderstorms in the morning, then a chance of thunderstorms in the afternoon. Highs in the lower 90s. Chance of rain 50%. Tuesday night, a slight chance of thunderstorms in the evening. Partly cloudy with a slight chance of showers. Lows in the mid-70s. Chance of rain 20%. Wednesday, mostly sunny. A slight chance of showers in the morning, then a chance of showers and thunderstorms in the afternoon. Highs in the lower 90s. Chance of rain 30%. Wednesday night, mostly clear in the evening, then becoming partly cloudy. Lows in the mid-70s. Thursday, mostly sunny. Highs in the mid-90s. Thursday night, mostly clear. Lows in the upper 70s. Friday, sunny. Highs in the upper 90s. The forecast key messages for North and Central Texas. Hot and dry conditions will continue today with heat index values up to 105 degrees. Rain and storm chances return to the region Sunday through the middle of next week. The spotter information statement for North and Central Texas. Spotter activation is not expected at this time. The Dallas-Fort Worth climate summary for this evening, as of 7 p.m., July 10, 2026. Today's high temperature was 98 degrees and the low 80 degrees. No precipitation fell today, which leaves the monthly total at a trace. The total precipitation for the year still stands at 21.25 inches. The normal high temperature for tomorrow is 95 degrees, and the

low is 75. The record high for tomorrow is 107, which occurred in 1980, and the record low is 59, which occurred in 1905. Sunset tonight is at 8:39 p.m. Sunrise tomorrow is at 6:28 a.m. The ultraviolet index forecast for July 11th is 11, or extreme. The current time is 8:27 p.m. Central Daylight Time. 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The following reports of weather temperature and wind were made at 8 p.m. DFW Airport, partly cloudy, 94, dew point 65, relative humidity 38%, wind south at 14, pressure 29.91 inches and rising. Dallas Love Field, partly cloudy, 96, heat index 99, south at 12. Fort Worth Meacham, partly cloudy, 94, southeast at 16. Arlington, partly cloudy, 94, southeast at 12. McKinney, clear, 93, south at 10. Denton, clear, 94, south at 15. Elsewhere around the region, Wichita Falls, clear, 95, south at 18. At Abilene, 91, dew point 64, relative humidity 40%, wind south at 15, gusting to 25, pressure 29.95 inches and steady. Waco, clear, 91, south at 16. Tyler, partly cloudy, 91, heat index 99, south at 13. Once again at 8 p.m., DFW Airport, partly cloudy, 94, south at 14. Now let's check on your local forecast for the Dallas-Fort Worth Metroplex. Tonight, clear. Lows in the upper 70s. South winds 5 to 10 miles an hour. Saturday, sunny, hot with highs in the upper 90s. South winds 5 to 10 miles an hour. Saturday night, mostly clear. Lows in the upper 70s. South winds 5 to 10 miles an hour. Sunday, mostly sunny. A 30% chance of showers and thunderstorms in the afternoon. Highs in the mid-90s. South winds around 5 miles an hour. And now the extended forecast. Sunday night, partly cloudy. Showers likely with a chance of thunderstorms in the evening, then a chance of showers with a slight chance of thunderstorms after midnight. Lows in the mid-70s. South winds around 5 miles an hour. Chance of rain 60%. Monday, partly sunny with a chance of showers. A slight chance of thunderstorms in the morning, then a chance of thunderstorms in the afternoon. Highs in the mid-90s. Chance of rain 50%. Monday night, a chance of thunderstorms in the evening. Partly cloudy with a chance of showers. Lows in the mid-70s. Chance of rain 50%. Tuesday, partly sunny with a chance of showers. A slight chance of thunderstorms in the morning, then a chance of thunderstorms in the afternoon. Highs in the lower 90s. Chance of rain 50%. Tuesday night, a slight chance of thunderstorms in the evening. Partly cloudy with a slight chance of showers. Lows in the mid-70s. Chance of rain 20%. Wednesday, mostly sunny. A slight chance of showers in the morning, then a chance of showers and thunderstorms in the afternoon. Highs in the lower 90s. Chance of rain 30%. Wednesday night, mostly clear in the evening, then becoming partly cloudy. Lows in the mid-70s. Thursday, mostly sunny. Highs in the mid-90s. Thursday night, mostly clear. Lows in the upper 70s. Friday, sunny. Highs in the upper 90s. The forecast key messages for North and Central Texas. Hot and dry conditions will continue today with heat index values up to 105 degrees. Rain and storm chances return to the region Sunday through the middle of next week. The spotter information statement for North and Central Texas. Spotter activation is not expected at this time. The Dallas-Fort Worth climate summary for this evening, as of 7 p.m., July 10th, 2026. Today's high temperature was 98 degrees and the low

No precipitation fell today, which leaves the monthly total at a trace. The total precipitation for the year still stands at 21.25 inches. The normal high temperature for tomorrow is 95 degrees, and the normal low is 75. The record high for tomorrow is 107, which occurred in 1980, and the record low is 59, which occurred in 1905. Sunset tonight is at 8:39 p.m. Sunrise tomorrow is at 6:28 a.m. The ultraviolet index forecast for July 11th is 11, or extreme. The current time is 8:32 p.m. Central Daylight Time. 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The following reports of weather temperature and wind were made at 8 p.m. DFW Airport, partly cloudy, 94, dew point 65, relative humidity 38%, wind south at 14, pressure 29.91 inches and rising. Dallas Love Field, partly cloudy, 96, heat index 99, south at 12. Fort Worth Meacham, partly cloudy, 94, southeast at 16. Arlington, partly cloudy, 94, southeast at 12. Fort Worth Meacham, partly cloudy, 94, southeast at 16. Arlington, partly cloudy, 94, southeast at 12. McKinney, clear, 93, south at 10. Denton, clear, 94, south at 15. Elsewhere around the region, Wichita Falls, clear, 95, south at 18. At Abilene, 91, dew point 64, relative humidity 40%, wind south at 15, gusting to 25, pressure 29.95 inches and steady. Waco, clear, 91, south at 16. Tyler, partly cloudy, 91, heat index 99, south at 13. Once again at 8 p.m., DFW Airport, partly cloudy, 94, south at 14. Now let's check on your local forecast for the Dallas-Fort Worth Metroplex. Tonight, clear. Lows in the upper 70s. South winds 5 to 10 miles an hour. Saturday, sunny, hot with highs in the upper 90s. South winds 5 to 10 miles an hour. Saturday night, mostly clear. Lows in the upper 70s. South winds 5 to 10 miles an hour. Sunday, mostly sunny. A 30% chance of showers and thunderstorms in the afternoon. Highs in the mid-90s. South winds around 5 miles an hour. And now the extended forecast. Sunday night, partly cloudy. Showers likely with a chance of thunderstorms in the evening, then a chance of showers with a slight chance of thunderstorms after midnight. Lows in the mid-70s. South winds around 5 miles an hour. Chance of rain 60%. Monday, partly sunny with a chance of showers. A slight chance of thunderstorms in the morning, then a chance of thunderstorms in the afternoon. Highs in the mid-90s. Chance of rain 50%. Monday night, a chance of thunderstorms in the evening. Partly cloudy with a chance of showers. Lows in the mid-70s. Chance of rain 50%. Tuesday, partly sunny with a chance of showers. A slight chance of thunderstorms in the morning, then a chance of thunderstorms in the afternoon. Highs in the lower 90s. Chance of rain 50%. Tuesday night, a slight chance of thunderstorms in the evening. Partly cloudy with a slight chance of showers. Lows in the mid-70s. Chance of rain 20%. Wednesday, mostly sunny. A slight chance of showers in the morning, then a chance of showers and thunderstorms in the afternoon. Highs in the lower 90s. Chance of rain 30%. Wednesday night, mostly clear in the evening, then becoming partly cloudy. Lows in the mid-70s. Thursday, mostly sunny. Highs in the mid-90s. Thursday night, mostly clear. Lows in the upper 70s. Friday, sunny. Highs in the upper 90s. The forecast key messages for North and Central Texas. Hot and dry conditions will continue today with heat index

values up to 105 degrees. Rain and storm chances return to the region Sunday through the middle of next week. The spotter information statement for North and Central Texas. Spotter activation is not expected at this time. The Dallas-Fort Worth climate summary for this evening, as of 7 p.m., July 10, 2026. Today's high temperature was 98 degrees and the low 80 degrees. No precipitation fell today, which leaves the monthly total at a trace. The total precipitation for the year still stands at 21.25 inches. The normal high temperature for tomorrow is 95 degrees, and the normal low is 75. The record high for tomorrow is 107, which occurred in 1980, and the record low is 59, which occurred in 1905. Sunset tonight is at 8:39 p.m. Sunrise tomorrow is at 6:28 a.m. The ultraviolet index forecast for July 11th is 11, or extreme. The current time is 8:37 p.m. Central Daylight Time. 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The following reports of weather temperature and wind were made at 8 p.m. DFW Airport, partly cloudy, 94, dew point 65, relative humidity 38%, wind south at 14, pressure 29.91 inches and rising. Dallas Love Field, partly cloudy, 96, heat index 99, south at 12. Fort Worth Meacham, partly cloudy, 94, southeast at 16. Arlington, partly cloudy, 94, southeast at 12. McKinney, clear, 93, south at 10. Denton, clear, 94, south at 15. Elsewhere around the region, Wichita Falls, clear, 95, south at 18. At Abilene, 91, dew point 64, relative humidity 40%, wind south at 15, gusting to 25, pressure 29.95 inches and steady. Waco, clear, 91, south at 16. Tyler, partly cloudy, 91, heat index 99, south at 13. Once again at 8 p.m., DFW Airport, partly cloudy, 94, south at 14. Now let's check on your local forecast for the Dallas-Fort Worth Metroplex. Tonight, clear. Lows in the upper 70s. South winds 5 to 10 miles an hour. Saturday, sunny, hot with highs in the upper 90s. South winds 5 to 10 miles an hour. Saturday night, mostly clear. Lows in the upper 70s. South winds 5 to 10 miles an hour. Sunday, mostly sunny. A 30% chance of showers and thunderstorms in the afternoon. Highs in the mid-90s. South winds around 5 miles an hour. And now the extended forecast. Sunday night, partly cloudy. Showers likely with a chance of thunderstorms in the evening, then a chance of showers with a slight chance of thunderstorms after midnight. Lows in the mid-70s. South winds around 5 miles an hour. Chance of rain 60%. Monday, partly sunny with a chance of showers. A slight chance of thunderstorms in the morning, then a chance of thunderstorms in the afternoon. Highs in the mid-90s. Chance of rain 50%. Monday night, a chance of thunderstorms in the evening. Partly cloudy with a chance of showers. Lows in the mid-70s. Chance of rain 50%. Tuesday, partly sunny with a chance of showers. A slight chance of thunderstorms in the morning, then a chance of thunderstorms in the afternoon. Highs in the lower 90s. Chance of rain 50%. Tuesday night, a slight chance of thunderstorms in the evening. Partly cloudy with a slight chance of showers. Lows in the mid-70s. Chance of rain 20%. Wednesday, mostly sunny. A slight chance of showers in the morning, then a chance of showers and thunderstorms in the afternoon. Highs in the lower 90s. Chance of rain 30%. Wednesday night, mostly clear in the evening, then becoming partly cloudy. Lows in the mid-70s. Thursday, mostly sunny. Highs in the mid-90s.
Thursday night, mostly clear. Lows in the upper 70s. Friday, sunny. Highs in the upper 90s. The forecast key messages for North and Central Texas. Hot and dry conditions will continue today with heat index values up to 105 degrees. Rain and storm chances return to the region Sunday through the middle of next week. The spotter information statement for North and Central Texas. Spotter activation is not expected at this time. The Dallas-Fort Worth climate summary for this evening, as of 7 p.m., July 10, 2026. Today's high temperature was 98 degrees and the low 80 degrees. No precipitation fell today, which leaves the monthly total at a trace. The total precipitation for the year still stands at 21.25 inches. The normal high temperature for tomorrow is 95 degrees, and the normal low is 75. The record high for tomorrow is 107, which occurred in 1980, and the record low is 59, which occurred in 1905. Sunset tonight is at 8:39 p.m. Sunrise tomorrow is at 6:28 a.m. The ultraviolet index forecast for July 11th is 11, or extreme. The current time is 8:42 p.m. Central Daylight Time. 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The following reports of weather temperature and wind were made at 8 p.m. DFW Airport, partly cloudy, 94, dew point 65, relative humidity 38%, wind south at 14, pressure 29.91 inches and rising. Dallas Love Field, partly cloudy, 96, heat index 99, south at 12. Fort Worth Meacham, partly cloudy, 94, southeast at 16. Arlington, partly cloudy, 94, southeast at 12. McKinney, clear, 93, south at 10. Denton, clear, 94, south at 15. Elsewhere around the region, Wichita Falls, clear, 95, south at 18. At Abilene, 91, dew point 64, relative humidity 40%, wind south at 15, gusting to 25, pressure 29.95 inches and steady. Waco, clear, 91, south at 16. Tyler, partly cloudy, 91, heat index 99, south at 13. Once again at 8 p.m., DFW Airport, partly cloudy, 94, south at 14. Now let's check on your local forecast for the Dallas-Fort Worth Metroplex. Tonight, clear. Lows in the upper 70s. South winds 5 to 10 miles an hour. Saturday, sunny, hot with highs in the upper 90s. South winds 5 to 10 miles an hour. Saturday night, mostly clear. Lows in the upper 70s. South winds 5 to 10 miles an hour. Sunday, mostly sunny. A 30% chance of showers and thunderstorms in the afternoon. Highs in the mid-90s. South winds around 5 miles an hour. And now the extended forecast. Sunday night, partly cloudy. Showers likely with a chance of thunderstorms in the evening, then a chance of showers with a slight chance of thunderstorms after midnight. Lows in the mid-70s. South winds around 5 miles an hour. Chance of rain 60%. Monday, partly sunny with a chance of showers. A slight chance of thunderstorms in the morning, then a chance of thunderstorms in the afternoon. Highs in the mid-90s. Chance of rain 50%. Monday night, a chance of thunderstorms in the evening. Partly cloudy with a chance of showers. Lows in the mid-70s. Chance of rain 50%. Tuesday, partly sunny with a chance of showers. A slight chance of thunderstorms in the morning, then a chance of thunderstorms in the afternoon. Highs in the lower 90s. Chance of rain 50%. Tuesday night, a slight chance of thunderstorms in the evening. Partly cloudy with a slight chance of showers. Lows in the mid-70s. Chance of rain 20%. Wednesday, mostly sunny. A slight chance of showers in the morning, then a chance of showers and thunderstorms in the afternoon.
Highs in the lower 90s.

Wednesday night, mostly clear in the evening, then becoming partly cloudy. Lows in the mid-70s. Thursday, mostly sunny. Highs in the mid-90s. Thursday night, mostly clear. Lows in the upper 70s. Friday, sunny. Highs in the upper 90s. The forecast key messages for North and Central Texas. Hot and dry conditions will continue today with heat index values up to 105 degrees. Rain and storm chances return to the region Sunday through the middle of next week. The spotter information statement for North and Central Texas. Spotter activation is not expected at this time. The Dallas-Fort Worth climate summary for this evening, as of 7 p.m., July 10, 2026. Today's high temperature was 98 degrees and the low 80 degrees. No precipitation fell today, which leaves the monthly total at a trace. The total precipitation for the year still stands at 21.25 inches. The normal high temperature for tomorrow is 95 degrees, and the normal low is 75. The record high for tomorrow is 107, which occurred in 1980, and the record low is 59, which occurred in 1905. Sunset tonight is at 8:39 p.m. Sunrise tomorrow is at 6:28 a.m. The ultraviolet index forecast for July 11th is 11, or extreme. The current time is 8:48 p.m. Central Daylight Time. 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The following reports of weather, temperature, and wind were made at 8 p.m. DFW Airport, partly cloudy, 94, dew point 65, relative humidity 38%, wind south at 14, pressure 29.91 inches and rising. Dallas Love Field, partly cloudy, 96, heat index 99, south at 12. Fort Worth Meacham, partly cloudy, 94, southeast at 16. Arlington, partly cloudy, 94, southeast at 12. McKinney, clear, 93, south at 10. Denton, clear, 94, south at 15. Elsewhere around the region, Wichita Falls, clear, 95, south at 18. At Abilene, 91, dew point 64, relative humidity 40%, wind south at 15, gusting to 25, pressure 29.95 inches and steady. Waco, clear, 91, south at 16. Tyler, partly cloudy, 91, heat index 99, south at 13. Once again at 8 p.m., DFW Airport, partly cloudy, 94, south at 14. Now let's check on your local forecast for the Dallas-Fort Worth Metroplex. Tonight, clear. Lows in the upper 70s. South winds 5 to 10 miles an hour. Saturday, sunny, hot with highs in the upper 90s. South winds 5 to 10 miles an hour. Saturday night, mostly clear. Lows in the upper 70s. South winds 5 to 10 miles an hour. Sunday, mostly sunny. A 30% chance of showers and thunderstorms in the afternoon. Highs in the mid-90s. South winds around 5 miles an hour. And now the extended forecast. Sunday night, partly cloudy. Showers likely with a chance of thunderstorms in the evening, then a chance of showers with a slight chance of thunderstorms after midnight. Lows in the mid-70s. South winds around 5 miles an hour. Chance of rain 60%. Monday, partly sunny with a chance of showers. A slight chance of thunderstorms in the morning, then a chance of thunderstorms in the afternoon. Highs in the mid-90s. Chance of rain 50%. Monday night, a chance of thunderstorms in the evening. Partly cloudy with a chance of showers. Lows in the mid-70s. Chance of rain 50%. Tuesday, partly sunny with a chance of showers. A slight chance of thunderstorms in the morning, then a chance of thunderstorms in the afternoon. Highs in the lower 90s. Chance of rain 50%. Tuesday night, a slight chance of thunderstorms in the evening. Partly cloudy with a slight chance of showers.

lows in the mid-70s. Chance of rain 20%. Wednesday, mostly sunny. A slight chance of showers in the morning, then a chance of showers and thunderstorms in the afternoon. Highs in the lower 90s. Chance of rain 30%. Wednesday night, mostly clear in the evening, then becoming partly cloudy. Lows in the mid-70s. Thursday, mostly sunny. Highs in the mid-90s. Thursday night, mostly clear. Lows in the upper 70s. Friday, sunny. Highs in the upper 90s. The forecast key messages for North and Central Texas. Hot and dry conditions will continue today with heat index values up to 105 degrees. Rain and storm chances return to the region Sunday through the middle of next week. The spotter information statement for North and Central Texas. Spotter activation is not expected at this time. The Dallas-Fort Worth climate summary for this evening, as of 7 p.m., July 10, 2026. Today's high temperature was 98 degrees and the low 80 degrees. No precipitation fell today, which leaves the monthly total at a trace. The total precipitation for the year still stands at 21.25 inches. The normal high temperature for tomorrow is 95 degrees, and the normal low is 75. The record high for tomorrow is 107, which occurred in 1980, and the record low is 59, which occurred in 1905. Sunset tonight is at 8:39 p.m. Sunrise tomorrow is at 6:28 a.m. The ultraviolet index forecast for July 11th is 11, or extreme. The current time is 8:53 p.m. Central Daylight Time. 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The following reports of weather temperature and wind were made at 8 p.m. DFW Airport, partly cloudy, 94, dew point 65, relative humidity 38%, wind south at 14, pressure 29.91 inches and rising. Dallas Love Field, partly cloudy, 96, heat index 99, south at 12. Fort Worth Meacham, partly cloudy, 94, southeast at 16. Arlington, partly cloudy, 94, southeast at 12. McKinney, clear, 93, south at 10. Denton, clear, 94, south at 15. Elsewhere around the region, Wichita Falls, clear, 95, south at 18. At Abilene, 91, dew point 64, relative humidity 40%, wind south at 15, gusting to 25, pressure 29.95 inches and steady. Waco, clear, 91, south at 16. Tyler, partly cloudy, 91, heat index 99, south at 13. Once again at 8 p.m., DFW Airport, partly cloudy, 94, south at 14. Now let's check on your local forecast for the Dallas-Fort Worth Metroplex. Tonight, clear. Lows in the upper 70s. South winds 5 to 10 miles an hour. Saturday, sunny, hot with highs in the upper 90s. South winds 5 to 10 miles an hour. Saturday night, mostly clear. Lows in the upper 70s. South winds 5 to 10 miles an hour. Sunday, mostly sunny. A 30% chance of showers and thunderstorms in the afternoon. Highs in the mid-90s. South winds around 5 miles an hour. And now the extended forecast. Sunday night, partly cloudy. Showers likely with a chance of thunderstorms in the evening, then a chance of showers with a slight chance of thunderstorms after midnight. Lows in the mid-70s. South winds around 5 miles an hour. Chance of rain 60%. Monday, partly sunny with a chance of showers. A slight chance of thunderstorms in the morning, then a chance of thunderstorms in the afternoon. Highs in the mid-90s. Chance of rain 50%. Monday night, a chance of thunderstorms in the evening. Partly cloudy with a chance of showers. Lows in the mid-70s. Chance of rain 50%. Tuesday, partly sunny with a chance of showers.
a slight chance of thunderstorms in the morning, then a chance of thunderstorms in the afternoon. Highs in the lower 90s. Chance of rain 50%. Tuesday night, a slight chance of thunderstorms in the evening. Partly cloudy with a slight chance of showers. Lows in the mid-70s. Chance of rain 20%. Wednesday, mostly sunny. A slight chance of showers in the morning, then a chance of showers and thunderstorms in the afternoon. Highs in the lower 90s. Chance of rain 30%. Wednesday night, mostly clear in the evening, then becoming partly cloudy. Lows in the mid-70s. Thursday, mostly sunny. Highs in the mid-90s. Thursday night, mostly clear. Lows in the upper 70s. Friday, sunny. Highs in the upper 90s. The forecast key messages for North and Central Texas. Hot and dry conditions will continue today with heat index values up to 105 degrees. Rain and storm chances return to the region Sunday through the middle of next week. The spotter information statement for North and Central Texas. Spotter activation is not expected at this time. The Dallas-Fort Worth climate summary for this evening, as of 7 p.m., July 10, 2026. Today's high temperature was 98 degrees and the low 80 degrees. No precipitation fell today, which leaves the monthly total at a trace. The total precipitation for the year still stands at 21.25 inches. The normal high temperature for tomorrow is 95 degrees, and the normal low is 75. The record high for tomorrow is 107, which occurred in 1980, and the record low is 59, which occurred in 1905. Sunset tonight is at 8:39 p.m. Sunrise tomorrow is at 6:28 a.m. The ultraviolet index forecast for July 11th is 11, or extreme. The current time is 8:58 p.m. Central Daylight Time. 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The following reports of weather temperature and wind were made at 8 p.m. DFW Airport, partly cloudy, 94, dew point 65, relative humidity 38%, wind south at 14, pressure 29.91 inches and rising. Dallas Love Field, partly cloudy, 96, heat index 99, south at 12. Fort Worth Meacham, partly cloudy, 94, southeast at 16. Arlington, partly cloudy, 94, southeast at 12. McKinney, clear, 93, south at 10. Denton, clear, 94, south at 15. Elsewhere around the region, Wichita Falls, clear, 95, south at 18. At Abilene, 91, dew point 64, relative humidity 40%, wind south at 15, gusting to 25, pressure 29.95 inches and steady. Waco, clear, 91, south at 16. Tyler, partly cloudy, 91, heat index 99, south at 13. Once again at 8 p.m., DFW Airport, partly cloudy, 94, south at 14. Now let's check on your local forecast for the Dallas-Fort Worth Metroplex. Tonight, clear. Lows in the upper 70s. South winds 5 to 10 miles an hour. Saturday, sunny, hot with highs in the upper 90s. South winds 5 to 10 miles an hour. Saturday night, mostly clear. Lows in the upper 70s. South winds 5 to 10 miles an hour. Sunday, mostly sunny. A 30% chance of showers and thunderstorms in the afternoon. Highs in the mid-90s. South winds around 5 miles an hour. And now the extended forecast. Sunday night, partly cloudy. Showers likely with a chance of thunderstorms in the evening, then a chance of showers with a slight chance of thunderstorms after midnight. Lows in the mid-70s. South winds around 5 miles an hour. Chance of rain 60%. Monday, partly sunny with a chance of showers. A slight chance of thunderstorms in the morning, then a chance of thunderstorms in the afternoon. Highs in the mid-90s.
chance of rain 50%. Monday.

chance of thunderstorms in the evening. Partly cloudy with a chance of showers. Lows in the mid-70s. Chance of rain 50%. Tuesday, partly sunny with a chance of showers. A slight chance of thunderstorms in the morning, then a chance of thunderstorms in the afternoon. Highs in the lower 90s. Chance of rain 50%. Tuesday night, a slight chance of thunderstorms in the evening. Partly cloudy with a slight chance of showers. Lows in the mid-70s. Chance of rain 20%. Wednesday, mostly sunny. A slight chance of showers in the morning, then a chance of showers and thunderstorms in the afternoon. Highs in the lower 90s. Chance of rain 30%. Wednesday night, mostly clear in the evening, then becoming partly cloudy. Lows in the mid-70s. Thursday, mostly sunny. Highs in the mid-90s. Thursday night, mostly clear. Lows in the upper 70s. Friday, sunny. Highs in the upper 90s. The forecast key messages for North and Central Texas. Hot and dry conditions will continue today with heat index values up to 105 degrees. Rain and storm chances return to the region Sunday through the middle of next week. The spotter information statement for North and Central Texas. Spotter activation is not expected at this time. The Dallas-Fort Worth climate summary for this evening, as of 7 p.m., July 10, 2026. Today's high temperature was 98 degrees and the low 80 degrees. No precipitation fell today, which leaves the monthly total at a trace. The total precipitation for the year still stands at 21.25 inches. The normal high temperature for tomorrow is 95 degrees, and the normal low is 75. The record high for tomorrow is 107, which occurred in 1980, and the record low is 59, which occurred in 1905. Sunset tonight is at 8:39 p.m. Sunrise tomorrow is at 6:28 a.m. The ultraviolet index forecast for July 11th is 11, or extreme. The current time is 9:03 p.m. Central Daylight Time. 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The following reports of weather temperature and wind were made at 9 p.m. DFW Airport, partly cloudy, 92, dew point 67, relative humidity 43%, wind south at 15, gusting to 21, pressure 29.92 inches and rising. Dallas Love Field, partly cloudy, 94, south at 8, gusting to 18. Fort Worth Meacham, clear, 92, south at 13. Arlington, clear, 92, southeast at 10. McKinney, clear, 88, southeast at 7. Denton, clear, 90, south at 8. Elsewhere around the region, Wichita Falls, clear, 91, south at 12. At Abilene, 88, dew point 63, relative humidity 43%, wind south at 7, pressure 29.96 inches and rising. Waco, clear, 87, southeast at 15. Tyler, clear, 87, south at 9. Once again at 9 p.m., DFW Airport, partly cloudy, 92, south at 15, gusting to 21. Now let's check on your local forecast for the Dallas-Fort Worth Metroplex. Tonight, clear. Lows in the upper 70s. South winds 5 to 10 miles an hour. Saturday, sunny, hot with highs in the upper 90s. South winds 5 to 10 miles an hour. Saturday night, mostly clear. Lows in the upper 70s. South winds 5 to 10 miles an hour. Sunday, mostly sunny. A 30% chance of showers and thunderstorms in the afternoon. Highs in the mid-90s. South winds around 5 miles an hour. And now the extended forecast. Sunday night, partly cloudy. Showers likely with a chance of thunderstorms in the evening, then a chance of showers with a slight chance of thunderstorms after midnight. Lows in the mid-70s. South winds around 5 miles an hour. Chance of rain 60%. Monday,

partly sunny with a chance of showers. A slight chance of thunderstorms in the morning, then a chance of thunderstorms in the afternoon. Highs in the mid-90s. Chance of rain 50%. Monday night, a chance of thunderstorms in the evening. Partly cloudy with a chance of showers. Lows in the mid-70s. Chance of rain 50%. Tuesday, partly sunny with a chance of showers. A slight chance of thunderstorms in the morning, then a chance of thunderstorms in the afternoon. Highs in the lower 90s. Chance of rain 50%. Tuesday night, a slight chance of thunderstorms in the evening. Partly cloudy with a slight chance of showers. Lows in the mid-70s. Chance of rain 20%. Wednesday, mostly sunny. A slight chance of showers in the morning, then a chance of showers and thunderstorms in the afternoon. Highs in the lower 90s. Chance of rain 30%. Wednesday night, mostly clear in the evening, then becoming partly cloudy. Lows in the mid-70s. Thursday, mostly sunny. Highs in the mid-90s. Thursday night, mostly clear. Lows in the upper 70s. Friday, sunny. Highs in the upper 90s. The forecast key messages for North and Central Texas. Hot and dry conditions will continue today with heat index values up to 105 degrees. Rain and storm chances return to the region Sunday through the middle of next week. The spotter information statement for North and Central Texas. Spotter activation is not expected at this time. The Dallas-Fort Worth climate summary for this evening, as of 7 p.m., July 10, 2026. Today's high temperature was 98 degrees and the low 80 degrees. No precipitation fell today, which leaves the monthly total at a trace. The total precipitation for the year still stands at 21.25 inches. The normal high temperature for tomorrow is 95 degrees, and the normal low is 75. The record high for tomorrow is 107, which occurred in 1980, and the record low is 59, which occurred in 1905. Sunset tonight is at 8:39 p.m. Sunrise tomorrow is at 6:28 a.m. The ultraviolet index forecast for July 11th is 11, or extreme. The current time is 9:09 p.m. Central Daylight Time. 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The following reports of weather temperature and wind were made at 9 p.m. DFW Airport, partly cloudy, 92, dew point 67, relative humidity 43%, wind south at 15, gusting to 21, pressure 29.92 inches and rising. Dallas Love Field, partly cloudy, 94, south at 8, gusting to 18. Fort Worth Meacham, clear, 92, south at 13. Arlington, clear, 92, southeast at 10. McKinney, clear, 88, southeast at 7. Denton, clear, 90, south at 8. Elsewhere around the region, Wichita Falls, clear, 91, south at 12. At Abilene, 88, dew point 63, relative humidity 43%, wind south at 7, pressure 29.96 inches and rising. Waco, clear, 87, southeast at 15. Tyler, clear, 87, south at 9. Once again at 9 p.m., DFW Airport, partly cloudy, 92, south at 15, gusting to 21. Now let's check on your local forecast for the Dallas-Fort Worth Metroplex. Tonight, clear. Lows in the upper 70s. South winds 5 to 10 miles an hour. Saturday, sunny, hot with highs in the upper 90s. South winds 5 to 10 miles an hour. Saturday night, mostly clear. Lows in the upper 70s. South winds 5 to 10 miles an hour. Sunday, mostly sunny. A 30% chance of showers and thunderstorms in the afternoon. Highs in the mid-90s. South winds around 5 miles an hour. And now the extended forecast. Sunday night, partly cloudy. Showers likely with a chance of thunderstorms in the evening.

Slight chance of thunderstorms in the evening. Partly cloudy with a slight chance of showers. Lows in the mid-70s. Chance of rain 20%. Wednesday, mostly sunny. A slight chance of showers in the morning, then a chance of showers and thunderstorms in the afternoon. Highs in the lower 90s. Chance of rain 30%. Wednesday night, mostly clear in the evening, then becoming partly cloudy. Lows in the mid-70s. Thursday, mostly sunny. Highs in the mid-90s. Thursday night, mostly clear. Lows in the upper 70s. Friday, sunny. Highs in the upper 90s. The forecast key messages for North and Central Texas. Hot and dry conditions will continue today with heat index values up to 105 degrees. Rain and storm chances return to the region Sunday through the middle of next week. The spotter information statement for North and Central Texas. Spotter activation is not expected at this time. The Dallas-Fort Worth climate summary for this evening, as of 7 p.m., July 10, 2026. Today's high temperature was 98 degrees and the low 80 degrees. No precipitation fell today, which leaves the monthly total at a trace. The total precipitation for the year still stands at 21.25 inches. The normal high temperature for tomorrow is 95 degrees, and the normal low is 75. The record high for tomorrow is 107, which occurred in 1980, and the record low is 59, which occurred in 1905. Sunset tonight is at 8:39 p.m. Sunrise tomorrow is at 6:28 a.m. The ultraviolet index forecast for July 11th is 11, or extreme. The current time is 9:14 p.m. Central Daylight Time. 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The following reports of weather temperature and wind were made at 9 p.m. DFW Airport, partly cloudy, 92, dew point 67, relative humidity 43%, wind south at 15, gusting to 21, pressure 29.92 inches and rising. Dallas Love Field, partly cloudy, 94, south at 8, gusting to 18. Fort Worth Meacham, clear, 92, south at 13. Arlington, clear, 92, southeast at 10. McKinney, clear, 88, southeast at 7. Denton, clear, 90, south at 8. Elsewhere around the region, Wichita Falls, clear, 91, south at 12. At Abilene, 88, dew point 63, relative humidity 43%, wind south at 7, pressure 29.96 inches and rising. Waco, clear, 87, southeast at 15. Tyler, clear, 87, south at 9. Once again at 9 p.m., DFW Airport, partly cloudy, 92, south at 15, gusting to 21. Now let's check on your local forecast for the Dallas-Fort Worth Metroplex. Tonight, clear. Lows in the upper 70s. South winds 5 to 10 miles an hour. Saturday, sunny, hot with highs in the upper 90s. South winds 5 to 10 miles an hour. Saturday night, mostly clear. Lows in the upper 70s. South winds 5 to 10 miles an hour. Sunday, mostly sunny. A 30% chance of showers and thunderstorms in the afternoon. Highs in the mid-90s. South winds around 5 miles an hour. And now the extended forecast. Sunday night, partly cloudy. Showers likely with a chance of thunderstorms in the evening, then a chance of showers with a slight chance of thunderstorms after midnight. Lows in the mid-70s. South winds around 5 miles an hour. Chance of rain 60%. Monday, partly sunny with a chance of showers. A slight chance of thunderstorms in the morning, then a chance of thunderstorms in the afternoon. Highs in the mid-90s. Chance of rain 50%. Monday night, a chance of thunderstorms in the evening. Partly cloudy with a chance of showers. Lows in the mid-70s. Chance of rain 50%. Tuesday, partly sunny with

a slight chance of thunderstorms in the morning, then a chance of thunderstorms in the afternoon. Highs in the lower 90s. Chance of rain 50%. Tuesday night, a slight chance of thunderstorms in the evening. Partly cloudy with a slight chance of showers. Lows in the mid-70s. Chance of rain 20%. Wednesday, mostly sunny. A slight chance of showers in the morning, then a chance of showers and thunderstorms in the afternoon. Highs in the lower 90s. Chance of rain 30%. Wednesday night, mostly clear in the evening, then becoming partly cloudy. Lows in the mid-70s. Thursday, mostly sunny. Highs in the mid-90s. Thursday night, mostly clear. Lows in the upper 70s. Friday, sunny. Highs in the upper 90s. The forecast key messages for North and Central Texas. Hot and dry conditions will continue today with heat index values up to 105 degrees. Rain and storm chances return to the region Sunday through the middle of next week. The spotter information statement for North and Central Texas. Spotter activation is not expected at this time. The Dallas-Fort Worth climate summary for this evening, as of 7 p.m., July 10, 2026. Today's high temperature was 98 degrees and the low 80 degrees. No precipitation fell today, which leaves the monthly total at a trace. The total precipitation for the year still stands at 21.25 inches. The normal high temperature for tomorrow is 95 degrees, and the normal low is 75. The record high for tomorrow is 107, which occurred in 1980, and the record low is 59, which occurred in 1905. Sunset tonight is at 8:39 p.m. Sunrise tomorrow is at 6:28 a.m. The ultraviolet index forecast for July 11th is 11, or extreme. The current time is 9:19 p.m. Central Daylight Time. 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The following reports of weather temperature and wind were made at 9 p.m. DFW Airport, partly cloudy, 92, dew point 67, relative humidity 43%, wind south at 15, gusting to 21, pressure 29.92 inches and rising. Dallas Love Field, partly cloudy, 94, south at 8, gusting to 18. Fort Worth Meacham, clear, 92, south at 13. Arlington, clear, 92, southeast at 10. McKinney, clear, 88, southeast at 7. Denton, clear, 90, south at 8. Elsewhere around the region, Wichita Falls, clear, 91, south at 12. At Abilene, 88, dew point 63, relative humidity 43%, wind south at 7, pressure 29.96 inches and rising. Waco, clear, 87, southeast at 15. Tyler, clear, 87, south at 9. Once again at 9 p.m., DFW Airport, partly cloudy, 92, south at 15, gusting to 21. Now let's check on your local forecast for the Dallas-Fort Worth Metroplex. Tonight, clear. Lows in the upper 70s. South winds 5 to 10 miles an hour. Saturday, sunny, hot with highs in the upper 90s. South winds 5 to 10 miles an hour. Saturday night, mostly clear. Lows in the upper 70s. South winds 5 to 10 miles an hour. Sunday, mostly sunny. A 30% chance of showers and thunderstorms in the afternoon. Highs in the mid-90s. South winds around 5 miles an hour. And now the extended forecast. Sunday night, partly cloudy. Showers likely with a chance of thunderstorms in the evening, then a chance of showers with a slight chance of thunderstorms after midnight. Lows in the mid-70s. South winds around 5 miles an hour. Chance of rain 60%. Monday, partly sunny with a chance of showers. A slight chance of thunderstorms in the morning, then a chance of thunderstorms in the afternoon. Highs in the mid-90s. Chance of rain 50%.

Monday night, a chance of thunderstorms in the evening. Partly cloudy with a chance of showers. Lows in the mid-70s. Chance of rain 50%. Tuesday, partly sunny with a chance of showers. A slight chance of thunderstorms in the morning, then a chance of thunderstorms in the afternoon. Highs in the lower 90s. Chance of rain 50%. Tuesday night, a slight chance of thunderstorms in the evening. Partly cloudy with a slight chance of showers. Lows in the mid-70s. Chance of rain 20%. Wednesday, mostly sunny. A slight chance of showers in the morning, then a chance of showers and thunderstorms in the afternoon. Highs in the lower 90s. Chance of rain 30%. Wednesday night, mostly clear in the evening, then becoming partly cloudy. Lows in the mid-70s. Thursday, mostly sunny. Highs in the mid-90s. Thursday night, mostly clear. Lows in the upper 70s. Friday, sunny. Highs in the upper 90s. The forecast key messages for North and Central Texas. Hot and dry conditions will continue today with heat index values up to 105 degrees. Rain and storm chances return to the region Sunday through the middle of next week. The spotter information statement for North and Central Texas. Spotter activation is not expected at this time. The Dallas-Fort Worth climate summary for this evening, as of 7 p.m., July 10, 2026. Today's high temperature was 98 degrees and the low 80 degrees. No precipitation fell today, which leaves the monthly total at a trace. The total precipitation for the year still stands at 21.25 inches. The normal high temperature for tomorrow is 95 degrees, and the normal low is 75. The record high for tomorrow is 107, which occurred in 1980, and the record low is 59, which occurred in 1905. Sunset tonight is at 8:39 p.m. Sunrise tomorrow is at 6:28 a.m. The ultraviolet index forecast for July 11th is 11, or extreme. The current time is 9:24 p.m. Central Daylight Time. 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The following reports of weather temperature and wind were made at 9 p.m. DFW Airport, partly cloudy, 92, dew point 67, relative humidity 43%, wind south at 15, gusting to 21, pressure 29.92 inches and rising. Dallas Love Field, partly cloudy, 94, south at 8, gusting to 18. Fort Worth Meacham, clear, 92, south at 13. Arlington, clear, 92, southeast at 10. McKinney, clear, 88, southeast at 7. Denton, clear, 90, south at 8. Elsewhere around the region, Wichita Falls, clear, 91, south at 12. At Abilene, 88, dew point 63, relative humidity 43%, wind south at 7, pressure 29.96 inches and rising. Waco, clear, 87, southeast at 15. Tyler, clear, 87, south at 9. Once again at 9 p.m., DFW Airport, partly cloudy, 92, south at 15, gusting to 21. Now let's check on your local forecast for the Dallas-Fort Worth Metroplex. Tonight, clear. Lows in the upper 70s. South winds 5 to 10 miles an hour. Saturday, sunny, hot with highs in the upper 90s. South winds 5 to 10 miles an hour. Saturday night, mostly clear. Lows in the upper 70s. South winds 5 to 10 miles an hour. Sunday, mostly sunny. A 30% chance of showers and thunderstorms in the afternoon. Highs in the mid-90s. South winds around 5 miles an hour. And now the extended forecast. Sunday night, partly cloudy. Showers likely with a chance of thunderstorms in the evening, then a chance of showers with a slight chance of thunderstorms after midnight. Lows in the mid-70s. South winds around 5 miles an hour. Chance of rain 60%.

Monday, partly sunny with a chance of showers. A slight chance of thunderstorms in the morning, then a chance of thunderstorms in the afternoon. Highs in the mid-90s. Chance of rain 50%. Monday night, a chance of thunderstorms in the evening. Partly cloudy with a chance of showers. Lows in the mid-70s. Chance of rain 50%. Tuesday, partly sunny with a chance of showers. A slight chance of thunderstorms in the morning, then a chance of thunderstorms in the afternoon. Highs in the lower 90s. Chance of rain 50%. Tuesday night, a slight chance of thunderstorms in the evening. Partly cloudy with a slight chance of showers. Lows in the mid-70s. Chance of rain 20%. Wednesday, mostly sunny. A slight chance of showers in the morning, then a chance of showers and thunderstorms in the afternoon. Highs in the lower 90s. Chance of rain 30%. Wednesday night, mostly clear in the evening, then becoming partly cloudy. Lows in the mid-70s. Thursday, mostly sunny. Highs in the mid-90s. Thursday night, mostly clear. Lows in the upper 70s. Friday, sunny. Highs in the upper 90s. The forecast key messages for North and Central Texas. Hot and dry conditions will continue today with heat index values up to 105 degrees. Rain and storm chances return to the region Sunday through the middle of next week. The spotter information statement for North and Central Texas. Spotter activation is not expected at this time. The Dallas-Fort Worth climate summary for this evening, as of 7 p.m., July 10, 2026. Today's high temperature was 98 degrees and the low 80 degrees. No precipitation fell today, which leaves the monthly total at a trace. The total precipitation for the year still stands at 21.25 inches. The normal high temperature for tomorrow is 95 degrees, and the normal low is 75. The record high for tomorrow is 107, which occurred in 1980, and the record low is 59, which occurred in 1905. Sunset tonight is at 8:39 p.m. Sunrise tomorrow is at 6:28 a.m. The ultraviolet index forecast for July 11th is 11, or extreme. The current time is 9:30 p.m. Central Daylight Time. 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The following reports of weather temperature and wind were made at 9 p.m. DFW Airport, partly cloudy, 92, dew point 67, relative humidity 43%, wind south at 15, gusting to 21, pressure 29.92 inches and rising. Dallas Love Field, partly cloudy, 94, south at 8, gusting to 18. Fort Worth Meacham, clear, 92, south at 13. Arlington, clear, 92, southeast at 10. McKinney, clear, 88, southeast at 7. Denton, clear, 90, south at 8. Elsewhere around the region, Wichita Falls, clear, 91, south at 12. At Abilene, 88, dew point 63, relative humidity 43%, wind south at 7, pressure 29.96 inches and rising. Waco, clear, 87, southeast at 15. Tyler, clear, 87, south at 9. Once again at 9 p.m., DFW Airport, partly cloudy, 92, south at 15, gusting to 21. Now let's check on your local forecast for the Dallas-Fort Worth Metroplex. Tonight, clear. Lows in the upper 70s. South winds 5 to 10 miles an hour. Saturday, sunny, hot with highs in the upper 90s. South winds 5 to 10 miles an hour. Saturday night, mostly clear. Lows in the upper 70s. South winds 5 to 10 miles an hour. Sunday, mostly sunny. A 30% chance of showers and thunderstorms in the afternoon. Highs in the mid-90s. South winds around 5 miles an hour. And now the extended forecast. Sunday night, partly cloudy. Showers likely with a chance of thunder.

storms in the evening, then a chance of showers with a slight chance of thunderstorms after midnight. Lows in the mid-70s. South winds around 5 miles an hour. Chance of rain 60%. Monday, partly sunny with a chance of showers. A slight chance of thunderstorms in the morning, then a chance of thunderstorms in the afternoon. Highs in the mid-90s. Chance of rain 50%. Monday night, a chance of thunderstorms in the evening. Partly cloudy with a chance of showers. Lows in the mid-70s. Chance of rain 50%. Tuesday, partly sunny with a chance of showers. A slight chance of thunderstorms in the morning, then a chance of thunderstorms in the afternoon. Highs in the lower 90s. Chance of rain 50%. Tuesday night, a slight chance of thunderstorm. A slight chance of thunderstorms in the morning, then a chance of thunderstorms in the afternoon. Highs in the lower 90s. Chance of rain 50%. Tuesday night, a slight chance of thunderstorms in the evening. Partly cloudy with a slight chance of showers. Lows in the mid-70s. Chance of rain 20%. Wednesday, mostly sunny. A slight chance of showers in the morning, then a chance of showers and thunderstorms in the afternoon. Highs in the lower 90s. Chance of rain 30%. Wednesday night, mostly clear in the evening, then becoming partly cloudy. Lows in the mid-70s. Thursday, mostly sunny. Highs in the mid-90s. Thursday night, mostly clear. Lows in the upper 70s. Friday, sunny. Highs in the upper 90s. The forecast key messages for North and Central Texas. Hot and dry conditions will continue today with heat index values up to 105 degrees. Rain and storm chances return to the region Sunday through the middle of next week. The spotter information statement for North and Central Texas. Spotter activation is not expected at this time. The Dallas-Fort Worth climate summary for this evening, as of 7 p.m., July 10, 2026. Today's high temperature was 98 degrees and the low 80 degrees. No precipitation fell today, which leaves the monthly total at a trace. The total precipitation for the year still stands at 21.25 inches. The normal high temperature for tomorrow is 95 degrees, and the normal low is 75. The record high for tomorrow is 107, which occurred in 1980, and the record low is 59, which occurred in 1905. Sunset tonight is at 8:39 p.m. Sunrise tomorrow is at 6:28 a.m. The ultraviolet index forecast for July 11th is 11, or extreme. The current time is 9:35 p.m. Central Daylight Time. 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The following reports of weather temperature and wind were made at 9 p.m. DFW Airport, partly cloudy, 92, dew point 67, relative humidity 43%, wind south at 15, gusting to 21, pressure 29.92 inches and rising. Dallas Love Field, partly cloudy, 94, south at 8, gusting to 18. Fort Worth Meacham, clear, 92, south at 13. Arlington, clear, 92, southeast at 10. McKinney, clear, 88, southeast at 7. Denton, clear, 90, south at 8. Elsewhere around the region, Wichita Falls, clear, 91, south at 12. At Abilene, 88, dew point 63, relative humidity 43%, wind south at 7, pressure 29.96 inches and rising. Waco, clear, 87, southeast at 15. Tyler, clear, 87, south at 9. Once again at 9 p.m., DFW Airport, partly cloudy, 92, south at 15, gusting to 21. Now let's check on your local forecast for the Dallas-Fort Worth Metroplex. Tonight, clear. Lows in the upper 70s. South winds 5 to 10 miles an hour. Saturday, sunny, hot with highs in the upper 90s. South winds 5 to 10 miles an hour. Saturday night,

clear. Lows in the upper 70s. South winds 5 to 10 miles an hour. Sunday, mostly sunny. A 30% chance of showers and thunderstorms in the afternoon. Highs in the mid-90s. South winds around 5 miles an hour. And now the extended forecast. Sunday night, partly cloudy. Showers likely with a chance of thunderstorms in the evening, then a chance of showers with a slight chance of thunderstorms after midnight. Lows in the mid-70s. South winds around 5 miles an hour. Chance of rain 60%. Monday, partly sunny with a chance of showers. A slight chance of thunderstorms in the morning, then a chance of thunderstorms in the afternoon. Highs in the mid-90s. Chance of rain 50%. Monday night, a chance of thunderstorms in the evening. Partly cloudy with a chance of showers. Lows in the mid-70s. Chance of rain 50%. Tuesday, partly sunny with a chance of showers. A slight chance of thunderstorms in the morning, then a chance of thunderstorms in the afternoon. Highs in the lower 90s. Chance of rain 50%. Tuesday night, a slight chance of thunderstorms in the evening. Partly cloudy with a slight chance of showers. Lows in the mid-70s. Chance of rain 20%. Wednesday, mostly sunny. A slight chance of showers in the morning, then a chance of showers and thunderstorms in the afternoon. Highs in the lower 90s. Chance of rain 30%. Wednesday night, mostly clear in the evening, then becoming partly cloudy. Lows in the mid-70s. Thursday, mostly sunny. Highs in the mid-90s. Thursday night, mostly clear. Lows in the upper 70s. Friday, sunny. Highs in the upper 90s. The forecast key messages for North and Central Texas. Hot and dry conditions will continue today with heat index values up to 105 degrees. Rain and storm chances return to the region Sunday through the middle of next week. The spotter information statement for North and Central Texas. Spotter activation is not expected at this time. The Dallas-Fort Worth climate summary for this evening, as of 7 p.m., July 10, 2026. Today's high temperature was 98 degrees and the low 80 degrees. No precipitation fell today, which leaves the monthly total at a trace. The total precipitation for the year still stands at 21.25 inches. The normal high temperature for tomorrow is 95 degrees, and the normal low is 75. The record high for tomorrow is 107, which occurred in 1980, and the record low is 59, which occurred in 1905. Sunset tonight is at 8:39 p.m. Sunrise tomorrow is at 6:28 a.m. The ultraviolet index forecast for July 11th is 11, or extreme. The current time is 9:40 p.m. Central Daylight Time. 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The following reports of weather temperature and wind were made at 9 p.m. DFW Airport, partly cloudy, 92, dew point 67, relative humidity 43%, wind south at 15, gusting to 21, pressure 29.92 inches and rising. Dallas Love Field, partly cloudy, 94, south at 8, gusting to 18. Fort Worth Meacham, clear, 92, south at 13. Arlington, clear, 92, southeast at 10. McKinney, clear, 88, southeast at 7. Denton, clear, 90, south at 8. Elsewhere around the region, Wichita Falls, clear, 91, south at 12. At Abilene, 88, dew point 63, relative humidity 43%, wind south at 7, pressure 29.96 inches and rising. Waco, clear, 87, southeast at 15. Tyler, clear, 87, south at 9. Once again at 9 p.m., DFW Airport, partly cloudy, 92, south at 15, gusting to 21. Now let's check on your local forecast for the Dallas-Fort Worth Metroplex. Tonight, clear. Lows in

south winds 5 to 10 miles an hour. Saturday, sunny, hot with highs in the upper 90s. South winds 5 to 10 miles an hour. Saturday night, mostly clear. Lows in the upper 70s. South winds 5 to 10 miles an hour. Sunday, mostly sunny. A 30% chance of showers and thunderstorms in the afternoon. Highs in the mid-90s. South winds around 5 miles an hour. And now the extended forecast. Sunday night, partly cloudy. Showers likely with a chance of thunderstorms in the evening, then a chance of showers with a slight chance of thunderstorms after midnight. Lows in the mid-70s. South winds around 5 miles an hour. Chance of rain 60%. Monday, partly sunny with a chance of showers. A slight chance of thunderstorms in the morning, then a chance of thunderstorms in the afternoon. Highs in the mid-90s. Chance of rain 50%. Monday night, a chance of thunderstorms in the evening. Partly cloudy with a chance of showers. Lows in the mid-70s. Chance of rain 50%. Tuesday, partly sunny with a chance of showers. A slight chance of thunderstorms in the morning, then a chance of thunderstorms in the afternoon. Highs in the lower 90s. Chance of rain 50%. Tuesday night, a slight chance of thunderstorms in the evening. Partly cloudy with a slight chance of showers. Lows in the mid-70s. Chance of rain 20%. Wednesday, mostly sunny. A slight chance of showers in the morning, then a chance of showers and thunderstorms in the afternoon. Highs in the lower 90s. Chance of rain 30%. Wednesday night, mostly clear in the evening, then becoming partly cloudy. Lows in the mid-70s. Thursday, mostly sunny. Highs in the mid-90s. Thursday night, mostly clear. Lows in the upper 70s. Friday, sunny. Highs in the upper 90s. The forecast key messages for North and Central Texas. Hot and dry conditions will continue today with heat index values up to 105 degrees. Rain and storm chances return to the region Sunday through the middle of next week. The spotter information statement for North and Central Texas. Spotter activation is not expected at this time. The Dallas-Fort Worth climate summary for this evening, as of 7 p.m., July 10, 2026. Today's high temperature was 98 degrees and the low 80 degrees. No precipitation fell today, which leaves the monthly total at a trace. The total precipitation for the year still stands at 21.25 inches. The normal high temperature for tomorrow is 95 degrees, and the normal low is 75. The record high for tomorrow is 107, which occurred in 1980, and the record low is 59, which occurred in 1905. Sunset tonight is at 8:39 p.m. Sunrise tomorrow is at 6:28 a.m. The ultraviolet index forecast for July 11th is 11, or extreme. The current time is 9:45 p.m. Central Daylight Time. 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The following reports of weather temperature and wind were made at 9 p.m. DFW Airport, partly cloudy, 92, dew point 67, relative humidity 43%, wind south at 15, gusting to 21, pressure 29.92 inches and rising. Dallas Love Field, partly cloudy, 94, south at 8, gusting to 18. Fort Worth Meacham, clear, 92, south at 13. Arlington, clear, 92, southeast at 10. McKinney, clear, 88, southeast at 7. Denton, clear, 90, south at 8. Elsewhere around the region, Wichita Falls, clear, 91, south at 12. At Abilene, 88, dew point 63, relative humidity 43%, wind south at 7, pressure 29.96 inches and rising. Waco, clear, 87, southeast at 15. Tyler, clear, 87, south at 9. Once again at 9 p.m., DFW Airport,
partly cloudy, 92, south at 15, gusting to 21. Now let's check on your local forecast for the Dallas-Fort Worth Metroplex. Tonight, clear. Lows in the upper 70s. South winds 5 to 10 miles an hour. Saturday, sunny, hot with highs in the upper 90s. South winds 5 to 10 miles an hour. Saturday night, mostly clear. Lows in the upper 70s. South winds 5 to 10 miles an hour. Sunday, mostly sunny. A 30% chance of showers and thunderstorms in the afternoon. Highs in the mid-90s. South winds around 5 miles an hour. And now the extended forecast. Sunday night, partly cloudy. Showers likely with a chance of thunderstorms in the evening, then a chance of showers with a slight chance of thunderstorms after midnight. Lows in the mid-70s. South winds around 5 miles an hour. Chance of rain 60%. Monday, partly sunny with a chance of showers. A slight chance of thunderstorms in the morning, then a chance of thunderstorms in the afternoon. Highs in the mid-90s. Chance of rain 50%. Monday night, a chance of thunderstorms in the evening. Partly cloudy with a chance of showers. Lows in the mid-70s. Chance of rain 50%. Tuesday, partly sunny with a chance of showers. A slight chance of thunderstorms in the morning, then a chance of thunderstorms in the afternoon. Highs in the lower 90s. Chance of rain 50%. Tuesday night, a slight chance of thunderstorms in the evening. Partly cloudy with a slight chance of showers. Lows in the mid-70s. Chance of rain 20%. Wednesday, mostly sunny. A slight chance of showers in the morning, then a chance of showers and thunderstorms in the afternoon. Highs in the lower 90s. Chance of rain 30%. Wednesday night, mostly clear in the evening, then becoming partly cloudy. Lows in the mid-70s. Thursday, mostly sunny. Highs in the mid-90s. Thursday night, mostly clear. Lows in the upper 70s. Friday, sunny. Highs in the upper 90s. The forecast key messages for North and Central Texas. Hot and dry conditions will continue today with heat index values up to 105 degrees. Rain and storm chances return to the region Sunday through the middle of next week. The spotter information statement for North and Central Texas. Spotter activation is not expected at this time. The Dallas-Fort Worth climate summary for this evening, as of 7 p.m., July 10, 2026. Today's high temperature was 98 degrees and the low 80 degrees. No precipitation fell today, which leaves the monthly total at a trace. The total precipitation for the year still stands at 21.25 inches. The normal high temperature for tomorrow is 95 degrees, and the normal low is 75. The record high for tomorrow is 107, which occurred in 1980, and the record low is 59, which occurred in 1905. Sunset tonight is at 8:39 p.m. Sunrise tomorrow is at 6:28 a.m. The ultraviolet index forecast for July 11th is 11, or extreme. The current time is 9:50 p.m. Central Daylight Time. 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The following reports of weather temperature and wind were made at 9 p.m. DFW Airport, partly cloudy, 92, dew point 67, relative humidity 43%, wind south at 15, gusting to 21, pressure 29.92 inches and rising. Dallas Love Field, partly cloudy, 94, south at 8, gusting to 18. Fort Worth Meacham, clear, 92, south at 13. Arlington, clear, 92, southeast at 10. McKinney, clear, 88, southeast at 7. Denton, clear, 90, south at 8. Elsewhere around the region, Wichita Falls, clear, 91, south at 12. At Abilene, 88, dew point 63, relative humidity 43%, wind south at 7, pressure 29.9.

Waco, clear, 87, southeast at 15. Tyler, clear, 87, south at 9. Once again at 9 p.m., DFW Airport, partly cloudy, 92, south at 15, gusting to 21. Now let's check on your local forecast for the Dallas-Fort Worth Metroplex. Tonight, clear. Lows in the upper 70s. South winds 5 to 10 miles an hour. Saturday, sunny, hot with highs in the upper 90s. South winds 5 to 10 miles an hour. Saturday night, mostly clear. Lows in the upper 70s. South winds 5 to 10 miles an hour. Sunday, mostly sunny. A 30% chance of showers and thunderstorms in the afternoon. Highs in the mid-90s. South winds around 5 miles an hour. And now the extended forecast. Sunday night, partly cloudy. Showers likely with a chance of thunderstorms in the evening, then a chance of showers with a slight chance of thunderstorms after midnight. Lows in the mid-70s. South winds around 5 miles an hour. Chance of rain 60%. Monday, partly sunny with a chance of showers. A slight chance of thunderstorms in the morning, then a chance of thunderstorms in the afternoon. Highs in the mid-90s. Chance of rain 50%. Monday night, a chance of thunderstorms in the evening. Partly cloudy with a chance of showers. Lows in the mid-70s. Chance of rain 50%. Tuesday, partly sunny with a chance of showers. A slight chance of thunderstorms in the morning, then a chance of thunderstorms in the afternoon. Highs in the lower 90s. Chance of rain 50%. Tuesday night, a slight chance of thunderstorms in the evening. Partly cloudy with a slight chance of showers. Lows in the mid-70s. Chance of rain 20%. Wednesday, mostly sunny. A slight chance of showers in the morning, then a chance of showers and thunderstorms in the afternoon. Highs in the lower 90s. Chance of rain 30%. Wednesday night, mostly clear in the evening, then becoming partly cloudy. Lows in the mid-70s. Thursday, mostly sunny. Highs in the mid-90s. Thursday night, mostly clear. Lows in the upper 70s. Friday, sunny. Highs in the upper 90s. The forecast key messages for North and Central Texas. Hot and dry conditions will continue today with heat index values up to 105 degrees. Rain and storm chances return to the region Sunday through the middle of next week. The spotter information statement for North and Central Texas. Spotter activation is not expected at this time. The Dallas-Fort Worth climate summary for this evening, as of 7 p.m., July 10, 2026. Today's high temperature was 98 degrees and the low 80 degrees. No precipitation fell today, which leaves the monthly total at a trace. The total precipitation for the year still stands at 21.25 inches. The normal high temperature for tomorrow is 95 degrees, and the normal low is 75. The record high for tomorrow is 107, which occurred in 1980, and the record low is 59, which occurred in 1905. Sunset tonight is at 8:39 p.m. Sunrise tomorrow is at 6:28 a.m. The ultraviolet index forecast for July 11th is 11, or extreme. The current time is 9:56 p.m. Central Daylight Time. 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The following reports of weather temperature and wind were made at 9 p.m. DFW Airport, partly cloudy, 92, dew point 67, relative humidity 43%, wind south at 15, gusting to 21, pressure 29.92 inches and rising. Dallas Love Field, partly cloudy, 94, south at 8, gusting to 18. Fort Worth Meacham, clear, 92, south at 13. Arlington, clear, 92, southeast at 10. McKinney, clear, 88, southeast at 7. Denton, clear, 90, south at 8. Elsewhere,

around the region. Wichita Falls, clear, 91, south at 12. At Abilene, 88, dew point 63, relative humidity 43%, wind south at 7, pressure 29.96 inches and rising. Waco, clear, 87, southeast at 15. Tyler, clear, 87, south at 9. Once again at 9 p.m., DFW Airport, partly cloudy, 92, south at 15, gusting to 21. Now let's check on your local forecast for the Dallas-Fort Worth Metroplex. Tonight, clear. Lows in the upper 70s. South winds 5 to 10 miles an hour. Saturday, sunny, hot with highs in the upper 90s. South winds 5 to 10 miles an hour. Saturday night, mostly clear. Lows in the upper 70s. South winds 5 to 10 miles an hour. Sunday, mostly sunny. A 30% chance of showers and thunderstorms in the afternoon. Highs in the mid-90s. South winds around 5 miles an hour. And now the extended forecast. Sunday night, partly cloudy. Showers likely with a chance of thunderstorms in the evening, then a chance of showers with a slight chance of thunderstorms after midnight. Lows in the mid-70s. South winds around 5 miles an hour. Chance of rain 60%. Monday, partly sunny with a chance of showers. A slight chance of thunderstorms in the morning, then a chance of thunderstorms in the afternoon. Highs in the mid-90s. Chance of rain 50%. Monday night, a chance of thunderstorms in the evening. Partly cloudy with a chance of showers. Lows in the mid-70s. Chance of rain 50%. Tuesday, partly sunny with a chance of showers. A slight chance of thunderstorms in the morning, then a chance of thunderstorms in the afternoon. Highs in the lower 90s. Chance of rain 50%. Tuesday night, a slight chance of thunderstorms in the evening. Partly cloudy with a slight chance of showers. Lows in the mid-70s. Chance of rain 20%. Wednesday, mostly sunny. A slight chance of showers in the morning, then a chance of showers and thunderstorms in the afternoon. Highs in the lower 90s. Chance of rain 30%. Wednesday night, mostly clear in the evening, then becoming partly cloudy. Lows in the mid-70s. Thursday, mostly sunny. Highs in the mid-90s. Thursday night, mostly clear. Lows in the upper 70s. Friday, sunny. Highs in the upper 90s. The forecast key messages for North and Central Texas. Hot and dry conditions will continue today with heat index values up to 105 degrees. Rain and storm chances return to the region Sunday through the middle of next week. The spotter information statement for North and Central Texas. Spotter activation is not expected at this time. The ultraviolet index forecast for July 11th is 11, or extreme. The current time is 10 p.m. Central Daylight Time. 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The following reports of weather temperature and wind were made at 9 p.m. DFW Airport, partly cloudy, 92, dew point 67, relative humidity 43%, wind south at 15, gusting to 21, pressure 29.92 inches and rising. Dallas Love Field, partly cloudy, 94, south at 8, gusting to 18. Fort Worth Meacham, clear, 92, south at 13. Arlington, clear, 92, southeast at 10. McKinney, clear, 88, southeast at 7. Denton, clear, 90, south at 8. Elsewhere around the region, Wichita Falls, clear, 91, south at 12. At Abilene, 88, dew point 63, relative humidity 43%, wind south at 7, pressure 29.96 inches and rising. Waco, clear, 87, southeast at 15. Tyler, clear, 87, south at 9. Once again at 9 p.m., DFW Airport, partly cloudy, 92, south at 15, gusting to 21.

The following reports of weather, temperature, and wind were made at 10 p.m. DFW Airport, partly cloudy, 91, dew point 67, relative humidity 44%, wind south at 15, pressure 29.93 inches and rising. Dallas Love Field, clear, 93, south at 10. Fort Worth Meacham, clear, 90, south at 16, gusting to 29. Arlington, clear, 90, south at 12. McKinney, clear, 88, south at 9. Denton, clear, 88, south at 8. Elsewhere around the region, Wichita Falls, clear, 88, south at 10. At Abilene, 84, dew point 64, relative humidity 50%, wind southeast at 8, pressure 29.97 inches and rising. Waco, clear, 84, southeast at 10. Tyler, clear, 85, south at 8. Once again at 10 p.m., DFW Airport, partly cloudy, 91, south at 15. Now let's check on your local forecast for the Dallas-Fort Worth Metroplex. Tonight, clear. Lows in the upper 70s. South winds 5 to 10 miles an hour. Saturday, sunny, hot with highs in the upper 90s. South winds 5 to 10 miles an hour. Saturday night, mostly clear. Lows in the upper 70s. South winds 5 to 10 miles an hour. Sunday, mostly sunny. A 30% chance of showers and thunderstorms in the afternoon. Highs in the mid-90s. South winds around 5 miles an hour. And now the extended forecast. Sunday night, partly cloudy. Showers likely with a chance of thunderstorms in the evening, then a chance of showers with a slight chance of thunderstorms after midnight. Lows in the mid-70s. South winds around 5 miles an hour. Chance of rain 60%. Monday, partly sunny with a chance of showers. A slight chance of thunderstorms in the morning, then a chance of thunderstorms in the afternoon. Highs in the mid-90s. Chance of rain 50%. Monday night, a chance of thunderstorms in the evening. Partly cloudy with a chance of showers. Lows in the mid-70s. Chance of rain 50%. Tuesday, partly sunny with a chance of showers. A slight chance of thunderstorms in the morning, then a chance of thunderstorms in the afternoon. Highs in the lower 90s. Chance of rain 50%. Tuesday night, a slight chance of thunderstorms in the evening. Partly cloudy with a slight chance of showers. Lows in the mid-70s. Chance of rain 20%. Wednesday, mostly sunny. A slight chance of showers in the morning, then a chance of showers and thunderstorms in the afternoon. Highs in the lower 90s. Chance of rain 30%. Wednesday night, mostly clear in the evening, then becoming partly cloudy. Lows in the mid-70s. Thursday, mostly sunny. Highs in the mid-90s. Thursday night, mostly clear. Lows in the upper 70s. Friday, sunny. Highs in the upper 90s. The forecast key messages for North and Central Texas. Hot and dry conditions will continue today with heat index values up to 105 degrees. Rain and storm chances return to the region Sunday through the middle of next week. The spotter information statement for North and Central Texas. Spotter activation is not expected at this time. The ultraviolet index forecast for July 11th is 11, or extreme. The current time is 10:06 p.m. Central Daylight Time. 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The following reports of weather, temperature, and wind were made at 10 p.m. DFW Airport, partly cloudy, 91, dew point 67, relative humidity 44%, wind south at 15, pressure 29.93 inches and rising. Dallas Love Field, clear, 93, south at 10. Fort Worth Meacham, clear, 90, south at 16, gusting to 29. Arlington, clear, 90, south at 12. McKinney, clear, 88, south at 9.

Denton, clear, 88, south at 8. Elsewhere around the region, Wichita Falls, clear, 88, south at 10. At Abilene, 84, dew point 64, relative humidity 50%, wind southeast at 8, pressure 29.97 inches and rising. Waco, clear, 84, southeast at 10. Tyler, clear, 85, south at 8. Once again at 10 p.m., DFW Airport, partly cloudy, 91, south at 15. Now let's check on your local forecast for the Dallas-Fort Worth Metroplex. Tonight, clear. Lows in the upper 70s. South winds 5 to 10 miles an hour. Saturday, sunny, hot with highs in the upper 90s. South winds 5 to 10 miles an hour. Saturday night, mostly clear. Lows in the upper 70s. South winds 5 to 10 miles an hour. Sunday, mostly sunny. A 30% chance of showers and thunderstorms in the afternoon. Highs in the mid-90s. South winds around 5 miles an hour. And now the extended forecast. Sunday night, partly cloudy. Showers likely with a chance of thunderstorms in the evening, then a chance of showers with a slight chance of thunderstorms after midnight. Lows in the mid-70s. South winds around 5 miles an hour. Chance of rain 60%. Monday, partly sunny with a chance of showers. A slight chance of thunderstorms in the morning, then a chance of thunderstorms in the afternoon. Highs in the mid-90s. Chance of rain 50%. Monday night, a chance of thunderstorms in the evening. Partly cloudy with a chance of showers. Lows in the mid-70s. Chance of rain 50%. Tuesday, partly sunny with a chance of showers. A slight chance of thunderstorms in the morning, then a chance of thunderstorms in the afternoon. Highs in the lower 90s. Chance of rain 50%. Tuesday night, a slight chance of thunderstorms in the evening. Partly cloudy with a slight chance of showers. Lows in the mid-70s. Chance of rain 20%. Wednesday, mostly sunny. A slight chance of showers in the morning, then a chance of showers and thunderstorms in the afternoon. Highs in the lower 90s. Chance of rain 30%. Wednesday night, mostly clear in the evening, then becoming partly cloudy. Lows in the mid-70s. Thursday, mostly sunny. Highs in the mid-90s. Thursday night, mostly clear. Lows in the upper 70s. Friday, sunny. Highs in the upper 90s. The forecast key messages for North and Central Texas. Hot and dry conditions will continue today with heat index values up to 105 degrees. Rain and storm chances return to the region Sunday through the middle of next week. The spotter information statement for North and Central Texas. Spotter activation is not expected at this time. The ultraviolet index forecast for July 11th is 11, or extreme. The current time is 10:10 p.m. Central Daylight Time. 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The following reports of weather temperature and wind were made at 10 p.m. DFW Airport, partly cloudy, 91, dew point 67, relative humidity 44%, wind south at 15, pressure 29.93 inches and rising. Dallas Love Field, clear, 93, south at 10. Fort Worth Meacham, clear, 90, south at 16, gusting to 29. Arlington, clear, 90, south at 12. McKinney, clear, 88, south at 9. Denton, clear, 88, south at 8. Elsewhere around the region, Wichita Falls, clear, 88, south at 10. At Abilene, 84, dew point 64, relative humidity 50%, wind southeast at 8, pressure 29.97 inches and rising. Waco, clear, 84, southeast at 10. Tyler, clear, 85, south at 8. Once again at 10 p.m., DFW Airport, partly cloudy, 91, south at 15.

chance of showers with a slight chance of thunderstorms after midnight. Lows in the mid-70s. South winds around 5 miles an hour. Chance of rain 60%. Monday, partly sunny with a chance of showers. A slight chance of thunderstorms in the morning, then a chance of thunderstorms in the afternoon. Highs in the mid-90s. Chance of rain 50%. Monday night, a chance of thunderstorms in the evening. Partly cloudy with a chance of showers. Lows in the mid-70s. Chance of rain 50%. Tuesday, partly sunny with a chance of showers. A slight chance of thunderstorms in the morning, then a chance of thunderstorms in the afternoon. Highs in the lower 90s. Chance of rain 50%. Tuesday night, a slight chance of thunderstorms in the evening. Partly cloudy with a slight chance of showers. Lows in the mid-70s. Chance of rain 20%. Wednesday, mostly sunny. A slight chance of showers in the morning, then a chance of showers and thunderstorms in the afternoon. Highs in the lower 90s. Chance of rain 30%. Wednesday night, mostly clear in the evening, then becoming partly cloudy. Lows in the mid-70s. Thursday, mostly sunny. Highs in the mid-90s. Thursday night, mostly clear. Lows in the upper 70s. Friday, sunny. Highs in the upper 90s. The forecast key messages for North and Central Texas. Hot and dry conditions will continue today with heat index values up to 105 degrees. Rain and storm chances return to the region Sunday through the middle of next week. The spotter information statement for North and Central Texas. Spotter activation is not expected at this time. The ultraviolet index forecast for July 11th is 11, or extreme. The current time is 10:15 p.m. Central Daylight Time. 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The following reports of weather temperature and wind were made at 10 p.m. DFW Airport, partly cloudy, 91, dew point 67, relative humidity 44%, wind south at 15, pressure 29.93 inches and rising. Dallas Love Field, clear, 93, south at 10. Fort Worth Meacham, clear, 90, south at 16, gusting to 29. Arlington, clear, 90, south at 12. McKinney, clear, 88, south at 9. Denton, clear, 88, south at 8. Elsewhere around the region, Wichita Falls, clear, 88, south at 10. At Abilene, 84, dew point 64, relative humidity 50%, wind southeast at 8, pressure 29.97 inches and rising. Waco, clear, 84, southeast at 10. Tyler, clear, 85, south at 8. Once again at 10 p.m., DFW Airport, partly cloudy, 91, south at 15. Now let's check on your local forecast for the Dallas-Fort Worth Metroplex. Tonight, clear. Lows in the upper 70s. South winds 5 to 10 miles an hour. Saturday, sunny, hot with highs in the upper 90s. South winds 5 to 10 miles an hour. Saturday night, mostly clear. Lows in the upper 70s. South winds 5 to 10 miles an hour. Sunday, mostly sunny. A 30% chance of showers and thunderstorms in the afternoon. Highs in the mid-90s. South winds around 5 miles an hour. And now the extended forecast. Sunday night, partly cloudy. Showers likely with a chance of thunderstorms in the evening, then a chance of showers with a slight chance of thunderstorms after midnight. Lows in the mid-70s. South winds around 5 miles an hour. Chance of rain 60%. Monday, partly sunny with a chance of showers. A slight chance of thunderstorms in the morning, then a chance of thunderstorms in the afternoon. Highs in the mid-90s. Chance of rain 50%. Monday night, a chance of thunderstorms in the evening. Partly cloudy with a chance of showers. Lows in the mid-70s. Chance of rain 50%.

Tuesday, partly sunny with a chance of showers. A slight chance of thunderstorms in the morning, then a chance of thunderstorms in the afternoon. Highs in the lower 90s. Chance of rain 50%. Tuesday night, a slight chance of thunderstorms in the evening. Partly cloudy with a slight chance of showers. Lows in the mid-70s. Chance of rain 20%. Wednesday, mostly sunny. A slight chance of showers in the morning, then a chance of showers and thunderstorms in the afternoon. Highs in the lower 90s. Chance of rain 30%. Wednesday night, mostly clear in the evening, then becoming partly cloudy. Lows in the mid-70s. Thursday, mostly sunny. Highs in the mid-90s. Thursday night, mostly clear. Lows in the upper 70s. Friday, sunny. Highs in the upper 90s. The forecast key messages for North and Central Texas. Hot and dry conditions will continue today with heat index values up to 105 degrees. Rain and storm chances return to the region Sunday through the middle of next week. The spotter information statement for North and Central Texas. Spotter activation is not expected at this time. The ultraviolet index forecast for July 11th is 11, or extreme. The current time is 10:19 p.m. Central Daylight Time. 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The following reports of weather temperature and wind were made at 10 p.m. DFW Airport, partly cloudy, 91, dew point 67, relative humidity 44%, wind south at 15, pressure 29.93 inches and rising. Dallas Love Field, clear, 93, south at 10. Fort Worth Meacham, clear, 90, south at 16, gusting to 29. Arlington, clear, 90, south at 12. McKinney, clear, 88, south at 9. Denton, clear, 88, south at 8. Elsewhere around the region, Wichita Falls, clear, 88, south at 10. At Abilene, 84, dew point 64, relative humidity 50%, wind southeast at 8, pressure 29.97 inches and rising. Waco, clear, 84, southeast at 10. Tyler, clear, 85, south at 8. Once again at 10 p.m., DFW Airport, partly cloudy, 91, south at 15. Now let's check on your local forecast for the Dallas-Fort Worth Metroplex. Tonight, clear. Lows in the upper 70s. South winds 5 to 10 miles an hour. Saturday, sunny, hot with highs in the upper 90s. South winds 5 to 10 miles an hour. Saturday night, mostly clear. Lows in the upper 70s. South winds 5 to 10 miles an hour. Sunday, mostly sunny. A 30% chance of showers and thunderstorms in the afternoon. Highs in the mid-90s. South winds around 5 miles an hour. And now the extended forecast. Sunday night, partly cloudy. Showers likely with a chance of thunderstorms in the evening, then a chance of showers with a slight chance of thunderstorms after midnight. Lows in the mid-70s. South winds around 5 miles an hour. Chance of rain 60%. Monday, partly sunny with a chance of showers. A slight chance of thunderstorms in the morning, then a chance of thunderstorms in the afternoon. Highs in the mid-90s. Chance of rain 50%. Monday night, a chance of thunderstorms in the evening. Partly cloudy with a chance of showers. Lows in the mid-70s. Chance of rain 50%. Tuesday, partly sunny with a chance of showers. A slight chance of thunderstorms in the morning, then a chance of thunderstorms in the afternoon. Highs in the lower 90s. Chance of rain 50%. Tuesday night, a slight chance of thunderstorms in the evening. Partly cloudy with a slight chance of showers. Lows in the mid-70s. Chance of rain 20%. Wednesday, mostly sunny. A slight chance of showers in the morning, then a chance of showers and thunderstorms in the afternoon. Highs in the lower

chance of rain 30%. Wednesday night, mostly clear in the evening, then becoming partly cloudy. Lows in the mid-70s. Thursday, mostly sunny. Highs in the mid-90s. Thursday night, mostly clear. Lows in the upper 70s. Friday, sunny. Highs in the upper 90s. The forecast key messages for North and Central Texas. Hot and dry conditions will continue today with heat index values up to 105 degrees. Rain and storm chances return to the region Sunday through the middle of next week. The spotter information statement for North and Central Texas. Spotter activation is not expected at this time. The ultraviolet index forecast for July 11th is 11, or extreme. The current time is 10:23 p.m. Central Daylight Time. 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The following reports of weather temperature and wind were made at 10 p.m. DFW Airport, partly cloudy, 91, dew point 67, relative humidity 44%, wind south at 15, pressure 29.93 inches and rising. Dallas Love Field, clear, 93, south at 10. Fort Worth Meacham, clear, 90, south at 16, gusting to 29. Arlington, clear, 90, south at 12. McKinney, clear, 88, south at 9. Denton, clear, 88, south at 8. Elsewhere around the region, Wichita Falls, clear, 88, south at 10. At Abilene, 84, dew point 64, relative humidity 50%, wind southeast at 8, pressure 29.97 inches and rising. Waco, clear, 84, southeast at 10. Tyler, clear, 85, south at 8. Once again at 10 p.m., DFW Airport, partly cloudy, 91, south at 15. Now let's check on your local forecast for the Dallas-Fort Worth Metroplex. Tonight, clear. Lows in the upper 70s. South winds 5 to 10 miles an hour. Saturday, sunny, hot with highs in the upper 90s. South winds 5 to 10 miles an hour. Saturday night, mostly clear. Lows in the upper 70s. South winds 5 to 10 miles an hour. Sunday, mostly sunny. A 30% chance of showers and thunderstorms in the afternoon. Highs in the mid-90s. South winds around 5 miles an hour. And now the extended forecast. Sunday night, partly cloudy. Showers likely with a chance of thunderstorms in the evening, then a chance of showers with a slight chance of thunderstorms after midnight. Lows in the mid-70s. South winds around 5 miles an hour. Chance of rain 60%. Monday, partly sunny with a chance of showers. A slight chance of thunderstorms in the morning, then a chance of thunderstorms in the afternoon. Highs in the mid-90s. Chance of rain 50%. Monday night, a chance of thunderstorms in the evening. Partly cloudy with a chance of showers. Lows in the mid-70s. Chance of rain 50%. Tuesday, partly sunny with a chance of showers. A slight chance of thunderstorms in the morning, then a chance of thunderstorms in the afternoon. Highs in the lower 90s. Chance of rain 50%. Tuesday night, a slight chance of thunderstorms in the evening. Partly cloudy with a slight chance of showers. Lows in the mid-70s. Chance of rain 20%. Wednesday, mostly sunny. A slight chance of showers in the morning, then a chance of showers and thunderstorms in the afternoon. Highs in the lower 90s. Chance of rain 30%. Wednesday night, mostly clear in the evening, then becoming partly cloudy. Lows in the mid-70s. Thursday, mostly sunny. Highs in the mid-90s. Thursday night, mostly clear. Lows in the upper 70s. Friday, sunny. Highs in the upper 90s. The forecast key messages for North and Central Texas. Hot and dry conditions will continue today with heat index values up to 105 degrees.

rain and storm chances return to the region Sunday through the middle of next week. The spotter information statement for North and Central Texas. Spotter activation is not expected at this time. The ultraviolet index forecast for July 11th is 11, or extreme. The current time is 10:28 p.m. Central Daylight Time. 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The following reports of weather temperature and wind were made at 10 p.m. DFW Airport, partly cloudy, 91, dew point 67, relative humidity 44%, wind south at 15, pressure 29.93 inches and rising. Dallas Love Field, clear, 93, south at 10. Fort Worth Meacham, clear, 90, south at 16, gusting to 29. Arlington, clear, 90, south at 12. McKinney, clear, 88, south at 9. Denton, clear, 88, south at 8. Elsewhere around the region, Wichita Falls, clear, 88, south at 10. At Abilene, 84, dew point 64, relative humidity 50%, wind southeast at 8, pressure 29.97 inches and rising. Waco, clear, 84, southeast at 10. Tyler, clear, 85, south at 8. Once again at 10 p.m., DFW Airport, partly cloudy, 91, south at 15. Now let's check on your local forecast for the Dallas-Fort Worth Metroplex. Tonight, clear. Lows in the upper 70s. South winds 5 to 10 miles an hour. Saturday, sunny, hot with highs in the upper 90s. South winds 5 to 10 miles an hour. Saturday night, mostly clear. Lows in the upper 70s. South winds 5 to 10 miles an hour. Sunday, mostly sunny. A 30% chance of showers and thunderstorms in the afternoon. Highs in the mid-90s. South winds around 5 miles an hour. And now the extended forecast. Sunday night, partly cloudy. Showers likely with a chance of thunderstorms in the evening, then a chance of showers with a slight chance of thunderstorms after midnight. Lows in the mid-70s. South winds around 5 miles an hour. Chance of rain 60%. Monday, partly sunny with a chance of showers. A slight chance of thunderstorms in the morning, then a chance of thunderstorms in the afternoon. Highs in the mid-90s. Chance of rain 50%. Monday night, a chance of thunderstorms in the evening. Partly cloudy with a chance of showers. Lows in the mid-70s. Chance of rain 50%. Tuesday, partly sunny with a chance of showers. A slight chance of thunderstorms in the morning, then a chance of thunderstorms in the afternoon. Highs in the lower 90s. Chance of rain 50%. Tuesday night, a slight chance of thunderstorms in the evening. Partly cloudy with a slight chance of showers. Lows in the mid-70s. Chance of rain 20%. Wednesday, mostly sunny. A slight chance of showers in the morning, then a chance of showers and thunderstorms in the afternoon. Highs in the lower 90s. Chance of rain 30%. Wednesday night, mostly clear in the evening, then becoming partly cloudy. Lows in the mid-70s. Thursday, mostly sunny. Highs in the mid-90s. Thursday night, mostly clear. Lows in the upper 70s. Friday, sunny. Highs in the upper 90s. The forecast key messages for North and Central Texas. Hot and dry conditions will continue today with heat index values up to 105 degrees. Rain and storm chances return to the region Sunday through the middle of next week. The spotter information statement for North and Central Texas. Spotter activation is not expected at this time. The ultraviolet index forecast for July 11th is 11, or extreme. The current time is 10:32 p.m. Central Daylight Time. 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

The following reports of weather, temperature, and wind were made at 10 p.m. DFW Airport, partly cloudy, 91, dew point 67, relative humidity 44%, wind south at 15, pressure 29.93 inches and rising. Dallas W Airport, partly cloudy, 91, dew point 67, relative humidity 44%, wind south at 15, pressure 29.93 inches and rising. Dallas Love Field, clear, 93, south at 10. Fort Worth Meacham, clear, 90, south at 16, gusting to 29. Arlington, clear, 90, south at 12. McKinney, clear, 88, south at 9. Denton, clear, 88, south at 8. Elsewhere around the region, Wichita Falls, clear, 88, south at 10. At Abilene, 84, dew point 64, relative humidity 50%, wind southeast at 8, pressure 29.97 inches and rising. Waco, clear, 84, southeast at 10. Tyler, clear, 85, south at 8. Once again at 10 p.m., DFW Airport, partly cloudy, 91, south at 15. Now let's check on your local forecast for the Dallas-Fort Worth Metroplex. Tonight, clear. Lows in the upper 70s. South winds 5 to 10 miles an hour. Saturday, sunny, hot with highs in the upper 90s. South winds 5 to 10 miles an hour. Saturday night, mostly clear. Lows in the upper 70s. South winds 5 to 10 miles an hour. Sunday, mostly sunny. A 30% chance of showers and thunderstorms in the afternoon. Highs in the mid-90s. South winds around 5 miles an hour. And now the extended forecast. Sunday night, partly cloudy. Showers likely with a chance of thunderstorms in the evening, then a chance of showers with a slight chance of thunderstorms after midnight. Lows in the mid-70s. South winds around 5 miles an hour. Chance of rain 60%. Monday, partly sunny with a chance of showers. A slight chance of thunderstorms in the morning, then a chance of thunderstorms in the afternoon. Highs in the mid-90s. Chance of rain 50%. Monday night, a chance of thunderstorms in the evening. Partly cloudy with a chance of showers. Lows in the mid-70s. Chance of rain 50%. Tuesday, partly sunny with a chance of showers. A slight chance of thunderstorms in the morning, then a chance of thunderstorms in the afternoon. Highs in the lower 90s. Chance of rain 50%. Tuesday night, a slight chance of thunderstorms in the evening. Partly cloudy with a slight chance of showers. Lows in the mid-70s. Chance of rain 20%. Wednesday, mostly sunny. A slight chance of showers in the morning, then a chance of showers and thunderstorms in the afternoon. Highs in the lower 90s. Chance of rain 30%. Wednesday night, mostly clear in the evening, then becoming partly cloudy. Lows in the mid-70s. Thursday, mostly sunny. Highs in the mid-90s. Thursday night, mostly clear. Lows in the upper 70s. Friday, sunny. Highs in the upper 90s. The forecast key messages for North and Central Texas. Hot and dry conditions will continue today with heat index values up to 105 degrees. Rain and storm chances return to the region Sunday through the middle of next week. The spotter information statement for North and Central Texas. Spotter activation is not expected at this time. The ultraviolet index forecast for July 11th is 11, or extreme. The current time is 10:37 p.m. Central Daylight Time. 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The following reports of weather, temperature, and wind were made at 10 p.m. DFW Airport, partly cloudy, 91, dew point 67, relative humidity 44%, wind south at 15, pressure 29.93 inches and rising. Dallas Love Field, clear, 93, south at 10. Fort Worth Meacham, clear,

Thursday, mostly sunny. Highs in the mid-90s. Thursday night, mostly clear. Lows in the upper 70s. Friday, sunny. Highs in the upper 90s. The forecast key messages for North and Central Texas. Hot and dry conditions will continue today with heat index values up to 105 degrees. Rain and storm chances return to the region Sunday through the middle of next week. The spotter information statement for North and Central Texas. Spotter activation is not expected at this time. The ultraviolet index forecast for July 11th is 11, or extreme. The current time is 11:03 p.m. Central Daylight Time. 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The following reports of weather temperature and wind were made at 11 p.m. DFW Airport, clear, 88, dew point 68, relative humidity 51%, wind south at 18, pressure 29.94 inches and rising. Dallas Love Field, clear, 90, south at 15, gusting to 25. Fort Worth Meacham, clear, 88, south at 16, gusting to 29. Arlington, clear, 87, south at 14, gusting to 20. McKinney, clear, 87, south at 12. Denton, clear, 88, south at 12. Elsewhere around the region, Wichita Falls, clear, 83, south at 9. At Abilene, 82, dew point 64, relative humidity 54%, wind southeast at 8, pressure 29.99 inches and rising. Waco, clear, 83, south at 10. Tyler, clear, 83, south at 9. Once again at 11 p.m., DFW Airport, clear, 88, south at 18. Now let's check on your local forecast for the Dallas-Fort Worth Metroplex. Tonight, clear. Lows in the upper 70s. South winds 5 to 10 miles an hour. Saturday, sunny, hot with highs in the upper 90s. South winds 5 to 10 miles an hour. Saturday night, mostly clear. Lows in the upper 70s. South winds 5 to 10 miles an hour. Sunday, mostly sunny. A 30% chance of showers and thunderstorms in the afternoon. Highs in the mid-90s. South winds around 5 miles an hour. And now the extended forecast. Sunday night, partly cloudy. Showers likely with a chance of thunderstorms in the evening, then a chance of showers with a slight chance of thunderstorms after midnight. Lows in the mid-70s. South winds around 5 miles an hour. Chance of rain 60%. Monday, partly sunny with a chance of showers. A slight chance of thunderstorms in the morning, then a chance of thunderstorms in the afternoon. Highs in the mid-90s. Chance of rain 50%. Monday night, a chance of thunderstorms in the evening. Partly cloudy with a chance of showers. Lows in the mid-70s. Chance of rain 50%. Tuesday, partly sunny with a chance of showers. A slight chance of thunderstorms in the morning, then a chance of thunderstorms in the afternoon. Highs in the lower 90s. Chance of rain 50%. Tuesday night, a slight chance of thunderstorms in the evening. Partly cloudy with a slight chance of showers. Lows in the mid-70s. Chance of rain 20%. Wednesday, mostly sunny. A slight chance of showers in the morning, then a chance of showers and thunderstorms in the afternoon. Highs in the lower 90s. Chance of rain 30%. Wednesday night, mostly clear in the evening, then becoming partly cloudy. Lows in the mid-70s. Thursday, mostly sunny. Highs in the mid-90s. Thursday night, mostly clear. Lows in the upper 70s. Friday, sunny. Highs in the upper 90s. The forecast key messages for North and Central Texas. Hot and dry conditions will continue today with heat index values up to 105 degrees. Rain and storm chances return to the region Sunday through the middle of next week.
The spotter information statement for North and Central.

Texas. Spotter activation is not expected at this time. The ultraviolet index forecast for July 11th is 11, or extreme. The current time is 11:08 p.m. Central Daylight Time. 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The following reports of weather temperature and wind were made at 11 p.m. DFW Airport, clear, 88, dew point 68, relative humidity 51%, wind south at 18, pressure 29.94 inches and rising. Dallas Love Field, clear, 90, south at 15, gusting to 25. Fort Worth Meacham, clear, 88, south at 16, gusting to 29. Arlington, clear, 87, south at 14, gusting to 20. McKinney, clear, 87, south at 12. Denton, clear, 88, south at 12. Elsewhere around the region, Wichita Falls, clear, 83, south at 9. At Abilene, 82, dew point 64, relative humidity 54%, wind southeast at 8, pressure 29.99 inches and rising. Waco, clear, 83, south at 10. Tyler, clear, 83, south at 9. Once again at 11 p.m., DFW Airport, clear, 88, south at 18. Now let's check on your local forecast for the Dallas-Fort Worth Metroplex. Tonight, clear. Lows in the upper 70s. South winds 5 to 10 miles an hour. Saturday, sunny, hot with highs in the upper 90s. South winds 5 to 10 miles an hour. Saturday night, mostly clear. Lows in the upper 70s. South winds 5 to 10 miles an hour. Sunday, mostly sunny. A 30% chance of showers and thunderstorms in the afternoon. Highs in the mid-90s. South winds around 5 miles an hour. And now the extended forecast. Sunday night, partly cloudy. Showers likely with a chance of thunderstorms in the evening, then a chance of showers with a slight chance of thunderstorms after midnight. Lows in the mid-70s. South winds around 5 miles an hour. Chance of rain 60%. Monday, partly sunny with a chance of showers. A slight chance of thunderstorms in the morning, then a chance of thunderstorms in the afternoon. Highs in the mid-90s. Chance of rain 50%. Monday night, a chance of thunderstorms in the evening. Partly cloudy with a chance of showers. Lows in the mid-70s. Chance of rain 50%. Tuesday, partly sunny with a chance of showers. A slight chance of thunderstorms in the morning, then a chance of thunderstorms in the afternoon. Highs in the lower 90s. Chance of rain 50%. Tuesday night, a slight chance of thunderstorms in the evening. Partly cloudy with a slight chance of showers. Lows in the mid-70s. Chance of rain 20%. Wednesday, mostly sunny. A slight chance of showers in the morning, then a chance of showers and thunderstorms in the afternoon. Highs in the lower 90s. Chance of rain 30%. Wednesday night, mostly clear in the evening, then becoming partly cloudy. Lows in the mid-70s. Thursday, mostly sunny. Highs in the mid-90s. Thursday night, mostly clear. Lows in the upper 70s. Friday, sunny. Highs in the upper 90s. The forecast key messages for North and Central Texas. Hot and dry conditions will continue today with heat index values up to 105 degrees. Rain and storm chances return to the region Sunday through the middle of next week. The spotter information statement for North and Central Texas. Spotter activation is not expected at this time. The ultraviolet index forecast for July 11th is 11, or extreme. The current time is 11:12 p.m. Central Daylight Time. 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The following reports of weather temperature and wind were made at 11.

Tyler, clear, 83, south at 9. Once again at 11 p.m., DFW Airport, clear, 88, south at 18. Now let's check on your local forecast for the Dallas-Fort Worth Metroplex. Tonight, clear. Lows in the upper 70s. South winds 5 to 10 miles an hour. Saturday, sunny, hot with highs in the upper 90s. South winds 5 to 10 miles an hour. Saturday night, mostly clear. Lows in the upper 70s. South winds 5 to 10 miles an hour. Sunday, mostly sunny. A 30% chance of showers and thunderstorms in the afternoon. Highs in the mid-90s. South winds around 5 miles an hour. And now the extended forecast. Sunday night, partly cloudy. Showers likely with a chance of thunderstorms in the evening, then a chance of showers with a slight chance of thunderstorms after midnight. Lows in the mid-70s. South winds around 5 miles an hour. Chance of rain 60%. Monday, partly sunny with a chance of showers. A slight chance of thunderstorms in the morning, then a chance of thunderstorms in the afternoon. Highs in the mid-90s. Chance of rain 50%. Monday night, a chance of thunderstorms in the evening. Partly cloudy with a chance of showers. Lows in the mid-70s. Chance of rain 50%. Tuesday, partly sunny with a chance of showers. A slight chance of thunderstorms in the morning, then a chance of thunderstorms in the afternoon. Highs in the lower 90s. Chance of rain 50%. Tuesday night, a slight chance of thunderstorms in the evening. Partly cloudy with a slight chance of showers. Lows in the mid-70s. Chance of rain 20%. Wednesday, mostly sunny. A slight chance of showers in the morning, then a chance of showers and thunderstorms in the afternoon. Highs in the lower 90s. Chance of rain 30%. Wednesday night, mostly clear in the evening, then becoming partly cloudy. Lows in the mid-70s. Thursday, mostly sunny. Highs in the mid-90s. Thursday night, mostly clear. Lows in the upper 70s. Friday, sunny. Highs in the upper 90s. The forecast key messages for North and Central Texas. Hot and dry conditions will continue today with heat index values up to 105 degrees. Rain and storm chances return to the region Sunday through the middle of next week. The spotter information statement for North and Central Texas. Spotter activation is not expected at this time. The ultraviolet index forecast for July 11th is 11, or extreme. The current time is 11:16 p.m. Central Daylight Time. 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The following reports of weather temperature and wind were made at 11 p.m. DFW Airport, clear, 88, dew point 68, relative humidity 51%, wind south at 18, pressure 29.94 inches and rising. Dallas Love Field, clear, 90, south at 15, gusting to 25. Fort Worth Meacham, clear, 88, south at 16, gusting to 29. Arlington, clear, 87, south at 14, gusting to 20. McKinney, clear, 87, south at 12. Denton, clear, 88, south at 12. Elsewhere around the region, Wichita Falls, clear, 83, south at 9. At Abilene, 82, dew point 64, relative humidity 54%, wind southeast at 8, pressure 29.99 inches and rising. Waco, clear, 83, south at 10. Tyler, clear, 83, south at 9. Once again at 11 p.m., DFW Airport, clear, 88, south at 18. Now let's check on your local forecast for the Dallas-Fort Worth Metroplex. Tonight, clear. Lows in the upper 70s. South winds 5 to 10 miles an hour. Saturday, sunny, hot with highs in the upper 90s. South winds 5 to 10 miles an hour. Saturday night, mostly

here. Lows in the upper 70s. South winds 5 to 10 miles an hour. Sunday, mostly sunny. A 30% chance of showers and thunderstorms in the afternoon. Highs in the mid-90s. South winds around 5 miles an hour. And now the extended forecast. Sunday night, partly cloudy. Showers likely with a chance of thunderstorms in the evening, then a chance of showers with a slight chance of thunderstorms after midnight. Lows in the mid-70s. South winds around 5 miles an hour. Chance of rain 60%. Monday, partly sunny with a chance of showers. A slight chance of thunderstorms in the morning, then a chance of thunderstorms in the afternoon. Highs in the mid-90s. Chance of rain 50%. Monday night, a chance of thunderstorms in the evening. Partly cloudy with a chance of showers. Lows in the mid-70s. Chance of rain 50%. Tuesday, partly sunny with a chance of showers. A slight chance of thunderstorms in the morning, then a chance of thunderstorms in the afternoon. Highs in the lower 90s. Chance of rain 50%. Tuesday night, a slight chance of thunderstorms in the evening. Partly cloudy with a slight chance of showers. Lows in the mid-70s. Chance of rain 20%. Wednesday, mostly sunny. A slight chance of showers in the morning, then a chance of showers and thunderstorms in the afternoon. Highs in the lower 90s. Chance of rain 30%. Wednesday night, mostly clear in the evening, then becoming partly cloudy. Lows in the mid-70s. Thursday, mostly sunny. Highs in the mid-90s. Thursday night, mostly clear. Lows in the upper 70s. Friday, sunny. Highs in the upper 90s. The forecast key messages for North and Central Texas. Hot and dry conditions will continue today with heat index values up to 105 degrees. Rain and storm chances return to the region Sunday through the middle of next week. The spotter information statement for North and Central Texas. Spotter activation is not expected at this time. The ultraviolet index forecast for July 11th is 11, or extreme. The current time is 11:21 p.m. Central Daylight Time. 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The following reports of weather temperature and wind were made at 11 p.m. DFW Airport, clear, 88, dew point 68, relative humidity 51%, wind south at 18, pressure 29.94 inches and rising. Dallas Love Field, clear, 90, south at 15, gusting to 25. Fort Worth Meacham, clear, 88, south at 16, gusting to 29. Arlington, clear, 87, south at 14, gusting to 20. McKinney, clear, 87, south at 12. Denton, clear, 88, south at 12. Elsewhere around the region, Wichita Falls, clear, 83, south at 9. At Abilene, 82, dew point 64, relative humidity 54%, wind southeast at 8, pressure 29.99 inches and rising. Waco, clear, 83, south at 10. Tyler, clear, 83, south at 9. Once again at 11 p.m., DFW Airport, clear, 88, south at 18. Now let's check on your local forecast for the Dallas-Fort Worth Metroplex. Tonight, clear. Lows in the upper 70s. South winds 5 to 10 miles an hour. Saturday, sunny, hot with highs in the upper 90s. South winds 5 to 10 miles an hour. Saturday night, mostly clear. Lows in the upper 70s. South winds 5 to 10 miles an hour. Sunday, mostly sunny. A 30% chance of showers and thunderstorms in the afternoon. Highs in the mid-90s. South winds around 5 miles an hour. And now the extended forecast. Sunday night, partly cloudy. Showers likely with a chance of thunderstorms in the evening, then a chance of showers with a slight chance of thunderstorms after midnight.

lows in the mid-70s. South winds around 5 miles an hour. Chance of rain 60%. Monday, partly sunny with a chance of showers. A slight chance of thunderstorms in the morning, then a chance of thunderstorms in the afternoon. Highs in the mid-90s. Chance of rain 50%. Monday night, a chance of thunderstorms in the evening. Partly cloudy with a chance of showers. Lows in the mid-70s. Chance of rain 50%. Tuesday, partly sunny with a chance of showers. A slight chance of thunderstorms in the morning, then a chance of thunderstorms in the afternoon. Highs in the lower 90s. Chance of rain 50%. Tuesday night, a slight chance of thunderstorms in the evening. Partly cloudy with a slight chance of showers. Lows in the mid-70s. Chance of rain 20%. Wednesday, mostly sunny. A slight chance of showers in the morning, then a chance of showers and thunderstorms in the afternoon. Highs in the lower 90s. Chance of rain 30%. Wednesday night, mostly clear in the evening, then becoming partly cloudy. Lows in the mid-70s. Thursday, mostly sunny. Highs in the mid-90s. Thursday night, mostly clear. Lows in the upper 70s. Friday, sunny. Highs in the upper 90s. The forecast key messages for North and Central Texas. Hot and dry conditions will continue today with heat index values up to 105 degrees. Rain and storm chances return to the region Sunday through the middle of next week. The spotter information statement for North and Central Texas. Spotter activation is not expected at this time. The ultraviolet index forecast for July 11th is 11, or extreme. The current time is 11:25 p.m. Central Daylight Time. 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The following reports of weather temperature and wind were made at 11 p.m. DFW Airport, clear, 88, dew point 68, relative humidity 51%, wind south at 18, pressure 29.94 inches and rising. Dallas Love Field, clear, 90, south at 15, gusting to 25. Fort Worth Meacham, clear, 88, south at 16, gusting to 29. Arlington, clear, 87, south at 14, gusting to 20. McKinney, clear, 87, south at 12. Denton, clear, 88, south at 12. Elsewhere around the region, Wichita Falls, clear, 83, south at 9. At Abilene, 82, dew point 64, relative humidity 54%, wind southeast at 8, pressure 29.99 inches and rising. Waco, clear, 83, south at 10. Tyler, clear, 83, south at 9. Once again at 11 p.m., DFW Airport, clear, 88, south at 18. Now let's check on your local forecast for the Dallas-Fort Worth Metroplex. Tonight, clear. Lows in the upper 70s. South winds 5 to 10 miles an hour. Saturday, sunny, hot with highs in the upper 90s. South winds 5 to 10 miles an hour. Saturday night, mostly clear. Lows in the upper 70s. South winds 5 to 10 miles an hour. Sunday, mostly sunny. A 30% chance of showers and thunderstorms in the afternoon. Highs in the mid-90s. South winds around 5 miles an hour. And now the extended forecast. Sunday night, partly cloudy. Showers likely with a chance of thunderstorms in the evening, then a chance of showers with a slight chance of thunderstorms after midnight. Lows in the mid-70s. South winds around 5 miles an hour. Chance of rain 60%. Monday, partly sunny with a chance of showers. A slight chance of thunderstorms in the morning, then a chance of thunderstorms in the afternoon. Highs in the mid-90s. Chance of rain 50%. Monday night, a chance of thunderstorms in the evening. Partly cloudy with a chance of showers. Lows in the mid-70s. Chance of rain 50%.

Tuesday, partly sunny with a chance of showers. A slight chance of thunderstorms in the morning, then a chance of thunderstorms in the afternoon. Highs in the 90s. Chance of rain 50%. Tuesday night, a slight chance of thunderstorms in the evening. Partly cloudy with a slight chance of showers. Lows in the mid-70s. Chance of rain 20%. Wednesday, mostly sunny. A slight chance of showers in the morning, then a chance of showers and thunderstorms in the afternoon. Highs in the lower 90s. Chance of rain 30%. Wednesday night, mostly clear in the evening, then becoming partly cloudy. Lows in the mid-70s. Thursday, mostly sunny. Highs in the mid-90s. Thursday night, mostly clear. Lows in the upper 70s. Friday, sunny. Highs in the upper 90s. The forecast key messages for North and Central Texas. Hot and dry conditions will continue today with heat index values up to 105 degrees. Rain and storm chances return to the region Sunday through the middle of next week. The spotter information statement for North and Central Texas. Spotter activation is not expected at this time. The ultraviolet index forecast for July 11th is 11, or extreme. The current time is 11:30 p.m. Central Daylight Time. 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The following reports of weather temperature and wind were made at 11 p.m. DFW Airport, clear, 88, dew point 68, relative humidity 51%, wind south at 18, pressure 29.94 inches and rising. Dallas Love Field, clear, 90, south at 15, gusting to 25. Fort Worth Meacham, clear, 88, south at 16, gusting to 29. Arlington, clear, 87, south at 14, gusting to 20. McKinney, clear, 87, south at 12. Denton, clear, 88, south at 12. Elsewhere around the region, Wichita Falls, clear, 83, south at 9. At Abilene, 82, dew point 64, relative humidity 54%, wind southeast at 8, pressure 29.99 inches and rising. Waco, clear, 83, south at 10. Tyler, clear, 83, south at 9. Once again at 11 p.m., DFW Airport, clear, 88, south at 18. Now let's check on your local forecast for the Dallas-Fort Worth Metroplex. Tonight, clear. Lows in the upper 70s. South winds 5 to 10 miles an hour. Saturday, sunny, hot with highs in the upper 90s. South winds 5 to 10 miles an hour. Saturday night, mostly clear. Lows in the upper 70s. South winds 5 to 10 miles an hour. Sunday, mostly sunny. A 30% chance of showers and thunderstorms in the afternoon. Highs in the mid-90s. South winds around 5 miles an hour. And now the extended forecast. Sunday night, partly cloudy. Showers likely with a chance of thunderstorms in the evening, then a chance of showers with a slight chance of thunderstorms after midnight. Lows in the mid-70s. South winds around 5 miles an hour. Chance of rain 60%. Monday, partly sunny with a chance of showers. A slight chance of thunderstorms in the morning, then a chance of thunderstorms in the afternoon. Highs in the mid-90s. Chance of rain 50%. Monday night, a chance of thunderstorms in the evening. Partly cloudy with a chance of showers. Lows in the mid-70s. Chance of rain 50%. Tuesday, night, a chance of thunderstorms in the evening. Partly cloudy with a chance of showers. Lows in the mid-70s. Chance of rain 50%. Tuesday, partly sunny with a chance of showers. A slight chance of thunderstorms in the morning, then a chance of thunderstorms in the afternoon. Highs in the lower 90s. Chance of rain 50%. Tuesday night, a slight chance of thunderstorms in the evening. Partly cloudy with a slight chance of showers.

lows in the mid-70s. Chance of rain 20%. Wednesday, mostly sunny. A slight chance of showers in the morning, then a chance of showers and thunderstorms in the afternoon. Highs in the lower 90s. Chance of rain 30%. Wednesday night, mostly clear in the evening, then becoming partly cloudy. Lows in the mid-70s. Thursday, mostly sunny. Highs in the mid-90s. Thursday night, mostly clear. Lows in the upper 70s. Friday, sunny. Highs in the upper 90s. The forecast key messages for North and Central Texas. Hot and dry conditions will continue today with heat index values up to 105 degrees. Rain and storm chances return to the region Sunday through the middle of next week. The spotter information statement for North and Central Texas. Spotter activation is not expected at this time. The ultraviolet index forecast for July 11th is 11, or extreme. The current time is 11:34 p.m. Central Daylight Time. 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The following reports of weather temperature and wind were made at 11 p.m. DFW Airport, clear, 88, dew point 68, relative humidity 51%, wind south at 18, pressure 29.94 inches and rising. Dallas Love Field, clear, 90, south at 15, gusting to 25. Fort Worth Meacham, clear, 88, south at 16, gusting to 29. Arlington, clear, 87, south at 14, gusting to 20. McKinney, clear, 87, south at 12. Denton, clear, 88, south at 12. Elsewhere around the region, Wichita Falls, clear, 83, south at 9. At Abilene, 82, dew point 64, relative humidity 54%, wind southeast at 8, pressure 29.99 inches and rising. Waco, clear, 83, south at 10. Tyler, clear, 83, south at 9. Once again at 11 p.m., DFW Airport, clear, 88, south at 18. Now let's check on your local forecast for the Dallas-Fort Worth Metroplex. Tonight, clear. Lows in the upper 70s. South winds 5 to 10 miles an hour. Saturday, sunny, hot with highs in the upper 90s. South winds 5 to 10 miles an hour. Saturday night, mostly clear. Lows in the upper 70s. South winds 5 to 10 miles an hour. Sunday, mostly sunny. A 30% chance of showers and thunderstorms in the afternoon. Highs in the mid-90s. South winds around 5 miles an hour. And now the extended forecast. Sunday night, partly cloudy. Showers likely with a chance of thunderstorms in the evening, then a chance of showers with a slight chance of thunderstorms after midnight. Lows in the mid-70s. South winds around 5 miles an hour. Chance of rain 60%. Monday, partly sunny with a chance of showers. A slight chance of thunderstorms in the morning, then a chance of thunderstorms in the afternoon. Highs in the mid-90s. Chance of rain 50%. Monday night, a chance of thunderstorms in the evening. Partly cloudy with a chance of showers. Lows in the mid-70s. Chance of rain 50%. Tuesday, partly sunny with a chance of showers. A slight chance of thunderstorms in the morning, then a chance of thunderstorms in the afternoon. Highs in the lower 90s. Chance of rain 50%. Tuesday night, a slight chance of thunderstorms in the evening. Partly cloudy with a slight chance of showers. Lows in the mid-70s. Chance of rain 20%. Wednesday, mostly sunny. A slight chance of showers in the morning, then a chance of showers and thunderstorms in the afternoon. Highs in the lower 90s. Chance of rain 30%. Wednesday night, mostly clear in the evening, then becoming partly cloudy. Lows in the mid-70s. Thursday, mostly sunny. Highs in the mid-90s. Thursday night, mostly

clear. Lows in the upper 70s. Friday, sunny. Highs in the upper 90s. The forecast key messages for North and Central Texas. Hot and dry conditions will continue today with heat index values up to 105 degrees. Rain and storm chances return to the region Sunday through the middle of next week. The spotter information statement for North and Central Texas. Spotter activation is not expected at this time. The ultraviolet index forecast for July 11th is 11, or extreme. The current time is 11:39 p.m. Central Daylight Time. 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The following reports of weather temperature and wind were made at 11 p.m. DFW Airport, clear, 88, dew point 68, relative humidity 51%, wind south at 18, pressure 29.94 inches and rising. Dallas Love Field, clear, 90, south at 15, gusting to 25. Fort Worth Meacham, clear, 88, south at 16, gusting to 29. Arlington, clear, 87, south at 14, gusting to 20. McKinney, clear, 87, south at 12. Denton, clear, 88, south at 12. Elsewhere around the region, Wichita Falls, clear, 83, south at 9. At Abilene, 82, dew point 64, relative humidity 54%, wind southeast at 8, pressure 29.99 inches and rising. Waco, clear, 83, south at 10. Tyler, clear, 83, south at 9. Once again at 11 p.m., DFW Airport, clear, 88, south at 18. Now let's check on your local forecast for the Dallas-Fort Worth Metroplex. Tonight, clear. Lows in the upper 70s. South winds 5 to 10 miles an hour. Saturday, sunny, hot with highs in the upper 90s. South winds 5 to 10 miles an hour. Saturday night, mostly clear. Lows in the upper 70s. South winds 5 to 10 miles an hour. Sunday, mostly sunny. A 30% chance of showers and thunderstorms in the afternoon. Highs in the mid-90s. South winds around 5 miles an hour. And now the extended forecast. Sunday night, partly cloudy. Showers likely with a chance of thunderstorms in the evening, then a chance of showers with a slight chance of thunderstorms after midnight. Lows in the mid-70s. South winds around 5 miles an hour. Chance of rain 60%. Monday, partly sunny with a chance of showers. A slight chance of thunderstorms in the morning, then a chance of thunderstorms in the afternoon. Highs in the mid-90s. Chance of rain 50%. Monday night, a chance of thunderstorms in the evening. Partly cloudy with a chance of showers. Lows in the mid-70s. Chance of rain 50%. Tuesday, partly sunny with a chance of showers. A slight chance of thunderstorms in the morning, then a chance of thunderstorms in the afternoon. Highs in the lower 90s. Chance of rain 50%. Tuesday night, a slight chance of thunderstorms in the evening. Partly cloudy with a slight chance of showers. Lows in the mid-70s. Chance of rain 20%. Wednesday, mostly sunny. A slight chance of showers in the morning, then a chance of showers and thunderstorms in the afternoon. Highs in the lower 90s. Chance of rain 30%. Wednesday night, mostly clear in the evening, then becoming partly cloudy. Lows in the mid-70s. Thursday, mostly sunny. Highs in the mid-90s. Thursday night, mostly clear. Lows in the upper 70s. Friday, sunny. Highs in the upper 90s. The forecast key messages for North and Central Texas. Hot and dry conditions will continue today with heat index values up to 105 degrees. Rain and storm chances return to the region Sunday through the middle of next week. The spotter information statement for North and Central Texas. Spotter activation is not expected at this time.

Elsewhere around the region, Wichita Falls, clear, 83, south at 9. At Abilene, 82, dew point 64, relative humidity 54%, wind southeast at 8, pressure 29.99 inches and rising. Waco, clear, 83, south at 10. Tyler, clear, 83, south at 9. Once again at 11 p.m., DFW Airport, clear, 88, south at 18. Now let's check on your local forecast for the Dallas-Fort Worth Metroplex. Tonight, clear. Lows in the upper 70s. South winds 5 to 10 miles an hour. Saturday, sunny, hot with highs in the upper 90s. South winds 5 to 10 miles an hour. Saturday night, mostly clear. Lows in the upper 70s. South winds 5 to 10 miles an hour. Sunday, mostly sunny. A 30% chance of showers and thunderstorms in the afternoon. Highs in the mid-90s. South winds around 5 miles an hour. And now the extended forecast. Sunday night, partly cloudy. Showers likely with a chance of thunderstorms in the evening, then a chance of showers with a slight chance of thunderstorms after midnight. Lows in the mid-70s. South winds around 5 miles an hour. Chance of rain 60%. Monday, partly sunny with a chance of showers. A slight chance of thunderstorms in the morning, then a chance of thunderstorms in the afternoon. Highs in the mid-90s. Chance of rain 50%. Monday night, a chance of thunderstorms in the evening. Partly cloudy with a chance of showers. Lows in the mid-70s. Chance of rain 50%. Tuesday, partly sunny with a chance of showers. A slight chance of thunderstorms in the morning, then a chance of thunderstorms in the afternoon. Highs in the lower 90s. Chance of rain 50%. Tuesday night, a slight chance of thunderstorms in the evening. Partly cloudy with a slight chance of showers. Lows in the mid-70s. Chance of rain 20%. Wednesday, mostly sunny. A slight chance of showers in the morning, then a chance of showers and thunderstorms in the afternoon. Highs in the lower 90s. Chance of rain 30%. Wednesday night, mostly clear in the evening, then becoming partly cloudy. Lows in the mid-70s. Thursday, mostly sunny. Highs in the mid-90s. Thursday night, mostly clear. Lows in the upper 70s. Friday, sunny. Highs in the upper 90s. The forecast key messages for North and Central Texas. Hot and dry conditions will continue today with heat index values up to 105 degrees. Rain and storm chances return to the region Sunday through the middle of next week. The spotter information statement for North and Central Texas. Spotter activation is not expected at this time. The ultraviolet index forecast for July 11th is 11, or extreme. The current time is 11:57 p.m. Central Daylight Time. 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The following reports of weather temperature and wind were made at 11 p.m. DFW Airport, clear, 88, dew point 68, relative humidity 51%, wind south at 18, pressure 29.94 inches and rising. Dallas Love Field, clear, 90, south at 15, gusting to 25. Fort Worth Meacham, clear, 88, south at 16, gusting to 29. Arlington, clear, 87, south at 14, gusting to 20. McKinney, clear, 87, south at 12. Denton, clear, 88, south at 12. Elsewhere around the region, Wichita Falls, clear, 83, south at 9. At Abilene, 82, dew point 64, relative humidity 54%, wind southeast at 8, pressure 29.99 inches and rising. Waco, clear, 83, south at 10. Tyler, clear, 83, south at 9. Once again at 11 p.m., DFW Airport, clear, 88, south at 18.
Now let's check on your local forecast for the Dallas-Fort Worth Metroplex. Tonight, clear. Lows in the upper 70s. South winds 5 to 10 miles an hour. Saturday, sunny, hot with highs in the upper 90s. South winds 5 to 10 miles an hour. Saturday night, mostly clear. Lows in the upper 70s. South winds 5 to 10 miles an hour. Sunday, mostly sunny. A 30% chance of showers and thunderstorms in the afternoon. Highs in the mid-90s. South winds around 5 miles an hour. And now the extended forecast. Sunday night, partly cloudy. Showers likely with a chance of thunderstorms in the evening, then a chance of showers with a slight chance of thunderstorms after midnight. Lows in the mid-70s. South winds around 5 miles an hour. Chance of rain 60%. Monday, partly sunny with a chance of showers. A slight chance of thunderstorms in the morning, then a chance of thunderstorms in the afternoon. Highs in the mid-90s. Chance of rain 50%. Monday night, a chance of thunderstorms in the evening. Partly cloudy with a chance of showers. Lows in the mid-70s. Chance of rain 50%. Tuesday, partly sunny with a chance of showers. A slight chance of thunderstorms in the morning, then a chance of thunderstorms in the afternoon. Highs in the lower 90s. Chance of rain 50%. Tuesday night, a slight chance of thunderstorms in the evening. Partly cloudy with a slight chance of showers. Lows in the mid-70s. Chance of rain 20%. Wednesday, mostly sunny. A slight chance of showers in the morning, then a chance of showers and thunderstorms in the afternoon. Highs in the lower 90s. Chance of rain 30%. Wednesday night, mostly clear in the evening, then becoming partly cloudy. Lows in the mid-70s. Thursday, mostly sunny. Highs in the mid-90s. Thursday night, mostly clear. Lows in the upper 70s. Friday, sunny. Highs in the upper 90s. The forecast key messages for North and Central Texas. Hot and dry conditions will continue today with heat index values up to 105 degrees. Rain and storm chances return to the region Sunday through the middle of next week. The spotter information statement for North and Central Texas. Spotter activation is not expected at this time. The ultraviolet index forecast for July 11th is 11, or extreme. The current time is 12:01 a.m. Central Daylight Time. 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The following reports of weather temperature and wind were made at 11 p.m. DFW Airport, clear, 88, dew point 68, relative humidity 51%, wind south at 18, pressure 29.94 inches and rising. Dallas Love Field, clear, 90, south at 15, gusting to 25. Fort Worth Meacham, clear, 88, south at 16, gusting to 29. Arlington, clear, 87, south at 14, gusting to 20. McKinney, clear, 87, south at 12. Denton, clear, 88, south at 12. Elsewhere around the region, Wichita Falls, clear, 83, south at 9. At Abilene, 82, dew point 64, relative humidity 54%, wind southeast at 8, pressure 29.99 inches and rising. Waco, clear, 83, south at 10. Tyler, clear, 83, south at 9. Once again at 11 p.m., DFW Airport, clear, 88, south at 18. The following reports of weather temperature and wind were made at midnight. DFW Airport, clear, 86, dew point 68, relative humidity 54%, wind south at 13, pressure 29.96 inches and rising. Dallas Love Field, clear, 88, south at 9, gusting to 22. Fort Worth Meacham, clear, 86, south at 15, gusting to 22. Arlington, clear, 85, south at 13.

Kinney, clear, 85, south at 13. Denton, clear, 85, south at 9. Elsewhere around the region, Wichita Falls, clear, 82, south at 10. Abilene, clear, 83, southeast at 14. Waco, clear, 82, south at 12. Tyler, clear, 81, south at 7. Once again at midnight, DFW Airport, clear, 86, south at 13. The following reports of weather temperature and wind were made at midnight. DFW Airport, clear, 86, dew point 68, relative humidity 54%, wind south at 13, pressure 29.96 inches and rising. Dallas Love Field, clear, 88, south at 9, gusting to 22. Fort Worth Meacham, clear, 86, south at 15, gusting to 22. Arlington, clear, 85, south at 13. McKinney, clear, 85, south at 13. Denton, clear, 85, south at 9. Elsewhere around the region, Wichita Falls, clear, 82, south at 10. Abilene, clear, 83, southeast at 14. Waco, clear, 82, south at 12. Tyler, clear, 81, south at 7. Once again at midnight, DFW Airport, clear, 86, south at 13. Now let's check on your local forecast for the Dallas-Fort Worth Metroplex. Tonight, clear. Lows in the upper 70s. South winds 5 to 10 miles an hour. Saturday, sunny, hot with highs in the upper 90s. South winds 5 to 10 miles an hour. Saturday night, mostly clear. Lows in the upper 70s. South winds 5 to 10 miles an hour. Sunday, mostly sunny. A 30% chance of showers and thunderstorms in the afternoon. Highs in the mid-90s. South winds around 5 miles an hour. And now the extended forecast. Sunday night, partly cloudy. Showers likely with a chance of thunderstorms in the evening, then a chance of showers with a slight chance of thunderstorms after midnight. Lows in the mid-70s. South winds around 5 miles an hour. Chance of rain 60%. Monday, partly sunny with a chance of showers. A slight chance of thunderstorms in the morning, then a chance of thunderstorms in the afternoon. Highs in the mid-90s. Chance of rain 50%. Monday night, a chance of thunderstorms in the evening. Partly cloudy with a chance of showers. Lows in the mid-70s. Chance of rain 50%. Tuesday, partly sunny with a chance of showers. A slight chance of thunderstorms in the morning, then a chance of thunderstorms in the afternoon. Highs in the lower 90s. Chance of rain 50%. Tuesday night, a slight chance of thunderstorms in the evening. Partly cloudy with a slight chance of showers. Lows in the mid-70s. Chance of rain 20%. Wednesday, mostly sunny. A slight chance of showers in the morning, then a chance of showers and thunderstorms in the afternoon. Highs in the lower 90s. Chance of rain 30%. Wednesday night, mostly clear in the evening, then becoming partly cloudy. Lows in the mid-70s. Thursday, mostly sunny. Highs in the mid-90s. Thursday night, mostly clear. Lows in the upper 70s. Friday, sunny. Highs in the upper 90s. The forecast key messages for North and Central Texas. Hot and dry conditions will continue today with heat index values up to 105 degrees. Rain and storm chances return to the region Sunday through the middle of next week. The spotter information statement for North and Central Texas. Spotter activation is not expected at this time. The ultraviolet index forecast for July 11th is 11, or extreme. The current time is 12:08 a.m. Central Daylight Time. 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The following reports of weather temperature and wind were made at midnight. DFW Airport.

clear, 86. Dew point 68. Relative humidity 54%. Wind south at 13. Pressure 29.96 inches and rising. Dallas Love Field, clear, 88. South at 9, gusting to 22. Fort Worth Meacham, clear, 86. South at 15, gusting to 22. Arlington, clear, 85, south at 13. McKinney, clear, 85, south at 13. Denton, clear, 85, south at 9. Elsewhere around the region, Wichita Falls, clear, 82, south at 10. Abilene, clear, 83, southeast at 14. Waco, clear, 82, south at 12. Tyler, clear, 81, south at 7. Once again at midnight, DFW Airport, clear, 86, south at 13. Now let's check on your local forecast for the Dallas-Fort Worth Metroplex. Tonight, clear. Lows in the upper 70s. South winds 5 to 10 miles an hour. Saturday, sunny, hot with highs in the upper 90s. South winds 5 to 10 miles an hour. Saturday night, mostly clear. Lows in the upper 70s. South winds 5 to 10 miles an hour. Sunday, mostly sunny. A 30% chance of showers and thunderstorms in the afternoon. Highs in the mid-90s. South winds around 5 miles an hour. And now the extended forecast. Sunday night, partly cloudy. Showers likely with a chance of thunderstorms in the evening, then a chance of showers with a slight chance of thunderstorms after midnight. Lows in the mid-70s. South winds around 5 miles an hour. Chance of rain 60%. Monday, partly sunny with a chance of showers. A slight chance of thunderstorms in the morning, then a chance of thunderstorms in the afternoon. Highs in the mid-90s. Chance of rain 50%. Monday night, a chance of thunderstorms in the evening. Partly cloudy with a chance of showers. Lows in the mid-70s. Chance of rain 50%. Tuesday, partly sunny with a chance of showers. A slight chance of thunderstorms in the morning, then a chance of thunderstorms in the afternoon. Highs in the lower 90s. Chance of rain 50%. Tuesday night, a slight chance of thunderstorms in the evening. Partly cloudy with a slight chance of showers. Lows in the mid-70s. Chance of rain 20%. Wednesday, mostly sunny. A slight chance of showers in the morning, then a chance of showers and thunderstorms in the afternoon. Highs in the lower 90s. Chance of rain 30%. Wednesday night, mostly clear in the evening, then becoming partly cloudy. Lows in the mid-70s. Thursday, mostly sunny. Highs in the mid-90s. Thursday night, mostly clear. Lows in the upper 70s. Friday, sunny. Highs in the upper 90s. The forecast key messages for North and Central Texas. Hot and dry conditions will continue today with heat index values up to 105 degrees. Rain and storm chances return to the region Sunday through the middle of next week. The spotter information statement for North and Central Texas. Spotter activation is not expected at this time. The ultraviolet index forecast for July 11th is 11, or extreme. The current time is 12:12 a.m. Central Daylight Time. 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The following reports of weather temperature and wind were made at midnight. DFW Airport, clear, 86, dew point 68, relative humidity 54%, wind south at 13, pressure 29.96 inches and rising. Dallas Love Field, clear, 88, south at 9, gusting to 22. Fort Worth Meacham, clear, 86, south at 15, gusting to 22. Arlington, clear, 85, south at 13. McKinney, clear, 85, south at 13. Denton, clear, 85, south at 9. Elsewhere around the region, Wichita Falls, clear, 82, south at 10.

in the afternoon. Highs in the mid-90s. South winds around 5 miles an hour. And now the extended forecast. Sunday night, partly cloudy. Showers likely with a chance of thunderstorms in the evening, then a chance of showers with a slight chance of thunderstorms after midnight. Lows in the mid-70s. South winds around 5 miles an hour. Chance of rain 60%. Monday, partly sunny with a chance of showers. A slight chance of thunderstorms in the morning, then a chance of thunderstorms in the afternoon. Highs in the mid-90s. Chance of rain 50%. Monday night, a chance of thunderstorms in the evening. Partly cloudy with a chance of showers. Lows in the mid-70s. Chance of rain 50%. Tuesday, partly sunny with a chance of showers. A slight chance of thunderstorms in the morning, then a chance of thunderstorms in the afternoon. Highs in the lower 90s. Chance of rain 50%. Tuesday night, a slight chance of thunderstorms in the evening. Partly cloudy with a slight chance of showers. Lows in the mid-70s. Chance of rain 20%. Wednesday, mostly sunny. A slight chance of showers in the morning, then a chance of showers and thunderstorms in the afternoon. Highs in the lower 90s. Chance of rain 30%. Wednesday night, mostly clear in the evening, then becoming partly cloudy. Lows in the mid-70s. Thursday, mostly sunny. Highs in the mid-90s. Thursday night, mostly clear. Lows in the upper 70s. Friday, sunny. Highs in the upper 90s. The forecast key messages for North and Central Texas. Hot and dry conditions will continue today with heat index values up to 105 degrees. Rain and storm chances return to the region Sunday through the middle of next week. The spotter information statement for North and Central Texas. Spotter activation is not expected at this time. The ultraviolet index forecast for July 11th is 11, or extreme. The current time is 12:16 a.m. Central Daylight Time. 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The following reports of weather temperature and wind were made at midnight. DFW Airport, clear, 86, dew point 68, relative humidity 54%, wind south at 13, pressure 29.96 inches and rising. Dallas Love Field, clear, 88, south at 9, gusting to 22. Fort Worth Meacham, clear, 86, south at 15, gusting to 22. Arlington, clear, 85, south at 13. McKinney, clear, 85, south at 13. Denton, clear, 85, south at 9. Elsewhere around the region, Wichita Falls, clear, 82, south at 10. Abilene, clear, 83, southeast at 14. Waco, clear, 82, south at 12. Tyler, clear, 81, south at 7. Once again at midnight, DFW Airport, clear, 86, south at 13. Now let's check on your local forecast for the Dallas-Fort Worth Metroplex. Tonight, clear. Lows in the upper 70s. South winds 5 to 10 miles an hour. Saturday, sunny, hot with highs in the upper 90s. South winds 5 to 10 miles an hour. Saturday night, mostly clear. Lows in the upper 70s. South winds 5 to 10 miles an hour. Sunday, mostly sunny. A 30% chance of showers and thunderstorms in the afternoon. Highs in the mid-90s. South winds around 5 miles an hour. And now the extended forecast. Sunday night, partly cloudy. Showers likely with a chance of thunderstorms in the evening, then a chance of showers with a slight chance of thunderstorms after midnight. Lows in the mid-70s. South winds around 5 miles an hour. Chance of rain 60%. Monday, partly sunny with a chance of showers. A slight chance of thunderstorms in the morning, then a chance of thunderstorms in the afternoon. Highs in the mid-90s. Chance of

Monday night, a chance of thunderstorms in the evening. Partly cloudy with a chance of showers. Lows in the mid-70s. Chance of rain 50%. Tuesday, partly sunny with a chance of showers. A slight chance of thunderstorms in the morning, then a chance of thunderstorms in the afternoon. Highs in the lower 90s. Chance of rain 50%. Tuesday night, a slight chance of thunderstorms in the evening. Partly cloudy with a slight chance of showers. Lows in the mid-70s. Chance of rain 20%. Wednesday, mostly sunny. A slight chance of showers in the morning, then a chance of showers and thunderstorms in the afternoon. Highs in the lower 90s. Chance of rain 30%. Wednesday night, mostly clear in the evening, then becoming partly cloudy. Lows in the mid-70s. Thursday, mostly sunny. Highs in the mid-90s. Thursday night, mostly clear. Lows in the upper 70s. Friday, sunny. Highs in the upper 90s. The forecast key messages for North and Central Texas. Hot and dry conditions will continue today with heat index values up to 105 degrees. Rain and storm chances return to the region Sunday through the middle of next week. The spotter information statement for North and Central Texas. Spotter activation is not expected at this time. The ultraviolet index forecast for July 11th is 11, or extreme. The current time is 12:21 a.m. Central Daylight Time. 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The following reports of weather temperature and wind were made at midnight. DFW Airport, clear, 86, dew point 68, relative humidity 54%, wind south at 13, pressure 29.96 inches and rising. Dallas Love Field, clear, 88, south at 9, gusting to 22. Fort Worth Meacham, clear, 86, south at 15, gusting to 22. Arlington, clear, 85, south at 13. McKinney, clear, 85, south at 13. Denton, clear, 85, south at 9. Elsewhere around the region, Wichita Falls, clear, 82, south at 10. Abilene, clear, 83, southeast at 14. Waco, clear, 82, south at 12. Tyler, clear, 81, south at 7. Once again at midnight, DFW Airport, clear, 86, south at 13. Now let's check on your local forecast for the Dallas-Fort Worth Metroplex. Tonight, clear. Lows in the upper 70s. South winds 5 to 10 miles an hour. Saturday, sunny, hot with highs in the upper 90s. South winds 5 to 10 miles an hour. Saturday night, mostly clear. Lows in the upper 70s. South winds 5 to 10 miles an hour. Sunday, mostly sunny. A 30% chance of showers and thunderstorms in the afternoon. Highs in the mid-90s. South winds around 5 miles an hour. And now the extended forecast. Sunday night, partly cloudy. Showers likely with a chance of thunderstorms in the evening, then a chance of showers with a slight chance of thunderstorms after midnight. Lows in the mid-70s. South winds around 5 miles an hour. Chance of rain 60%. Monday, partly sunny with a chance of showers. A slight chance of thunderstorms in the morning, then a chance of thunderstorms in the afternoon. Highs in the mid-90s. Chance of rain 50%. Monday night, a chance of thunderstorms in the evening. Partly cloudy with a chance of showers. Lows in the mid-70s. Chance of rain 50%. Tuesday, partly sunny with a chance of showers. A slight chance of thunderstorms in the morning, then a chance of thunderstorms in the afternoon. Highs in the lower 90s. Chance of rain 50%. Tuesday night, a slight chance of thunderstorms in the evening. Partly cloudy with a slight chance of showers. Lows in the mid-70s. Chance of rain 20%. Wednesday, mostly sunny.

A slight chance of showers in the morning, then a chance of showers and thunderstorms in the afternoon. Highs in the lower 90s. Chance of rain 30%. Wednesday night, mostly clear in the evening, then becoming partly cloudy. Lows in the mid-70s. Thursday, mostly sunny. Highs in the mid-90s. Thursday night, mostly clear. Lows in the upper 70s. Friday, sunny. Highs in the upper 90s. The forecast key messages for North and Central Texas. Hot and dry conditions will continue today with heat index values up to 105 degrees. Rain and storm chances return to the region Sunday through the middle of next week. The spotter information statement for North and Central Texas. Spotter activation is not expected at this time. The ultraviolet index forecast for July 11th is 11, or extreme. The current time is 12:25 a.m. Central Daylight Time. 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The following reports of weather temperature and wind were made at midnight. DFW Airport, clear, 86, dew point 68, relative humidity 54%, wind south at 13, pressure 29.96 inches and rising. Dallas Love Field, clear, 88, south at 9, gusting to 22. Fort Worth Meacham, clear, 86, south at 15, gusting to 22. Arlington, clear, 85, south at 13. McKinney, clear, 85, south at 13. Denton, clear, 85, south at 9. Elsewhere around the region, Wichita Falls, clear, 82, south at 10. Abilene, clear, 83, southeast at 14. Waco, clear, 82, south at 12. Tyler, clear, 81, south at 7. Once again at midnight, DFW Airport, clear, 86, south at 13. Now let's check on your local forecast for the Dallas-Fort Worth Metroplex. Tonight, clear. Lows in the upper 70s. South winds 5 to 10 miles an hour. Saturday, sunny, hot with highs in the upper 90s. South winds 5 to 10 miles an hour. Saturday night, mostly clear. Lows in the upper 70s. South winds 5 to 10 miles an hour. Sunday, mostly sunny. A 30% chance of showers and thunderstorms in the afternoon. Highs in the mid-90s. South winds around 5 miles an hour. And now the extended forecast. Sunday night, partly cloudy. Showers likely with a chance of thunderstorms in the evening, then a chance of showers with a slight chance of thunderstorms after midnight. Lows in the mid-70s. South winds around 5 miles an hour. Chance of rain 60%. Monday, partly sunny with a chance of showers. A slight chance of thunderstorms in the morning, then a chance of thunderstorms in the afternoon. Highs in the mid-90s. Chance of rain 50%. Monday night, a chance of thunderstorms in the evening. Partly cloudy with a chance of showers. Lows in the mid-70s. Chance of rain 50%. Tuesday, partly sunny with a chance of showers. A slight chance of thunderstorms in the morning, then a chance of thunderstorms in the afternoon. Highs in the lower 90s. Chance of rain 50%. Tuesday night, a slight chance of thunderstorms in the evening. Partly cloudy with a slight chance of showers. Lows in the mid-70s. Chance of rain 20%. Wednesday, mostly sunny. A slight chance of showers in the morning, then a chance of showers and thunderstorms in the afternoon. Highs in the lower 90s. Chance of rain 30%. Wednesday night, mostly clear in the evening, then becoming partly cloudy. Lows in the mid-70s. Thursday, mostly sunny. Highs in the mid-90s. Thursday night, mostly clear. Lows in the upper 70s. Friday, sunny. Highs in the upper 90s. The forecast key messages for North and Central Texas. Hot and dry conditions will continue today with heat index.

peaks values up to 105 degrees. Rain and storm chances return to the region Sunday through the middle of next week. The spotter information statement for North and Central Texas. Spotter activation is not expected at this time. The ultraviolet index forecast for July 11th is 11, or extreme. The current time is 12:29 a.m. Central Daylight Time. 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The following reports of weather temperature and wind were made at midnight. DFW Airport, clear, 86, dew point 68, relative humidity 54%, wind south at 13, pressure 29.96 inches and rising. Dallas Love Field, clear, 88, south at 9, gusting to 22. Fort Worth Meacham, clear, 86, south at 15, gusting to 22. Arlington, clear, 85, south at 13. McKinney, clear, 85, south at 13. Denton, clear, 85, south at 9. Elsewhere around the region, Wichita Falls, clear, 82, south at 10. Abilene, clear, 83, southeast at 14. Waco, clear, 82, south at 12. Tyler, clear, 81, south at 7. Once again at midnight, DFW Airport, clear, 86, south at 13. Now let's check on your local forecast for the Dallas-Fort Worth Metroplex. Tonight, clear. Lows in the upper 70s. South winds 5 to 10 miles an hour. Saturday, sunny, hot with highs in the upper 90s. South winds 5 to 10 miles an hour. Saturday night, mostly clear. Lows in the upper 70s. South winds 5 to 10 miles an hour. Sunday, mostly sunny. A 30% chance of showers and thunderstorms in the afternoon. Highs in the mid-90s. South winds around 5 miles an hour. And now the extended forecast. Sunday night, partly cloudy. Showers likely with a chance of thunderstorms in the evening, then a chance of showers with a slight chance of thunderstorms after midnight. Lows in the mid-70s. South winds around 5 miles an hour. Chance of rain 60%. Monday, partly sunny with a chance of showers. A slight chance of thunderstorms in the morning, then a chance of thunderstorms in the afternoon. Highs in the mid-90s. Chance of rain 50%. Monday night, a chance of thunderstorms in the evening. Partly cloudy with a chance of showers. Lows in the mid-70s. Chance of rain 50%. Tuesday, partly sunny with a chance of showers. A slight chance of thunderstorms in the morning, then a chance of thunderstorms in the afternoon. Highs in the lower 90s. Chance of rain 50%. Tuesday night, a slight chance of thunderstorms in the evening. Partly cloudy with a slight chance of showers. Lows in the mid-70s. Chance of rain 20%. Wednesday, mostly sunny. A slight chance of showers in the morning, then a chance of showers and thunderstorms. Wednesday, mostly sunny. A slight chance of showers in the morning, then a chance of showers and thunderstorms in the afternoon. Highs in the lower 90s. Chance of rain 30%. Wednesday night, mostly clear in the evening, then becoming partly cloudy. Lows in the mid-70s. Thursday, mostly sunny. Highs in the mid-90s. Thursday night, mostly clear. Lows in the upper 70s. Friday, sunny. Highs in the upper 90s. The forecast key messages for North and Central Texas. Hot and dry conditions will continue today with heat index values up to 105 degrees. Rain and storm chances return to the region Sunday through the middle of next week. The spotter information statement for North and Central Texas. Spotter activation is not expected at this time. The ultraviolet index forecast for July 11th is 11, or extreme. The current time is 12:34 a.m. Central Daylight Time. 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

station KEC 56, serving the Dallas-Fort Worth listening area. The following reports of weather temperature and wind were made at midnight. DFW Airport, clear, 86, dew point 68, relative humidity 54%, wind south at 13, pressure 29.96 inches and rising. Dallas Love Field, clear, 88, south at 9, gusting to 22. Fort Worth Meacham, clear, 86, south at 15, gusting to 22. Arlington, clear, 85, south at 13. McKinney, clear, 85, south at 13. Denton, clear, 85, south at 9. Elsewhere around the region, Wichita Falls, clear, 82, south at 10. Abilene, clear, 83, southeast at 14. Waco, clear, 82, south at 12. Tyler, clear, 81, south at 7. Once again at midnight, DFW Airport, clear, 86, south at 13. Now let's check on your local forecast for the Dallas-Fort Worth Metroplex. Tonight, clear. Lows in the upper 70s. South winds 5 to 10 miles an hour. Saturday, sunny, hot with highs in the upper 90s. South winds 5 to 10 miles an hour. Saturday night, mostly clear. Lows in the upper 70s. South winds 5 to 10 miles an hour. Sunday, mostly sunny. A 30% chance of showers and thunderstorms in the afternoon. Highs in the mid-90s. South winds around 5 miles an hour. And now the extended forecast. Sunday night, partly cloudy. Showers likely with a chance of thunderstorms in the evening, then a chance of showers with a slight chance of thunderstorms after midnight. Lows in the mid-70s. South winds around 5 miles an hour. Chance of rain 60%. Monday, partly sunny with a chance of showers. A slight chance of thunderstorms in the morning, then a chance of thunderstorms in the afternoon. Highs in the mid-90s. Chance of rain 50%. Monday night, a chance of thunderstorms in the evening. Partly cloudy with a chance of showers. Lows in the mid-70s. Chance of rain 50%. Tuesday, partly sunny with a chance of showers. A slight chance of thunderstorms in the morning, then a chance of thunderstorms in the afternoon. Highs in the lower 90s. Chance of rain 50%. Tuesday night, a slight chance of thunderstorms in the evening. Partly cloudy with a slight chance of showers. Lows in the mid-70s. Chance of rain 20%. Wednesday, mostly sunny. A slight chance of showers in the morning, then a chance of showers and thunderstorms in the afternoon. Highs in the lower 90s. Chance of rain 30%. Wednesday night, mostly clear in the evening, then becoming partly cloudy. Lows in the mid-70s. Thursday, mostly sunny. Highs in the mid-90s. Thursday night, mostly clear. Lows in the upper 70s. Friday, sunny. Highs in the upper 90s. The forecast key messages for North and Central Texas. Hot and dry conditions will continue today with heat index values up to 105 degrees. Rain and storm chances return to the region Sunday through the middle of next week. The spotter information statement for North and Central Texas. Spotter activation is not expected at this time. The ultraviolet index forecast for July 11th is 11, or extreme. The current time is 12:38 a.m. Central Daylight Time. 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The following reports of weather temperature and wind were made at midnight. DFW Airport, clear, 86, dew point 68, relative humidity 54%, wind south at 13, pressure 29.96 inches and rising. Dallas Love Field, clear, 88, south at 9, gusting to 22. Fort Worth Meacham, clear, 86, south at 15, gusting to 22. Arlington, clear, 85, south at 13. McKinney, clear,

85, south at 13. Denton, clear, 85, south at 9. Elsewhere around the region, Wichita Falls, clear, 82, south at 10. Abilene, clear, 83, southeast at 14. Waco, clear, 82, south at 12. Tyler, clear, 81, south at 7. Once again at midnight, DFW Airport, clear, 86, south at 13. Now let's check on your local forecast for the Dallas-Fort Worth Metroplex. Tonight, clear. Lows in the upper 70s. South winds 5 to 10 miles an hour. Saturday, sunny, hot with highs in the upper 90s. South winds 5 to 10 miles an hour. Saturday night, mostly clear. Lows in the upper 70s. South winds 5 to 10 miles an hour. Sunday, mostly sunny. A 30% chance of showers and thunderstorms in the afternoon. Highs in the mid-90s. South winds around 5 miles an hour. And now the extended forecast. Sunday night, partly cloudy. Showers likely with a chance of thunderstorms in the evening, then a chance of showers with a slight chance of thunderstorms after midnight. Lows in the mid-70s. South winds around 5 miles an hour. Chance of rain 60%. Monday, partly sunny with a chance of showers. A slight chance of thunderstorms in the morning, then a chance of thunderstorms in the afternoon. Highs in the mid-90s. Chance of rain 50%. Monday night, a chance of thunderstorms in the evening. Partly cloudy with a chance of showers. Lows in the mid-70s. Chance of rain 50%. Tuesday, partly sunny with a chance of showers. A slight chance of thunderstorms in the morning, then a chance of thunderstorms in the afternoon. Highs in the lower 90s. Chance of rain 50%. Tuesday night, a slight chance of thunderstorms in the evening. Partly cloudy with a slight chance of showers. Lows in the mid-70s. Chance of rain 20%. Wednesday, mostly sunny. A slight chance of showers in the morning, then a chance of showers and thunderstorms in the afternoon. Highs in the lower 90s. Chance of rain 30%. Wednesday night, mostly clear in the evening, then becoming partly cloudy. Lows in the mid-70s. Thursday, mostly sunny. Highs in the mid-90s. Thursday night, mostly clear. Lows in the upper 70s. Friday, sunny. Highs in the upper 90s. The forecast key messages for North and Central Texas. Hot and dry conditions will continue today with heat index values up to 105 degrees. Rain and storm chances return to the region Sunday through the middle of next week. The spotter information statement for North and Central Texas. Spotter activation is not expected at this time. The ultraviolet index forecast for July 11th is 11, or extreme. The current time is 12:42 a.m. Central Daylight Time. 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The following reports of weather temperature and wind were made at midnight. DFW Airport, clear, 86, dew point 68, relative humidity 54%, wind south at 13, pressure 29.96 inches and rising. Dallas Love Field, clear, 88, south at 9, gusting to 22. Fort Worth Meacham, clear, 86, south at 15, gusting to 22. Arlington, clear, 85, south at 13. McKinney, clear, 85, south at 13. Denton, clear, 85, south at 9. Elsewhere around the region, Wichita Falls, clear, 82, south at 10. Abilene, clear, 83, southeast at 14. Waco, clear, 82, south at 12. Tyler, clear, 81, south at 7. Once again at midnight, DFW Airport, clear, 86, south at 13. Now let's check on your local forecast for the Dallas-Fort Worth Metroplex. Tonight, clear. Lows in the upper

A slight chance of thunderstorms in the morning, then a chance of thunderstorms in the afternoon. Highs in the lower 90s. Chance of rain 50%. Tuesday night, a slight chance of thunderstorms in the evening. Partly cloudy with a slight chance of showers. Lows in the mid-70s. Chance of rain 20%. Wednesday, mostly sunny. A slight chance of showers in the morning, then a chance of showers and thunderstorms in the afternoon. Highs in the lower 90s. Chance of rain 30%. Wednesday night, mostly clear in the evening, then becoming partly cloudy. Lows in the mid-70s. Thursday, mostly sunny. Highs in the mid-90s. Thursday night, mostly clear. Lows in the upper 70s. Friday, sunny. Highs in the upper 90s. The forecast key messages for North and Central Texas. Hot and dry conditions will continue today with heat index values up to 105 degrees. Rain and storm chances return to the region Sunday through the middle of next week. The spotter information statement for North and Central Texas. Spotter activation is not expected at this time. The ultraviolet index forecast for July 11th is 11, or extreme. The current time is 12:55 a.m. Central Daylight Time. 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Serving the Dallas-Fort Worth listening area. The following reports of weather temperature and wind were made at midnight. DFW Airport, clear, 86, dew point 68, relative humidity 54%, wind south at 13, pressure 29.96 inches and rising. Dallas Love Field, clear, 88, south at 9, gusting to 22. Fort Worth Meacham, clear, 86, south at 15, gusting to 22. Arlington, clear, 85, south at 13. McKinney, clear, 85, south at 13. Denton, clear, 85, south at 9. Elsewhere around the region, Wichita Falls, clear, 82, south at 10. Abilene, clear, 83, southeast at 14. Waco, clear, 82, south at 12. Tyler, clear, 81, south at 7. Once again at midnight, DFW Airport, clear, 86, south at 13. Now let's check on your local forecast for the Dallas-Fort Worth Metroplex. Tonight, clear. Lows in the upper 70s. South winds 5 to 10 miles an hour. Saturday, sunny, hot with highs in the upper 90s. South winds 5 to 10 miles an hour. Saturday night, mostly clear. Lows in the upper 70s. South winds 5 to 10 miles an hour. Sunday, mostly sunny. A 30% chance of showers and thunderstorms in the afternoon. Highs in the mid-90s. South winds around 5 miles an hour. And now the extended forecast. Sunday night, partly cloudy. Showers likely with a chance of thunderstorms in the evening, then a chance of showers with a slight chance of thunderstorms after midnight. Lows in the mid-70s. South winds around 5 miles an hour. Chance of rain 60%. Monday, partly sunny with a chance of showers. A slight chance of thunderstorms in the morning, then a chance of thunderstorms in the afternoon. Highs in the mid-90s. Chance of rain 50%. Monday night, a chance of thunderstorms in the evening. Partly cloudy with a chance of showers. Lows in the mid-70s. Chance of rain 50%. Tuesday, partly sunny with a chance of showers. A slight chance of thunderstorms in the morning, then a chance of thunderstorms in the afternoon. Highs in the lower 90s. Chance of rain 50%. Tuesday night, a slight chance of thunderstorms in the evening. Partly cloudy with a slight chance of showers. Lows in the mid-70s. Chance of rain 20%. Wednesday, mostly sunny. A slight chance of showers in the morning, then a chance of showers and thunderstorms in the afternoon. Highs in the lower 90s. Chance of rain 30%. Wednesday night, mostly clear in the evening, then becoming partly cloudy.

Lows in the mid-70s. Thursday, mostly sunny. Highs in the mid-90s. Thursday night, mostly clear. Lows in the upper 70s. Friday, sunny. Highs in the upper 90s. The forecast key messages for North and Central Texas. Hot and dry conditions will continue today with heat index values up to 105 degrees. Rain and storm chances return to the region Sunday through the middle of next week. The spotter information statement for North and Central Texas. Spotter activation is not expected at this time. The ultraviolet index forecast for July 11th is 11, or extreme. The current time is 1 a.m. Central Daylight Time. 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The following reports of weather temperature and wind were made at midnight. DFW Airport, clear, 86, dew point 68, relative humidity 54%, wind south at 13, pressure 29.96 inches and rising. Dallas Love Field, clear, 88, south at 9, gusting to 22. Fort Worth Meacham, clear, 86, south at 15, gusting to 22. Arlington, clear, 85, south at 13. McKinney, clear, 85, south at 13. Denton, clear, 85, south at 9. Elsewhere around the region, Wichita Falls, clear, 82, south at 10. Abilene, clear, 83, southeast at 14. Waco, clear, 82, south at 12. Tyler, clear, 81, south at 7. Once again at midnight, DFW Airport, clear, 86, south at 13. Now let's check on your local forecast for the Dallas-Fort Worth Metroplex. Tonight, clear. Lows in the upper 70s. South winds 5 to 10 miles an hour. Saturday, sunny, hot with highs in the upper 90s. South winds 5 to 10 miles an hour. Saturday night, mostly clear. Lows in the upper 70s. South winds 5 to 10 miles an hour. Sunday, mostly sunny. A 30% chance of showers and thunderstorms in the afternoon. Highs in the mid-90s. South winds around 5 miles an hour. And now the extended forecast. Sunday night, partly cloudy. Showers likely with a chance of thunderstorms in the evening, then a chance of showers with a slight chance of thunderstorms after midnight. Lows in the mid-70s. South winds around 5 miles an hour. Chance of rain 60%. Monday, partly sunny with a chance of showers. A slight chance of thunderstorms in the morning, then a chance of thunderstorms in the afternoon. Highs in the mid-90s. Chance of rain 50%. Monday night, a chance of thunderstorms in the evening. Partly cloudy with a chance of showers. Lows in the mid-70s. Chance of rain 50%. Tuesday, partly sunny with a chance of showers. A slight chance of thunderstorms in the morning, then a chance of thunderstorms in the afternoon. Highs in the lower 90s. Chance of rain 50%. Tuesday night, a slight chance of thunderstorms in the evening. Partly cloudy with a slight chance of showers. Lows in the mid-70s. Chance of rain 20%. Wednesday, mostly sunny. A slight chance of showers in the morning, then a chance of showers and thunderstorms in the afternoon. Highs in the lower 90s. Chance of rain 30%. Wednesday night, mostly clear in the evening, then becoming partly cloudy. Lows in the mid-70s. Thursday, mostly sunny. Highs in the mid-90s. Thursday night, mostly clear. Lows in the upper 70s. Friday, sunny. Highs in the upper 90s. The forecast key messages for North and Central Texas. Hot and dry conditions will continue today with heat index values up to 105 degrees. Rain and storm chances return to the region Sunday through the middle of next week. The spotter information statement for North and Central Texas. Spotter activation is not expected at this time.
The ultraviolet index forecast for July 11th is 11, or extreme. The current time is 1:04 a.m. Central Daylight Time. 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The following reports of weather temperature and wind were made at 1 a.m. DFW Airport, clear, 84, dew point 68, relative humidity 58%, wind south at 16, gusting to 25, pressure 29.97 inches and rising. Dallas Love Field, clear, 86, south at 10, gusting to 24. Fort Worth Meacham, clear, 84, south at 12. Arlington, clear, 83, south at 10. McKinney, clear, 85, south at 10. Denton, clear, 84, south at 12. Elsewhere around the region, Wichita Falls, clear, 82, south at 10. At Abilene, 82, dew point 67, relative humidity 60%, wind south at 10, pressure 30.03 inches and rising. Waco, clear, 81, southeast at 13. Tyler, clear, 80, south at 8. Once again at 1 a.m., DFW Airport, clear, 84, south at 16, gusting to 25. Now let's check on your local forecast for the Dallas-Fort Worth Metroplex. Tonight, clear. Lows in the upper 70s. South winds 5 to 10 miles an hour. Saturday, sunny, hot with highs in the upper 90s. South winds 5 to 10 miles an hour. Saturday night, mostly clear. Lows in the upper 70s. South winds 5 to 10 miles an hour. Sunday, mostly sunny. A 30% chance of showers and thunderstorms in the afternoon. Highs in the mid-90s. South winds around 5 miles an hour. And now the extended forecast. Sunday night, partly cloudy. Showers likely with a chance of thunderstorms in the evening, then a chance of showers with a slight chance of thunderstorms after midnight. Lows in the mid-70s. South winds around 5 miles an hour. Chance of rain 60%. Monday, partly sunny with a chance of showers. A slight chance of thunderstorms in the morning, then a chance of thunderstorms in the afternoon. Highs in the mid-90s. Chance of rain 50%. Monday night, a chance of thunderstorms in the evening. Partly cloudy with a chance of showers. Lows in the mid-70s. Chance of rain 50%. Tuesday, partly sunny with a chance of showers. A slight chance of thunderstorms in the morning, then a chance of thunderstorms in the afternoon. Highs in the lower 90s. Chance of rain 50%. Tuesday night, a slight chance of thunderstorms in the evening. Partly cloudy with a slight chance of showers. Lows in the mid-70s. Chance of rain 20%. Wednesday, mostly sunny. A slight chance of showers in the morning, then a chance of showers and thunderstorms in the afternoon. Highs in the lower 90s. Chance of rain 30%. Wednesday night, mostly clear in the evening, then becoming partly cloudy. Lows in the mid-70s. Thursday, mostly sunny. Highs in the mid-90s. Thursday night, mostly clear. Lows in the upper 70s. Friday, sunny. Highs in the upper 90s. The forecast key messages for North and Central Texas. Hot and dry conditions will continue today with heat index values up to 105 degrees. Rain and storm chances return to the region Sunday through the middle of next week. The spotter information statement for North and Central Texas. Spotter activation is not expected at this time. The ultraviolet index forecast for July 11th is 11, or extreme. The current time is 1:08 a.m. Central Daylight Time. 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The following reports of weather temperature and wind were made at 1 a.m. DFW Airport, clear, 84, dew point 68, relative humidity 58%, wind

Now at 16, gusting to 25, pressure 29.97 inches and rising. Dallas Love Field, clear, 86. South at 10, gusting to 24. Fort Worth Meacham, clear, 84. South at 12. Arlington, clear, 83. South at 10. McKinney, clear, 85. South at 10. Denton, clear, 84. South at 12. Elsewhere around the region, Wichita Falls, clear, 82, south at 10. At Abilene, 82, dew point 67, relative humidity 60%, wind south at 10, pressure 30.03 inches and rising. Waco, clear, 81, southeast at 13. Tyler, clear, 80, south at 8. Once again at 1 a.m., DFW Airport, clear, 84, south at 16, gusting to 25. Now let's check on your local forecast for the Dallas-Fort Worth Metroplex. Tonight, clear. Lows in the upper 70s. South winds 5 to 10 miles an hour. Saturday, sunny, hot with highs in the upper 90s. South winds 5 to 10 miles an hour. Saturday night, mostly clear. Lows in the upper 70s. South winds 5 to 10 miles an hour. Sunday, mostly sunny. A 30% chance of showers and thunderstorms in the afternoon. Highs in the mid-90s. South winds around 5 miles an hour. And now the extended forecast. Sunday night, partly cloudy. Showers likely with a chance of thunderstorms in the evening, then a chance of showers with a slight chance of thunderstorms after midnight. Lows in the mid-70s. South winds around 5 miles an hour. Chance of rain 60%. Monday, partly sunny with a chance of showers. A slight chance of thunderstorms in the morning, then a chance of thunderstorms in the afternoon. Highs in the mid-90s. Chance of rain 50%. Monday night, a chance of thunderstorms in the evening. Partly cloudy with a chance of showers. Lows in the mid-70s. Chance of rain 50%. Tuesday, partly sunny with a chance of showers. A slight chance of thunderstorms in the morning, then a chance of thunderstorms in the afternoon. Highs in the lower 90s. Chance of rain 50%. Tuesday night, a slight chance of thunderstorms in the evening. Partly cloudy with a slight chance of showers. Lows in the mid-70s. Chance of rain 20%. Wednesday, mostly sunny. A slight chance of showers in the morning, then a chance of showers and thunderstorms in the afternoon. Highs in the lower 90s. Chance of rain 30%. Wednesday night, mostly clear in the evening, then becoming partly cloudy. Lows in the mid-70s. Thursday, mostly sunny. Highs in the mid-90s. Thursday night, mostly clear. Lows in the upper 70s. Friday, sunny. Highs in the upper 90s. The forecast key messages for North and Central Texas. Hot and dry conditions will continue today with heat index values up to 105 degrees. Rain and storm chances return to the region Sunday through the middle of next week. The spotter information statement for North and Central Texas. Spotter activation is not expected at this time. The ultraviolet index forecast for July 11th is 11, or extreme. The current time is 1:13 a.m. Central Daylight Time. 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The following reports of weather temperature and wind were made at 1 a.m. DFW Airport, clear, 84, dew point 68, relative humidity 58%, wind south at 16, gusting to 25, pressure 29.97 inches and rising. Dallas Love Field, clear, 86, south at 10, gusting to 24. Fort Worth Meacham, clear, 84, south at 12. Arlington, clear, 83, south at 10. McKinney, clear, 85, south at 10. Denton, clear, 84, south at 12. Elsewhere around the region, Wichita Falls, clear, 82, south at 10.

south winds 5 to 10 miles an hour. Sunday, mostly sunny. A 30% chance of showers and thunderstorms in the afternoon. Highs in the mid-90s. South winds around 5 miles an hour. And now the extended forecast. Sunday night, partly cloudy. Showers likely with a chance of thunderstorms in the evening, then a chance of showers with a slight chance of thunderstorms after midnight. Lows in the mid-70s. South winds around 5 miles an hour. Chance of rain 60%. Monday, partly sunny with a chance of showers. A slight chance of thunderstorms in the morning, then a chance of thunderstorms in the afternoon. Highs in the mid-90s. Chance of rain 50%. Monday night, a chance of thunderstorms in the evening. Partly cloudy with a chance of showers. Lows in the mid-70s. Chance of rain 50%. Tuesday, partly sunny with a chance of showers. A slight chance of thunderstorms in the morning, then a chance of thunderstorms in the afternoon. Highs in the lower 90s. Chance of rain 50%. Tuesday night, a slight chance of thunderstorms in the evening. Partly cloudy with a slight chance of showers. Lows in the mid-70s. Chance of rain 20%. Wednesday, mostly sunny. A slight chance of showers in the morning, then a chance of showers and thunderstorms in the afternoon. Highs in the lower 90s. Chance of rain 30%. Wednesday night, mostly clear in the evening, then becoming partly cloudy. Lows in the mid-70s. Thursday, mostly sunny. Highs in the mid-90s. Thursday night, mostly clear. Lows in the upper 70s. Friday, sunny. Highs in the upper 90s. The forecast key messages for North and Central Texas. Hot and dry conditions will continue today with heat index values up to 105 degrees. Rain and storm chances return to the region Sunday through the middle of next week. The spotter information statement for North and Central Texas. Spotter activation is not expected at this time. The ultraviolet index forecast for July 11th is 11, or extreme. The current time is 1:17 a.m. Central Daylight Time. 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The following reports of weather temperature and wind were made at 1 a.m. DFW Airport, clear, 84, dew point 68, relative humidity 58%, wind south at 16, gusting to 25, pressure 29.97 inches and rising. Dallas Love Field, clear, 86, south at 10, gusting to 24. Fort Worth Meacham, clear, 84, south at 12. Arlington, clear, 83, south at 10. McKinney, clear, 85, south at 10. Denton, clear, 84, south at 12. Elsewhere around the region, Wichita Falls, clear, 82, south at 10. At Abilene, 82, dew point 67, relative humidity 60%, wind south at 10, pressure 30.03 inches and rising. Waco, clear, 81, southeast at 13. Tyler, clear, 80, south at 8. Once again at 1 a.m., DFW Airport, clear, 84, south at 16, gusting to 25. Now let's check on your local forecast for the Dallas-Fort Worth Metroplex. Tonight, clear. Lows in the upper 70s. South winds 5 to 10 miles an hour. Saturday, sunny, hot with highs in the upper 90s. South winds 5 to 10 miles an hour. Saturday night, mostly clear. Lows in the upper 70s. South winds 5 to 10 miles an hour. Sunday, mostly sunny. A 30% chance of showers and thunderstorms in the afternoon. Highs in the mid-90s. South winds around 5 miles an hour. And now the extended forecast. Sunday night, partly cloudy. Showers likely with a chance of thunderstorms in the evening, then a chance of showers with a slight chance of thunderstorms after midnight. Lows in the mid-70s. South winds around 5 miles an hour.

chance of rain 60%. Monday, partly sunny with a chance of showers. A slight chance of thunderstorms in the morning, then a chance of thunderstorms in the afternoon. Highs in the mid-90s. Chance of rain 50%. Monday night, a chance of thunderstorms in the evening. Partly cloudy with a chance of showers. Lows in the mid-70s. Chance of rain 50%. Tuesday, partly sunny with a chance of showers. A slight chance of thunderstorms in the morning, then a chance of thunderstorms in the afternoon. Highs in the lower 90s. Chance of rain 50%. Tuesday night, a slight chance of thunderstorms in the evening. Partly cloudy with a slight chance of showers. Lows in the mid-70s. Chance of rain 20%. Wednesday, mostly sunny. A slight chance of showers in the morning, then a chance of showers and thunderstorms in the afternoon. Highs in the lower 90s. Chance of rain 30%. Wednesday night, mostly clear in the evening, then becoming partly cloudy. Lows in the mid-70s. Thursday, mostly sunny. Highs in the mid-90s. Thursday night, mostly clear. Lows in the upper 70s. Friday, sunny. Highs in the upper 90s. The forecast key messages for North and Central Texas. Hot and dry conditions will continue today with heat index values up to 105 degrees. Rain and storm chances return to the region Sunday through the middle of next week. The spotter information statement for North and Central Texas. Spotter activation is not expected at this time. The ultraviolet index forecast for July 11th is 11, or extreme. The current time is 1:22 a.m. Central Daylight Time. 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The following reports of weather temperature and wind were made at 1 a.m. DFW Airport, clear, 84, dew point 68, relative humidity 58%, wind south at 16, gusting to 25, pressure 29.97 inches and rising. Dallas Love Field, clear, 86, south at 10, gusting to 24. Fort Worth Meacham, clear, 84, south at 12. Arlington, clear, 83, south at 10. McKinney, clear, 85, south at 10. Denton, clear, 84, south at 12. Elsewhere around the region, Wichita Falls, clear, 82, south at 10. At Abilene, 82, dew point 67, relative humidity 60%, wind south at 10, pressure 30.03 inches and rising. Waco, clear, 81, southeast at 13. Tyler, clear, 80, south at 8. Once again at 1 a.m., DFW Airport, clear, 84, south at 16, gusting to 25. Now let's check on your local forecast for the Dallas-Fort Worth Metroplex. Tonight, clear. Lows in the upper 70s. South winds 5 to 10 miles an hour. Saturday, sunny, hot with highs in the upper 90s. South winds 5 to 10 miles an hour. Saturday night, mostly clear. Lows in the upper 70s. South winds 5 to 10 miles an hour. Sunday, mostly sunny. A 30% chance of showers and thunderstorms in the afternoon. Highs in the mid-90s. South winds around 5 miles an hour. And now the extended forecast. Sunday night, partly cloudy. Showers likely with a chance of thunderstorms in the evening, then a chance of showers with a slight chance of thunderstorms after midnight. Lows in the mid-70s. South winds around 5 miles an hour. Chance of rain 60%. Monday, partly sunny with a chance of showers. A slight chance of thunderstorms in the morning, then a chance of thunderstorms in the afternoon. Highs in the mid-90s. Chance of rain 50%. Monday night, a chance of thunderstorms in the evening. Partly cloudy with a chance of showers. Lows in the mid-70s. Chance of rain 50%. Tuesday, partly sunny with a chance of showers. A slight chance of thunderstorms in the morning, then a chance

thunderstorms in the afternoon. Highs in the lower 90s. Chance of rain 50%. Tuesday night, a slight chance of thunderstorms in the evening. Partly cloudy with a slight chance of showers. Lows in the mid-70s. Chance of rain 20%. Wednesday, mostly sunny. A slight chance of showers in the morning, then a chance of showers and thunderstorms in the afternoon. Highs in the lower 90s. Chance of rain 30%. Wednesday night, mostly clear in the evening, then becoming partly cloudy. Lows in the mid-70s. Thursday, mostly sunny. Highs in the mid-90s. Thursday night, mostly clear. Lows in the upper 70s. Friday, sunny. Highs in the upper 90s. The forecast key messages for North and Central Texas. An active weather pattern will result in scattered showers and thunderstorms from today into next week, with the highest chances late Sunday and Monday. A few strong thunderstorms are possible, along with localized heavy rainfall and flash flooding. Seasonably hot and rain-free weather will resume late next week as highs return to the upper 90s. The spotter information statement for North and Central Texas. Spotter activation is not expected at this time. The ultraviolet index forecast for July 11th is 11, or extreme. The current time is 1:26 a.m. Central Daylight Time. 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The following reports of weather temperature and wind were made at 1 a.m. DFW Airport, clear, 84, dew point 68, relative humidity 58%, wind south at 16, gusting to 25, pressure 29.97 inches and rising. Dallas Love Field, clear, 86, south at 10, gusting to 24. Fort Worth Meacham, clear, 84, south at 12. Arlington, clear, 83, south at 10. McKinney, clear, 85, south at 10. Denton, clear, 84, south at 12. Elsewhere around the region, Wichita Falls, clear, 82, south at 10. At Abilene, 82, dew point 67, relative humidity 60%, wind south at 10, pressure 30.03 inches and rising. Waco, clear, 81, southeast at 13. Tyler, clear, 80, south at 8. Once again at 1 a.m., DFW Airport, clear, 84, south at 16, gusting to 25. Now let's check on your local forecast for the Dallas-Fort Worth Metroplex. Rest of tonight, clear. Lows in the upper 70s. South winds 5 to 10 miles an hour. Saturday, sunny. Highs in the upper 90s. South winds 5 to 10 miles an hour. Heat index values up to 105. Saturday night, mostly clear. Lows in the upper 70s. South winds 5 to 10 miles an hour. Sunday, sunny. A 40% chance of showers and thunderstorms in the afternoon. Humid with highs in the mid-90s. South winds around 5 miles an hour. Heat index values up to 105. And now the extended forecast. Sunday night, partly cloudy with showers likely with a chance of thunderstorms in the evening, then mostly cloudy with a chance of showers with a slight chance of thunderstorms after midnight. Humid with lows in the mid-70s. Southeast winds around 5 miles an hour. Chance of rain 60%. Monday, mostly sunny with a chance of showers. A slight chance of thunderstorms in the morning, then a chance of thunderstorms in the afternoon. Highs in the mid-90s. Chance of rain 50%. Monday night, partly cloudy. A chance of showers and thunderstorms in the evening, then a slight chance of showers after midnight. Lows in the mid-70s. Chance of rain 40%. Tuesday, partly sunny. A slight chance of showers and thunderstorms in the morning, then a chance of showers and thunderstorms in the afternoon. Highs in the lower 90s. Chance of rain 30%. Tuesday night, mostly cloudy. A 20% chance of showers and thunderstorms.

problems in the evening. Lows in the mid-70s. Wednesday, mostly sunny. A 20% chance of showers and thunderstorms in the afternoon. Highs in the mid-90s. Wednesday night, partly cloudy with a 20% chance of showers and thunderstorms in the evening, then mostly clear after midnight. Lows in the mid-70s. Thursday, mostly sunny. A 20% chance of showers and thunderstorms in the afternoon. Highs in the mid-90s. Thursday night, mostly clear. A slight chance of showers after midnight. Lows in the upper 70s. Chance of rain 20%. Friday, sunny. A 20% chance of showers and thunderstorms in the afternoon. Hot with highs in the upper 90s. The forecast key messages for North and Central Texas. An active weather pattern will result in scattered showers and thunderstorms from today into next week, with the highest chances late Sunday and Monday. A few strong thunderstorms are possible, along with localized heavy rainfall and flash flooding. Seasonably hot and rain-free weather will resume late next week as highs return to the upper 90s. The spotter information statement for North and Central Texas. Spotter activation is not expected at this time. The ultraviolet index forecast for July 11th is 11, or extreme. The current time is 1:31 a.m. Central Daylight Time. 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Serving the Dallas-Fort Worth listening area. The following reports of weather temperature and wind were made at 1 a.m. DFW Airport, clear, 84, dew point 68, relative humidity 58%, wind south at 16, gusting to 25, pressure 29.97 inches and rising. Dallas Love Field, clear, 86, south at 10, gusting to 24. Fort Worth Meacham, clear, 84, south at 12. Arlington, clear, 83, south at 10. McKinney, clear, 85, south at 10. Denton, clear, 84, south at 12. Elsewhere around the region, Wichita Falls, clear, 82, south at 10. At Abilene, 82, dew point 67, relative humidity 60%, wind south at 10, pressure 30.03 inches and rising. Waco, clear, 81, southeast at 13. Tyler, clear, 80, south at 8. Once again at 1 a.m., DFW Airport, clear, 84, southeast at 13. Tyler, clear, 80, south at 8. Once again at 1 a.m., DFW Airport, clear, 84, south at 16, gusting to 25. Now let's check on your local forecast for the Dallas-Fort Worth Metroplex. Rest of tonight, clear. Lows in the upper 70s. South winds 5 to 10 miles an hour. Saturday, sunny. Highs in the upper 90s. South winds 5 to 10 miles an hour. Heat index values up to 105. Saturday night, mostly clear. Lows in the upper 70s. South winds 5 to 10 miles an hour. Sunday, sunny. A 40% chance of showers and thunderstorms in the afternoon. Humid with highs in the mid-90s. South winds around 5 miles an hour. Heat index values up to 105. And now the extended forecast. Sunday night, partly cloudy with showers likely with a chance of thunderstorms in the evening, then mostly cloudy with a chance of showers with a slight chance of thunderstorms after midnight. Humid with lows in the mid-70s. Southeast winds around 5 miles an hour. Chance of rain 60%. Monday, mostly sunny with a chance of showers. A slight chance of thunderstorms in the morning, then a chance of thunderstorms in the afternoon. Highs in the mid-90s. Chance of rain 50%. Monday night, partly cloudy. A chance of showers and thunderstorms in the evening, then a slight chance of showers after midnight. Lows in the mid-70s. Chance of rain 40%. Tuesday, partly sunny. A slight chance of showers and thunderstorms in the morning, then a chance of showers and thunderstorms in the afternoon. Highs in the lower

chance of rain 30%. Tuesday night, mostly cloudy. A 20% chance of showers and thunderstorms in the evening. Lows in the mid-70s. Wednesday, mostly sunny. A 20% chance of showers and thunderstorms in the afternoon. Highs in the mid-90s. Wednesday night, partly cloudy with a 20% chance of showers and thunderstorms in the evening, then mostly clear after midnight. Lows in the mid-70s. Thursday, mostly sunny. A 20% chance of showers and thunderstorms in the afternoon. Highs in the mid-90s. Thursday night, mostly clear. A slight chance of showers after midnight. Lows in the upper 70s. Chance of rain 20%. Friday, sunny. A 20% chance of showers and thunderstorms in the afternoon. Hot with highs in the upper 90s. The forecast key messages for North and Central Texas. An active weather pattern will result in scattered showers and thunderstorms from today into next week, with the highest chances late Sunday and Monday. A few strong thunderstorms are possible, along with localized heavy rainfall and flash flooding. Seasonably hot and rain-free weather will resume late next week as highs return to the upper 90s. The spotter information statement for North and Central Texas. Spotter activation is not expected at this time. The ultraviolet index forecast for July 11th is 11, or extreme. The current time is 1:36 a.m. Central Daylight Time. 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The following reports of weather temperature and wind were made at 1 a.m. DFW Airport, clear, 84, dew point 68, relative humidity 58%, wind south at 16, gusting to 25, pressure 29.97 inches and rising. Dallas Love Field, clear, 86, south at 10, gusting to 24. Fort Worth Meacham, clear, 84, south at 12. Arlington, clear, 83, south at 10. McKinney, clear, 85, south at 10. Denton, clear, 84, south at 12. Elsewhere around the region, Wichita Falls, clear, 82, south at 10. At Abilene, 82, dew point 67, relative humidity 60%, wind south at 10, pressure 30.03 inches and rising. Waco, clear, 81, southeast at 13. Tyler, clear, 80, south at 8. Once again at 1 a.m., DFW Airport, clear, 84, south at 16, gusting to 25. Now let's check on your local forecast for the Dallas-Fort Worth Metroplex. Rest of tonight, clear. Lows in the upper 70s. South winds 5 to 10 miles an hour. Saturday, sunny. Highs in the upper 90s. South winds 5 to 10 miles an hour. Heat index values up to 105. Saturday night, mostly clear. Lows in the upper 70s. South winds 5 to 10 miles an hour. Sunday, sunny. A 40% chance of showers and thunderstorms in the afternoon. Humid with highs in the mid-90s. South winds around 5 miles an hour. Heat index values up to 105. And now the extended forecast. Sunday night, partly cloudy with showers likely with a chance of thunderstorms in the evening, then mostly cloudy with a chance of showers with a slight chance of thunderstorms after midnight. Humid with lows in the mid-70s. Southeast winds around 5 miles an hour. Chance of rain 60%. Monday, mostly sunny with a chance of showers. A slight chance of thunderstorms in the morning, then a chance of thunderstorms in the afternoon. Highs in the mid-90s. Chance of rain 50%. Monday night, partly cloudy. A chance of showers and thunderstorms in the evening, then a slight chance of showers after midnight. Lows in the mid-70s. Chance of rain 40%. Tuesday, partly sunny. A slight chance of showers and thunderstorms in the morning, then a chance of showers and thunderstorms in the afternoon. Highs in the lower 90s.

rain 30%. Tuesday night, mostly cloudy. A 20% chance of showers and thunderstorms in the evening. Lows in the mid-70s. Wednesday, mostly sunny. A 20% chance of showers and thunderstorms in the afternoon. Highs in the mid-90s. Wednesday night, partly cloudy with a 20% chance of showers and thunderstorms in the evening, then mostly clear after midnight. Lows in the mid-70s. Thursday, mostly sunny. A 20% chance of showers and thunderstorms in the afternoon. Highs in the mid-90s. Thursday night, mostly clear. A slight chance of showers after midnight. Lows in the upper 70s. Chance of rain 20%. Friday, sunny. A 20% chance of showers and thunderstorms in the afternoon. Hot with highs in the upper 90s. The forecast key messages for North and Central Texas. An active weather pattern will result in scattered showers and thunderstorms from today into next week, with the highest chances late Sunday and Monday. A few strong thunderstorms are possible, along with localized heavy rainfall and flash flooding. Seasonably hot and rain-free weather will resume late next week as highs return to the upper 90s. The spotter information statement for North and Central Texas. Spotter activation is not expected at this time. The ultraviolet index forecast for July 11th is 11, or extreme. The current time is 1:41 a.m. Central Daylight Time. 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The following reports of weather temperature and wind were made at 1 a.m. DFW Airport, clear, 84, dew point 68, relative humidity 58%, wind south at 16, gusting to 25, pressure 29.97 inches and rising. Dallas Love Field, clear, 86, south at 10, gusting to 24. Fort Worth Meacham, clear, 84, south at 12. Arlington, clear, 83, south at 10. McKinney, clear, 85, south at 10. Denton, clear, 84, south at 12. Elsewhere around the region, Wichita Falls, clear, 82, south at 10. At Abilene, 82, dew point 67, relative humidity 60%, wind south at 10, pressure 30.03 inches and rising. Waco, clear, 81, southeast at 13. Tyler, clear, 80, south at 8. Once again at 1 a.m., DFW Airport, clear, 84, south at 16, gusting to 25. Now let's check on your local forecast for the Dallas-Fort Worth Metroplex. Rest of tonight, clear. Lows in the upper 70s. South winds 5 to 10 miles an hour. Saturday, sunny. Highs in the upper 90s. South winds 5 to 10 miles an hour. Heat index values up to 105. Saturday night, mostly clear. Lows in the upper 70s. South winds 5 to 10 miles an hour. Sunday, sunny. A 40% chance of showers and thunderstorms in the afternoon. Humid with highs in the mid-90s. South winds around 5 miles an hour. Heat index values up to 105. And now the extended forecast. Sunday night, partly cloudy with showers likely with a chance of thunderstorms in the evening, then mostly cloudy with a chance of showers with a slight chance of thunderstorms after midnight. Humid with lows in the mid-70s. Southeast winds around 5 miles an hour. Chance of rain 60%. Monday, mostly sunny with a chance of showers. A slight chance of thunderstorms in the morning, then a chance of thunderstorms in the afternoon. Highs in the mid-90s. Chance of rain 50%. Monday night, partly cloudy. A chance of showers and thunderstorms in the evening, then a slight chance of showers after midnight. Lows in the mid-70s. Chance of rain 40%. Tuesday, partly sunny. A slight chance of showers and thunderstorms in the morning, then a chance of showers and thunderstorms in the afternoon. Highs in the lower 90s. Chance of rain 30%.

a 20% chance of showers and thunderstorms in the evening. Lows in the mid-70s. Wednesday, mostly sunny. A 20% chance of showers and thunderstorms in the afternoon. Highs in the mid-90s. Wednesday night, partly cloudy with a 20% chance of showers and thunderstorms in the evening, then mostly clear after midnight. Lows in the mid-70s. Thursday, mostly sunny. A 20% chance of showers and thunderstorms in the afternoon. Highs in the mid-90s. Thursday night, mostly clear. A slight chance of showers after midnight. Lows in the upper 70s. Chance of rain 20%. Friday, sunny. A 20% chance of showers and thunderstorms in the afternoon. Hot with highs in the upper 90s. The forecast key messages for North and Central Texas. An active weather pattern will result in scattered showers and thunderstorms from today into next week, with the highest chances late Sunday and Monday. A few strong thunderstorms are possible, along with localized heavy rainfall and flash flooding. Seasonably hot and rain-free weather will resume late next week as highs return to the upper 90s. The spotter information statement for North and Central Texas. Spotter activation is not expected at this time. The ultraviolet index forecast for July 11th is 11, or extreme. The current time is 1:56 a.m. Central Daylight Time. 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The following reports of weather temperature and wind were made at 1 a.m. DFW Airport, clear, 84, dew point 68, relative humidity 58%, wind south at 16, gusting to 25, pressure 29.97 inches and rising. Dallas Love Field, clear, 86, south at 10, gusting to 24. Fort Worth Meacham, clear, 84, south at 12. Arlington, clear, 83, south at 10. McKinney, clear, 85, south at 10. Denton, clear, 84, south at 12. Elsewhere around the region, Wichita Falls, clear, 82, south at 10. At Abilene, 82, dew point 67, relative humidity 60%, wind south at 10, pressure 30.03 inches and rising. Waco, clear, 81, southeast at 13. Tyler, clear, 80, south at 8. Once again at 1 a.m., DFW Airport, clear, 84, south at 16, gusting to 25. Now let's check on your local forecast for the Dallas-Fort Worth Metroplex. Rest of tonight, clear. Lows in the upper 70s. South winds 5 to 10 miles an hour. Saturday, sunny. Highs in the upper 90s. South winds 5 to 10 miles an hour. Heat index values up to 105. Saturday night, mostly clear. Lows in the upper 70s. South winds 5 to 10 miles an hour. Sunday, sunny. A 40% chance of showers and thunderstorms in the afternoon. Humid with highs in the mid-90s. South winds around 5 miles an hour. Heat index values up to 105. And now the extended forecast. Sunday night, partly cloudy with showers likely with a chance of thunderstorms in the evening, then mostly cloudy with a chance of showers with a slight chance of thunderstorms after midnight. Humid with lows in the mid-70s. Southeast winds around 5 miles an hour. Chance of rain 60%. Monday, mostly sunny with a chance of showers. A slight chance of thunderstorms in the morning, then a chance of thunderstorms in the afternoon. Highs in the mid-90s. Chance of rain 50%. Monday night, partly cloudy. A chance of showers and thunderstorms in the evening, then a slight chance of showers after midnight. Lows in the mid-70s. Chance of rain 40%. Tuesday, partly sunny. A slight chance of showers and thunderstorms in the morning, then a chance of showers and thunderstorms in the afternoon. Highs in the lower 90s. Chance of rain 30%. Tuesday night, mostly cloudy. A 20%

chance of showers and thunderstorms in the evening. Lows in the mid-70s. Wednesday, mostly sunny. A 20% chance of showers and thunderstorms in the afternoon. Highs in the mid-90s. Wednesday night, partly cloudy with a 20% chance of showers and thunderstorms in the evening, then mostly clear after midnight. Lows in the mid-70s. Thursday, mostly sunny. A 20% chance of showers and thunderstorms in the afternoon. Highs in the mid-90s. Thursday night, mostly clear. A slight chance of showers after midnight. Lows in the upper 70s. Chance of rain 20%. Friday, sunny. A 20% chance of showers and thunderstorms in the afternoon. Hot with highs in the upper 90s. The forecast key messages for North and Central Texas. An active weather pattern will result in scattered showers and thunderstorms from today into next week, with the highest chances late Sunday and Monday. A few strong thunderstorms are possible, along with localized heavy rainfall and flash flooding. Seasonably hot and rain-free weather will resume late next week as highs return to the upper 90s. The spotter information statement for North and Central Texas. Spotter activation is not expected at this time. The ultraviolet index forecast for July 11th is 11, or extreme. The current time is 2:01 a.m. Central Daylight Time. 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The following reports of weather temperature and wind were made at 2 a.m. DFW Airport, clear, 83, dew point 69, relative humidity 62%, wind south at 16, pressure 29.97 inches and steady. Dallas Love Field, clear, 85, south at 9. Fort Worth Meacham, clear, 82, south at 9. Arlington, clear, 82, southeast at 9. McKinney, clear, 84, south at 16. Denton, clear, 82, south at 10. Elsewhere around the region, Wichita Falls, clear, 80, south at 9. At Abilene, 79, dew point 67, relative humidity 66%, wind south at 5, pressure 30.04 inches and rising. Waco, clear, 80, south at 15. Tyler, clear, 80, south at 10. Once again at 2 a.m., DFW Airport, clear, 83, south at 16. Now let's check on your local forecast for the Dallas-Fort Worth Metroplex. Rest of tonight, clear. Lows in the upper 70s. South winds 5 to 10 miles an hour. Saturday, sunny. Highs in the upper 90s. South winds 5 to 10 miles an hour. Heat index values up to 105. Saturday night, mostly clear. Lows in the upper 70s. South winds 5 to 10 miles an hour. Sunday, sunny. A 40% chance of showers and thunderstorms in the afternoon. Humid with highs in the mid-90s. South winds around 5 miles an hour. Heat index values up to 105. And now the extended forecast. Sunday night, partly cloudy with showers likely with a chance of thunderstorms in the evening, then mostly cloudy with a chance of showers with a slight chance of thunderstorms after midnight. Humid with lows in the mid-70s. Southeast winds around 5 miles an hour. Chance of rain 60%. Monday, mostly sunny with a chance of showers. A slight chance of thunderstorms in the morning, then a chance of thunderstorms in the afternoon. Highs in the mid-90s. Chance of rain 50%. Monday night, partly cloudy. A chance of showers and thunderstorms in the evening, then a slight chance of showers after midnight. Lows in the mid-70s. Chance of rain 40%. Tuesday, partly sunny. A slight chance of showers and thunderstorms in the morning, then a chance of showers and thunderstorms in the afternoon. Highs in the lower 90s. Chance of rain 30%. Tuesday night, mostly cloudy. A 20% chance of showers and thunderstorms in the evening. Lows in the mid-70s.

Wednesday, mostly sunny. A 20% chance of showers and thunderstorms in the afternoon. Highs in the mid-90s. Wednesday night, partly cloudy with a 20% chance of showers and thunderstorms in the evening, then mostly clear after midnight. Lows in the mid-70s. Thursday, mostly sunny. A 20% chance of showers and thunderstorms in the afternoon. Highs in the mid-90s. Thursday night, mostly clear. A slight chance of showers after midnight. Lows in the upper 70s. Chance of rain 20%. Friday, sunny. A 20% chance of showers and thunderstorms in the afternoon. Hot with highs in the upper 90s. The forecast key messages for North and Central Texas. An active weather pattern will result in scattered showers and thunderstorms from today into next week, with the highest chances late Sunday and Monday. A few strong thunderstorms are possible, along with localized heavy rainfall and flash flooding. Seasonably hot and rain-free weather will resume late next week as highs return to the upper 90s. The spotter information statement for North and Central Texas. Spotter activation is not expected at this time. The ultraviolet index forecast for July 11th is 11, or extreme. The current time is 2:06 a.m. Central Daylight Time. 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The following reports of weather temperature and wind were made at 2 a.m. DFW Airport, clear, 83, dew point 69, relative humidity 62%, wind south at 16, pressure 29.97 inches and steady. Dallas Love Field, clear, 85, south at 9. Fort Worth Meacham, clear, 82, south at 9. Arlington, clear, 82, southeast at 9. McKinney, clear, 84, south at 16. Denton, clear, 82, south at 10. Elsewhere around the region, Wichita Falls, clear, 80, south at 9. At Abilene, 79, dew point 67, relative humidity 66%, wind south at 5, pressure 30.04 inches and rising. Waco, clear, 80, south at 15. Tyler, clear, 80, south at 10. Once again at 2 a.m., DFW Airport, clear, 83, south at 16. Now let's check on your local forecast for the Dallas-Fort Worth Metroplex. Rest of tonight, clear. Lows in the upper 70s. South winds 5 to 10 miles an hour. Saturday, sunny. Highs in the upper 90s. South winds 5 to 10 miles an hour. Heat index values up to 105. Saturday night, mostly clear. Lows in the upper 70s. South winds 5 to 10 miles an hour. Sunday, sunny. A 40% chance of showers and thunderstorms in the afternoon. Humid with highs in the mid-90s. South winds around 5 miles an hour. Heat index values up to 105. And now the extended forecast. Sunday night, partly cloudy with showers likely with a chance of thunderstorms in the evening, then mostly cloudy with a chance of showers with a slight chance of thunderstorms after midnight. Humid with lows in the mid-70s. Southeast winds around 5 miles an hour. Chance of rain 60%. Monday, mostly sunny with a chance of showers. A slight chance of thunderstorms in the morning, then a chance of thunderstorms in the afternoon. Highs in the mid-90s. Chance of rain 50%. Monday night, partly cloudy. A chance of showers and thunderstorms in the evening, then a slight chance of showers after midnight. Lows in the mid-70s. Chance of rain 40%. Tuesday, partly sunny. A slight chance of showers and thunderstorms in the morning, then a chance of showers and thunderstorms in the afternoon. Highs in the lower 90s. Chance of rain 30%. Tuesday night, mostly cloudy. A 20% chance of showers and thunderstorms in the evening. Lows in the mid-70s. Wednesday, mostly sunny. A 20% chance of showers.

and thunderstorms in the afternoon. Highs in the mid-90s. Wednesday night, partly cloudy with a 20% chance of showers and thunderstorms in the evening, then mostly clear after midnight. Lows in the mid-70s. Thursday, mostly sunny. A 20% chance of showers and thunderstorms in the afternoon. Highs in the mid-90s. Thursday night, mostly clear. A slight chance of showers after midnight. Lows in the upper 70s. Chance of rain 20%. Friday, sunny. A 20% chance of showers and thunderstorms in the afternoon. Hot with highs in the upper 90s. And now the extended forecast. Monday, mostly sunny with a chance of showers. A slight chance of thunderstorms in the morning, then a chance of thunderstorms in the afternoon. Humid with highs in the mid-90s. South winds around 5 miles an hour, becoming southeast in the afternoon. Chance of rain 50%. Monday night, partly cloudy. A chance of showers and thunderstorms in the evening, then a slight chance of showers after midnight. Lows in the mid-70s. Chance of rain 40%. Tuesday, partly sunny. A slight chance of showers and thunderstorms in the morning, then a chance of showers and thunderstorms in the afternoon. Highs in the lower 90s. Chance of rain 30%. Tuesday night, mostly cloudy. A 20% chance of showers and thunderstorms in the evening. Lows in the mid-70s. Wednesday, mostly sunny. A 20% chance of showers and thunderstorms in the afternoon. Highs in the mid-90s. Wednesday night, partly cloudy with a 20% chance of showers and thunderstorms in the evening, then mostly clear after midnight. Lows in the mid-70s. Thursday, mostly sunny. A 20% chance of showers and thunderstorms in the afternoon. Highs in the mid-90s. Thursday night, mostly clear. A slight chance of showers after midnight. Lows in the upper 70s. Chance of rain 20%. Friday, sunny. A 20% chance of showers and thunderstorms in the afternoon. Hot with highs in the upper 90s. The forecast key messages for North and Central Texas. An active weather pattern will result in scattered showers and thunderstorms from today into next week, with the highest chances late Sunday and Monday. A few strong thunderstorms are possible, along with localized heavy rainfall and flash flooding. Seasonably hot and rain-free weather will resume late next week as highs return to the upper 90s. The spotter information statement for North and Central Texas. Spotter activation is not expected at this time. The ultraviolet index forecast for July 11th is 11, or extreme. The current time is 2:13 a.m. Central Daylight Time. 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The following reports of weather temperature and wind were made at 2 a.m. DFW Airport, clear, 83, dew point 69, relative humidity 62%, wind south at 16, pressure 29.97 inches and steady. Dallas Love Field, clear, 85, south at 9. Fort Worth Meacham, clear, 82, south at 9. Arlington, clear, 82, southeast at 9. McKinney, clear, 84, south at 16. Denton, clear, 82, south at 10. Elsewhere around the region, Wichita Falls, clear, 80, south at 9. At Abilene, 79, dew point 67, relative humidity 66%, wind south at 5, pressure 30.04 inches and rising. Waco, clear, 80, south at 15. Tyler, clear, 80, south at 10. Once again at 2 a.m., DFW Airport, clear, 83, south at 16. Now let's check on your local forecast for the Dallas-Fort Worth Metroplex. Today, sunny. Highs in the upper 90s. South winds 5 to 10 miles an hour. Heat index values up to 105. Tonight, mostly clear. Lows in the upper 70s. South winds 5 to 10

southeast in the afternoon. Chance of rain 50%. Monday night, partly cloudy. A chance of showers and thunderstorms in the evening. Then a slight chance of showers after midnight. Lows in the mid-70s. Chance of rain 40%. Tuesday, partly sunny. A slight chance of showers and thunderstorms in the morning, then a chance of showers and thunderstorms in the afternoon. Highs in the lower 90s. Chance of rain 30%. Tuesday night, mostly cloudy. A 20% chance of showers and thunderstorms in the evening. Lows in the mid-70s. Wednesday, mostly sunny. A 20% chance of showers and thunderstorms in the afternoon. Highs in the mid-90s. Wednesday night, partly cloudy with a 20% chance of showers and thunderstorms in the evening, then mostly clear after midnight. Lows in the mid-70s. Thursday, mostly sunny. A 20% chance of showers and thunderstorms in the afternoon. Highs in the mid-90s. Thursday night, mostly clear. A slight chance of showers after midnight. Lows in the upper 70s. Chance of rain 20%. Friday, sunny. A 20% chance of showers and thunderstorms in the afternoon. Hot with highs in the upper 90s. The forecast key messages for North and Central Texas. An active weather pattern will result in scattered showers and thunderstorms from today into next week, with the highest chances late Sunday and Monday. A few strong thunderstorms are possible, along with localized heavy rainfall and flash flooding. Seasonably hot and rain-free weather will resume late next week as highs return to the upper 90s. The spotter information statement for North and Central Texas. Spotter activation is not expected at this time. The ultraviolet index forecast for July 11th is 11, or extreme. The current time is 2:18 a.m. Central Daylight Time. 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The following reports of weather temperature and wind were made at 2 a.m. DFW Airport, clear, 83, dew point 69, relative humidity 62%, wind south at 16, pressure 29.97 inches and steady. Dallas Love Field, clear, 85, south at 9. Fort Worth Meacham, clear, 82, south at 9. Arlington, clear, 82, southeast at 9. McKinney, clear, 84, south at 16. Denton, clear, 82, south at 10. Elsewhere around the region, Wichita Falls, clear, 80, south at 9. At Abilene, 79, dew point 67, relative humidity 66%, wind south at 5, pressure 30.04 inches and rising. Waco, clear, 80, south at 15. Tyler, clear, 80, south at 10. Once again at 2 a.m., DFW Airport, clear, 83, south at 16. Now let's check on your local forecast for the Dallas-Fort Worth Metroplex. Today, sunny. Highs in the upper 90s. South winds 5 to 10 miles an hour. Heat index values up to 105. Tonight, mostly clear. Lows in the upper 70s. South winds 5 to 10 miles an hour. Sunday, sunny. A 40% chance of showers and thunderstorms in the afternoon. Humid with highs in the mid-90s. South winds around 5 miles an hour. Heat index values up to 105. Sunday night, partly cloudy with showers likely with a chance of thunderstorms in the evening, then mostly cloudy with a chance of showers with a slight chance of thunderstorms after midnight. Humid with lows in the mid-70s. Southeast winds around 5 miles an hour. Chance of rain 60%. And now the extended forecast. Monday, mostly sunny with a chance of showers. A slight chance of thunderstorms in the morning, then a chance of thunderstorms in the afternoon. Humid with highs in the mid-90s. South winds around 5 miles an hour, becoming southeast in the afternoon. Chance of rain 50%. Monday night, partly cloudy.
a chance of shower.

showers and thunderstorms in the evening. Then a slight chance of showers after midnight. Lows in the mid-70s. Chance of rain 40%. Tuesday, partly sunny. A slight chance of showers and thunderstorms in the morning, then a chance of showers and thunderstorms in the afternoon. Highs in the lower 90s. Chance of rain 30%. Tuesday night, mostly cloudy. A 20% chance of showers and thunderstorms in the evening. Lows in the mid-70s. Wednesday, mostly sunny. A 20% chance of showers and thunderstorms in the afternoon. Highs in the mid-90s. Wednesday night, partly cloudy with a 20% chance of showers and thunderstorms in the evening, then mostly clear after midnight. Lows in the mid-70s. Thursday, mostly sunny. A 20% chance of showers and thunderstorms in the afternoon. Highs in the mid-90s. Thursday night, mostly clear. A slight chance of showers after midnight. Lows in the upper 70s. Chance of rain 20%. Friday, sunny. A 20% chance of showers and thunderstorms in the afternoon. Hot with highs in the upper 90s. The forecast key messages for North and Central Texas. An active weather pattern will result in scattered showers and thunderstorms from today into next week, with the highest chances late Sunday and Monday. A few strong thunderstorms are possible, along with localized heavy rainfall and flash flooding. Seasonably hot and rain-free weather will resume late next week as highs return to the upper 90s. The spotter information statement for North and Central Texas. Spotter activation is not expected at this time. The ultraviolet index forecast for July 11th is 11, or extreme. The current time is 2:23 a.m. Central Daylight Time. 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The following reports of weather temperature and wind were made at 2 a.m. DFW Airport, clear, 83, dew point 69, relative humidity 62%, wind south at 16, pressure 29.97 inches and steady. Dallas Love Field, clear, 85, south at 9. Fort Worth Meacham, clear, 82, south at 9. Arlington, clear, 82, southeast at 9. McKinney, clear, 84, south at 16. Denton, clear, 82, south at 10. Elsewhere around the region, Wichita Falls, clear, 80, south at 9. At Abilene, 79, dew point 67, relative humidity 66%, wind south at 5, pressure 30.04 inches and rising. Waco, clear, 80, south at 15. Tyler, clear, 80, south at 10. Once again at 2 a.m., DFW Airport, clear, 83, south at 16. Now let's check on your local forecast for the Dallas-Fort Worth Metroplex. Today, sunny. Highs in the upper 90s. South winds 5 to 10 miles an hour. Heat index values up to 105. Tonight, mostly clear. Lows in the upper 70s. South winds 5 to 10 miles an hour. Sunday, sunny. A 40% chance of showers and thunderstorms in the afternoon. Humid with highs in the mid-90s. South winds around 5 miles an hour. Heat index values up to 105. Sunday night, partly cloudy with showers likely with a chance of thunderstorms in the evening, then mostly cloudy with a chance of showers with a slight chance of thunderstorms after midnight. Humid with lows in the mid-70s. Southeast winds around 5 miles an hour. Chance of rain 60%. And now the extended forecast. Monday, mostly sunny with a chance of showers. A slight chance of thunderstorms in the morning, then a chance of thunderstorms in the afternoon. Humid with highs in the mid-90s. South winds around 5 miles an hour, becoming southeast in the afternoon. Chance of rain 50%. Monday night, partly cloudy. A chance of showers and thunderstorms in the evening, then a slight chance of showers after midnight. Lows in the mid-70s.

chance of rain 40%. Tuesday, partly sunny. A slight chance of showers and thunderstorms in the morning, then a chance of showers and thunderstorms in the afternoon. Highs in the lower 90s. Chance of rain 30%. Tuesday night, mostly cloudy. A 20% chance of showers and thunderstorms in the evening. Lows in the mid-70s. Wednesday, mostly sunny. A 20% chance of showers and thunderstorms in the afternoon. Highs in the mid-90s. Wednesday night, partly cloudy with a 20% chance of showers and thunderstorms in the evening, then mostly clear after midnight. Lows in the mid-70s. Thursday, mostly sunny. A 20% chance of showers and thunderstorms in the afternoon. Highs in the mid-90s. Thursday night, mostly clear. A slight chance of showers after midnight. Lows in the upper 70s. Chance of rain 20%. Friday, sunny. A 20% chance of showers and thunderstorms in the afternoon. Hot with highs in the upper 90s. The forecast key messages for North and Central Texas. An active weather pattern will result in scattered showers and thunderstorms from today into next week, with the highest chances late Sunday and Monday. A few strong thunderstorms are possible, along with localized heavy rainfall and flash flooding. Seasonably hot and rain-free weather will resume late next week as highs return to the upper 90s. The spotter information statement for North and Central Texas. Spotter activation is not expected at this time. The ultraviolet index forecast for July 11th is 11, or extreme. The current time is 2:27 a.m. Central Daylight Time. 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The following reports of weather temperature and wind were made at 2 a.m. DFW Airport, clear, 83, dew point 69, relative humidity 62%, wind south at 16, pressure 29.97 inches and steady. Dallas Love Field, clear, 85, south at 9. Fort Worth Meacham, clear, 82, south at 9. Arlington, clear, 82, southeast at 9. McKinney, clear, 84, south at 16. Denton, clear, 82, south at 10. Elsewhere around the region, Wichita Falls, clear, 80, south at 9. At Abilene, 79, dew point 67, relative humidity 66%, wind south at 5, pressure 30.04 inches and rising. Waco, clear, 80, south at 15. Tyler, clear, 80, south at 10. Once again at 2 a.m., DFW Airport, clear, 83, south at 16. Now let's check on your local forecast for the Dallas-Fort Worth Metroplex. Today, sunny. Highs in the upper 90s. South winds 5 to 10 miles an hour. Heat index values up to 105. Tonight, mostly clear. Lows in the upper 70s. South winds 5 to 10 miles an hour. Sunday, sunny. A 40% chance of showers and thunderstorms in the afternoon. Humid with highs in the mid-90s. South winds around 5 miles an hour. Heat index values up to 105. Sunday night, partly cloudy with showers likely with a chance of thunderstorms in the evening, then mostly cloudy with a chance of showers with a slight chance of thunderstorms after midnight. Humid with lows in the mid-70s. Southeast winds around 5 miles an hour. Chance of rain 60%. And now the extended forecast. Monday, mostly sunny with a chance of showers. A slight chance of thunderstorms in the morning, then a chance of thunderstorms in the afternoon. Humid with highs in the mid-90s. South winds around 5 miles an hour, becoming southeast in the afternoon. Chance of rain 50%. Monday night, partly cloudy. A chance of showers and thunderstorms in the evening, then a slight chance of showers after midnight. Lows in the mid-70s. Chance of rain 40%. Tuesday, partly sunny. A slight chance of showers and thunderstorms in the morning.

then a chance of showers and thunderstorms in the afternoon. Highs in the lower 90s. Chance of rain 30%. Tuesday night, mostly cloudy. A 20% chance of showers and thunderstorms in the evening. Lows in the mid-70s. Wednesday, mostly sunny. A 20% chance of showers and thunderstorms in the afternoon. Highs in the mid-90s. Wednesday night, partly cloudy with a 20% chance of showers and thunderstorms in the evening, then mostly clear after midnight. Lows in the mid-70s. Thursday, mostly sunny. A 20% chance of showers and thunderstorms in the afternoon. Highs in the mid-90s. Thursday night, mostly clear. A slight chance of showers after midnight. Lows in the upper 70s. Chance of rain 20%. Friday, sunny. A 20% chance of showers and thunderstorms in the afternoon. Hot with highs in the upper 90s. The forecast key messages for North and Central Texas. An active weather pattern will result in scattered showers and thunderstorms from today into next week, with the highest chances late Sunday and Monday. A few strong thunderstorms are possible, along with localized heavy rainfall and flash flooding. Seasonably hot and rain-free weather will resume late next week as highs return to the upper 90s. The spotter information statement for North and Central Texas. Spotter activation is not expected at this time. The ultraviolet index forecast for July 11th is 11, or extreme. The current time is 2:32 a.m. Central Daylight Time. 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The following reports of weather temperature and wind were made at 2 a.m. DFW Airport, clear, 83, dew point 69, relative humidity 62%, wind south at 16, pressure 29.97 inches and steady. Dallas Love Field, clear, 83, dew point 69, relative humidity 62%, wind south at 16, pressure 29.97 inches and steady. Dallas Love Field, clear, 85, south at 9. Fort Worth Meacham, clear, 82, south at 9. Arlington, clear, 82, southeast at 9. McKinney, clear, 84, south at 16. Denton, clear, 82, south at 10. Elsewhere around the region, Wichita Falls, clear, 80, south at 9. At Abilene, 79, dew point 67, relative humidity 66%, wind south at 5, pressure 30.04 inches and rising. Waco, clear, 80, south at 15. Tyler, clear, 80, south at 10. Once again at 2 a.m., DFW Airport, clear, 83, south at 16. Now let's check on your local forecast for the Dallas-Fort Worth Metroplex. Today, sunny. Highs in the upper 90s. South winds 5 to 10 miles an hour. Heat index values up to 105. Tonight, mostly clear. Lows in the upper 70s. South winds 5 to 10 miles an hour. Sunday, sunny. A 40% chance of showers and thunderstorms in the afternoon. Humid with highs in the mid-90s. South winds around 5 miles an hour. Heat index values up to 105. Sunday night, partly cloudy with showers likely with a chance of thunderstorms in the evening, then mostly cloudy with a chance of showers with a slight chance of thunderstorms after midnight. Humid with lows in the mid-70s. Southeast winds around 5 miles an hour. Chance of rain 60%. And now the extended forecast. Monday, mostly sunny with a chance of showers. A slight chance of thunderstorms in the morning, then a chance of thunderstorms in the afternoon. Humid with highs in the mid-90s. South winds around 5 miles an hour, becoming southeast in the afternoon. Chance of rain 50%. Monday night, partly cloudy. A chance of showers and thunderstorms in the evening, then a slight chance of showers after midnight. Lows in the mid-70s. Chance of rain 40%. Tuesday, partly

mostly sunny. A slight chance of showers and thunderstorms in the morning, then a chance of showers and thunderstorms in the afternoon. Highs in the lower 90s. Chance of rain 30%. Tuesday night, mostly cloudy. A 20% chance of showers and thunderstorms in the evening. Lows in the mid-70s. Wednesday, mostly sunny. A 20% chance of showers and thunderstorms in the afternoon. Highs in the mid-90s. Wednesday night, partly cloudy with a 20% chance of showers and thunderstorms in the evening, then mostly clear after midnight. Lows in the mid-70s. Thursday, mostly sunny. A 20% chance of showers and thunderstorms in the afternoon. Highs in the mid-90s. Thursday night, mostly clear. A slight chance of showers after midnight. Lows in the upper 70s. Chance of rain 20%. Friday, sunny. A 20% chance of showers and thunderstorms in the afternoon. Hot with highs in the upper 90s. The forecast key messages for North and Central Texas. An active weather pattern will result in scattered showers and thunderstorms from today into next week, with the highest chances late Sunday and Monday. A few strong thunderstorms are possible, along with localized heavy rainfall and flash flooding. Seasonably hot and rain-free weather will resume late next week as highs return to the upper 90s. The spotter information statement for North and Central Texas. Spotter activation is not expected at this time. The ultraviolet index forecast for July 11th is 11, or extreme. The current time is 2:37 a.m. Central Daylight Time. 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The following reports of weather temperature and wind were made at 2 a.m. DFW Airport, clear, 83, dew point 69, relative humidity 62%, wind south at 16, pressure 29.97 inches and steady. Dallas Love Field, clear, 85, south at 9. Fort Worth Meacham, clear, 82, south at 9. Arlington, clear, 82, southeast at 9. McKinney, clear, 84, south at 16. Denton, clear, 82, south at 10. Elsewhere around the region, Wichita Falls, clear, 80, south at 9. At Abilene, 79, dew point 67, relative humidity 66%, wind south at 5, pressure 30.04 inches and rising. Waco, clear, 80, south at 15. Tyler, clear, 80, south at 10. Once again at 2 a.m., DFW Airport, clear, 83, south at 16. Now let's check on your local forecast for the Dallas-Fort Worth Metroplex. Today, sunny. Highs in the upper 90s. South winds 5 to 10 miles an hour. Heat index values up to 105. Tonight, mostly clear. Lows in the upper 70s. South winds 5 to 10 miles an hour. Sunday, sunny. A 40% chance of showers and thunderstorms in the afternoon. Humid with highs in the mid-90s. South winds around 5 miles an hour. Heat index values up to 105. Sunday night, partly cloudy with showers likely with a chance of thunderstorms in the evening, then mostly cloudy with a chance of showers with a slight chance of thunderstorms after midnight. Humid with lows in the mid-70s. Southeast winds around 5 miles an hour. Chance of rain 60%. And now the extended forecast. Monday, mostly sunny with a chance of showers. A slight chance of thunderstorms in the morning, then a chance of thunderstorms in the afternoon. Humid with highs in the mid-90s. South winds around 5 miles an hour, becoming southeast in the afternoon. Chance of rain 50%. Monday night, partly cloudy. A chance of showers and thunderstorms in the evening, then a slight chance of showers after midnight. Lows in the mid-70s. Chance of rain 40%. Tuesday, partly sunny. A slight chance of showers and thunderstorms in the morning, then a chance of showers and thunderstorms in the afternoon.

Highs in the lower 90s. Chance of rain 30%. Tuesday night, mostly cloudy. A 20% chance of showers and thunderstorms in the evening. Lows in the mid-70s. Wednesday, mostly sunny. A 20% chance of showers and thunderstorms in the afternoon. Highs in the mid-90s. Wednesday night, partly cloudy with a 20% chance of showers and thunderstorms in the evening, then mostly clear after midnight. Lows in the mid-70s. Thursday, mostly sunny. A 20% chance of showers and thunderstorms in the afternoon. Highs in the mid-90s. Thursday night, mostly clear. A slight chance of showers after midnight. Lows in the upper 70s. Chance of rain 20%. Friday, sunny. A 20% chance of showers and thunderstorms in the afternoon. Hot with highs in the upper 90s. The forecast key messages for North and Central Texas. An active weather pattern will result in scattered showers and thunderstorms from today into next week, with the highest chances late Sunday and Monday. A few strong thunderstorms are possible, along with localized heavy rainfall and flash flooding. Seasonably hot and rain-free weather will resume late next week as highs return to the upper 90s. The spotter information statement for North and Central Texas. Spotter activation is not expected at this time. The ultraviolet index forecast for July 11th is 11, or extreme. The current time is 2:42 a.m. Central Daylight Time. 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The following reports of weather temperature and wind were made at 2 a.m. DFW Airport, clear, 83, dew point 69, relative humidity 62%, wind south at 16, pressure 29.97 inches and steady. Dallas Love Field, clear, 85, south at 9. Fort Worth Meacham, clear, 82, south at 9. Arlington, clear, 82, southeast at 9. McKinney, clear, 84, south at 16. Denton, clear, 82, south at 10. Elsewhere around the region, Wichita Falls, clear, 80, south at 9. At Abilene, 79, dew point 67, relative humidity 66%, wind south at 5, pressure 30.04 inches and rising. Waco, clear, 80, south at 15. Tyler, clear, 80, south at 10. Once again at 2 a.m., DFW Airport, clear, 83, south at 16. Now let's check on your local forecast for the Dallas-Fort Worth Metroplex. Today, sunny. Highs in the upper 90s. South winds 5 to 10 miles an hour. Heat index values up to 105. Tonight, mostly clear. Lows in the upper 70s. South winds 5 to 10 miles an hour. Sunday, sunny. A 40% chance of showers and thunderstorms in the afternoon. Humid with highs in the mid-90s. South winds around 5 miles an hour. Heat index values up to 105. Sunday night, partly cloudy with showers likely with a chance of thunderstorms in the evening, then mostly cloudy with a chance of showers with a slight chance of thunderstorms after midnight. Humid with lows in the mid-70s. Southeast winds around 5 miles an hour. Chance of rain 60%. And now the extended forecast. Monday, mostly sunny with a chance of showers. A slight chance of thunderstorms in the morning, then a chance of thunderstorms in the afternoon. Humid with highs in the mid-90s. South winds around 5 miles an hour, becoming southeast in the afternoon. Chance of rain 50%. Monday night, partly cloudy. A chance of showers and thunderstorms in the evening, then a slight chance of showers after midnight. Lows in the mid-70s. Chance of rain 40%. Tuesday, partly sunny. A slight chance of showers and thunderstorms in the morning, then a chance of showers and thunderstorms in the afternoon. Highs in the lower 90s. Chance of rain 30%. Tuesday night, mostly cloudy.

a 20% chance of showers and thunderstorms in the evening. Lows in the mid-70s. Wednesday, mostly sunny. A 20% chance of showers and thunderstorms in the afternoon. Highs in the mid-90s. Wednesday night, partly cloudy with a 20% chance of showers and thunderstorms in the evening, then mostly clear after midnight. Lows in the mid-70s. Thursday, mostly sunny. A 20% chance of showers and thunderstorms in the afternoon. Highs in the mid-90s. Thursday night, mostly clear. A slight chance of showers after midnight. Lows in the upper 70s. Chance of rain 20%. Friday, sunny. A 20% chance of showers and thunderstorms in the afternoon. Hot with highs in the upper 90s. The forecast key messages for North and Central Texas. An active weather pattern will result in scattered showers and thunderstorms from today into next week, with the highest chances late Sunday and Monday. A few strong thunderstorms are possible, along with localized heavy rainfall and flash flooding. Seasonably hot and rain-free weather will resume late next week as highs return to the upper 90s. The spotter information statement for North and Central Texas. Spotter activation is not expected at this time. The ultraviolet index forecast for July 11th is 11, or extreme. The current time is 2:47 a.m. Central Daylight Time. 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The following reports of weather temperature and wind were made at 2 a.m. DFW Airport, clear, 83, dew point 69, relative humidity 62%, wind south at 16, pressure 29.97 inches and steady. Dallas Love Field, clear, 85, south at 9. Fort Worth Meacham, clear, 82, south at 9. Arlington, clear, 82, southeast at 9. McKinney, clear, 84, south at 16. Denton, clear, 82, south at 10. Elsewhere around the region, Wichita Falls, clear, 80, south at 9. At Abilene, 79, dew point 67, relative humidity 66%, wind south at 5, pressure 30.04 inches and rising. Waco, clear, 80, south at 15. Tyler, clear, 80, south at 10. Once again at 2 a.m., DFW Airport, clear, 83, south at 16. Now let's check on your local forecast for the Dallas-Fort Worth Metroplex. Today, sunny. Highs in the upper 90s. South winds 5 to 10 miles an hour. Heat index values up to 105. Tonight, mostly clear. Lows in the upper 70s. South winds 5 to 10 miles an hour. Sunday, sunny. A 40% chance of showers and thunderstorms in the afternoon. Humid with highs in the mid-90s. South winds around 5 miles an hour. Heat index values up to 105. Sunday night, partly cloudy with showers likely with a chance of thunderstorms in the evening, then mostly cloudy with a chance of showers with a slight chance of thunderstorms after midnight. Humid with lows in the mid-70s. Southeast winds around 5 miles an hour. Chance of rain 60%. And now the extended forecast. Monday, mostly sunny with a chance of showers. A slight chance of thunderstorms in the morning, then a chance of thunderstorms in the afternoon. Humid with highs in the mid-90s. South winds around 5 miles an hour, becoming southeast in the afternoon. Chance of rain 50%. Monday night, partly cloudy. A chance of showers and thunderstorms in the evening, then a slight chance of showers after midnight. Lows in the mid-70s. Chance of rain 40%. Tuesday, partly sunny. A slight chance of showers and thunderstorms in the morning, then a chance of showers and thunderstorms in the afternoon. Highs in the lower 90s. Chance of rain 30%. Tuesday night, mostly cloudy. A 20% chance of showers and thunderstorms in the evening. Lows in the mid-70s.

Wednesday, mostly sunny. A 20% chance of showers and thunderstorms in the afternoon. Highs in the mid-90s. Wednesday night, partly cloudy with a 20% chance of showers and thunderstorms in the evening, then mostly clear after midnight. Lows in the mid-70s. Thursday, mostly sunny. A 20% chance of showers and thunderstorms in the afternoon. Highs in the mid-90s. Thursday night, mostly clear. A slight chance of showers after midnight. Lows in the upper 70s. Chance of rain 20%. Friday, sunny. A 20% chance of showers and thunderstorms in the afternoon. Hot with highs in the upper 90s. The forecast key messages for North and Central Texas. An active weather pattern will result in scattered showers and thunderstorms from today into next week, with the highest chances late Sunday and Monday. A few strong thunderstorms are possible, along with localized heavy rainfall and flash flooding. Seasonably hot and rain-free weather will resume late next week as highs return to the upper 90s. The spotter information statement for North and Central Texas. Spotter activation is not expected at this time. The ultraviolet index forecast for July 11th is 11, or extreme. The current time is 2:52 a.m. Central Daylight Time. 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The following reports of weather temperature and wind were made at 2 a.m. DFW Airport, clear, 83, dew point 69, relative humidity 62%, wind south at 16, pressure 29.97 inches and steady. Dallas Love Field, clear, 85, south at 9. Fort Worth Meacham, clear, 82, south at 9. Arlington, clear, 82, southeast at 9. McKinney, clear, 84, south at 16. Denton, clear, 82, south at 10. Elsewhere around the region, Wichita Falls, clear, 80, south at 9. At Abilene, 79, dew point 67, relative humidity 66%, wind south at 5, pressure 30.04 inches and rising. Waco, clear, 80, south at 15. Tyler, clear, 80, south at 10. Once again at 2 a.m., DFW Airport, clear, 83, south at 16. Now let's check on your local forecast for the Dallas-Fort Worth Metroplex. Today, sunny. Highs in the upper 90s. South winds 5 to 10 miles an hour. Heat index values up to 105. Tonight, mostly clear. Lows in the upper 70s. South winds 5 to 10 miles an hour. Sunday, sunny. A 40% chance of showers and thunderstorms in the afternoon. Humid with highs in the mid-90s. South winds around 5 miles an hour. Heat index values up to 105. Sunday night, partly cloudy with showers likely with a chance of thunderstorms in the evening, then mostly cloudy with a chance of showers with a slight chance of thunderstorms after midnight. Humid with lows in the mid-70s. Southeast winds around 5 miles an hour. Chance of rain 60%. And now the extended forecast. Monday, mostly sunny with a chance of showers. A slight chance of thunderstorms in the morning, then a chance of thunderstorms in the afternoon. Humid with highs in the mid-90s. South winds around 5 miles an hour, becoming southeast in the afternoon. Chance of rain 50%. Monday night, partly cloudy. A chance of showers and thunderstorms in the evening, then a slight chance of showers after midnight. Lows in the mid-70s. Chance of rain 40%. Tuesday, partly sunny. A slight chance of showers and thunderstorms in the morning, then a chance of showers and thunderstorms in the afternoon. Highs in the lower 90s. Chance of rain 30%. Tuesday night, mostly cloudy. A 20% chance of showers and thunderstorms in the evening. Lows in the mid-70s. Wednesday, mostly sunny. A 20% chance of showers and thunderstorms in the afternoon. Highs in the mid-

80s. Wednesday night, partly cloudy with a 20% chance of showers and thunderstorms in the evening, then mostly clear after midnight. Lows in the mid-70s. Thursday, mostly sunny. A 20% chance of showers and thunderstorms in the afternoon. Highs in the mid-90s. Thursday night, mostly clear. A slight chance of showers after midnight. Lows in the upper 70s. Chance of rain 20%. Friday, sunny. A 20% chance of showers and thunderstorms in the afternoon. Hot with highs in the upper 90s. The forecast key messages for North and Central Texas. An active weather pattern will result in scattered showers and thunderstorms from today into next week, with the highest chances late Sunday and Monday. A few strong thunderstorms are possible, along with localized heavy rainfall and flash flooding. Seasonably hot and rain-free weather will resume late next week as highs return to the upper 90s. The spotter information statement for North and Central Texas. Spotter activation is not expected at this time. The ultraviolet index forecast for July 11th is 11, or extreme. The current time is 2:57 a.m. Central Daylight Time. 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The following reports of weather temperature and wind were made at 2 a.m. DFW Airport, clear, 83, dew point 69, relative humidity 62%, wind south at 16, pressure 29.97 inches and steady. Dallas Love Field, clear, 85, south at 9. Fort Worth Meacham, clear, 82, south at 9. Arlington, clear, 82, southeast at 9. McKinney, clear, 84, south at 16. Denton, clear, 82, south at 10. Elsewhere around the region, Wichita Falls, clear, 80, south at 9. At Abilene, 79, dew point 67, relative humidity 66%, wind south at 5, pressure 30.04 inches and rising. Waco, clear, 80, south at 15. Tyler, clear, 80, south at 10. Once again at 2 a.m., DFW Airport, clear, 83, south at 16. Now let's check on your local forecast for the Dallas-Fort Worth Metroplex. Today, sunny. Highs in the upper 90s. South winds 5 to 10 miles an hour. Heat index values up to 105. Tonight, mostly clear. Lows in the upper 70s. South winds 5 to 10 miles an hour. Sunday, sunny. A 40% chance of showers and thunderstorms in the afternoon. Humid with highs in the mid-90s. South winds around 5 miles an hour. Heat index values up to 105. Sunday night, partly cloudy with showers likely with a chance of thunderstorms in the evening, then mostly cloudy with a chance of showers with a slight chance of thunderstorms after midnight. Humid with lows in the mid-70s. Southeast winds around 5 miles an hour. Chance of rain 60%. And now the extended forecast. Monday, mostly sunny with a chance of showers. A slight chance of thunderstorms in the morning, then a chance of thunderstorms in the afternoon. Humid with highs in the mid-90s. South winds around 5 miles an hour, becoming southeast in the afternoon. Chance of rain 50%. Monday night, partly cloudy. A chance of showers and thunderstorms in the evening, then a slight chance of showers after midnight. Lows in the mid-70s. Chance of rain 40%. Tuesday, partly sunny. A slight chance of showers and thunderstorms in the morning, then a chance of showers and thunderstorms in the afternoon. Highs in the lower 90s. Chance of rain 30%. Tuesday night, mostly cloudy. A 20% chance of showers and thunderstorms in the evening. Lows in the mid-70s. Wednesday, mostly sunny. A 20% chance of showers and thunderstorms in the afternoon. Highs in the mid-90s. Wednesday night, partly cloudy with a 20% chance of showers and thunderstorms in the evening, then mostly

clear after midnight. Lows in the mid-70s. Thursday, mostly sunny. A 20% chance of showers and thunderstorms in the afternoon. Highs in the mid-90s. Thursday night, mostly clear. A slight chance of showers after midnight. Lows in the upper 70s. Chance of rain 20%. Friday, sunny. A 20% chance of showers and thunderstorms in the afternoon. Hot with highs in the upper 90s. The forecast key messages for North and Central Texas. An active weather pattern will result in scattered showers and thunderstorms from today into next week, with the highest chances late Sunday and Monday. A few strong thunderstorms are possible, along with localized heavy rainfall and flash flooding. Seasonably hot and rain-free weather will resume late next week as highs return to the upper 90s. The spotter information statement for North and Central Texas. Spotter activation is not expected at this time. The ultraviolet index forecast for July 11th is 11, or extreme. The current time is 3:02 a.m. Central Daylight Time. 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Serving the Dallas-Fort Worth listening area. The following reports of weather temperature and wind were made at 2 a.m. DFW Airport, clear, 83, dew point 69, relative humidity 62%, wind south at 16, pressure 29.97 inches and steady. Dallas Love Field, clear, 85, south at 9. Fort Worth Meacham, clear, 82, south at 9. Arlington, clear, 82, southeast at 9. McKinney, clear, 84, south at 16. Denton, clear, 82, south at 10. Elsewhere around the region, Wichita Falls, clear, 80, south at 9. At Abilene, 79, dew point 67, relative humidity 66%, wind south at 5, pressure 30.04 inches and rising. Waco, clear, 80, south at 15. Tyler, clear, 80, south at 10. Once again at 2 a.m., DFW Airport, clear, 83, south at 16. The following reports of weather temperature and wind were made at 3 a.m. DFW Airport, clear, 82, dew point 69, relative humidity 64%, wind south at 12, pressure 29.99 inches and rising. Dallas Love Field, clear, 84, south at 7. Fort Worth Meacham, clear, 81, south at 9. Arlington, clear, 81, south at 9. McKinney, clear, 82, south at 13. Denton, clear, 79, calm. Elsewhere around the region, Wichita Falls, clear, 80, south at 10. At Abilene, 76, dew point 67, relative humidity 73%, wind southeast at 8, pressure 30.04 inches and steady. Waco, clear, 79, south at 13. Tyler, clear, 79, south at 9. Once again at 3 a.m., DFW Airport, clear, 82, south at 12. The following reports of weather temperature and wind were made at 3 a.m. DFW Airport, clear, 82, dew point 69, relative humidity 64%, wind south at 12, pressure 29.99 inches and rising. Dallas Love Field, clear, 84, south at 7. Fort Worth Meacham, clear, 81, south at 9. Arlington, clear, 81, south at 9. McKinney, clear, 82, south at 13. Denton, clear, 79, calm. Elsewhere around the region, Wichita Falls, clear, 80, south at 10. At Abilene, 76, dew point 67, relative humidity 73%, wind southeast at 8, pressure 30.04 inches and steady. Waco, clear, 79, south at 13. Tyler, clear, 79, south at 9. Once again at 3 a.m., DFW Airport, clear, 82, south at 12. Now let's check on
on your local forecast for the Dallas-Fort Worth Metroplex. Today, sunny. Highs in the upper 90s. South winds 5 to 10 miles an hour. Heat index values up to 105. Tonight, mostly clear. Lows in the upper 70s. South winds 5 to 10 miles an hour. Sunday, sunny. A 40% chance of showers and thunderstorms in the afternoon. Humid with highs in the mid-90s. South winds around 5 miles an hour. Heat index values up to 105. Sunday night, partly cloudy with showers likely with a chance of thunderstorms in the evening, then mostly cloudy with a chance of showers with a slight chance of thunderstorms after midnight. Humid with lows in the mid-70s. Southeast winds around 5 miles an hour. Chance of rain 60%. And now the extended forecast. Monday, mostly sunny with a chance of showers. A slight chance of thunderstorms in the morning, then a chance of thunderstorms in the afternoon. Humid with highs in the mid-90s. South winds around 5 miles an hour, becoming southeast in the afternoon. Chance of rain 50%. Monday night, partly cloudy. A chance of showers and thunderstorms in the evening, then a slight chance of showers after midnight. Lows in the mid-70s. Chance of rain 40%. Tuesday, partly sunny. A slight chance of showers and thunderstorms in the morning, then a chance of showers and thunderstorms in the afternoon. Highs in the lower 90s. Chance of rain 30%. Tuesday night, mostly cloudy. A 20% chance of showers and thunderstorms in the evening. Lows in the mid-70s. Wednesday, mostly sunny. A 20% chance of showers and thunderstorms in the afternoon. Highs in the mid-90s. Wednesday night, partly cloudy with a 20% chance of showers and thunderstorms in the evening, then mostly clear after midnight. Lows in the mid-70s. Thursday, mostly sunny. A 20% chance of showers and thunderstorms in the afternoon. Highs in the mid-90s. Thursday night, mostly clear. A slight chance of showers after midnight. Lows in the upper 70s. Chance of rain 20%. Friday, sunny. A 20% chance of showers and thunderstorms in the afternoon. Hot with highs in the upper 90s. The forecast key messages for North and Central Texas. An active weather pattern will result in scattered showers and thunderstorms from today into next week, with the highest chances late Sunday and Monday. A few strong thunderstorms are possible, along with localized heavy rainfall and flash flooding. Seasonably hot and rain-free weather will resume late next week as highs return to the upper 90s. The spotter information statement for North and Central Texas. Spotter activation is not expected at this time. The ultraviolet index forecast for July 11th is 11, or extreme. The current time is 3:09 a.m. Central Daylight Time. 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The following reports of weather temperature and wind were made at 3 a.m. DFW Airport, clear, 82, dew point 69, relative humidity 64%, wind south at 12, pressure 29.99 inches and rising. Dallas Love Field, clear, 84, south at 7. Fort Worth Meacham, clear, 81, south at 9. Arlington, clear, 81, south at 9. McKinney, clear, 82, south at 13. Denton, clear, 79, calm. Elsewhere around the region, Wichita Falls, clear, 80, south at 10. At Abilene, 76, dew point 67, relative humidity 73%, wind southeast at 8, pressure 30.04 inches and steady. Waco, clear, 79, south at 13. Tyler, clear, 79, south at 9. Once again at 3 a.m., DFW Airport, clear, 82, south at 12. Now let's check on your local forecast for the Dallas-Fort Worth Metroplex. Today, sunny. Highs in the upper 90s.

south winds 5 to 10 miles an hour. Heat index values up to 105. Tonight, mostly clear. Lows in the upper 70s. South winds 5 to 10 miles an hour. Sunday, sunny. A 40% chance of showers and thunderstorms in the afternoon. Humid with highs in the mid-90s. South winds around 5 miles an hour. Heat index values up to 105. Sunday night, partly cloudy with showers likely with a chance of thunderstorms in the evening, then mostly cloudy with a chance of showers with a slight chance of thunderstorms after midnight. Humid with lows in the mid-70s. Southeast winds around 5 miles an hour. Chance of rain 60%. And now the extended forecast. Monday, mostly sunny with a chance of showers. A slight chance of thunderstorms in the morning, then a chance of thunderstorms in the afternoon. Humid with highs in the mid-90s. South winds around 5 miles an hour, becoming southeast in the afternoon. Chance of rain 50%. Monday night, partly cloudy. A chance of showers and thunderstorms in the evening, then a slight chance of showers after midnight. Lows in the mid-70s. Chance of rain 40%. Tuesday, partly sunny. A slight chance of showers and thunderstorms in the morning, then a chance of showers and thunderstorms in the afternoon. Highs in the lower 90s. Chance of rain 30%. Tuesday night, mostly cloudy. A 20% chance of showers and thunderstorms in the evening. Lows in the mid-70s. Wednesday, mostly sunny. A 20% chance of showers and thunderstorms in the afternoon. Highs in the mid-90s. Wednesday night, partly cloudy with a 20% chance of showers and thunderstorms in the evening, then mostly clear after midnight. Lows in the mid-70s. Thursday, mostly sunny. A 20% chance of showers and thunderstorms in the afternoon. Highs in the mid-90s. Thursday night, mostly clear. A slight chance of showers after midnight. Lows in the upper 70s. Chance of rain 20%. Friday, sunny. A 20% chance of showers and thunderstorms in the afternoon. Hot with highs in the upper 90s. The forecast key messages for North and Central Texas. An active weather pattern will result in scattered showers and thunderstorms from today into next week, with the highest chances late Sunday and Monday. A few strong thunderstorms are possible, along with localized heavy rainfall and flash flooding. Seasonably hot and rain-free weather will resume late next week as highs return to the upper 90s. The spotter information statement for North and Central Texas. Spotter activation is not expected at this time. The ultraviolet index forecast for July 11th is 11, or extreme. The current time is 3:14 a.m. Central Daylight Time. 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The following reports of weather temperature and wind were made at 3 a.m. DFW Airport, clear, 82, dew point 69, relative humidity 64%, wind south at 12, pressure 29.99 inches and rising. Dallas Love Field, clear, 84, south at 7. Fort Worth Meacham, clear, 81, south at 9. Arlington, clear, 81, south at 9. McKinney, clear, 82, south at 13. Denton, clear, 79, calm. Elsewhere around the region, Wichita Falls, clear, 80, south at 10. At Abilene, 76, dew point 67, relative humidity 73%, wind southeast at 8, pressure 30.04 inches and steady. Waco, clear, 79, south at 13. Tyler, clear, 79, south at 9. Once again at 3 a.m., DFW Airport, clear, 82, south at 12. Now let's check on your local forecast for the Dallas-Fort Worth Metroplex. Today, sunny. Highs in the upper 90s. South winds 5 to 10 miles an hour. Heat index values up to 105.

the afternoon. Humid with highs in the mid-90s. South winds around 5 miles an hour, becoming southeast in the afternoon. Chance of rain 50%. Monday night, partly cloudy. A chance of showers and thunderstorms in the evening, then a slight chance of showers after midnight. Lows in the mid-70s. Chance of rain 40%. Tuesday, partly sunny. A slight chance of showers and thunderstorms in the morning, then a chance of showers and thunderstorms in the afternoon. Highs in the lower 90s. Chance of rain 30%. Tuesday night, mostly cloudy. A 20% chance of showers and thunderstorms in the evening. Lows in the mid-70s. Wednesday, mostly sunny. A 20% chance of showers and thunderstorms in the afternoon. Highs in the mid-90s. Wednesday night, partly cloudy with a 20% chance of showers and thunderstorms in the evening, then mostly clear after midnight. Lows in the mid-70s. Thursday, mostly sunny. A 20% chance of showers and thunderstorms in the afternoon. Highs in the mid-90s. Thursday night, mostly clear. A slight chance of showers after midnight. Lows in the upper 70s. Chance of rain 20%. Friday, sunny. A 20% chance of showers and thunderstorms in the afternoon. Hot with highs in the upper 90s. The forecast key messages for North and Central Texas. An active weather pattern will result in scattered showers and thunderstorms from today into next week, with the highest chances late Sunday and Monday. A few strong thunderstorms are possible, along with localized heavy rainfall and flash flooding. Seasonably hot and rain-free weather will resume late next week as highs return to the upper 90s. The spotter information statement for North and Central Texas. Spotter activation is not expected at this time. The ultraviolet index forecast for July 11th is 11, or extreme. The current time is 3:18 a.m. Central Daylight Time. 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The following reports of weather temperature and wind were made at 3 a.m. DFW Airport, clear, 82, dew point 69, relative humidity 64%, wind south at 12, pressure 29.99 inches and rising. Dallas Love Field, clear, 84, south at 7. Fort Worth Meacham, clear, 81, south at 9. Arlington, clear, 81, south at 9. McKinney, clear, 82, south at 13. Denton, clear, 79, calm. Elsewhere around the region, Wichita Falls, clear, 80, south at 10. At Abilene, 76, dew point 67, relative humidity 73%, wind southeast at 8, pressure 30.04 inches and steady. Waco, clear, 79, south at 13. Tyler, clear, 79, south at 9. Once again at 3 a.m., DFW Airport, clear, 82, south at 12. Now let's check on your local forecast for the Dallas-Fort Worth Metroplex. Today, sunny. Highs in the upper 90s. South winds 5 to 10 miles an hour. Heat index values up to 105. Tonight, mostly clear. Lows in the upper 70s. South winds 5 to 10 miles an hour. Sunday, sunny. A 40% chance of showers and thunderstorms in the afternoon. Humid with highs in the mid-90s. South winds around 5 miles an hour. Heat index values up to 105. Sunday night, partly cloudy with showers likely with a chance of thunderstorms in the evening, then mostly cloudy with a chance of showers with a slight chance of thunderstorms after midnight. Humid with lows in the mid-70s. Southeast winds around 5 miles an hour. Chance of rain 60%. And now the extended forecast. Monday, mostly sunny with a chance of showers. A slight chance of thunderstorms in the morning, then a chance of thunderstorms in the afternoon. Humid with highs in the mid-90s. South winds around 5 miles an hour, becoming

southeast in the afternoon. Chance of rain 50%. Monday night, partly cloudy. A chance of showers and thunderstorms in the evening, then a slight chance of showers after midnight. Lows in the mid-70s. Chance of rain 40%. Tuesday, partly sunny. A slight chance of showers and thunderstorms in the morning, then a chance of showers and thunderstorms in the afternoon. Highs in the lower 90s. Chance of rain 30%. Tuesday night, mostly cloudy. A 20% chance of showers and thunderstorms in the evening. Lows in the mid-70s. Wednesday, mostly sunny. A 20% chance of showers and thunderstorms in the afternoon. Highs in the mid-90s. Wednesday night, partly cloudy with a 20% chance of showers and thunderstorms in the evening, then mostly clear after midnight. Lows in the mid-70s. Thursday, mostly sunny. A 20% chance of showers and thunderstorms in the afternoon. Highs in the mid-90s. Thursday night, mostly clear. A slight chance of showers after midnight. Lows in the upper 70s. Chance of rain 20%. Friday, sunny. A 20% chance of showers and thunderstorms in the afternoon. Hot with highs in the upper 90s. The forecast key messages for North and Central Texas. An active weather pattern will result in scattered showers and thunderstorms from today into next week, with the highest chances late Sunday and Monday. A few strong thunderstorms are possible, along with localized heavy rainfall and flash flooding. Seasonably hot and rain-free weather will resume late next week as highs return to the upper 90s. The spotter information statement for North and Central Texas. Spotter activation is not expected at this time. The ultraviolet index forecast for July 11th is 11, or extreme. The current time is 3:23 a.m. Central Daylight Time. 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The following reports of weather temperature and wind were made at 3 a.m. DFW Airport, clear, 82, dew point 69, relative humidity 64%, wind south at 12, pressure 29.99 inches and rising. Dallas Love Field, clear, 84, south at 7. Fort Worth Meacham, clear, 81, south at 9. Arlington, clear, 81, south at 9. McKinney, clear, 82, south at 13. Denton, clear, 79, calm. Elsewhere around the region, Wichita Falls, clear, 80, south at 10. At Abilene, 76, dew point 67, relative humidity 73%, wind southeast at 8, pressure 30.04 inches and steady. Waco, clear, 79, south at 13. Tyler, clear, 79, south at 9. Once again at 3 a.m., DFW Airport, clear, 82, south at 12. Now let's check on your local forecast for the Dallas-Fort Worth Metroplex. Today, sunny. Highs in the upper 90s. South winds 5 to 10 miles an hour. Heat index values up to 105. Tonight, mostly clear. Lows in the upper 70s. South winds 5 to 10 miles an hour. Sunday, sunny. A 40% chance of showers and thunderstorms in the afternoon. Humid with highs in the mid-90s. South winds around 5 miles an hour. Heat index values up to 105. Sunday night, partly cloudy with showers likely with a chance of thunderstorms in the evening, then mostly cloudy with a chance of showers with a slight chance of thunderstorms after midnight. Humid with lows in the mid-70s. Southeast winds around 5 miles an hour. Chance of rain 60%. And now the extended forecast. Monday, mostly sunny with a chance of showers. A slight chance of thunderstorms in the morning, then a chance of thunderstorms in the afternoon. Humid with highs in the mid-90s. South winds around 5 miles an hour, becoming southeast in the afternoon. Chance of rain 50%. Monday night, partly cloudy,

chance of showers and thunderstorms in the evening, then a slight chance of showers after midnight. Lows in the mid-70s. Chance of rain 40%. Tuesday, partly sunny. A slight chance of showers and thunderstorms in the morning, then a chance of showers and thunderstorms in the afternoon. Highs in the lower 90s. Chance of rain 30%. Tuesday night, mostly cloudy. A 20% chance of showers and thunderstorms in the evening. Lows in the mid-70s. Wednesday, mostly sunny. A 20% chance of showers and thunderstorms in the afternoon. Highs in the mid-90s. Wednesday night, partly cloudy with a 20% chance of showers and thunderstorms in the evening, then mostly clear after midnight. Lows in the mid-70s. Thursday, mostly sunny. A 20% chance of showers and thunderstorms in the afternoon. Highs in the mid-90s. Thursday night, mostly clear. A slight chance of showers after midnight. Lows in the upper 70s. Chance of rain 20%. Friday, sunny. A 20% chance of showers and thunderstorms in the afternoon. Hot with highs in the upper 90s. The forecast key messages for North and Central Texas. An active weather pattern will result in scattered showers and thunderstorms from today into next week, with the highest chances late Sunday and Monday. A few strong thunderstorms are possible, along with localized heavy rainfall and flash flooding. Seasonably hot and rain-free weather will resume late next week as highs return to the upper 90s. The spotter information statement for North and Central Texas. Spotter activation is not expected at this time. The ultraviolet index forecast for July 11th is 11, or extreme. The current time is 3:28 a.m. Central Daylight Time. 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The following reports of weather temperature and wind were made at 3 a.m. DFW Airport, clear, 82, dew point 69, relative humidity 64%, wind south at 12, pressure 29.99 inches and rising. Dallas Love Field, clear, 84, south at 7. Fort Worth Meacham, clear, 81, south at 9. Arlington, clear, 81, south at 9. McKinney, clear, 82, south at 13. Denton, clear, 79, calm. Elsewhere around the region, Wichita Falls, clear, 80, south at 10. At Abilene, 76, dew point 67, relative humidity 73%, wind southeast at 8, pressure 30.04 inches and steady. Waco, clear, 79, south at 13. Tyler, clear, 79, south at 9. Once again at 3 a.m., DFW Airport, clear, 82, south at 12. Now let's check on your local forecast for the Dallas-Fort Worth Metroplex. Today, sunny. Highs in the upper 90s. South winds 5 to 10 miles an hour. Heat index values up to 105. Tonight, mostly clear. Lows in the upper 70s. South winds 5 to 10 miles an hour. Sunday, sunny. A 40% chance of showers and thunderstorms in the afternoon. Humid with highs in the mid-90s. South winds around 5 miles an hour. Heat index values up to 105. Sunday night, partly cloudy with showers likely with a chance of thunderstorms in the evening, then mostly cloudy with a chance of showers with a slight chance of thunderstorms after midnight. Humid with lows in the mid-70s. Southeast winds around 5 miles an hour. Chance of rain 60%. And now the extended forecast. Monday, mostly sunny with a chance of showers. A slight chance of thunderstorms in the morning, then a chance of thunderstorms in the afternoon. Humid with highs in the mid-90s. South winds around 5 miles an hour, becoming southeast in the afternoon. Chance of rain 50%. Monday night, partly cloudy. A chance of showers and thunderstorms in the evening, then a slight chance of showers after midnight. Lows in the mid-70s.

chance of rain 40%. Tuesday, partly sunny. A slight chance of showers and thunderstorms in the morning, then a chance of showers and thunderstorms in the afternoon. Highs in the lower 90s. Chance of rain 30%. Tuesday night, mostly cloudy. A 20% chance of showers and thunderstorms in the evening. Lows in the mid-70s. Wednesday, mostly sunny. A 20% chance of showers and thunderstorms in the afternoon. Highs in the mid-90s. Wednesday night, partly cloudy with a 20% chance of showers and thunderstorms in the evening, then mostly clear after midnight. Lows in the mid-70s. Thursday, mostly sunny. A 20% chance of showers and thunderstorms in the afternoon. Highs in the mid-90s. Thursday night, mostly clear. A slight chance of showers after midnight. Lows in the upper 70s. Chance of rain 20%. Friday, sunny. A 20% chance of showers and thunderstorms in the afternoon. Hot with highs in the upper 90s. The forecast key messages for North and Central Texas. An active weather pattern will result in scattered showers and thunderstorms from today into next week, with the highest chances late Sunday and Monday. A few strong thunderstorms are possible, along with localized heavy rainfall and flash flooding. Seasonably hot and rain-free weather. Strong thunderstorms are possible, along with localized heavy rainfall and flash flooding. Seasonably hot and rain-free weather will resume late next week as highs return to the upper 90s. The spotter information statement for North and Central Texas. Spotter activation is not expected at this time. The ultraviolet index forecast for July 11th is 11, or extreme. The current time is 3:33 a.m. Central Daylight Time. 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The following reports of weather temperature and wind were made at 3 a.m. DFW Airport, clear, 82, dew point 69, relative humidity 64%, wind south at 12, pressure 29.99 inches and rising. Dallas Love Field, clear, 84, south at 7. Fort Worth Meacham, clear, 81, south at 9. Arlington, clear, 81, south at 9. McKinney, clear, 82, south at 13. Denton, clear, 79, calm. Elsewhere around the region, Wichita Falls, clear, 80, south at 10. At Abilene, 76, dew point 67, relative humidity 73%, wind southeast at 8, pressure 30.04 inches and steady. Waco, clear, 79, south at 13. Tyler, clear, 79, south at 9. Once again at 3 a.m., DFW Airport, clear, 82, south at 12. Now let's check on your local forecast for the Dallas-Fort Worth Metroplex. Today, sunny. Highs in the upper 90s. South winds 5 to 10 miles an hour. Heat index values up to 105. Tonight, mostly clear. Lows in the upper 70s. South winds 5 to 10 miles an hour. Sunday, sunny. A 40% chance of showers and thunderstorms in the afternoon. Humid with highs in the mid-90s. South winds around 5 miles an hour. Heat index values up to 105. Sunday night, partly cloudy with showers likely with a chance of thunderstorms in the evening, then mostly cloudy with a chance of showers with a slight chance of thunderstorms after midnight. Humid with lows in the mid-70s. Southeast winds around 5 miles an hour. Chance of rain 60%. And now the extended forecast. Monday, mostly sunny with a chance of showers. A slight chance of thunderstorms in the morning, then a chance of thunderstorms in the afternoon. Humid with highs in the mid-90s. South winds around 5 miles an hour, becoming southeast in the afternoon. Chance of rain 50%. Monday night, partly cloudy. A chance of showers and thunderstorms in the evening, then a slight chance of showers after midnight.

lows in the mid-70s. Chance of rain 40%. Tuesday, partly sunny. A slight chance of showers and thunderstorms in the morning, then a chance of showers and thunderstorms in the afternoon. Highs in the lower 90s. Chance of rain 30%. Tuesday night, mostly cloudy. A 20% chance of showers and thunderstorms in the evening. Lows in the mid-70s. Wednesday, mostly sunny. A 20% chance of showers and thunderstorms in the afternoon. Highs in the mid-90s. Wednesday night, partly cloudy with a 20% chance of showers and thunderstorms in the evening, then mostly clear after midnight. Lows in the mid-70s. Thursday, mostly sunny. A 20% chance of showers and thunderstorms in the afternoon. Highs in the mid-90s. Thursday night, mostly clear. A slight chance of showers after midnight. Lows in the upper 70s. Chance of rain 20%. Friday, sunny. A 20% chance of showers and thunderstorms in the afternoon. Hot with highs in the upper 90s. The forecast key messages for North and Central Texas. An active weather pattern will result in scattered showers and thunderstorms from today into next week, with the highest chances late Sunday and Monday. A few strong thunderstorms are possible, along with localized heavy rainfall and flash flooding. Seasonably hot and rain-free weather will resume late next week as highs return to the upper 90s. The spotter information statement for North and Central Texas. Spotter activation is not expected at this time. The ultraviolet index forecast for July 11th is 11, or extreme. The current time is 3:38 a.m. Central Daylight Time. 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The following reports of weather temperature and wind were made at 3 a.m. DFW Airport, clear, 82, dew point 69, relative humidity 64%, wind south at 12, pressure 29.99 inches and rising. Dallas Love Field, clear, 84, south at 7. Fort Worth Meacham, clear, 81, south at 9. Arlington, clear, 81, south at 9. McKinney, clear, 82, south at 13. Denton, clear, 79, calm. Elsewhere around the region, Wichita Falls, clear, 80, south at 10. At Abilene, 76, dew point 67, relative humidity 73%, wind southeast at 8, pressure 30.04 inches and steady. Waco, clear, 79, south at 13. Tyler, clear, 79, south at 9. Once again at 3 a.m., DFW Airport, clear, 82, south at 12. Now let's check on your local forecast for the Dallas-Fort Worth Metroplex. Today, sunny. Highs in the upper 90s. South winds 5 to 10 miles an hour. Heat index values up to 105. Tonight, mostly clear. Lows in the upper 70s. South winds 5 to 10 miles an hour. Sunday, sunny. A 40% chance of showers and thunderstorms in the afternoon. Humid with highs in the mid-90s. South winds around 5 miles an hour. Heat index values up to 105. Sunday night, partly cloudy with showers likely with a chance of thunderstorms in the evening, then mostly cloudy with a chance of showers with a slight chance of thunderstorms after midnight. Humid with lows in the mid-70s. Southeast winds around 5 miles an hour. Chance of rain 60%. And now the extended forecast. Monday, mostly sunny with a chance of showers. A slight chance of thunderstorms in the morning, then a chance of thunderstorms in the afternoon. Humid with highs in the mid-90s. South winds around 5 miles an hour, becoming southeast in the afternoon. Chance of rain 50%. Monday night, partly cloudy. A chance of showers and thunderstorms in the evening, then a slight chance of showers after midnight. Lows in the mid-70s. Chance of rain 40%. Tuesday, partly sunny.

slight chance of showers and thunderstorms in the morning, then a chance of showers and thunderstorms in the afternoon. Highs in the lower 90s. Chance of rain 30%. Tuesday night, mostly cloudy. A 20% chance of showers and thunderstorms in the evening. Lows in the mid-70s. Wednesday, mostly sunny. A 20% chance of showers and thunderstorms in the afternoon. Highs in the mid-90s. Wednesday night, partly cloudy with a 20% chance of showers and thunderstorms in the evening, then mostly clear after midnight. Lows in the mid-70s. Thursday, mostly sunny. A 20% chance of showers and thunderstorms in the afternoon. Highs in the mid-90s. Thursday night, mostly clear. A slight chance of showers after midnight. Lows in the upper 70s. Chance of rain 20%. Friday, sunny. A 20% chance of showers and thunderstorms in the afternoon. Hot with highs in the upper 90s. The forecast key messages for North and Central Texas. An active weather pattern will result in scattered showers and thunderstorms from today into next week, with the highest chances late Sunday and Monday. A few strong thunderstorms are possible, along with localized heavy rainfall and flash flooding. Seasonably hot and rain-free weather will resume late next week as highs return to the upper 90s. The spotter information statement for North and Central Texas. Spotter activation is not expected at this time. The ultraviolet index forecast for July 11th is 11, or extreme. The current time is 3:43 a.m. Central Daylight Time. 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The following reports of weather temperature and wind were made at 3 a.m. DFW Airport, clear, 82, dew point 69, relative humidity 64%, wind south at 12, pressure 29.99 inches and rising. Dallas Love Field, clear, 84, south at 7. Fort Worth Meacham, clear, 81, south at 9. Arlington, clear, 81, south at 9. McKinney, clear, 82, south at 13. Denton, clear, 79, calm. Elsewhere around the region, Wichita Falls, clear, 80, south at 10. At Abilene, 76, dew point 67, relative humidity 73%, wind southeast at 8, pressure 30.04 inches and steady. Waco, clear, 79, south at 13. Tyler, clear, 79, south at 9. Once again at 3 a.m., DFW Airport, clear, 82, south at 12. Now let's check on your local forecast for the Dallas-Fort Worth Metroplex. Today, sunny. Highs in the upper 90s. South winds 5 to 10 miles an hour. Heat index values up to 105. Tonight, mostly clear. Lows in the upper 70s. South winds 5 to 10 miles an hour. Sunday, sunny. A 40% chance of showers and thunderstorms in the afternoon. Humid with highs in the mid-90s. South winds around 5 miles an hour. Heat index values up to 105. Sunday night, partly cloudy with showers likely with a chance of thunderstorms in the evening, then mostly cloudy with a chance of showers with a slight chance of thunderstorms after midnight. Humid with lows in the mid-70s. Southeast winds around 5 miles an hour. Chance of rain 60%. And now the extended forecast. Monday, mostly sunny with a chance of showers. A slight chance of thunderstorms in the morning, then a chance of thunderstorms in the afternoon. Humid with highs in the mid-90s. South winds around 5 miles an hour, becoming southeast in the afternoon. Chance of rain 50%. Monday night, partly cloudy. A chance of showers and thunderstorms in the evening, then a slight chance of showers after midnight. Lows in the mid-70s. Chance of rain 40%. Tuesday, partly sunny. A slight chance of showers and thunderstorms in the morning, then a chance of showers and thunderstorms in the afternoon.

chance of rain 30%. Tuesday night, mostly cloudy. A 20% chance of showers and thunderstorms in the evening. Lows in the mid-70s. Wednesday, mostly sunny. A 20% chance of showers and thunderstorms in the afternoon. Highs in the mid-90s. Wednesday night, partly cloudy with a 20% chance of showers and thunderstorms in the evening, then mostly clear after midnight. Lows in the mid-70s. Thursday, mostly sunny. A 20% chance of showers and thunderstorms in the afternoon. Highs in the mid-90s. Thursday night, mostly clear. A slight chance of showers after midnight. Lows in the upper 70s. Chance of rain 20%. Friday, sunny. A 20% chance of showers and thunderstorms in the afternoon. Hot with highs in the upper 90s. The forecast key messages for North and Central Texas. An active weather pattern will result in scattered showers and thunderstorms from today into next week, with the highest chances late Sunday and Monday. A few strong thunderstorms are possible, along with localized heavy rainfall and flash flooding. Seasonably hot and rain-free weather will resume late next week as highs return to the upper 90s. The spotter information statement for North and Central Texas. Spotter activation is not expected at this time. The ultraviolet index forecast for July 11th is 11, or extreme. The current time is 3:48 a.m. Central Daylight Time. 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The following reports of weather temperature and wind were made at 3 a.m. DFW Airport, clear, 82, dew point 69, relative humidity 64%, wind south at 12, pressure 29.99 inches and rising. Dallas Love Field, clear, 84, south at 7. Fort Worth Meacham, clear, 81, south at 9. Arlington, clear, 81, south at 9. McKinney, clear, 82, south at 13. Denton, clear, 79, calm. Elsewhere around the region, Wichita Falls, clear, 80, south at 10. At Abilene, 76, dew point 67, relative humidity 73%, wind southeast at 8, pressure 30.04 inches and steady. Waco, clear, 79, south at 13. Tyler, clear, 79, south at 9. Once again at 3 a.m., DFW Airport, clear, 82, south at 12. Now let's check on your local forecast for the Dallas-Fort Worth Metroplex. Today, sunny. Highs in the upper 90s. South winds 5 to 10 miles an hour. Heat index values up to 105. Tonight, mostly clear. Lows in the upper 70s. South winds 5 to 10 miles an hour. Sunday, sunny. A 40% chance of showers and thunderstorms in the afternoon. Humid with highs in the mid-90s. South winds around 5 miles an hour. Heat index values up to 105. Sunday night, partly cloudy with showers likely with a chance of thunderstorms in the evening, then mostly cloudy with a chance of showers with a slight chance of thunderstorms after midnight. Humid with lows in the mid-70s. Southeast winds around 5 miles an hour. Chance of rain 60%. And now the extended forecast. Monday, mostly sunny with a chance of showers. A slight chance of thunderstorms in the morning, then a chance of thunderstorms in the afternoon. Humid with highs in the mid-90s. South winds around 5 miles an hour, becoming southeast in the afternoon. Chance of rain 50%. Monday night, partly cloudy. A chance of showers and thunderstorms in the evening, then a slight chance of showers after midnight. Lows in the mid-70s. Chance of rain 40%. Tuesday, partly sunny. A slight chance of showers and thunderstorms in the morning, then a chance of showers and thunderstorms in the afternoon. Highs in the lower 90s. Chance of rain 30%. Tuesday night, mostly cloudy.

a 20% chance of showers and thunderstorms in the evening. Lows in the mid-70s. Wednesday, mostly sunny. A 20% chance of showers and thunderstorms in the afternoon. Highs in the mid-90s. Wednesday night, partly cloudy with a 20% chance of showers and thunderstorms in the evening, then mostly clear after midnight. Lows in the mid-70s. Thursday, mostly sunny. A 20% chance of showers and thunderstorms in the afternoon. Highs in the mid-90s. Thursday night, mostly clear. A slight chance of showers after midnight. Lows in the upper 70s. Chance of rain 20%. Friday, sunny. A 20% chance of showers and thunderstorms in the afternoon. Hot with highs in the upper 90s. The forecast key messages for North and Central Texas. An active weather pattern will result in scattered showers and thunderstorms from today into next week, with the highest chances late Sunday and Monday. A few strong thunderstorms are possible, along with localized heavy rainfall and flash flooding. Seasonably hot and rain-free weather will resume late next week as highs return to the upper 90s. The spotter information statement for North and Central Texas. Spotter activation is not expected at this time. The ultraviolet index forecast for July 11th is 11, or extreme. The current time is 3:53 a.m. Central Daylight Time. 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The following reports of weather temperature and wind were made at 3 a.m. DFW Airport, clear, 82, dew point 69, relative humidity 64%, wind south at 12, pressure 29.99 inches and rising. Dallas Love Field, clear, 84, south at 7. Fort Worth Meacham, clear, 81, south at 9. Arlington, clear, 81, south at 9. McKinney, clear, 82, south at 13. Denton, clear, 79, calm. Elsewhere around the region, Wichita Falls, clear, 80, south at 10. At Abilene, 76, dew point 67, relative humidity 73%, wind southeast at 8, pressure 30.04 inches and steady. Waco, clear, 79, south at 13. Tyler, clear, 79, south at 9. Once again at 3 a.m., DFW Airport, clear, 82, south at 12. Now let's check on your local forecast for the Dallas-Fort Worth Metroplex. Today, sunny. Highs in the upper 90s. South winds 5 to 10 miles an hour. Heat index values up to 105. Tonight, mostly clear. Lows in the upper 70s. South winds 5 to 10 miles an hour. Sunday, sunny. A 40% chance of showers and thunderstorms in the afternoon. Humid with highs in the mid-90s. South winds around 5 miles an hour. Heat index values up to 105. Sunday night, partly cloudy with showers likely with a chance of thunderstorms in the evening, then mostly cloudy with a chance of showers with a slight chance of thunderstorms after midnight. Humid with lows in the mid-70s. Southeast winds around 5 miles an hour. Chance of rain 60%. And now the extended forecast. Monday, mostly sunny with a chance of showers. A slight chance of thunderstorms in the morning, then a chance of thunderstorms in the afternoon. Humid with highs in the mid-90s. South winds around 5 miles an hour, becoming southeast in the afternoon. Chance of rain 50%. Monday night, partly cloudy. A chance of showers and thunderstorms in the evening, then a slight chance of showers after midnight. Lows in the mid-70s. Chance of rain 40%. Tuesday, partly sunny. A slight chance of showers and thunderstorms in the morning, then a chance of showers and thunderstorms in the afternoon. Highs in the lower 90s. Chance of rain 30%. Tuesday night, mostly cloudy. A 20% chance of showers and thunderstorms in the evening. Lows in the mid-70s. Wednesday,

sunny. A 20% chance of showers and thunderstorms in the afternoon. Highs in the mid-90s. Wednesday night, partly cloudy with a 20% chance of showers and thunderstorms in the evening, then mostly clear after midnight. Lows in the mid-70s. Thursday, mostly sunny. A 20% chance of showers and thunderstorms in the afternoon. Highs in the mid-90s. Thursday night, mostly clear. A slight chance of showers after midnight. Lows in the upper 70s. Chance of rain 20%. Friday, sunny. A 20% chance of showers and thunderstorms in the afternoon. Hot with highs in the upper 90s. The forecast key messages for North and Central Texas. An active weather pattern will result in scattered showers and thunderstorms from today into next week, with the highest chances late Sunday and Monday. A few strong thunderstorms are possible, along with localized heavy rainfall and flash flooding. Seasonably hot and rain-free weather will resume late next week as highs return to the upper 90s. The spotter information statement for North and Central Texas. Spotter activation is not expected at this time. The ultraviolet index forecast for July 11th is 11, or extreme. The current time is 3:57 a.m. Central Daylight Time. 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The following reports of weather temperature and wind were made at 3 a.m. DFW Airport, clear, 82, dew point 69, relative humidity 64%, wind south at 12, pressure 29.99 inches and rising. Dallas Love Field, clear, 84, south at 7. Fort Worth Meacham, clear, 81, south at 9. Arlington, clear, 81, south at 9. McKinney, clear, 82, south at 13. Denton, clear, 79, calm. Elsewhere around the region, Wichita Falls, clear, 80, south at 10. At Abilene, 76, dew point 67, relative humidity 73%, wind southeast at 8, pressure 30.04 inches and steady. Waco, clear, 79, south at 13. Tyler, clear, 79, south at 9. Once again at 3 a.m., DFW Airport, clear, 82, south at 12. Now let's check on your local forecast for the Dallas-Fort Worth Metroplex. Today, sunny. Highs in the upper 90s. South winds 5 to 10 miles an hour. Heat index values up to 105. Tonight, mostly clear. Lows in the upper 70s. South winds 5 to 10 miles an hour. Sunday, sunny. A 40% chance of showers and thunderstorms in the afternoon. Humid with highs in the mid-90s. South winds around 5 miles an hour. Heat index values up to 105. Sunday night, partly cloudy with showers likely with a chance of thunderstorms in the evening, then mostly cloudy with a chance of showers with a slight chance of thunderstorms after midnight. Humid with lows in the mid-70s. Southeast winds around 5 miles an hour. Chance of rain 60%. And now the extended forecast. Monday, mostly sunny with a chance of showers. A slight chance of thunderstorms in the morning, then a chance of thunderstorms in the afternoon. Humid with highs in the mid-90s. South winds around 5 miles an hour, becoming southeast in the afternoon. Chance of rain 50%. Monday night, partly cloudy. A chance of showers and thunderstorms in the evening, then a slight chance of showers after midnight. Lows in the mid-70s. Chance of rain 40%. Tuesday, partly sunny. A slight chance of showers and thunderstorms in the morning, then a chance of showers and thunderstorms in the afternoon. Highs in the lower 90s. Chance of rain 30%. Tuesday night, mostly cloudy. A 20% chance of showers and thunderstorms in the evening. Lows in the mid-70s. Wednesday, mostly sunny. A 20% chance of showers and thunderstorms in the afternoon. Highs in the mid-90s.

Wednesday night, partly cloudy with a 20% chance of showers and thunderstorms in the evening, then mostly clear after midnight. Lows in the mid-70s. Thursday, mostly sunny. A 20% chance of showers and thunderstorms in the afternoon. Highs in the mid-90s. Thursday night, mostly clear. A slight chance of showers after midnight. Lows in the upper 70s. Chance of rain 20%. Friday, sunny. A 20% chance of showers and thunderstorms in the afternoon. Hot with highs in the upper 90s. The forecast key messages for North and Central Texas. An active weather pattern will result in scattered showers and thunderstorms from today into next week, with the highest chances late Sunday and Monday. A few strong thunderstorms are possible, along with localized heavy rainfall and flash flooding. Seasonably hot and rain-free weather will resume late next week as highs return to the upper 90s. The spotter information statement for North and Central Texas. Spotter activation is not expected at this time. The ultraviolet index forecast for July 11th is 11, or extreme. The current time is 4:02 a.m. Central Daylight Time. 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The following reports of weather temperature and wind were made at 4 a.m. DFW Airport, clear, 81, dew point 70, relative humidity 69%, wind south at 9, pressure 30.00 inches and rising. Dallas Love Field, clear, 83, variable at 7. Fort Worth Meacham, clear, 80, south at 6. Arlington, clear, 80, south at 8. McKinney, clear, 82, south at 6. Denton, clear, 78, south at 7. Elsewhere around the region, Wichita Falls, clear, 79, south at 9. At Abilene, 75, dew point 66, relative humidity 73%, wind south at 7, pressure 30.04 inches and steady. Waco, clear, 78, south at 9. Tyler, clear, 79, south at 8. Once again at 4 a.m., DFW Airport, clear, 81, south at 9. The following reports of weather temperature and wind were made at 4 a.m. DFW Airport, clear, 81, dew point 70, relative humidity 69%, wind south at 9, pressure 30.00 inches and rising. Dallas Love Field, clear, 83, variable at 7. Fort Worth Meacham, clear, 80, south at 6. Arlington, clear, 80, south at 8. McKinney, clear, 82, south at 6. Denton, clear, 78, south at 7. Elsewhere around the region, Wichita Falls, clear, 79, south at 9. At Abilene, 75, dew point 66, relative humidity 73%, wind south at 7, pressure 30.04 inches and steady. Waco, clear, 78, south at 9. Tyler, clear, 79, south at 8. Once again at 4 a.m., DFW Airport, clear, 81, south at 9. Now let's check on your local forecast for the Dallas-Fort Worth Metroplex. Today, sunny. Highs in the upper 90s. South winds 5 to 10 miles an hour. Heat index values up to 105. Tonight, mostly clear. Lows in the upper 70s. South winds 5 to 10 miles an hour. Sunday, sunny. A 40% chance of showers and thunderstorms in the afternoon. Humid with highs in the mid-90s. South winds around 5 miles an hour. Heat index values up to 105. Sunday night, partly cloudy with showers likely with a chance of thunderstorms in the evening, then mostly cloudy with a chance of showers with a slight chance of thunderstorms after midnight. Humid with lows in the mid-70s. Southeast winds around 5 miles an hour. Chance of rain 60%. And now the extended forecast. Monday, mostly sunny with a chance of showers.
A slight chance of thunderstorms in the morning, then a chance of thunderstorms in the afternoon. Humid with highs in the mid-90s. South winds around 5 miles an hour, becoming southeast in the afternoon. Chance of rain 50%. Monday night, partly cloudy. A chance of showers and thunderstorms in the evening, then a slight chance of showers after midnight. Lows in the mid-70s. Chance of rain 40%. Tuesday, partly sunny. A slight chance of showers and thunderstorms in the morning, then a chance of showers and thunderstorms in the afternoon. Highs in the lower 90s. Chance of rain 30%. Tuesday night, mostly cloudy. A 20% chance of showers and thunderstorms in the evening. Lows in the mid-70s. Wednesday, mostly sunny. A 20% chance of showers and thunderstorms in the afternoon. Highs in the mid-90s. Wednesday night, partly cloudy with a 20% chance of showers and thunderstorms in the evening, then mostly clear after midnight. Lows in the mid-70s. Thursday, mostly sunny. A 20% chance of showers and thunderstorms in the afternoon. Highs in the mid-90s. Thursday night, mostly clear. A slight chance of showers after midnight. Lows in the upper 70s. Chance of rain 20%. Friday, sunny. A 20% chance of showers and thunderstorms in the afternoon. Hot with highs in the upper 90s. The forecast key messages for North and Central Texas. An active weather pattern will result in scattered showers and thunderstorms from today into next week, with the highest chances late Sunday and Monday. A few strong thunderstorms are possible, along with localized heavy rainfall and flash flooding. Seasonably hot and rain-free weather will resume late next week as highs return to the upper 90s. The spotter information statement for North and Central Texas. Spotter activation is not expected at this time. The ultraviolet index forecast for July 11th is 11, or extreme. The current time is 4:08 a.m. Central Daylight Time. 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The following reports of weather temperature and wind were made at 4 a.m. DFW Airport, clear, 81, dew point 70, relative humidity 69%, wind south at 9, pressure 30.00 inches and rising. Dallas Love Field, clear, 83, variable at 7. Fort Worth Meacham, clear, 80, south at 6. Arlington, clear, 80, south at 8. McKinney, clear, 82, south at 6. Denton, clear, 78, south at 7. Elsewhere around the region, Wichita Falls, clear, 79, south at 9. At Abilene, 75, dew point 66, relative humidity 73%, wind south at 7, pressure 30.04 inches and steady. Waco, clear, 78, south at 9. Tyler, clear, 79, south at 8. Once again at 4 a.m., DFW Airport, clear, 81, south at 9. Now let's check on your local forecast for the Dallas-Fort Worth Metroplex. Today, sunny. Highs in the upper 90s. South winds 5 to 10 miles an hour. Heat index values up to 105. Tonight, mostly clear. Lows in the upper 70s. South winds 5 to 10 miles an hour. Sunday, sunny. A 40% chance of showers and thunderstorms in the afternoon. Humid with highs in the mid-90s. South winds around 5 miles an hour. Heat index values up to 105. Sunday night, partly cloudy with showers likely with a chance of thunderstorms in the evening, then mostly cloudy with a chance of showers with a slight chance of thunderstorms after midnight. Humid with lows in the mid-70s. Southeast winds around 5 miles an hour. Chance of rain 60%. And now the extended forecast. Monday, mostly sunny with a chance of showers. A slight chance of thunderstorms in the morning, then a chance of thunderstorms in the afternoon. Humid with highs in the mid-90s.

South winds around 5 miles an hour, becoming southeast in the afternoon. Chance of rain 50%. Monday night, partly cloudy. A chance of showers and thunderstorms in the evening, then a slight chance of showers after midnight. Lows in the mid-70s. Chance of rain 40%. Tuesday, partly sunny. A slight chance of showers and thunderstorms in the morning, then a chance of showers and thunderstorms in the afternoon. Highs in the lower 90s. Chance of rain 30%. Tuesday night, mostly cloudy. A 20% chance of showers and thunderstorms in the evening. Lows in the mid-70s. Wednesday, mostly sunny. A 20% chance of showers and thunderstorms in the afternoon. Highs in the mid-90s. Wednesday night, partly cloudy with a 20% chance of showers and thunderstorms in the evening, then mostly clear after midnight. Lows in the mid-70s. Thursday, mostly sunny. A 20% chance of showers and thunderstorms in the afternoon. Highs in the mid-90s. Thursday night, mostly clear. A slight chance of showers after midnight. Lows in the upper 70s. Chance of rain 20%. Friday, sunny. A 20% chance of showers and thunderstorms in the afternoon. Hot with highs in the upper 90s. The forecast key messages for North and Central Texas. An active weather pattern will result in scattered showers and thunderstorms from today into next week, with the highest chances late Sunday and Monday. A few strong thunderstorms are possible, along with localized heavy rainfall and flash flooding. Seasonably hot and rain-free weather will resume late next week as highs return to the upper 90s. The spotter information statement for North and Central Texas. Spotter activation is not expected at this time. The ultraviolet index forecast for July 11th is 11, or extreme. The current time is 4:13 a.m. Central Daylight Time. 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The following reports of weather temperature and wind were made at 4 a.m. DFW Airport, clear, 81, dew point 70, relative humidity 69%, wind south at 9, pressure 30.00 inches and rising. Dallas Love Field, clear, 83, variable at 7. Fort Worth Meacham, clear, 80, south at 6. Arlington, clear, 80, south at 8. McKinney, clear, 82, south at 6. Denton, clear, 78, south at 7. Elsewhere around the region, Wichita Falls, clear, 79, south at 9. At Abilene, 75, dew point 66, relative humidity 73%, wind south at 7, pressure 30.04 inches and steady. Waco, clear, 78, south at 9. Tyler, clear, 79, south at 8. Once again at 4 a.m., DFW Airport, clear, 81, south at 9. Now let's check on your local forecast for the Dallas-Fort Worth Metroplex. Today, sunny. Highs in the upper 90s. South winds 5 to 10 miles an hour. Heat index values up to 105. Tonight, mostly clear. Lows in the upper 70s. South winds 5 to 10 miles an hour. Sunday, sunny. A 40% chance of showers and thunderstorms in the afternoon. Humid with highs in the mid-90s. South winds around 5 miles an hour. Heat index values up to 105. Sunday night, partly cloudy with showers likely with a chance of thunderstorms in the evening, then mostly cloudy with a chance of showers with a slight chance of thunderstorms after midnight. Humid with lows in the mid-70s. Southeast winds around 5 miles an hour. Chance of rain 60%. And now the extended forecast. Monday, mostly sunny with a chance of showers. A slight chance of thunderstorms in the morning, then a chance of thunderstorms in the afternoon. Humid with highs in the mid-90s. South winds around 5 miles an hour, becoming southeast in the afternoon. Chance of rain 50%. Monday night,

after midnight. Lows in the mid-70s. Thursday, mostly sunny. A 20% chance of showers and thunderstorms in the afternoon. Highs in the mid-90s. Thursday night, mostly clear. A slight chance of showers after midnight. Lows in the upper 70s. Chance of rain 20%. Friday, sunny. A 20% chance of showers and thunderstorms in the afternoon. Hot with highs in the upper 90s. The forecast key messages for North and Central Texas. An active weather pattern will result in scattered showers and thunderstorms from today into next week, with the highest chances late Sunday and Monday. A few strong thunderstorms are possible, along with localized heavy rainfall and flash flooding. Seasonably hot and rain-free weather will resume late next week as highs return to the upper 90s. The spotter information statement for North and Central Texas. Spotter activation is not expected at this time. The ultraviolet index forecast for July 11th is 11, or extreme. The current time is 4:18 a.m. Central Daylight Time. 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The following reports of weather temperature and wind were made at 4 a.m. DFW Airport, clear, 81, dew point 70, relative humidity 69%, wind south at 9, pressure 30.00 inches and rising. Dallas Love Field, clear, 83, variable at 7. Fort Worth Meacham, clear, 80, south at 6. Arlington, clear, 80, south at 8. McKinney, clear, 82, south at 6. Denton, clear, 78, south at 7. Elsewhere around the region, Wichita Falls, clear, 79, south at 9. At Abilene, 75, dew point 66, relative humidity 73%, wind south at 7, pressure 30.04 inches and steady. Waco, clear, 78, south at 9. Tyler, clear, 79, south at 8. Once again at 4 a.m., DFW Airport, clear, 81, south at 9. Now let's check on your local forecast for the Dallas-Fort Worth Metroplex. Today, sunny. Highs in the upper 90s. South winds 5 to 10 miles an hour. Heat index values up to 105. Tonight, mostly clear. Lows in the upper 70s. South winds 5 to 10 miles an hour. Sunday, sunny. A 40% chance of showers and thunderstorms in the afternoon. Humid with highs in the mid-90s. South winds around 5 miles an hour. Heat index values up to 105. Sunday night, partly cloudy with showers likely with a chance of thunderstorms in the evening, then mostly cloudy with a chance of showers with a slight chance of thunderstorms after midnight. Humid with lows in the mid-70s. Southeast winds around 5 miles an hour. Chance of rain 60%. And now the extended forecast. Monday, mostly sunny with a chance of showers. A slight chance of thunderstorms in the morning, then a chance of thunderstorms in the afternoon. Humid with highs in the mid-90s. South winds around 5 miles an hour, becoming southeast in the afternoon. Chance of rain 50%. Monday night, partly cloudy. A chance of showers and thunderstorms in the evening, then a slight chance of showers after midnight. Lows in the mid-70s. Chance of rain 40%. Tuesday, partly sunny. A slight chance of showers and thunderstorms in the morning, then a chance of showers and thunderstorms in the afternoon. Highs in the lower 90s. Chance of rain 30%. Tuesday night, mostly cloudy. A 20% chance of showers and thunderstorms in the evening. Lows in the mid-70s. Wednesday, mostly sunny. A 20% chance of showers and thunderstorms in the afternoon. Highs in the mid-90s. Wednesday night, partly cloudy with a 20% chance of showers and thunderstorms in the evening, then mostly clear after midnight. Lows in the mid-70s. Thursday, mostly sunny. A 20% chance of showers.

and thunderstorms in the afternoon. Highs in the mid-90s. Thursday night, mostly clear. A slight chance of showers after midnight. Lows in the upper 70s. Chance of rain 20%. Friday, sunny. A 20% chance of showers and thunderstorms in the afternoon. Hot with highs in the upper 90s. The forecast key messages for North and Central Texas. An active weather pattern will result in scattered showers and thunderstorms from today into next week, with the highest chances late Sunday and Monday. A few strong thunderstorms are possible, along with localized heavy rainfall and flash flooding. Seasonably hot and rain-free weather will resume late next week as highs return to the upper 90s. The spotter information statement for North and Central Texas. Spotter activation is not expected at this time. The ultraviolet index forecast for July 11th is 11, or extreme. The current time is 4:23 a.m. Central Daylight Time. 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The following reports of weather temperature and wind were made at 4 a.m. DFW Airport, clear, 81, dew point 70, relative humidity 69%, wind south at 9, pressure 30.00 inches and rising. Dallas Love Field, clear, 83, variable at 7. Fort Worth Meacham, clear, 80, south at 6. Arlington, clear, 80, south at 8. McKinney, clear, 82, south at 6. Denton, clear, 78, south at 7. Elsewhere around the region, Wichita Falls, clear, 79, south at 9. At Abilene, 75, dew point 66, relative humidity 73%, wind south at 7, pressure 30.04 inches and steady. Waco, clear, 78, south at 9. Tyler, clear, 79, south at 8. Once again at 4 a.m., DFW Airport, clear, 81, south at 9. Now let's check on your local forecast for the Dallas-Fort Worth Metroplex. Today, sunny. Highs in the upper 90s. South winds 5 to 10 miles an hour. Heat index values up to 105. Tonight, mostly clear. Lows in the upper 70s. South winds 5 to 10 miles an hour. Sunday, sunny. A 40% chance of showers and thunderstorms in the afternoon. Humid with highs in the mid-90s. South winds around 5 miles an hour. Heat index values up to 105. Sunday night, partly cloudy with showers likely with a chance of thunderstorms in the evening, then mostly cloudy with a chance of showers with a slight chance of thunderstorms after midnight. Humid with lows in the mid-70s. Southeast winds around 5 miles an hour. Chance of rain 60%. And now the extended forecast. Monday, mostly sunny with a chance of showers. A slight chance of thunderstorms in the morning, then a chance of thunderstorms in the afternoon. Humid with highs in the mid-90s. South winds around 5 miles an hour, becoming southeast in the afternoon. Chance of rain 50%. Monday night, partly cloudy. A chance of showers and thunderstorms in the evening, then a slight chance of showers after midnight. Lows in the mid-70s. Chance of rain 40%. Tuesday, partly sunny. A slight chance of showers and thunderstorms in the morning, then a chance of showers and thunderstorms in the afternoon. Highs in the lower 90s. Chance of rain 30%. Tuesday night, mostly cloudy. A 20% chance of showers and thunderstorms in the evening. Lows in the mid-70s. Wednesday, mostly sunny. A 20% chance of showers and thunderstorms in the afternoon. Highs in the mid-90s. Wednesday night, partly cloudy with a 20% chance of showers and thunderstorms in the evening, then mostly clear after midnight. Lows in the mid-70s. Thursday, mostly sunny. A 20% chance of showers and thunderstorms in the afternoon. Highs in the mid-90s. Thursday night, mostly clear.

Chance of showers after midnight. Lows in the upper 70s. Chance of rain 20%. Friday, sunny. A 20% chance of showers and thunderstorms in the afternoon. Hot with highs in the upper 90s. The forecast key messages for North and Central Texas. An active weather pattern will result in scattered showers and thunderstorms from today into next week, with the highest chances late Sunday and Monday. A few strong thunderstorms are possible, along with localized heavy rainfall and flash flooding. Seasonably hot and rain-free weather will resume late next week as highs return to the upper 90s. The spotter information statement for North and Central Texas. Spotter activation is not expected at this time. The ultraviolet index forecast for July 11th is 11, or extreme. The current time is 4:28 a.m. Central Daylight Time. 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The following reports of weather temperature and wind were made at 4 a.m. DFW Airport, clear, 81, dew point 70, relative humidity 69%, wind south at 9, pressure 30.00 inches and rising. Dallas Love Field, clear, 83, variable at 7. Fort Worth Meacham, clear, 80, south at 6. Arlington, clear, 80, south at 8. McKinney, clear, 82, south at 6. Denton, clear, 78, south at 7. Elsewhere around the region, Wichita Falls, clear, 79, south at 9. At Abilene, 75, dew point 66, relative humidity 73%, wind south at 7, pressure 30.04 inches and steady. Waco, clear, 78, south at 9. Tyler, clear, 79, south at 8. Once again at 4 a.m., DFW Airport, clear, 81, south at 9. Now let's check on your local forecast for the Dallas-Fort Worth Metroplex. Today, sunny. Highs in the upper 90s. South winds 5 to 10 miles an hour. Heat index values up to 105. Tonight, mostly clear. Lows in the upper 70s. South winds 5 to 10 miles an hour. Sunday, sunny. A 40% chance of showers and thunderstorms in the afternoon. Humid with highs in the mid-90s. South winds around 5 miles an hour. Heat index values up to 105. Sunday night, partly cloudy with showers likely with a chance of thunderstorms in the evening, then mostly cloudy with a chance of showers with a slight chance of thunderstorms after midnight. Humid with lows in the mid-70s. Southeast winds around 5 miles an hour. Chance of rain 60%. And now the extended forecast. Monday, mostly sunny with a chance of showers. A slight chance of thunderstorms in the morning, then a chance of thunderstorms in the afternoon. Humid with highs in the mid-90s. South winds around 5 miles an hour, becoming southeast in the afternoon. Chance of rain 50%. Monday night, partly cloudy. A chance of showers and thunderstorms in the evening, then a slight chance of showers after midnight. Lows in the mid-70s. Chance of rain 40%. Tuesday, partly sunny. A slight chance of showers and thunderstorms in the morning, then a chance of showers and thunderstorms in the afternoon. Highs in the lower 90s. Chance of rain 30%. Tuesday night, mostly cloudy. A 20% chance of showers and thunderstorms in the evening. Lows in the mid-70s. Wednesday, mostly sunny. A 20% chance of showers and thunderstorms in the afternoon. Highs in the mid-90s. Wednesday night, partly cloudy with a 20% chance of showers and thunderstorms in the evening, then mostly clear after midnight. Lows in the mid-70s. Thursday, mostly sunny. A 20% chance of showers and thunderstorms in the afternoon. Highs in the mid-90s. Thursday night, mostly clear. A slight chance of showers after midnight. Lows in the upper 70s. Chance of rain 20%. Friday.

a 20% chance of showers and thunderstorms in the afternoon. Hot with highs in the upper 90s. The forecast key messages for North and Central Texas. An active weather pattern will result in scattered showers and thunderstorms from today into next week, with the highest chances late Sunday and Monday. A few strong thunderstorms are possible, along with localized heavy rainfall and flash flooding. Seasonably hot and rain-free weather will resume late next week as highs return to the upper 90s. The spotter information statement for North and Central Texas. Spotter activation is not expected at this time. The ultraviolet index forecast for July 11th is 11, or extreme. The current time is 4:33 a.m. is not expected at this time. The ultraviolet index forecast for July 11th is 11, or extreme. The current time is 4:33 a.m. Central Daylight Time. 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The following reports of weather temperature and wind were made at 4 a.m. DFW Airport, clear, 81, dew point 70, relative humidity 69%, wind south at 9, pressure 30.00 inches and rising. Dallas Love Field, clear, 83, variable at 7. Fort Worth Meacham, clear, 80, south at 6. Arlington, clear, 80, south at 8. McKinney, clear, 82, south at 6. Denton, clear, 78, south at 7. Elsewhere around the region, Wichita Falls, clear, 79, south at 9. At Abilene, 75, dew point 66, relative humidity 73%, wind south at 7, pressure 30.04 inches and steady. Waco, clear, 78, south at 9. Tyler, clear, 79, south at 8. Once again at 4 a.m., DFW Airport, clear, 81, south at 9. Now let's check on your local forecast for the Dallas-Fort Worth Metroplex. Today, sunny. Highs in the upper 90s. South winds 5 to 10 miles an hour. Heat index values up to 105. Tonight, mostly clear. Lows in the upper 70s. South winds 5 to 10 miles an hour. Sunday, sunny. A 40% chance of showers and thunderstorms in the afternoon. Humid with highs in the mid-90s. South winds around 5 miles an hour. Heat index values up to 105. Sunday night, partly cloudy with showers likely with a chance of thunderstorms in the evening, then mostly cloudy with a chance of showers with a slight chance of thunderstorms after midnight. Humid with lows in the mid-70s. Southeast winds around 5 miles an hour. Chance of rain 60%. And now the extended forecast. Monday, mostly sunny with a chance of showers. A slight chance of thunderstorms in the morning, then a chance of thunderstorms in the afternoon. Humid with highs in the mid-90s. South winds around 5 miles an hour, becoming southeast in the afternoon. Chance of rain 50%. Monday night, partly cloudy. A chance of showers and thunderstorms in the evening, then a slight chance of showers after midnight. Lows in the mid-70s. Chance of rain 40%. Tuesday, partly sunny. A slight chance of showers and thunderstorms in the morning, then a chance of showers and thunderstorms in the afternoon. Highs in the lower 90s. Chance of rain 30%. Tuesday night, mostly cloudy. A 20% chance of showers and thunderstorms in the evening. Lows in the mid-70s. Wednesday, mostly sunny. A 20% chance of showers and thunderstorms in the afternoon. Highs in the mid-90s. Wednesday night, partly cloudy with a 20% chance of showers and thunderstorms in the evening, then mostly clear after midnight. Lows in the mid-70s. Thursday, mostly sunny. A 20% chance of showers and thunderstorms in the afternoon. Highs in the mid-90s. Thursday night, mostly clear. A slight chance of showers after midnight. Lows in the upper 70s.

chance of rain 20%. Friday, sunny. A 20% chance of showers and thunderstorms in the afternoon. Hot with highs in the upper 90s. The forecast key messages for North and Central Texas. An active weather pattern will result in scattered showers and thunderstorms from today into next week, with the highest chances late Sunday and Monday. A few strong thunderstorms are possible, along with localized heavy rainfall and flash flooding. Seasonably hot and rain-free weather will resume late next week as highs return to the upper 90s. The spotter information statement for North and Central Texas. Spotter activation is not expected at this time. The ultraviolet index forecast for July 11th is 11, or extreme. The current time is 4:38 a.m. Central Daylight Time. 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The following reports of weather temperature and wind were made at 4 a.m. DFW Airport, clear, 81, dew point 70, relative humidity 69%, wind south at 9, pressure 30.00 inches and rising. Dallas Love Field, clear, 83, variable at 7. Fort Worth Meacham, clear, 80, south at 6. Arlington, clear, 80, south at 8. McKinney, clear, 82, south at 6. Denton, clear, 78, south at 7. Elsewhere around the region, Wichita Falls, clear, 79, south at 9. At Abilene, 75, dew point 66, relative humidity 73%, wind south at 7, pressure 30.04 inches and steady. Waco, clear, 78, south at 9. Tyler, clear, 79, south at 8. Once again at 4 a.m., DFW Airport, clear, 81, south at 9. Now let's check on your local forecast for the Dallas-Fort Worth Metroplex. Today, sunny. Highs in the upper 90s. South winds 5 to 10 miles an hour. Heat index values up to 105. Tonight, mostly clear. Lows in the upper 70s. South winds 5 to 10 miles an hour. Sunday, sunny. A 40% chance of showers and thunderstorms in the afternoon. Humid with highs in the mid-90s. South winds around 5 miles an hour. Heat index values up to 105. Sunday night, partly cloudy with showers likely with a chance of thunderstorms in the evening, then mostly cloudy with a chance of showers with a slight chance of thunderstorms after midnight. Humid with lows in the mid-70s. Southeast winds around 5 miles an hour. Chance of rain 60%. And now the extended forecast. Monday, mostly sunny with a chance of showers. A slight chance of thunderstorms in the morning, then a chance of thunderstorms in the afternoon. Humid with highs in the mid-90s. South winds around 5 miles an hour, becoming southeast in the afternoon. Chance of rain 50%. Monday night, partly cloudy. A chance of showers and thunderstorms in the evening, then a slight chance of showers after midnight. Lows in the mid-70s. Chance of rain 40%. Tuesday, partly sunny. A slight chance of showers and thunderstorms in the morning, then a chance of showers and thunderstorms in the afternoon. Highs in the lower 90s. Chance of rain 30%. Tuesday night, mostly cloudy. A 20% chance of showers and thunderstorms in the evening. Lows in the mid-70s. Wednesday, mostly sunny. A 20% chance of showers and thunderstorms in the afternoon. Highs in the mid-90s. Wednesday night, partly cloudy with a 20% chance of showers and thunderstorms in the evening, then mostly clear after midnight. Lows in the mid-70s. Thursday, mostly sunny. A 20% chance of showers and thunderstorms in the afternoon. Highs in the mid-90s. Thursday night, mostly clear. A slight chance of showers after midnight. Lows in the upper 70s. Chance of rain 20%. Friday, sunny. A 20% chance of showers and thunderstorms in the

a few strong thunderstorms are possible, along with localized heavy rainfall and flash flooding. Seasonably hot and rain-free weather will resume late next week as highs return to the upper 90s. The spotter information statement for North and Central Texas. Spotter activation is not expected at this time. The ultraviolet index forecast for July 11th is 11, or extreme. The current time is 4:52 a.m. Central Daylight Time. 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The following reports of weather temperature and wind were made at 4 a.m. DFW Airport, clear, 81, dew point 70, relative humidity 69%, wind south at 9, pressure 30.00 inches and rising. Dallas Love Field, clear, 83, variable at 7. Fort Worth Meacham, clear, 80, south at 6. Arlington, clear, 80, south at 8. McKinney, clear, 82, south at 6. Denton, clear, 78, south at 7. Elsewhere around the region, Wichita Falls, clear, 79, south at 9. At Abilene, 75, dew point 66, relative humidity 73%, wind south at 7, pressure 30.04 inches and steady. Waco, clear, 78, south at 9. Tyler, clear, 79, south at 8. Once again at 4 a.m., DFW Airport, clear, 81, south at 9. Now let's check on your local forecast for the Dallas-Fort Worth Metroplex. Today, sunny. Highs in the upper 90s. South winds 5 to 10 miles an hour. Heat index values up to 105. Tonight, mostly clear. Lows in the upper 70s. South winds 5 to 10 miles an hour. Sunday, sunny. A 40% chance of showers and thunderstorms in the afternoon. Humid with highs in the mid-90s. South winds around 5 miles an hour. Heat index values up to 105. Sunday night, partly cloudy with showers likely with a chance of thunderstorms in the evening, then mostly cloudy with a chance of showers with a slight chance of thunderstorms after midnight. Humid with lows in the mid-70s. Southeast winds around 5 miles an hour. Chance of rain 60%. And now the extended forecast. Monday, mostly sunny with a chance of showers. A slight chance of thunderstorms in the morning, then a chance of thunderstorms in the afternoon. Humid with highs in the mid-90s. South winds around 5 miles an hour, becoming southeast in the afternoon. Chance of rain 50%. Monday night, partly cloudy. A chance of showers and thunderstorms in the evening, then a slight chance of showers after midnight. Lows in the mid-70s. Chance of rain 40%. Tuesday, partly sunny. A slight chance of showers and thunderstorms in the morning, then a chance of showers and thunderstorms in the afternoon. Highs in the lower 90s. Chance of rain 30%. Tuesday night, mostly cloudy. A 20% chance of showers and thunderstorms in the evening. Lows in the mid-70s. Wednesday, mostly sunny. A 20% chance of showers and thunderstorms in the afternoon. Highs in the mid-90s. Wednesday night, partly cloudy with a 20% chance of showers and thunderstorms in the evening, then mostly clear after midnight. Lows in the mid-70s. Thursday, mostly sunny. A 20% chance of showers and thunderstorms in the afternoon. Highs in the mid-90s. Thursday night, mostly clear. A slight chance of showers after midnight. Lows in the upper 70s. Chance of rain 20%. Friday, sunny. A 20% chance of showers and thunderstorms in the afternoon. Hot with highs in the upper 90s. The forecast key messages for North and Central Texas. An active weather pattern will result in scattered showers and thunderstorms from today into next week, with the highest chances late Sunday and Monday. A few strong thunderstorms are possible, along with localized heavy rainfall and flash flooding.

Seasonably hot and rain-free weather will resume late next week as highs return to the upper 90s. The spotter information statement for North and Central Texas. Spotter activation is not expected at this time. The ultraviolet index forecast for July 11th is 11, or extreme. The current time is 4:57 a.m. Central Daylight Time. 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The following reports of weather temperature and wind were made at 4 a.m. DFW Airport, clear, 81, dew point 70, relative humidity 69%, wind south at 9, pressure 30.00 inches and rising. Dallas Love Field, clear, 83, variable at 7. Fort Worth Meacham, clear, 80, south at 6. Arlington, clear, 80, south at 8. McKinney, clear, 82, south at 6. Denton, clear, 78, south at 7. Elsewhere around the region, Wichita Falls, clear, 79, south at 9. At Abilene, 75, dew point 66, relative humidity 73%, wind south at 7, pressure 30.04 inches and steady. Waco, clear, 78, south at 9. Tyler, clear, 79, south at 8. Once again at 4 a.m., DFW Airport, clear, 81, south at 9. Now let's check on your local forecast for the Dallas-Fort Worth Metroplex. Today, sunny. Highs in the upper 90s. South winds 5 to 10 miles an hour. Heat index values up to 105. Tonight, mostly clear. Lows in the upper 70s. South winds 5 to 10 miles an hour. Sunday, sunny. A 40% chance of showers and thunderstorms in the afternoon. Humid with highs in the mid-90s. South winds around 5 miles an hour. Heat index values up to 105. Sunday night, partly cloudy with showers likely with a chance of thunderstorms in the evening, then mostly cloudy with a chance of showers with a slight chance of thunderstorms after midnight. Humid with lows in the mid-70s. Southeast winds around 5 miles an hour. Chance of rain 60%. And now the extended forecast. Monday, mostly sunny with a chance of showers. A slight chance of thunderstorms in the morning, then a chance of thunderstorms in the afternoon. Humid with highs in the mid-90s. South winds around 5 miles an hour, becoming southeast in the afternoon. Chance of rain 50%. Monday night, partly cloudy. A chance of showers and thunderstorms in the evening, then a slight chance of showers after midnight. Lows in the mid-70s. Chance of rain 40%. Tuesday, partly sunny. A slight chance of showers and thunderstorms in the morning, then a chance of showers and thunderstorms in the afternoon. Highs in the lower 90s. Chance of rain 30%. Tuesday night, mostly cloudy. A 20% chance of showers and thunderstorms in the evening. Lows in the mid-70s. Wednesday, mostly sunny. A 20% chance of showers and thunderstorms in the afternoon. Highs in the mid-90s. Wednesday night, partly cloudy with a 20% chance of showers and thunderstorms in the evening, then mostly clear after midnight. Lows in the mid-70s. Thursday, mostly sunny. A 20% chance of showers and thunderstorms in the afternoon. Highs in the mid-90s. Thursday night, mostly clear. A slight chance of showers after midnight. Lows in the upper 70s. Chance of rain 20%. Friday, sunny. A 20% chance of showers and thunderstorms in the afternoon. Hot with highs in the upper 90s. The forecast key messages for North and Central Texas. An active weather pattern will result in scattered showers and thunderstorms from today into next week, with the highest chances late Sunday and Monday. A few strong thunderstorms are possible, along with localized heavy rainfall and flash flooding. Seasonably hot and rain-free weather will resume late next week as highs return to the upper 90s. The spotter information statement for

Dallas-Fort Worth listening area. The following reports of weather, temperature, and wind were made at 5 a.m. DFW Airport, clear, 80, dew point 70, relative humidity 71%, wind south at 13, pressure 30.00 inches and steady. Dallas Love Field, clear, 82, south at 6. Fort Worth Meacham, clear, 79, south at 10. Arlington, clear, 79, south at 7. McKinney, clear, 78, south at 7. Denton, clear, 76, south at 6. Elsewhere around the region, Wichita Falls, clear, 78, south at 10. Abilene, clear, 75, southeast at 7. Waco, clear, 77, south at 8. Tyler, clear, 78, south at 6. Once again at 5 a.m., DFW Airport, clear, 80, south at 13. Now let's check on your local forecast for the Dallas-Fort Worth Metroplex. Today, sunny. Highs in the upper 90s. South winds 5 to 10 miles an hour. Heat index values up to 105. Tonight, mostly clear. Lows in the upper 70s. South winds 5 to 10 miles an hour. Sunday, sunny. A 40% chance of showers and thunderstorms in the afternoon. Humid with highs in the mid-90s. South winds around 5 miles an hour. Heat index values up to 105. Sunday night, partly cloudy with showers, likely with a chance of thunderstorms in the evening, then mostly cloudy with a chance of showers with a slight chance of thunderstorms after midnight. Humid with lows in the mid-70s. Southeast winds around 5 miles an hour. Chance of rain 60%. And now the extended forecast. Monday, mostly sunny with a chance of showers. A slight chance of thunderstorms in the morning, then a chance of thunderstorms in the afternoon. Humid with highs in the mid-90s. South winds around 5 miles an hour, becoming southeast in the afternoon. Chance of rain 50%. Monday night, partly cloudy. A chance of showers and thunderstorms in the evening, then a slight chance of showers after midnight. Lows in the mid-70s. Chance of rain 40%. Tuesday, partly sunny. A slight chance of showers and thunderstorms in the morning, then a chance of showers and thunderstorms in the afternoon. Highs in the lower 90s. Chance of rain 30%. Tuesday night, mostly cloudy. A 20% chance of showers and thunderstorms in the evening. Lows in the mid-70s. Wednesday, mostly sunny. A 20% chance of showers and thunderstorms in the afternoon. Highs in the mid-90s. Wednesday night, partly cloudy with a 20% chance of showers and thunderstorms in the evening, then mostly clear after midnight. Lows in the mid-70s. Thursday, mostly sunny. A 20% chance of showers and thunderstorms in the afternoon. Highs in the mid-90s. Thursday night, mostly clear. A slight chance of showers after midnight. Lows in the upper 70s. Chance of rain 20%. Friday, sunny. A 20% chance of showers and thunderstorms in the afternoon. Hot with highs in the upper 90s. The forecast key messages for North and Central Texas. An active weather pattern will result in scattered showers and thunderstorms from today into next week, with the highest chances late Sunday and Monday. A few strong thunderstorms are possible, along with localized heavy rainfall and flash flooding. Seasonably hot and rain-free weather will resume late next week as highs return to the upper 90s. The spotter information statement for North and Central Texas. Spotter activation is not expected at this time. The ultraviolet index forecast for July 11th is 11, or extreme. The current time is 5:16 a.m. Central Daylight Time. 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The following reports of weather, temperature, and wind were made at 5 a.m. DFW Airport, clear, 80, dew point 70, relative humidity.

check on your local forecast for the Dallas-Fort Worth Metroplex. Today, sunny. Highs in the upper 90s. South winds 5 to 10 miles an hour. Heat index values up to 105. Tonight, mostly clear. Lows in the upper 70s. South winds 5 to 10 miles an hour. Sunday, sunny. A 40% chance of showers and thunderstorms in the afternoon. Humid with highs in the mid-90s. South winds around 5 miles an hour. Heat index values up to 105. Sunday night, partly cloudy with showers likely with a chance of thunderstorms in the evening, then mostly cloudy with a chance of showers with a slight chance of thunderstorms after midnight. Humid with lows in the mid-70s. Southeast winds around 5 miles an hour. Chance of rain 60%. And now the extended forecast. Monday, mostly sunny with a chance of showers. A slight chance of thunderstorms in the morning, then a chance of thunderstorms in the afternoon. Humid with highs in the mid-90s. South winds around 5 miles an hour, becoming southeast in the afternoon. Chance of rain 50%. Monday night, partly cloudy. A chance of showers and thunderstorms in the evening, then a slight chance of showers after midnight. Lows in the mid-70s. Chance of rain 40%. Tuesday, partly sunny. A slight chance of showers and thunderstorms in the morning, then a chance of showers and thunderstorms in the afternoon. Highs in the lower 90s. Chance of rain 30%. Tuesday night, mostly cloudy. A 20% chance of showers and thunderstorms in the evening. Lows in the mid-70s. Wednesday, mostly sunny. A 20% chance of showers and thunderstorms in the afternoon. Highs in the mid-90s. Wednesday night, partly cloudy with a 20% chance of showers and thunderstorms in the evening, then mostly clear after midnight. Lows in the mid-70s. Thursday, mostly sunny. A 20% chance of showers and thunderstorms in the afternoon. Highs in the mid-90s. Thursday night, mostly clear. A slight chance of showers after midnight. Lows in the upper 70s. Chance of rain 20%. Friday, sunny. A 20% chance of showers and thunderstorms in the afternoon. Hot with highs in the upper 90s. The forecast key messages for North and Central Texas. An active weather pattern will result in scattered showers and thunderstorms from today into next week, with the highest chances late Sunday and Monday. A few strong thunderstorms are possible, along with localized heavy rainfall and flash flooding. Seasonably hot and rain-free weather will resume late next week as highs return to the upper 90s. The spotter information statement for North and Central Texas. Spotter activation is not expected at this time. The ultraviolet index forecast for July 11th is 11, or extreme. The current time is 5:21 a.m. Central Daylight Time. 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The following reports of weather temperature and wind were made at 5 a.m. DFW Airport, clear, 80, dew point 70, relative humidity 71%, wind south at 13, pressure 30.00 inches and steady. Dallas Love Field, clear, 82, south at 6. Fort Worth Meacham, clear, 79, south at 10. Arlington, clear, 79, south at 7. McKinney, clear, 78, south at 7. Denton, clear, 76, south at 6. Elsewhere around the region, Wichita Falls, clear, 78, south at 10. Abilene, clear, 75, southeast at 7. Waco, clear, 77, south at 8. Tyler, clear, 78, south at 6. Once again at 5 a.m., DFW Airport, clear, 80, south at 13. Now let's check on your local forecast for the Dallas-Fort Worth Metroplex. Today, sunny. Highs in the upper 90s. South winds 5 to 10 miles an hour. Heat index values up to 100.

and 5. Tonight, mostly clear. Lows in the upper 70s. South winds 5 to 10 miles an hour. Sunday, sunny. A 40% chance of showers and thunderstorms in the afternoon. Humid with highs in the mid-90s. South winds around 5 miles an hour. Heat index values up to 105. Sunday night, partly cloudy with showers, likely with a chance of thunderstorms in the evening, then mostly cloudy with a chance of showers with a slight chance of thunderstorms after midnight. Humid with lows in the mid-70s. Southeast winds around 5 miles an hour. Chance of rain 60%. And now the extended forecast. Monday, mostly sunny with a chance of showers. A slight chance of thunderstorms in the morning, then a chance of thunderstorms in the afternoon. Humid with highs in the mid-90s. South winds around 5 miles an hour, becoming southeast in the afternoon. Chance of rain 50%. Monday night, partly cloudy. A chance of showers and thunderstorms in the evening, then a slight chance of showers after midnight. Lows in the mid-70s. Chance of rain 40%. Tuesday, partly sunny. A slight chance of showers and thunderstorms in the morning, then a chance of showers and thunderstorms in the afternoon. Highs in the lower 90s. Chance of rain 30%. Tuesday night, mostly cloudy. A 20% chance of showers and thunderstorms in the evening. Lows in the mid-70s. Wednesday, mostly sunny. A 20% chance of showers and thunderstorms in the afternoon. Highs in the mid-90s. Wednesday night, partly cloudy with a 20% chance of showers and thunderstorms in the evening, then mostly clear after midnight. Lows in the mid-70s. Thursday, mostly sunny. A 20% chance of showers and thunderstorms in the afternoon. Highs in the mid-90s. Thursday night, mostly clear. A slight chance of showers after midnight. Lows in the upper 70s. Chance of rain 20%. Friday, sunny. A 20% chance of showers and thunderstorms in the afternoon. Hot with highs in the upper 90s. The forecast key messages for North and Central Texas. An active weather pattern will result in scattered showers and thunderstorms from today into next week, with the highest chances late Sunday and Monday. A few strong thunderstorms are possible, along with localized heavy rainfall and flash flooding. Seasonably hot and rain-free weather will resume late next week as highs return to the upper 90s. The spotter information statement for North and Central Texas. Spotter activation is not expected at this time. The ultraviolet index forecast for July 11th is 11, or extreme. The current time is 5:26 a.m. Central Daylight Time. 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The following reports of weather temperature and wind were made at 5 a.m. DFW Airport, clear, 80, dew point 70, relative humidity 71%, wind south at 13, pressure 30.00 inches and steady. Dallas Love Field, clear, 82, south at 6. Fort Worth Meacham, clear, 79, south at 10. Arlington, clear, 79, south at 7. McKinney, clear, 78, south at 7. Denton, clear, 76, south at 6. Elsewhere around the region, Wichita Falls, clear, 78, south at 10. Abilene, clear, 75, southeast at 7. Waco, clear, 77, south at 8. Tyler, clear, 78, south at 6. Once again at 5 a.m., DFW Airport, clear, 80, south at 13. Now let's check on your local forecast for the Dallas-Fort Worth Metroplex. Today, sunny. Highs in the upper 90s. South winds 5 to 10 miles an hour. Heat index values up to 105. Tonight, mostly clear. Lows in the upper 70s. South winds 5 to 10 miles an hour. Sunday, sunny. A 40% chance of

showers and thunderstorms in the afternoon. Humid with highs in the mid-90s. South winds around 5 miles an hour. Heat index values up to 105. Sunday night, partly cloudy with showers, likely with a chance of thunderstorms in the evening, then mostly cloudy with a chance of showers with a slight chance of thunderstorms after midnight. Humid with lows in the mid-70s. Southeast winds around 5 miles an hour. Chance of rain 60%. And now the extended forecast. Monday, mostly sunny with a chance of showers. A slight chance of thunderstorms in the morning, then a chance of thunderstorms in the afternoon. Humid with highs in the mid-90s. South winds around 5 miles an hour, becoming southeast in the afternoon. Chance of rain 50%. Monday night, partly cloudy. A chance of showers and thunderstorms in the evening, then a slight chance of showers after midnight. Lows in the mid-70s. Chance of rain 40%. Tuesday, partly sunny. A slight chance of showers and thunderstorms in the morning, then a chance of showers and thunderstorms in the afternoon. Highs in the lower 90s. Chance of rain 30%. Tuesday night, mostly cloudy. A 20% chance of showers and thunderstorms in the evening. Lows in the mid-70s. Wednesday, mostly sunny. A 20% chance of showers and thunderstorms in the afternoon. Highs in the mid-90s. Wednesday night, partly cloudy with a 20% chance of showers and thunderstorms in the evening, then mostly clear after midnight. Lows in the mid-70s. Thursday, mostly sunny. A 20% chance of showers and thunderstorms in the afternoon. Highs in the mid-90s. Thursday night, mostly clear. A slight chance of showers after midnight. Lows in the upper 70s. Chance of rain 20%. Friday, sunny. A 20% chance of showers and thunderstorms in the afternoon. Hot with highs in the upper 90s. The forecast key messages for North and Central Texas. An active weather pattern will result in scattered showers and thunderstorms from today into next week, with the highest chances late Sunday and Monday. A few strong thunderstorms are possible, along with localized heavy rainfall and flash flooding. Seasonably hot and rain-free weather will resume late next week as highs return to the upper 90s. The spotter information statement for North and Central Texas. Spotter activation is not expected at this time. The ultraviolet index forecast for July 11th is 11, or extreme. The current time is 5:31 a.m. Central Daylight Time. 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The following reports of weather temperature and wind were made at 5 a.m. DFW Airport, clear, 80, dew point 70, relative humidity 71%, wind south at 13, pressure 30.00 inches and steady. Dallas Love Field, clear, 82, south at 6. Fort Worth Meacham, clear, 79, south at 10. Arlington, clear, 79, south at 7. McKinney, clear, 78, south at 7. Denton, clear, 76, south at 6. Elsewhere around the region, Wichita Falls, clear, 78, south at 10. Abilene, clear, 75, southeast at 7. Waco, clear, 77, south at 8. Tyler, clear, 78, south at 6. Once again at 5 a.m., DFW Airport, clear, 80, south at 13. Now let's check on your local forecast for the Dallas-Fort Worth Metroplex. Today, sunny. Highs in the upper 90s. South winds 5 to 10 miles an hour. Heat index values up to 105. Tonight, mostly clear. Lows in the upper 70s. South winds 5 to 10 miles an hour. Sunday, sunny. A 40% chance of showers and thunderstorms in the afternoon. Humid with highs in the mid-90s. South winds around 5 miles an hour. Heat index values up to 105.
Sunday night.

Partly cloudy with showers, likely with a chance of thunderstorms in the evening. Then mostly cloudy with a chance of showers with a slight chance of thunderstorms after midnight. Humid with lows in the mid-70s, likely with a chance of thunderstorms in the evening. Then mostly cloudy with a chance of showers with a slight chance of thunderstorms after midnight. Humid with lows in the mid-70s. Southeast winds around 5 miles an hour. Chance of rain 60%. And now the extended forecast. Monday, mostly sunny with a chance of showers. A slight chance of thunderstorms in the morning, then a chance of thunderstorms in the afternoon. Humid with highs in the mid-90s. South winds around 5 miles an hour, becoming southeast in the afternoon. Chance of rain 50%. Monday night, partly cloudy. A chance of showers and thunderstorms in the evening, then a slight chance of showers after midnight. Lows in the mid-70s. Chance of rain 40%. Tuesday, partly sunny. A slight chance of showers and thunderstorms in the morning, then a chance of showers and thunderstorms in the afternoon. Highs in the lower 90s. Chance of rain 30%. Tuesday night, mostly cloudy. A 20% chance of showers and thunderstorms in the evening. Lows in the mid-70s. Wednesday, mostly sunny. A 20% chance of showers and thunderstorms in the afternoon. Highs in the mid-90s. Wednesday night, partly cloudy with a 20% chance of showers and thunderstorms in the evening, then mostly clear after midnight. Lows in the mid-70s. Thursday, mostly sunny. A 20% chance of showers and thunderstorms in the afternoon. Highs in the mid-90s. Thursday night, mostly clear. A slight chance of showers after midnight. Lows in the upper 70s. Chance of rain 20%. Friday, sunny. A 20% chance of showers and thunderstorms in the afternoon. Hot with highs in the upper 90s. The forecast key messages for North and Central Texas. An active weather pattern will result in scattered showers and thunderstorms from today into next week, with the highest chances late Sunday and Monday. A few strong thunderstorms are possible, along with localized heavy rainfall and flash flooding. Seasonably hot and rain-free weather will resume late next week as highs return to the upper 90s. The spotter information statement for North and Central Texas. Spotter activation is not expected at this time. The ultraviolet index forecast for July 11th is 11, or extreme. The current time is 5:35 a.m. Central Daylight Time. 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The following reports of weather temperature and wind were made at 5 a.m. DFW Airport, clear, 80, dew point 70, relative humidity 71%, wind south at 13, pressure 30.00 inches and steady. Dallas Love Field, clear, 82, south at 6. Fort Worth Meacham, clear, 79, south at 10. Arlington, clear, 79, south at 7. McKinney, clear, 78, south at 7. Denton, clear, 76, south at 6. Elsewhere around the region, Wichita Falls, clear, 78, south at 10. Abilene, clear, 75, southeast at 7. Waco, clear, 77, south at 8. Tyler, clear, 78, south at 6. Once again at 5 a.m., DFW Airport, clear, 80, south at 13. Now let's check on your local forecast for the Dallas-Fort Worth Metroplex. Today, sunny. Highs in the upper 90s. South winds 5 to 10 miles an hour. Heat index values up to 105. Tonight, mostly clear. Lows in the upper 70s. South winds 5 to 10 miles an hour. Sunday, sunny. A 40% chance of showers and thunderstorms in the afternoon. Humid with highs in the mid-90s. South winds around 5 miles an hour. Heat index values up to 105. Sunday night, partly cloudy with showers, likely with a chance of thunderstorms.

storms in the evening, then mostly cloudy with a chance of showers with a slight chance of thunderstorms after midnight. Humid with lows in the mid-70s. Southeast winds around 5 miles an hour. Chance of rain 60%. And now the extended forecast. Monday, mostly sunny with a chance of showers. A slight chance of thunderstorms in the morning, then a chance of thunderstorms in the afternoon. Humid with highs in the mid-90s. South winds around 5 miles an hour, becoming southeast in the afternoon. Chance of rain 50%. Monday night, partly cloudy. A chance of showers and thunderstorms in the evening, then a slight chance of showers after midnight. Lows in the mid-70s. Chance of rain 40%. Tuesday, partly sunny. A slight chance of showers and thunderstorms in the morning, then a chance of showers and thunderstorms in the afternoon. Highs in the lower 90s. Chance of rain 30%. Tuesday night, mostly cloudy. A 20% chance of showers and thunderstorms in the evening. Lows in the mid-70s. Wednesday, mostly sunny. A 20% chance of showers and thunderstorms in the afternoon. Highs in the mid-90s. Wednesday night, partly cloudy with a 20% chance of showers and thunderstorms in the evening, then mostly clear after midnight. Lows in the mid-70s. Thursday, mostly sunny. A 20% chance of showers and thunderstorms in the afternoon. Highs in the mid-90s. Thursday night, mostly clear. A slight chance of showers after midnight. Lows in the upper 70s. Chance of rain 20%. Friday, sunny. A 20% chance of showers and thunderstorms in the afternoon. Hot with highs in the upper 90s. The forecast key messages for North and Central Texas. An active weather pattern will result in scattered showers and thunderstorms from today into next week, with the highest chances late Sunday and Monday. A few strong thunderstorms are possible, along with localized heavy rainfall and flash flooding. Seasonably hot and rain-free weather will resume late next week as highs return to the upper 90s. The spotter information statement for North and Central Texas. Spotter activation is not expected at this time. The ultraviolet index forecast for July 11th is 11, or extreme. The current time is 5:40 a.m. Central Daylight Time. 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The following reports of weather temperature and wind were made at 5 a.m. DFW Airport, clear, 80, dew point 70, relative humidity 71%, wind south at 13, pressure 30.00 inches and steady. Dallas Love Field, clear, 82, south at 6. Fort Worth Meacham, clear, 79, south at 10. Arlington, clear, 79, south at 7. McKinney, clear, 78, south at 7. Denton, clear, 76, south at 6. Elsewhere around the region, Wichita Falls, clear, 78, south at 10. Abilene, clear, 75, southeast at 7. Waco, clear, 77, south at 8. Tyler, clear, 78, south at 6. Once again at 5 a.m., DFW Airport, clear, 80, south at 13. Now let's check on your local forecast for the Dallas-Fort Worth Metroplex. Today, sunny. Highs in the upper 90s. South winds 5 to 10 miles an hour. Heat index values up to 105. Tonight, mostly clear. Lows in the upper 70s. South winds 5 to 10 miles an hour. Sunday, sunny. A 40% chance of showers and thunderstorms in the afternoon. Humid with highs in the mid-90s. South winds around 5 miles an hour. Heat index values up to 105. Sunday night, partly cloudy with showers likely with a chance of thunderstorms in the evening, then mostly cloudy with a chance of showers with a slight chance of thunderstorms after midnight. Humid with lows in the mid-70s. Southeast winds around 5 miles an hour.

And now the extended forecast. Monday, mostly sunny with a chance of showers. A slight chance of thunderstorms in the morning, then a chance of thunderstorms in the afternoon. Humid with highs in the mid-90s. South winds around 5 miles an hour, becoming southeast in the afternoon. Chance of rain 50%. Monday night, partly cloudy. A chance of showers and thunderstorms in the evening, then a slight chance of showers after midnight. Lows in the mid-70s. Chance of rain 40%. Tuesday, partly sunny. A slight chance of showers and thunderstorms in the morning, then a chance of showers and thunderstorms in the afternoon. Highs in the lower 90s. Chance of rain 30%. Tuesday night, mostly cloudy. A 20% chance of showers and thunderstorms in the evening. Lows in the mid-70s. Wednesday, mostly sunny. A 20% chance of showers and thunderstorms in the afternoon. Highs in the mid-90s. Wednesday night, partly cloudy with a 20% chance of showers and thunderstorms in the evening, then mostly clear after midnight. Lows in the mid-70s. Thursday, mostly sunny. A 20% chance of showers and thunderstorms in the afternoon. Highs in the mid-90s. Thursday night, mostly clear. A slight chance of showers after midnight. Lows in the upper 70s. Chance of rain 20%. Friday, sunny. A 20% chance of showers and thunderstorms in the afternoon. Hot with highs in the upper 90s. The forecast key messages for North and Central Texas. An active weather pattern will result in scattered showers and thunderstorms from today into next week, with the highest chances late Sunday and Monday. A few strong thunderstorms are possible, along with localized heavy rainfall and flash flooding. Seasonably hot and rain-free weather will resume late next week as highs return to the upper 90s. The spotter information statement for North and Central Texas. Spotter activation is not expected at this time. The ultraviolet index forecast for July 11th is 11, or extreme. The current time is 5:45 a.m. Central Daylight Time. 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The following reports of weather temperature and wind were made at 5 a.m. DFW Airport, clear, 80, dew point 70, relative humidity 71%, wind south at 13, pressure 30.00 inches and steady. Dallas Love Field, clear, 82, south at 6. Fort Worth Meacham, clear, 79, south at 10. Arlington, clear, 79, south at 7. McKinney, clear, 78, south at 7. Denton, clear, 76, south at 6. Elsewhere around the region, Wichita Falls, clear, 78, south at 10. Abilene, clear, 75, southeast at 7. Waco, clear, 77, south at 8. Tyler, clear, 78, south at 6. Once again at 5 a.m., DFW Airport, clear, 80, south at 13. Now let's check on your local forecast for the Dallas-Fort Worth Metroplex. Today, sunny. Highs in the upper 90s. South winds 5 to 10 miles an hour. Heat index values up to 105. Tonight, mostly clear. Lows in the upper 70s. South winds 5 to 10 miles an hour. Sunday, sunny. A 40% chance of showers and thunderstorms in the afternoon. Humid with highs in the mid-90s. South winds around 5 miles an hour. Heat index values up to 105. Sunday night, partly cloudy with showers likely with a chance of thunderstorms in the evening, then mostly cloudy with a chance of showers with a slight chance of thunderstorms after midnight. Humid with lows in the mid-70s. Southeast winds around 5 miles an hour. Chance of rain 60%. And now the extended forecast. Monday, mostly sunny with a chance of showers. A slight chance of thunderstorms in the morning, then a chance of thunderstorms in the afternoon.
humid with highs in the mid-90s. South winds around 5 miles an hour, becoming southeast in the afternoon. Chance of rain 50%. Monday night, partly cloudy. A chance of showers and thunderstorms in the evening, then a slight chance of showers after midnight. Lows in the mid-70s. Chance of rain 40%. Tuesday, partly sunny. A slight chance of showers and thunderstorms in the morning, then a chance of showers and thunderstorms in the afternoon. Highs in the lower 90s. Chance of rain 30%. Tuesday night, mostly cloudy. A 20% chance of showers and thunderstorms in the evening. Lows in the mid-70s. Wednesday, mostly sunny. A 20% chance of showers and thunderstorms in the afternoon. Highs in the mid-90s. Wednesday night, partly cloudy with a 20% chance of showers and thunderstorms in the evening, then mostly clear after midnight. Lows in the mid-70s. Thursday, mostly sunny. A 20% chance of showers and thunderstorms in the afternoon. Highs in the mid-90s. Thursday night, mostly clear. A slight chance of showers after midnight. Lows in the upper 70s. Chance of rain 20%. Friday, sunny. A 20% chance of showers and thunderstorms in the afternoon. Hot with highs in the upper 90s. The forecast key messages for North and Central Texas. An active weather pattern will result in scattered showers and thunderstorms from today into next week, with the highest chances late Sunday and Monday. A few strong thunderstorms are possible, along with localized heavy rainfall and flash flooding. Seasonably hot and rain-free weather will resume late next week as highs return to the upper 90s. The spotter information statement for North and Central Texas. Spotter activation is not expected at this time. The ultraviolet index forecast for July 11th is 11, or extreme. The current time is 5:50 a.m. Central Daylight Time. 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The following reports of weather temperature and wind were made at 5 a.m. DFW Airport, clear, 80, dew point 70, relative humidity 71%, wind south at 13, pressure 30.00 inches and steady. Dallas Love Field, clear, 82, south at 6. Fort Worth Meacham, clear, 79, south at 10. Arlington, clear, 79, south at 7. McKinney, clear, 78, south at 7. Denton, clear, 76, south at 6. Elsewhere around the region, Wichita Falls, clear, 78, south at 10. Abilene, clear, 75, southeast at 7. Waco, clear, 77, south at 8. Tyler, clear, 78, south at 6. Once again at 5 a.m., DFW Airport, clear, 80, south at 13. Now let's check on your local forecast for the Dallas-Fort Worth Metroplex. Today, sunny. Highs in the upper 90s. South winds 5 to 10 miles an hour. Heat index values up to 105. Tonight, mostly clear. Lows in the upper 70s. South winds 5 to 10 miles an hour. Sunday, sunny. A 40% chance of showers and thunderstorms in the afternoon. Humid with highs in the mid-90s. South winds around 5 miles an hour. Heat index values up to 105. Sunday night, partly cloudy with showers likely with a chance of thunderstorms in the evening, then mostly cloudy with a chance of showers with a slight chance of thunderstorms after midnight. Humid with lows in the mid-70s. Southeast winds around 5 miles an hour. Chance of rain 60%. And now the extended forecast. Monday, mostly sunny with a chance of showers. A slight chance of thunderstorms in the morning, then a chance of thunderstorms in the afternoon. Humid with highs in the mid-90s. South winds around 5 miles an hour, becoming southeast in the afternoon. Chance of rain 50%. Monday night, partly cloudy.

a chance of showers and thunderstorms in the evening, then a slight chance of showers after midnight. Lows in the mid-70s. Chance of rain 40%. Tuesday, partly sunny. A slight chance of showers and thunderstorms in the morning, then a chance of showers and thunderstorms in the afternoon. Highs in the lower 90s. Chance of rain 30%. Tuesday night, mostly cloudy. A 20% chance of showers and thunderstorms in the evening. Lows in the mid-70s. Wednesday, mostly sunny. A 20% chance of showers and thunderstorms in the afternoon. Highs in the mid-90s. Wednesday night, partly cloudy with a 20% chance of showers and thunderstorms in the evening, then mostly clear after midnight. Lows in the mid-70s. Thursday, mostly sunny. A 20% chance of showers and thunderstorms in the afternoon. Highs in the mid-90s. Thursday night, mostly clear. A slight chance of showers after midnight. Lows in the upper 70s. Chance of rain 20%. Friday, sunny. A 20% chance of showers and thunderstorms in the afternoon. Hot with highs in the upper 90s. The forecast key messages for North and Central Texas. An active weather pattern will result in scattered showers and thunderstorms from today into next week, with the highest chances late Sunday and Monday. A few strong thunderstorms are possible, along with localized heavy rainfall and flash flooding. Seasonably hot and rain-free weather will resume late next week as highs return to the upper 90s. The spotter information statement for North and Central Texas. Spotter activation is not expected at this time. The ultraviolet index forecast for July 11th is 11, or extreme. The current time is 5:54 a.m. Central Daylight Time. 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The following reports of weather temperature and wind were made at 5 a.m. DFW Airport, clear, 80, dew point 70, relative humidity 71%, wind south at 13, pressure 30.00 inches and steady. Dallas Love Field, clear, 82, south at 6. Fort Worth Meacham, clear, 79, south at 10. Arlington, clear, 79, south at 7. McKinney, clear, 78, south at 7. Denton, clear, 76, south at 6. Elsewhere around the region, Wichita Falls, clear, 78, south at 10. Abilene, clear, 75, southeast at 7. Waco, clear, 77, south at 8. Tyler, clear, 78, south at 6. Once again at 5 a.m., DFW Airport, clear, 80, south at 13. Now let's check on your local forecast for the Dallas-Fort Worth Metroplex. Today, sunny. Highs in the upper 90s. South winds 5 to 10 miles an hour. Heat index values up to 105. Tonight, mostly clear. Lows in the upper 70s. South winds 5 to 10 miles an hour. Sunday, sunny. A 40% chance of showers and thunderstorms in the afternoon. Humid with highs in the mid-90s. South winds around 5 miles an hour. Heat index values up to 105. Sunday night, partly cloudy with showers likely with a chance of thunderstorms in the evening, then mostly cloudy with a chance of showers with a slight chance of thunderstorms after midnight. Humid with lows in the mid-70s. Southeast winds around 5 miles an hour. Chance of rain 60%. And now the extended forecast. Monday, mostly sunny with a chance of showers. A slight chance of thunderstorms in the morning, then a chance of thunderstorms in the afternoon. Humid with highs in the mid-90s. South winds around 5 miles an hour, becoming southeast in the afternoon. Chance of rain 50%. Monday night, partly cloudy. A chance of showers and thunderstorms in the evening, then a slight chance of showers after midnight. Lows in the mid-70s. Chance of rain 40%. Tuesday, partly sunny.

a slight chance of showers and thunderstorms in the morning, then a chance of showers and thunderstorms in the afternoon. Highs in the lower 90s. Chance of rain 30%. Tuesday night, mostly cloudy. A 20% chance of showers and thunderstorms in the evening. Lows in the mid-70s. Wednesday, mostly sunny. A 20% chance of showers and thunderstorms in the afternoon. Highs in the mid-90s. Wednesday night, partly cloudy with a 20% chance of showers and thunderstorms in the evening, then mostly clear after midnight. Lows in the mid-70s. Thursday, mostly sunny. A 20% chance of showers and thunderstorms in the afternoon. Highs in the mid-90s. Thursday night, mostly clear. A slight chance of showers after midnight. Lows in the upper 70s. Chance of rain 20%. Friday, sunny. A 20% chance of showers and thunderstorms in the afternoon. Hot with highs in the upper 90s. The forecast key messages for North and Central Texas. An active weather pattern will result in scattered showers and thunderstorms from today into next week, with the highest chances late Sunday and Monday. A few strong thunderstorms are possible, along with localized heavy rainfall and flash flooding. Seasonably hot and rain-free weather will resume late next week as highs return to the upper 90s. The spotter information statement for North and Central Texas. Spotter activation is not expected at this time. The ultraviolet index forecast for July 11th is 11, or extreme. The current time is 5:59 a.m. Central Daylight Time. 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The following reports of weather temperature and wind were made at 5 a.m. DFW Airport, clear, 80, dew point 70, relative humidity 71%, wind south at 13, pressure 30.00 inches and steady. Dallas Love Field, clear, 82, south at 6. Fort Worth Meacham, clear, 79, south at 10. Arlington, clear, 79, south at 7. McKinney, clear, 78, south at 7. Denton, clear, 76, south at 6. Elsewhere around the region, Wichita Falls, clear, 78, south at 10. Abilene, clear, 75, southeast at 7. Waco, clear, 77, south at 8. Tyler, clear, 78, south at 6. Once again at 5 a.m., DFW Airport, clear, 80, south at 13. Now let's check on your local forecast for the Dallas-Fort Worth Metroplex. Today, sunny. Highs in the upper 90s. South winds 5 to 10 miles an hour. Heat index values up to 105. Tonight, mostly clear. Lows in the upper 70s. South winds 5 to 10 miles an hour. Sunday, sunny. A 40% chance of showers and thunderstorms in the afternoon. Humid with highs in the mid-90s. South winds around 5 miles an hour. Heat index values up to 105. Sunday night, partly cloudy with showers likely with a chance of thunderstorms in the evening, then mostly cloudy with a chance of showers with a slight chance of thunderstorms after midnight. Humid with lows in the mid-70s. Southeast winds around 5 miles an hour. Chance of rain 60%. And now the extended forecast. Monday, mostly sunny with a chance of showers. A slight chance of thunderstorms in the morning, then a chance of thunderstorms in the afternoon. Humid with highs in the mid-90s. South winds around 5 miles an hour, becoming southeast in the afternoon. Chance of rain 50%. Monday night, partly cloudy. A chance of showers and thunderstorms in the evening, then a slight chance of showers after midnight. Lows in the mid-70s. Chance of rain 40%. Tuesday, partly sunny. A slight chance of showers and thunderstorms in the morning, then a chance of showers and thunderstorms in the afternoon. Highs in the lower 90s. Chance of rain 30%. Tuesday night,

mostly cloudy. A 20% chance of showers and thunderstorms in the evening. Lows in the mid-70s. Wednesday, mostly sunny. A 20% chance of showers and thunderstorms in the afternoon. Highs in the mid-90s. Wednesday night, partly cloudy with a 20% chance of showers and thunderstorms in the evening, then mostly clear after midnight. Lows in the mid-70s. Thursday, mostly sunny. A 20% chance of showers and thunderstorms in the afternoon. Highs in the mid-90s. Thursday night, mostly clear. A slight chance of showers after midnight. Lows in the upper 70s. Chance of rain 20%. Friday, sunny. A 20% chance of showers and thunderstorms in the afternoon. Hot with highs in the upper 90s. The forecast key messages for North and Central Texas. An active weather pattern will result in scattered showers and thunderstorms from today into next week, with the highest chances late Sunday and Monday. A few strong thunderstorms are possible, along with localized heavy rainfall and flash flooding. Seasonably hot and rain-free weather will resume late next week as highs return to the upper 90s. The spotter information statement for North and Central Texas. Spotter activation is not expected at this time. The ultraviolet index forecast for July 11th is 11, or extreme. The current time is 6:04 a.m. Central Daylight Time. 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The following reports of weather temperature and wind were made at 6 a.m. DFW Airport, partly cloudy, 79, dew point 70, relative humidity 74%, wind south at 12, pressure 30.01 inches and rising. Dallas Love Field, partly cloudy, 81, south at 9. At Arlington, 78, dew point 71, relative humidity 79%, wind south at 8, pressure 30.03 inches and steady. McKinney, clear, 77, south at 6. Denton, clear, 78, southeast at 5. Elsewhere around the region, Wichita Falls, clear, 78, south at 9. Abilene, clear, 74, south at 9. Waco, clear, 75, southeast at 6. Tyler, clear, 77, south at 3. Once again at 6 a.m., DFW Airport, partly cloudy, 79, south at 12. Now let's check on your local forecast for the Dallas-Fort Worth Metroplex. Today, sunny. Highs in the upper 90s. South winds 5 to 10 miles an hour. Heat index values up to 105. Tonight, mostly clear. Lows in the upper 70s. South winds 5 to 10 miles an hour. Sunday, sunny. A 40% chance of showers and thunderstorms in the afternoon. Humid with highs in the mid-90s. South winds around 5 miles an hour. Heat index values up to 105. Sunday night, partly cloudy with showers likely with a chance of thunderstorms in the evening, then mostly cloudy with a chance of showers with a slight chance of thunderstorms after midnight. Humid with lows in the mid-70s. Southeast winds around 5 miles an hour. Chance of rain 60%. And now the extended forecast. Monday, mostly sunny with a chance of showers. A slight chance of thunderstorms in the morning, then a chance of thunderstorms in the afternoon. Humid with highs in the mid-90s. South winds around 5 miles an hour, becoming southeast in the afternoon. Chance of rain 50%. Monday night, partly cloudy. A chance of showers and thunderstorms in the evening, then a slight chance of showers after midnight. Lows in the mid-70s. Chance of rain 40%. Tuesday, partly sunny. A slight chance of showers and thunderstorms in the morning, then a chance of showers and thunderstorms in the afternoon. Highs in the lower 90s. Chance of rain 30%. Tuesday night, mostly cloudy. A 20% chance of showers and thunderstorms in the evening. Lows in the mid-70s. Wednesday, mostly sunny.
a 20% chance of showers and thunderstorms in the afternoon. Highs in the mid-90s. Wednesday night, partly cloudy with a 20% chance of showers and thunderstorms in the evening, then mostly clear after midnight. Lows in the mid-70s. Thursday, mostly sunny. A 20% chance of showers and thunderstorms in the afternoon. Highs in the mid-90s. Thursday night, mostly clear. A slight chance of showers after midnight. Lows in the upper 70s. Chance of rain 20%. Friday, sunny. A 20% chance of showers and thunderstorms in the afternoon. Hot with highs in the upper 90s. The forecast key messages for North and Central Texas. An active weather pattern will result in scattered showers and thunderstorms from today into next week, with the highest chances late Sunday and Monday. A few strong thunderstorms are possible, along with localized heavy rainfall and flash flooding. Seasonably hot and rain-free weather will resume late next week as highs return to the upper 90s. The spotter information statement for North and Central Texas. Spotter activation is not expected at this time. The ultraviolet index forecast for July 11th is 11, or extreme. The current time is 6:09 a.m. Central Daylight Time. 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The following reports of weather temperature and wind were made at 6 a.m. DFW Airport, partly cloudy, 79, dew point 70, relative humidity 74%, wind south at 12, pressure 30.01 inches and rising. Dallas Love Field, partly cloudy, 81, south at 9. At Arlington, 78, dew point 71, relative humidity 79%, wind south at 8, pressure 30.03 inches and steady. McKinney, clear, 77, south at 6. Denton, clear, 78, southeast at 5. Elsewhere around the region, Wichita Falls, clear, 78, south at 9. Abilene, clear, 74, south at 9. Waco, clear, 75, southeast at 6. Tyler, clear, 77, south at 3. Once again at 6 a.m., DFW Airport, partly cloudy, 79, south at 12. Now let's check on your local forecast for the Dallas-Fort Worth Metroplex. Today, sunny. Highs in the upper 90s. South winds 5 to 10 miles an hour. Heat index values up to 105. Tonight, mostly clear. Lows in the upper 70s. South winds 5 to 10 miles an hour. Sunday, sunny. A 40% chance of showers and thunderstorms in the afternoon. Humid with highs in the mid-90s. South winds around 5 miles an hour. Heat index values up to 105. Sunday night, partly cloudy with showers likely with a chance of thunderstorms in the evening, then mostly cloudy with a chance of showers with a slight chance of thunderstorms after midnight. Humid with lows in the mid-70s. Southeast winds around 5 miles an hour. Chance of rain 60%. Now let's check on your local forecast for the Dallas-Fort Worth Metroplex. Today, sunny. Highs in the upper 90s. South winds 5 to 10 miles an hour. Heat index values up to 105. Tonight, mostly clear. Lows in the upper 70s. South winds 5 to 10 miles an hour. Sunday, sunny. A 40% chance of showers and thunderstorms in the afternoon. Humid with highs in the mid-90s. South winds around 5 miles an hour. Heat index values up to 105. Sunday night, partly cloudy with showers likely with a chance of thunderstorms in the evening, then mostly cloudy with a chance of showers with a slight chance of thunderstorms after midnight. Humid with lows in the mid-70s. Southeast winds around 5 miles an hour. Chance of rain 60%. And now the extended forecast. Monday, mostly sunny with a chance of showers. A slight chance of thunderstorms in the morning, then a chance of thunderstorms in the afternoon.

humid with highs in the mid-90s. South winds around 5 miles an hour, becoming southeast in the afternoon. Chance of rain 50%. Monday night, partly cloudy. A chance of showers and thunderstorms in the evening, then a slight chance of showers after midnight. Lows in the mid-70s. Chance of rain 40%. Tuesday, partly sunny. A slight chance of showers and thunderstorms in the morning, then a chance of showers and thunderstorms in the afternoon. Highs in the lower 90s. Chance of rain 30%. Tuesday night, mostly cloudy. A 20% chance of showers and thunderstorms in the evening. Lows in the mid-70s. Wednesday, mostly sunny. A 20% chance of showers and thunderstorms in the afternoon. Highs in the mid-90s. Wednesday night, partly cloudy with a 20% chance of showers and thunderstorms in the evening, then mostly clear after midnight. Lows in the mid-70s. Thursday, mostly sunny. A 20% chance of showers and thunderstorms in the afternoon. Highs in the mid-90s. Thursday night, mostly clear. A slight chance of showers after midnight. Lows in the upper 70s. Chance of rain 20%. Friday, sunny. A 20% chance of showers and thunderstorms in the afternoon. Hot with highs in the upper 90s. The forecast key messages for North and Central Texas. An active weather pattern will result in scattered showers and thunderstorms from today into next week, with the highest chances late Sunday and Monday. A few strong thunderstorms are possible, along with localized heavy rainfall and flash flooding. Seasonably hot and rain-free weather will resume late next week as highs return to the upper 90s. The spotter information statement for North and Central Texas. Spotter activation is not expected at this time. The ultraviolet index forecast for July 11th is 11, or extreme. The current time is 6:15 a.m. Central Daylight Time. 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The following reports of weather temperature and wind were made at 6 a.m. DFW Airport, partly cloudy, 79, dew point 70, relative humidity 74%, wind south at 12, pressure 30.01 inches and rising. Dallas Love Field, partly cloudy, 81, south at 9. At Arlington, 78, dew point 71, relative humidity 79%, wind south at 8, pressure 30.03 inches and steady. McKinney, clear, 77, south at 6. Denton, clear, 78, southeast at 5. Elsewhere around the region, Wichita Falls, clear, 78, south at 9. Abilene, clear, 74, south at 9. Waco, clear, 75, southeast at 6. Tyler, clear, 77, south at 3. Once again at 6 a.m., DFW Airport, partly cloudy, 79, south at 12. Now let's check on your local forecast for the Dallas-Fort Worth Metroplex. Today, sunny. Highs in the upper 90s. South winds 5 to 10 miles an hour. Heat index values up to 105. Tonight, mostly clear. Lows in the upper 70s. South winds 5 to 10 miles an hour. Sunday, sunny. A 40% chance of showers and thunderstorms in the afternoon. Humid with highs in the mid-90s. South winds around 5 miles an hour. Heat index values up to 105. Sunday night, partly cloudy with showers likely with a chance of thunderstorms in the evening, then mostly cloudy with a chance of showers with a slight chance of thunderstorms after midnight. Humid with lows in the mid-70s. Southeast winds around 5 miles an hour. Chance of rain 60%. And now the extended forecast. Monday, mostly sunny with a chance of showers. A slight chance of thunderstorms in the morning, then a chance of thunderstorms in the afternoon. Humid with highs in the mid-90s. South winds around 5 miles an hour, becoming southeast in the afternoon. Chance of rain 50%.

Mostly clear after midnight. Lows in the mid-70s. Thursday, mostly sunny. A 20% chance of showers and thunderstorms in the afternoon. Highs in the mid-90s. Thursday night, mostly clear. A slight chance of showers after midnight. Lows in the upper 70s. Chance of rain 20%. Friday, sunny. A 20% chance of showers and thunderstorms in the afternoon. Hot with highs in the upper 90s. The forecast key messages for North and Central Texas. An active weather pattern will result in scattered showers and thunderstorms from today into next week, with the highest chances late Sunday and Monday. A few strong thunderstorms are possible, along with localized heavy rainfall and flash flooding. Seasonably hot and rain-free weather will resume late next week as highs return to the upper 90s. The spotter information statement for North and Central Texas. Spotter activation is not expected at this time. The ultraviolet index forecast for July 11th is 11, or extreme. The current time is 6:20 a.m. Central Daylight Time. 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The following reports of weather temperature and wind were made at 6 a.m. DFW Airport, partly cloudy, 79, dew point 70, relative humidity 74%, wind south at 12, pressure 30.01 inches and rising. Dallas Love Field, partly cloudy, 81, south at 9. At Arlington, 78, dew point 71, relative humidity 79%, wind south at 8, pressure 30.03 inches and steady. McKinney, clear, 77, south at 6. Denton, clear, 78, southeast at 5. Elsewhere around the region, Wichita Falls, clear, 78, south at 9. Abilene, clear, 74, south at 9. Waco, clear, 75, southeast at 6. Tyler, clear, 77, south at 3. Once again at 6 a.m., DFW Airport, partly cloudy, 79, south at 12. Now let's check on your local forecast for the Dallas-Fort Worth Metroplex. Today, sunny. Highs in the upper 90s. South winds 5 to 10 miles an hour. Heat index values up to 105. Tonight, mostly clear. Lows in the upper 70s. South winds 5 to 10 miles an hour. Sunday, sunny. A 40% chance of showers and thunderstorms in the afternoon. Humid with highs in the mid-90s. South winds around 5 miles an hour. Heat index values up to 105. Sunday night, partly cloudy with showers likely with a chance of thunderstorms in the evening, then mostly cloudy with a chance of showers with a slight chance of thunderstorms after midnight. Humid with lows in the mid-70s. Southeast winds around 5 miles an hour. Chance of rain 60%. And now the extended forecast. Monday, mostly sunny with a chance of showers. A slight chance of thunderstorms in the morning, then a chance of thunderstorms in the afternoon. Humid with highs in the mid-90s. South winds around 5 miles an hour, becoming southeast in the afternoon. Chance of rain 50%. Monday night, partly cloudy. A chance of showers and thunderstorms in the evening, then a slight chance of showers after midnight. Lows in the mid-70s. Chance of rain 40%. Tuesday, partly sunny. A slight chance of showers and thunderstorms in the morning, then a chance of showers and thunderstorms in the afternoon. Highs in the lower 90s. Chance of rain 30%. Tuesday night, mostly cloudy. A 20% chance of showers and thunderstorms in the evening. Lows in the mid-70s. Wednesday, mostly sunny. A 20% chance of showers and thunderstorms in the afternoon. Highs in the mid-90s. Wednesday night, partly cloudy with a 20% chance of showers and thunderstorms in the evening, then mostly clear after midnight. Lows in the mid-70s. Thursday, mostly sunny. A 20% chance of showers and thunderstorms in the

Afternoon. Highs in the mid-90s. Thursday night, mostly clear. A slight chance of showers after midnight. Lows in the upper 70s. Chance of rain 20%. Friday, sunny. A 20% chance of showers and thunderstorms in the afternoon. Hot with highs in the upper 90s. The forecast key messages for North and Central Texas. An active weather pattern will result in scattered showers and thunderstorms from today into next week, with the highest chances late Sunday and Monday. A few strong thunderstorms are possible, along with localized heavy rainfall and flash flooding. Seasonably hot and rain-free weather will resume late next week as highs return to the upper 90s. The spotter information statement for North and Central Texas. Spotter activation is not expected at this time. The ultraviolet index forecast for July 11th is 11, or extreme. The current time is 6:24 a.m. Central Daylight Time. 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The following reports of weather temperature and wind were made at 6 a.m. DFW Airport, partly cloudy, 79, dew point 70, relative humidity 74%, wind south at 12, pressure 30.01 inches and rising. Dallas Love Field, partly cloudy, 81, south at 9. At Arlington, 78, dew point 71, relative humidity 79%, wind south at 8, pressure 30.03 inches and steady. McKinney, clear, 77, south at 6. Denton, clear, 78, southeast at 5. Elsewhere around the region, Wichita Falls, clear, 78, south at 9. Abilene, clear, 74, south at 9. Waco, clear, 75, southeast at 6. Tyler, clear, 77, south at 3. Once again at 6 a.m., DFW Airport, partly cloudy, 79, south at 12. Now let's check on your local forecast for the Dallas-Fort Worth Metroplex. Today, sunny. Highs in the upper 90s. South winds 5 to 10 miles an hour. Heat index values up to 105. Tonight, mostly clear. Lows in the upper 70s. South winds 5 to 10 miles an hour. Sunday, sunny. A 40% chance of showers and thunderstorms in the afternoon. Humid with highs in the mid-90s. South winds around 5 miles an hour. Heat index values up to 105. Sunday night, partly cloudy with showers likely with a chance of thunderstorms in the evening, then mostly cloudy with a chance of showers with a slight chance of thunderstorms after midnight. Humid with lows in the mid-70s. Southeast winds around 5 miles an hour. Chance of rain 60%. And now the extended forecast. Monday, mostly sunny with a chance of showers. A slight chance of thunderstorms in the morning, then a chance of thunderstorms in the afternoon. Humid with highs in the mid-90s. South winds around 5 miles an hour, becoming southeast in the afternoon. Chance of rain 50%. Monday night, partly cloudy. A chance of showers and thunderstorms in the evening, then a slight chance of showers after midnight. Lows in the mid-70s. Chance of rain 40%. Tuesday, partly sunny. A slight chance of showers and thunderstorms in the morning, then a chance of showers and thunderstorms in the afternoon. Highs in the lower 90s. Chance of rain 30%. Tuesday night, mostly cloudy. A 20% chance of showers and thunderstorms in the evening. Lows in the mid-70s. Wednesday, mostly sunny. A 20% chance of showers and thunderstorms in the afternoon. Highs in the mid-90s. Wednesday night, partly cloudy with a 20% chance of showers and thunderstorms in the evening, then mostly clear after midnight. Lows in the mid-70s. Thursday, mostly sunny. A 20% chance of showers and thunderstorms in the afternoon. Highs in the mid-90s. Thursday night, mostly clear. A slight chance of showers after midnight.

lows in the upper 70s. Chance of rain 20%. Friday, sunny. A 20% chance of showers and thunderstorms in the afternoon. Hot with highs in the upper 90s. The forecast key messages for North and Central Texas. An active weather pattern will result in scattered showers and thunderstorms from today into next week, with the highest chances late Sunday and Monday. A few strong thunderstorms are possible, along with localized heavy rainfall and flash flooding. Seasonably hot and rain-free weather will resume late next week as highs return to the upper 90s. The spotter information statement for North and Central Texas. Spotter activation is not expected at this time. The ultraviolet index forecast for July 11th is 11, or extreme. The current time is 6:29 a.m. Central Daylight Time. 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The following reports of weather temperature and wind were made at 6 a.m. DFW Airport, partly cloudy, 79, dew point 70, relative humidity 74%, wind south at 12, pressure 30.01 inches and rising. Dallas Love Field, partly cloudy, 81, south at 9. At Arlington, 78, dew point 71, relative humidity 79%, wind south at 8, pressure 30.03 inches and steady. McKinney, clear, 77, south at 6. Denton, clear, 78, southeast at 5. Elsewhere around the region, Wichita Falls, clear, 78, south at 9. Abilene, clear, 74, south at 9. Waco, clear, 75, southeast at 6. Tyler, clear, 77, south at 3. Once again at 6 a.m., DFW Airport, partly cloudy, 79, south at 12. Now let's check on your local forecast for the Dallas-Fort Worth Metroplex. Today, sunny. Highs in the upper 90s. South winds 5 to 10 miles an hour. Heat index values up to 105. Tonight, mostly clear. Lows in the upper 70s. South winds 5 to 10 miles an hour. Sunday, sunny. A 40% chance of showers and thunderstorms in the afternoon. Humid with highs in the mid-90s. South winds around 5 miles an hour. Heat index values up to 105. Sunday night, partly cloudy with showers likely with a chance of thunderstorms in the evening, then mostly cloudy with a chance of showers with a slight chance of thunderstorms after midnight. Humid with lows in the mid-70s. Southeast winds around 5 miles an hour. Chance of rain 60%. And now the extended forecast. Monday, mostly sunny with a chance of showers. A slight chance of thunderstorms in the morning, then a chance of thunderstorms in the afternoon. Humid with highs in the mid-90s. South winds around 5 miles an hour, becoming southeast in the afternoon. Chance of rain 50%. Monday night, partly cloudy. A chance of showers and thunderstorms in the evening, then a slight chance of showers after midnight. Lows in the mid-70s. Chance of rain 40%. Tuesday, partly sunny. A slight chance of showers and thunderstorms in the morning, then a chance of showers and thunderstorms in the afternoon. Highs in the lower 90s. Chance of rain 30%. Tuesday night, mostly cloudy. A 20% chance of showers and thunderstorms in the evening. Lows in the mid-70s. Wednesday, mostly sunny. A 20% chance of showers and thunderstorms in the afternoon. Highs in the mid-90s. Wednesday night, partly cloudy with a 20% chance of showers and thunderstorms in the evening. A 20% chance of showers and thunderstorms in the afternoon. Highs in the mid-90s. Wednesday night, partly cloudy with a 20% chance of showers and thunderstorms in the evening, then mostly clear after midnight. Lows in the mid-70s. Thursday, mostly sunny. A 20% chance of showers and thunderstorms in the afternoon. Highs in the mid-90s. Thursday night, mostly clear.

will resume late next week as highs return to the upper 90s. The spotter information statement for North and Central Texas. Spotter activation is not expected at this time. The ultraviolet index forecast for July 11th is 11, or extreme. The current time is 6:53 a.m. Central Daylight Time. 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The following reports of weather temperature and wind were made at 6 a.m. DFW Airport, partly cloudy, 79, dew point 70, relative humidity 74%, wind south at 12, pressure 30.01 inches and rising. Dallas Love Field, partly cloudy, 81, south at 9. At Arlington, 78, dew point 71, relative humidity 79%, wind south at 8, pressure 30.03 inches and steady. McKinney, clear, 77, south at 6. Denton, clear, 78, southeast at 5. Elsewhere around the region, Wichita Falls, clear, 78, south at 9. Abilene, clear, 74, south at 9. Waco, clear, 75, southeast at 6. Tyler, clear, 77, south at 3. Once again at 6 a.m., DFW Airport, partly cloudy, 79, south at 12. Now let's check on your local forecast for the Dallas-Fort Worth Metroplex. Today, sunny. Highs in the upper 90s. South winds 5 to 10 miles an hour. Heat index values up to 105. Tonight, mostly clear. Lows in the upper 70s. South winds 5 to 10 miles an hour. Sunday, sunny. A 40% chance of showers and thunderstorms in the afternoon. Humid with highs in the mid-90s. South winds around 5 miles an hour. Heat index values up to 105. Sunday night, partly cloudy with showers likely with a chance of thunderstorms in the evening, then mostly cloudy with a chance of showers with a slight chance of thunderstorms after midnight. Humid with lows in the mid-70s. Southeast winds around 5 miles an hour. Chance of rain 60%. And now the extended forecast. Monday, mostly sunny with a chance of showers. A slight chance of thunderstorms in the morning, then a chance of thunderstorms in the afternoon. Humid with highs in the mid-90s. South winds around 5 miles an hour, becoming southeast in the afternoon. Chance of rain 50%. Monday night, partly cloudy. A chance of showers and thunderstorms in the evening, then a slight chance of showers after midnight. Lows in the mid-70s. Chance of rain 40%. Tuesday, partly sunny. A slight chance of showers and thunderstorms in the morning, then a chance of showers and thunderstorms in the afternoon. Highs in the lower 90s. Chance of rain 30%. Tuesday night, mostly cloudy. A 20% chance of showers and thunderstorms in the evening. Lows in the mid-70s. Wednesday, mostly sunny. A 20% chance of showers and thunderstorms in the afternoon. Highs in the mid-90s. Wednesday night, partly cloudy with a 20% chance of showers and thunderstorms in the evening, then mostly clear after midnight. Lows in the mid-70s. Thursday, mostly sunny. A 20% chance of showers and thunderstorms in the afternoon. Highs in the mid-90s. Thursday night, mostly clear. A slight chance of showers after midnight. Lows in the upper 70s. Chance of rain 20%. Friday, sunny. A 20% chance of showers and thunderstorms in the afternoon. Hot with highs in the upper 90s. The forecast key messages for North and Central Texas. An active weather pattern will result in scattered showers and thunderstorms from today into next week, with the highest chances late Sunday and Monday. A few strong thunderstorms are possible, along with localized heavy rainfall and flash flooding. Seasonably hot and rain-free weather will resume late next week as highs return to the upper 90s. The spotter information statement for North and Central Texas. Spotter activation is

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The current time is 6:58 a.m. Central Daylight Time. 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The following reports of weather temperature and wind were made at 6 a.m. DFW Airport, partly cloudy, 79, dew point 70, relative humidity 74%, wind south at 12, pressure 30.01 inches and rising. Dallas Love Field, partly cloudy, 81, south at 9. At Arlington, 78, dew point 71, relative humidity 79%, wind south at 8, pressure 30.03 inches and steady. McKinney, clear, 77, south at 6. Denton, clear, 78, southeast at 5. Elsewhere around the region, Wichita Falls, clear, 78, south at 9. Abilene, clear, 74, south at 9. Waco, clear, 75, southeast at 6. Tyler, clear, 77, south at 3. Once again at 6 a.m., DFW Airport, partly cloudy, 79, south at 12. Now let's check on your local forecast for the Dallas-Fort Worth Metroplex. Today, sunny. Highs in the upper 90s. South winds 5 to 10 miles an hour. Heat index values up to 105. Tonight, mostly clear. Lows in the upper 70s. South winds 5 to 10 miles an hour. Sunday, sunny. A 40% chance of showers and thunderstorms in the afternoon. Humid with highs in the mid-90s. South winds around 5 miles an hour. Heat index values up to 105. Sunday night, partly cloudy with showers likely with a chance of thunderstorms in the evening, then mostly cloudy with a chance of showers with a slight chance of thunderstorms after midnight. Humid with lows in the mid-70s. Southeast winds around 5 miles an hour. Chance of rain 60%. And now the extended forecast. Monday, mostly sunny with a chance of showers. A slight chance of thunderstorms in the morning, then a chance of thunderstorms in the afternoon. Humid with highs in the mid-90s. South winds around 5 miles an hour, becoming southeast in the afternoon. Chance of rain 50%. Monday night, partly cloudy. A chance of showers and thunderstorms in the evening, then a slight chance of showers after midnight. Lows in the mid-70s. Chance of rain 40%. Tuesday, partly sunny. A slight chance of showers and thunderstorms in the morning, then a chance of showers and thunderstorms in the afternoon. Highs in the lower 90s. Chance of rain 30%. Tuesday night, mostly cloudy. A 20% chance of showers and thunderstorms in the evening. Lows in the mid-70s. Wednesday, mostly sunny. A 20% chance of showers and thunderstorms in the afternoon. Highs in the mid-90s. Wednesday night, partly cloudy with a 20% chance of showers and thunderstorms in the evening, then mostly clear after midnight. Lows in the mid-70s. Thursday, mostly sunny. A 20% chance of showers and thunderstorms in the afternoon. Highs in the mid-90s. Thursday night, mostly clear. A slight chance of showers after midnight. Lows in the upper 70s. Chance of rain 20%. Friday, sunny. A 20% chance of showers and thunderstorms in the afternoon. Hot with highs in the upper 90s. The forecast key messages for North and Central Texas. An active weather pattern will result in scattered showers and thunderstorms from today into next week, with the highest chances late Sunday and Monday. A few strong thunderstorms are possible, along with localized heavy rainfall and flash flooding. Seasonably hot and rain-free weather will resume late next week as highs return to the upper 90s. The spotter information statement for North and Central Texas. Spotter activation is not expected at this time. The Dallas-Fort Worth climate summary for yesterday, July 10th, 2026. Yesterday's high temperature

was 98 degrees and the low 80 degrees. No precipitation fell yesterday, which leaves the monthly total at a trace. The total precipitation for the year still stands at 21.25 inches. There were no heating degree days yesterday, and there were 24 cooling degree days yesterday. The normal high temperature for today is 95 degrees, and the normal low is 75. The record high for today is 107, which occurred in 1980, and the record low is 59, which occurred in 1905. Sunrise today is at 6:28 a.m. and sunset is at 8:39 p.m. The ultraviolet index forecast for July 11th is 11, or extreme. The current time is 7:04 a.m. Central Daylight Time. 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The following reports of weather temperature and wind were made at 7 a.m. DFW Airport, partly cloudy, 79, dew point 70, relative humidity 74%, wind south at 8, pressure 30.03 inches and rising. Dallas Love Field, partly cloudy, 81, south at 9. Fort Worth Meacham, clear, 77, south at 8. Arlington, clear, 77, south at 6. McKinney, clear, 78, south at 6. Denton, clear, 77, southeast at 5. Elsewhere around the region, Wichita Falls, partly cloudy, 76, south at 8. At Abilene, 73, dew point 67, relative humidity 81%, wind south at 8, pressure 30.06 inches and rising. Waco, partly cloudy, 75, southeast at 5. Tyler, partly cloudy, 77, south at 6. Once again at 7 a.m., DFW Airport, partly cloudy, 79, south at 8. Now let's check on your local forecast for the Dallas-Fort Worth Metroplex. Today, sunny. Highs in the upper 90s. South winds 5 to 10 miles an hour. Heat index values up to 105. Tonight, mostly clear. Lows in the upper 70s. South winds 5 to 10 miles an hour. Sunday, sunny. A 40% chance of showers and thunderstorms in the afternoon. Humid with highs in the mid-90s. South winds around 5 miles an hour. Heat index values up to 105. Sunday night, partly cloudy with showers likely with a chance of thunderstorms in the evening, then mostly cloudy with a chance of showers with a slight chance of thunderstorms after midnight. Humid with lows in the mid-70s. Southeast winds around 5 miles an hour. Chance of rain 60%. And now the extended forecast. Monday, mostly sunny with a chance of showers. A slight chance of thunderstorms in the morning, then a chance of thunderstorms in the afternoon. Humid with highs in the mid-90s. South winds around 5 miles an hour, becoming southeast in the afternoon. Chance of rain 50%. Monday night, partly cloudy. A chance of showers and thunderstorms in the evening, then a slight chance of showers after midnight. Lows in the mid-70s. Chance of rain 40%. Tuesday, partly sunny. A slight chance of showers and thunderstorms in the morning, then a chance of showers and thunderstorms in the afternoon. Highs in the lower 90s. Chance of rain 30%. Tuesday night, mostly cloudy. A 20% chance of showers and thunderstorms in the evening. Lows in the mid-70s. Wednesday, mostly sunny. A 20% chance of showers and thunderstorms in the afternoon. Highs in the mid-90s. Wednesday night, partly cloudy with a 20% chance of showers and thunderstorms in the evening, then mostly clear after midnight. Lows in the mid-70s. Thursday, mostly sunny. A 20% chance of showers and thunderstorms in the afternoon. Highs in the mid-90s. Thursday night, mostly clear. A slight chance of showers after midnight. Lows in the upper 70s. Chance of rain 20%. Friday, sunny. A 20% chance of showers and thunderstorms in the afternoon. Hot with highs in the upper 90s.

the forecast key messages for North and Central Texas. An active weather pattern will result in scattered showers and thunderstorms from today into next week, with the highest chances late Sunday and Monday. A few strong thunderstorms are possible, along with localized heavy rainfall and flash flooding. Seasonably hot and rain-free weather will resume late next week as highs return to the upper 90s. The spotter information statement for North and Central Texas. Spotter activation is not expected at this time. The Dallas-Fort Worth climate summary for yesterday, July 10, 2026. Yesterday's high temperature was 98 degrees and the low 80 degrees. No precipitation fell yesterday, which leaves the monthly total at a trace. The total precipitation for the year still stands at 21.25 inches. There were no heating degree days yesterday and there were 24 cooling degree days yesterday. The normal high temperature for today is 95 degrees and the normal low is 75. The record high for today is 107, which occurred in 1980, and the record low is 59, which occurred in 1905. Sunrise today is at 6:28 a.m. and sunset is at 8:39 p.m. The ultraviolet index forecast for July 11th is 11, or extreme. The current time is 7:10 a.m. Central Daylight Time. 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The following reports of weather temperature and wind were made at 7 a.m. DFW Airport, partly cloudy, 79, dew point 70, relative humidity 74%, wind south at 8, pressure 30.03 inches and rising. Dallas Love Field, partly cloudy, 81, south at 9. Fort Worth Meacham, clear, 77, south at 8. Arlington, clear, 77, south at 6. McKinney, clear, 78, south at 6. Denton, clear, 77, southeast at 5. Elsewhere around the region, Wichita Falls, partly cloudy, 76, south at 8. At Abilene, 73, dew point 67, relative humidity 81%, wind south at 8, pressure 30.06 inches and rising. Waco, partly cloudy, 75, southeast at 5. Tyler, partly cloudy, 77, south at 6. Once again at 7 a.m., DFW Airport, partly cloudy, 79, south at 8. The following reports of weather temperature and wind were made at 7 a.m. DFW Airport, partly cloudy, 79, dew point 70, relative humidity 74%, wind south at 8, pressure 30.03 inches and rising. Dallas Love Field, partly cloudy, 81, south at 9. Fort Worth Meacham, clear, 77, south at 8. Arlington, clear, 77, south at 6. McKinney, clear, 78, south at 6. Denton, clear, 77, southeast at 5. Elsewhere around the region, Wichita Falls, partly cloudy, 76, south at 8. At Abilene, 73, dew point 67, relative humidity 81%, wind south at 8, pressure 30.06 inches and rising. Waco, partly cloudy, 75, southeast at 5. Tyler, partly cloudy, 77, south at 6. Once again at 7 a.m., DFW Airport, partly cloudy, 79, south at 8. Now let's check on your local forecast for the Dallas-Fort Worth Metroplex. Today, sunny. Highs in the upper 90s. South winds 5 to 10 miles an hour. Heat index values up to 105. Tonight, mostly clear. Lows in the upper 70s. South winds 5 to 10 miles an hour. Sunday, sunny. A 40% chance of showers and thunderstorms in the afternoon. Humid with highs in the mid-90s. South winds around 5 miles an hour. Heat index values up to 105. Sunday night, partly cloudy with showers likely with a chance of thunderstorms in the evening, then mostly cloudy with a chance of showers with a slight chance of thunderstorms after midnight.

humid with lows in the mid-70s. Southeast winds around 5 miles an hour. Chance of rain 60%. And now the extended forecast. Monday, mostly sunny with a chance of showers. A slight chance of thunderstorms in the morning, then a chance of thunderstorms in the afternoon. Humid with highs in the mid-90s. South winds around 5 miles an hour, becoming southeast in the afternoon. Chance of rain 50%. Monday night, partly cloudy. A chance of showers and thunderstorms in the evening, then a slight chance of showers after midnight. Lows in the mid-70s. Chance of rain 40%. Tuesday, partly sunny. A slight chance of showers and thunderstorms in the morning, then a chance of showers and thunderstorms in the afternoon. Highs in the lower 90s. Chance of rain 30%. Tuesday night, mostly cloudy. A 20% chance of showers and thunderstorms in the evening. Lows in the mid-70s. Wednesday, mostly sunny. A 20% chance of showers and thunderstorms in the afternoon. Highs in the mid-90s. Wednesday night, partly cloudy with a 20% chance of showers and thunderstorms in the evening, then mostly clear after midnight. Lows in the mid-70s. Thursday, mostly sunny. A 20% chance of showers and thunderstorms in the afternoon. Highs in the mid-90s. Thursday night, mostly clear. A slight chance of showers after midnight. Lows in the upper 70s. Chance of rain 20%. Friday, sunny. A 20% chance of showers and thunderstorms in the afternoon. Hot with highs in the upper 90s. The forecast key messages for North and Central Texas. An active weather pattern will result in scattered showers and thunderstorms from today into next week, with the highest chances late Sunday and Monday. A few strong thunderstorms are possible, along with localized heavy rainfall and flash flooding. Seasonably hot and rain-free weather will resume late next week as highs return to the upper 90s. The spotter information statement for North and Central Texas. Spotter activation is not expected at this time. The Dallas-Fort Worth climate summary for yesterday, July 10, 2026. Yesterday's high temperature was 98 degrees and the low 80 degrees. No precipitation fell yesterday, which leaves the monthly total at a trace. The total precipitation for the year still stands at 21.25 inches. There were no heating degree days yesterday and there were 24 cooling degree days yesterday. The normal high temperature for today is 95 degrees, and the normal low is 75. The record high for today is 107, which occurred in 1980, and the record low is 59, which occurred in 1905. Sunrise today is at 6:28 a.m. and sunset is at 8:39 p.m. The ultraviolet index forecast for July 11th is 11, or extreme. The current time is 7:16 a.m. Central Daylight Time. 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The following reports of weather temperature and wind were made at 7 a.m. DFW Airport, partly cloudy, 79, dew point 70, relative humidity 74%, wind south at 8, pressure 30.03 inches and rising. Dallas Love Field, partly cloudy, 81, south at 9. Fort Worth Meacham, clear, 77, south at 8. Arlington, clear, 77, south at 6. McKinney, clear, 78, south at 6. Denton, clear, 77, southeast at 5. Elsewhere around the region, Wichita Falls, partly cloudy, 76, south at 8. At Abilene, 73, dew point 67, relative humidity 81%, wind south at 8, pressure 30.06 inches and rising. Waco, partly cloudy, 75, southeast at 5. Tyler, partly cloudy, 77, south at 6. Once again at 7 a.m., DFW Airport, partly cloudy, 79, south at 8. Now let's check on your local forecast for the Dallas-Fort Worth Metroplex. Today, sunny,

Monday, mostly sunny with a chance of showers. A slight chance of thunderstorms in the morning, then a chance of thunderstorms in the afternoon. Humid with highs in the mid-90s. South winds around 5 miles an hour, becoming southeast in the afternoon. Chance of rain 50%. Monday night, partly cloudy. A chance of showers and thunderstorms in the evening, then a slight chance of showers after midnight. Lows in the mid-70s. Chance of rain 40%. Tuesday, partly sunny. A slight chance of showers and thunderstorms in the morning, then a chance of showers and thunderstorms in the afternoon. Highs in the lower 90s. Chance of rain 30%. Tuesday night, mostly cloudy. A 20% chance of showers and thunderstorms in the evening. Lows in the mid-70s. Wednesday, mostly sunny. A 20% chance of showers and thunderstorms in the afternoon. Highs in the mid-90s. Wednesday night, partly cloudy with a 20% chance of showers and thunderstorms in the evening, then mostly clear after midnight. Lows in the mid-70s. Thursday, mostly sunny. A 20% chance of showers and thunderstorms in the afternoon. Highs in the mid-90s. Thursday night, mostly clear. A slight chance of showers after midnight. Lows in the upper 70s. Chance of rain 20%. Friday, sunny. A 20% chance of showers and thunderstorms in the afternoon. Hot with highs in the upper 90s. The forecast key messages for North and Central Texas. An active weather pattern will result in scattered showers and thunderstorms from today into next week, with the highest chances late Sunday and Monday. A few strong thunderstorms are possible, along with localized heavy rainfall and flash flooding. Seasonably hot and rain-free weather will resume late next week as highs return to the upper 90s. The spotter information statement for North and Central Texas. Spotter activation is not expected at this time. The Dallas-Fort Worth climate summary for yesterday, July 10, 2026. Yesterday's high temperature was 98 degrees and the low 80 degrees. No precipitation fell yesterday, which leaves the monthly total at a trace. The total precipitation for the year still stands at 21.25 inches. There were no heating degree days yesterday and there were 24 cooling degree days yesterday. The normal high temperature for today is 95 degrees and the normal low is 75. The record high for today is 107, which occurred in 1980, and the record low is 59, which occurred in 1905. Sunrise today is at 6:28 a.m. and sunset is at 8:39 p.m. The ultraviolet index forecast for July 11th is 11, or extreme. The current time is 7:22 a.m. Central Daylight Time. 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The following reports of weather temperature and wind were made at 7 a.m. DFW Airport, partly cloudy, 79, dew point 70, relative humidity 74%, wind south at 8, pressure 30.03 inches and rising. Dallas Love Field, partly cloudy, 81, south at 9. Fort Worth Meacham, clear, 77, south at 8. Arlington, clear, 77, south at 6. McKinney, clear, 78, south at 6. Denton, clear, 77, southeast at 5. Elsewhere around the region, Wichita Falls, partly cloudy, 76, south at 8. At Abilene, 73, dew point 67, relative humidity 81%, wind south at 8, pressure 30.06 inches and rising. Waco, partly cloudy, 75, southeast at 5. Tyler, partly cloudy, 77, south at 6. Once again at 7 a.m., DFW Airport, partly cloudy, 79, south at 8. Now let's check on your local forecast for the Dallas-Fort Worth Metroplex. Today, sunny. Highs in the upper 90s. South winds 5 to 10 miles an hour. Heat index values up to 105. Tonight, mostly clear,

the upper 70s. South winds 5 to 10 miles an hour. Sunday, sunny. A 40% chance of showers and thunderstorms in the afternoon. Humid with highs in the mid-90s. South winds around 5 miles an hour. Heat index values up to 105. Sunday night, partly cloudy with showers, likely with a chance of thunderstorms in the evening, then mostly cloudy with a chance of showers with a slight chance of thunderstorms after midnight. Humid with lows in the mid-70s. Southeast winds around 5 miles an hour. Chance of rain 60%. And now the extended forecast. Monday, mostly sunny with a chance of showers. A slight chance of thunderstorms in the morning, then a chance of thunderstorms in the afternoon. Humid with highs in the mid-90s. South winds around 5 miles an hour, becoming southeast in the afternoon. Chance of rain 50%. Monday night, partly cloudy. A chance of showers and thunderstorms in the evening, then a slight chance of showers after midnight. Lows in the mid-70s. Chance of rain 40%. Tuesday, partly sunny. A slight chance of showers and thunderstorms in the morning, then a chance of showers and thunderstorms in the afternoon. Highs in the lower 90s. Chance of rain 30%. Tuesday night, mostly cloudy. A 20% chance of showers and thunderstorms in the evening. Lows in the mid-70s. Wednesday, mostly sunny. A 20% chance of showers and thunderstorms in the afternoon. Highs in the mid-90s. Wednesday night, partly cloudy with a 20% chance of showers and thunderstorms in the evening, then mostly clear after midnight. Lows in the mid-70s. Thursday, mostly sunny. A 20% chance of showers and thunderstorms in the afternoon. Highs in the mid-90s. Thursday night, mostly clear. A slight chance of showers after midnight. Lows in the upper 70s. Chance of rain 20%. Friday, sunny. A 20% chance of showers and thunderstorms in the afternoon. Hot with highs in the upper 90s. The forecast key messages for North and Central Texas. An active weather pattern will result in scattered showers and thunderstorms from today into next week, with the highest chances late Sunday and Monday. A few strong thunderstorms are possible, along with localized heavy rainfall and flash flooding. Seasonably hot and rain-free weather will resume late next week as highs return to the upper 90s. The spotter information statement for North and Central Texas. Spotter activation is not expected at this time. The Dallas-Fort Worth climate summary for yesterday, July 10, 2026. Yesterday's high temperature was 98 degrees and the low 80 degrees. No precipitation fell yesterday, which leaves the monthly total at a trace. The total precipitation for the year still stands at 21.25 inches. There were no heating degree days yesterday and there were 24 cooling degree days yesterday. The normal high temperature for today is 95 degrees, and the normal low is 75. The record high for today is 107, which occurred in 1980, and the record low is 59, which occurred in 1905. Sunrise today is at 6:28 a.m. and sunset is at 8:39 p.m. The ultraviolet index forecast for July 11th is 11, or extreme. The current time is 7:28 a.m. Central Daylight Time. 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The following reports of weather temperature and wind were made at 7 a.m. DFW Airport, partly cloudy, 79, dew point 70, relative humidity 74%, wind south at 8, pressure 30.03 inches and rising. Dallas Love Field, partly cloudy, 81, south at 9. Fort Worth Meacham, clear, 77, south at 8. Arlington, clear, 77, south at 6. McKinney, clear, 78, south at 6. Denton, clear, 77, southeast at 5. Elsewhere around the region, Wichita Falls, partly cloudy, 76, south at 8. At Abilene, 73, dew point.

67. Relative humidity 81%. Wind south at 8. Pressure 30.06 inches and rising. Waco, partly cloudy, 75. Southeast at 5. Tyler, partly cloudy, 77. South at 6. Once again at 7 a.m., DFW Airport, partly cloudy, 79, south at 8. Now let's check on your local forecast for the Dallas-Fort Worth Metroplex. Today, sunny. Highs in the upper 90s. South winds 5 to 10 miles an hour. Heat index values up to 105. Tonight, mostly clear. Lows in the upper 70s. South winds 5 to 10 miles an hour. Sunday, sunny. A 40% chance of showers and thunderstorms in the afternoon. Humid with highs in the mid-90s. South winds around 5 miles an hour. Heat index values up to 105. Sunday night, partly cloudy with showers likely with a chance of thunderstorms in the evening, then mostly cloudy with a chance of showers with a slight chance of thunderstorms after midnight. Humid with lows in the mid-70s. Southeast winds around 5 miles an hour. Chance of rain 60%. And now the extended forecast. Monday, mostly sunny with a chance of showers. A slight chance of thunderstorms in the morning, then a chance of thunderstorms in the afternoon. Humid with highs in the mid-90s. South winds around 5 miles an hour, becoming southeast in the afternoon. Chance of rain 50%. Monday night, partly cloudy. A chance of showers and thunderstorms in the evening, then a slight chance of showers after midnight. Lows in the mid-70s. Chance of rain 40%. Tuesday, partly sunny. A slight chance of showers and thunderstorms in the morning, then a chance of showers and thunderstorms in the afternoon. Highs in the lower 90s. Chance of rain 30%. Tuesday night, mostly cloudy. A 20% chance of showers and thunderstorms in the evening. Lows in the mid-70s. Wednesday, mostly sunny. A 20% chance of showers and thunderstorms in the afternoon. Highs in the mid-90s. Wednesday night, partly cloudy with a 20% chance of showers and thunderstorms in the evening, then mostly clear after midnight. Lows in the mid-70s. Thursday, mostly sunny. A 20% chance of showers and thunderstorms in the afternoon. Highs in the mid-90s. Thursday night, mostly clear. A slight chance of showers after midnight. Lows in the upper 70s. Chance of rain 20%. Friday, sunny. A 20% chance of showers and thunderstorms in the afternoon. Hot with highs in the upper 90s. The forecast key messages for North and Central Texas. An active weather pattern will result in scattered showers and thunderstorms from today into next week, with the highest chances late Sunday and Monday. A few strong thunderstorms are possible, along with localized heavy rainfall and flash flooding. Seasonably hot and rain-free weather will resume late next week as highs return to the upper 90s. The spotter information statement for North and Central Texas. Spotter activation is not expected at this time. The Dallas-Fort Worth climate summary for yesterday, July 10, 2026. Spotter activation is not expected at this time. The Dallas-Fort Worth climate summary for yesterday, July 10, 2026. Yesterday's high temperature was 98 degrees and the low 80 degrees. No precipitation fell yesterday, which leaves the monthly total at a trace. The total precipitation for the year still stands at 21.25 inches. There were no heating degree days yesterday and there were 24 cooling degree days yesterday. The normal high temperature for today is 95 degrees, and the normal low is 75. The record high for today is 107, which occurred in 1980, and the record low is 59, which occurred in 1905. Sunrise today is at 6:28 a.m. and sunset is at 8:39 p.m. The ultraviolet index forecast for July 11th is 11, or extreme. The current time is 7:34 a.m. Central Daylight Time. 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

serving the Dallas-Fort Worth listening area. The following reports of weather, temperature, and wind were made at 7 a.m. DFW Airport, partly cloudy, 79, dew point 70, relative humidity 74%, wind south at 8, pressure 30.03 inches and rising. Dallas Love Field, partly cloudy, 81, south at 9. Fort Worth Meacham, clear, 77, south at 8. Arlington, clear, 77, south at 6. McKinney, clear, 78, south at 6. Denton, clear, 77, southeast at 5. Elsewhere around the region, Wichita Falls, partly cloudy, 76, south at 8. At Abilene, 73, dew point 67, relative humidity 81%, wind south at 8, pressure 30.06 inches and rising. Waco, partly cloudy, 75, southeast at 5. Tyler, partly cloudy, 77, south at 6. Once again at 7 a.m., DFW Airport, partly cloudy, 79, south at 8. Now let's check on your local forecast for the Dallas-Fort Worth Metroplex. Today, sunny. Highs in the upper 90s. South winds 5 to 10 miles an hour. Heat index values up to 105. Tonight, mostly clear. Lows in the upper 70s. South winds 5 to 10 miles an hour. Sunday, sunny. A 40% chance of showers and thunderstorms in the afternoon. Humid with highs in the mid-90s. South winds around 5 miles an hour. Heat index values up to 105. Sunday night, partly cloudy with showers likely with a chance of thunderstorms in the evening, then mostly cloudy with a chance of showers with a slight chance of thunderstorms after midnight. Humid with lows in the mid-70s. Southeast winds around 5 miles an hour. Chance of rain 60%. And now the extended forecast. Monday, mostly sunny with a chance of showers. A slight chance of thunderstorms in the morning, then a chance of thunderstorms in the afternoon. Humid with highs in the mid-90s. South winds around 5 miles an hour, becoming southeast in the afternoon. Chance of rain 50%. Monday night, partly cloudy. A chance of showers and thunderstorms in the evening, then a slight chance of showers after midnight. Lows in the mid-70s. Chance of rain 40%. Tuesday, partly sunny. A slight chance of showers and thunderstorms in the morning, then a chance of showers and thunderstorms in the afternoon. Highs in the lower 90s. Chance of rain 30%. Tuesday night, mostly cloudy. A 20% chance of showers and thunderstorms in the evening. Lows in the mid-70s. Wednesday, mostly sunny. A 20% chance of showers and thunderstorms in the afternoon. Highs in the mid-90s. Wednesday night, partly cloudy with a 20% chance of showers and thunderstorms in the evening, then mostly clear after midnight. Lows in the mid-70s. Thursday, mostly sunny. A 20% chance of showers and thunderstorms in the afternoon. Highs in the mid-90s. Thursday night, mostly clear. A slight chance of showers after midnight. Lows in the upper 70s. Chance of rain 20%. Friday, sunny. A 20% chance of showers and thunderstorms in the afternoon. Hot with highs in the upper 90s. The forecast key messages for North and Central Texas. An active weather pattern will result in scattered showers and thunderstorms from today into next week, with the highest chances late Sunday and Monday. A few strong thunderstorms are possible, along with localized heavy rainfall and flash flooding. Seasonably hot and rain-free weather will resume late next week as highs return to the upper 90s. The spotter information statement for North and Central Texas. Spotter activation is not expected at this time. The Dallas-Fort Worth climate summary for yesterday, July 10, 2026. Yesterday's high temperature was 98 degrees and the low 80 degrees. No precipitation fell yesterday, which leaves the monthly total at a trace. The total precipitation for the year still stands at 21.25 inches.
There were no heating degree days yesterday, and there were 24 cooling degree days yesterday. The normal high temperature for today is 95 degrees, and the normal low is 75. The record high for today is 107, which occurred in 1980, and the record low is 59, which occurred in 1905. Sunrise today is at 6:28 a.m., and sunset is at 8:39 p.m. The ultraviolet index forecast for July 11th is 11, or extreme. The current time is 7:39 a.m. Central Daylight Time. 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The following reports of weather temperature and wind were made at 7 a.m. DFW Airport, partly cloudy, 79, dew point 70, relative humidity 74%, wind south at 8, pressure 30.03 inches and rising. Dallas Love Field, partly cloudy, 81, south at 9. Fort Worth Meacham, clear, 77, south at 8. Arlington, clear, 77, south at 6. McKinney, clear, 78, south at 6. Denton, clear, 77, southeast at 5. Elsewhere around the region, Wichita Falls, partly cloudy, 76, south at 8. At Abilene, 73, dew point 67, relative humidity 81%, wind south at 8, pressure 30.06 inches and rising. Waco, partly cloudy, 75, southeast at 5. Tyler, partly cloudy, 77, south at 6. Once again at 7 a.m., DFW Airport, partly cloudy, 79, south at 8. Now let's check on your local forecast for the Dallas-Fort Worth Metroplex. Today, sunny. Highs in the upper 90s. South winds 5 to 10 miles an hour. Heat index values up to 105. Tonight, mostly clear. Lows in the upper 70s. South winds 5 to 10 miles an hour. Sunday, sunny. A 40% chance of showers and thunderstorms in the afternoon. Humid with highs in the mid-90s. South winds around 5 miles an hour. Heat index values up to 105. Sunday night, partly cloudy with showers likely with a chance of thunderstorms in the evening, then mostly cloudy with a chance of showers with a slight chance of thunderstorms after midnight. Humid with lows in the mid-70s. Southeast winds around 5 miles an hour. Chance of rain 60%. And now the extended forecast. Monday, mostly sunny with a chance of showers. A slight chance of thunderstorms in the morning, then a chance of thunderstorms in the afternoon. Humid with highs in the mid-90s. South winds around 5 miles an hour, becoming southeast in the afternoon. Chance of rain 50%. Monday night, partly cloudy. A chance of showers and thunderstorms in the evening, then a slight chance of showers after midnight. Lows in the mid-70s. Chance of rain 40%. Tuesday, partly sunny. A slight chance of showers and thunderstorms in the morning, then a chance of showers and thunderstorms in the afternoon. Highs in the lower 90s. Chance of rain 30%. Tuesday night, mostly cloudy. A 20% chance of showers and thunderstorms in the evening. Lows in the mid-70s. Wednesday, mostly sunny. A 20% chance of showers and thunderstorms in the afternoon. Highs in the mid-90s. Wednesday night, partly cloudy with a 20% chance of showers and thunderstorms in the evening, then mostly clear after midnight. Lows in the mid-70s. Thursday, mostly sunny. A 20% chance of showers and thunderstorms in the afternoon. Highs in the mid-90s. Thursday night, mostly clear. A slight chance of showers after midnight. Lows in the upper 70s. Chance of rain 20%. Friday, sunny. A 20% chance of showers and thunderstorms in the afternoon. Hot with highs in the upper 90s. The forecast key messages for North and Central Texas. An active weather pattern will result in scattered showers and thunderstorms from today into next week, with the highest chances late Sunday and Monday.
a few strong thunderstorms.

floods are possible, along with localized heavy rainfall and flash flooding. Seasonably hot and rain-free weather will resume late next week as highs return to the upper 90s. The spotter information statement for North and Central Texas. Spotter activation is not expected at this time. The Dallas-Fort Worth climate summary for yesterday, July 10, 2026. Yesterday's high temperature was 98 degrees and the low 80 degrees. No precipitation fell yesterday, which leaves the monthly total at a trace. The total precipitation for the year still stands at 21.25 inches. There were no heating degree days yesterday and there were 24 cooling degree days yesterday. The normal high temperature for today is 95 degrees, and the normal low is 75. The record high for today is 107, which occurred in 1980, and the record low is 59, which occurred in 1905. Sunrise today is at 6:28 a.m. and sunset is at 8:39 p.m. The ultraviolet index forecast for July 11th is 11, or extreme. The current time is 7:45 a.m. Central Daylight Time. 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The following reports of weather temperature and wind were made at 7 a.m. DFW Airport, partly cloudy, 79, dew point 70, relative humidity 74%, wind south at 8, pressure 30.03 inches and rising. Dallas Love Field, partly cloudy, 81, south at 9. Fort Worth Meacham, clear, 77, south at 8. Arlington, clear, 77, south at 6. McKinney, clear, 78, south at 6. Denton, clear, 77, southeast at 5. Elsewhere around the region, Wichita Falls, partly cloudy, 76, south at 8. At Abilene, 73, dew point 67, relative humidity 81%, wind south at 8, pressure 30.06 inches and rising. Waco, partly cloudy, 75, southeast at 5. Tyler, partly cloudy, 77, south at 6. Once again at 7 a.m., DFW Airport, partly cloudy, 79, south at 8. Now let's check on your local forecast for the Dallas-Fort Worth Metroplex. Today, sunny. Highs in the upper 90s. South winds 5 to 10 miles an hour. Heat index values up to 105. Tonight, mostly clear. Lows in the upper 70s. South winds 5 to 10 miles an hour. Sunday, sunny. A 40% chance of showers and thunderstorms in the afternoon. Humid with highs in the mid-90s. South winds around 5 miles an hour. Heat index values up to 105. Sunday night, partly cloudy with showers likely with a chance of thunderstorms in the evening, then mostly cloudy with a chance of showers with a slight chance of thunderstorms after midnight. Humid with lows in the mid-70s. Southeast winds around 5 miles an hour. Chance of rain 60%. And now the extended forecast. Monday, mostly sunny with a chance of showers. A slight chance of thunderstorms in the morning, then a chance of thunderstorms in the afternoon. Humid with highs in the mid-90s. South winds around 5 miles an hour, becoming southeast in the afternoon. Chance of rain 50%. Monday night, partly cloudy. A chance of showers and thunderstorms in the evening, then a slight chance of showers after midnight. Lows in the mid-70s. Chance of rain 40%. Tuesday, partly sunny. A slight chance of showers and thunderstorms in the morning, then a chance of showers and thunderstorms in the afternoon. Highs in the lower 90s. Chance of rain 30%. Tuesday night, mostly cloudy. A 20% chance of showers and thunderstorms in the evening. Lows in the mid-70s. Wednesday, mostly sunny. A 20% chance of showers and thunderstorms in the afternoon. Highs in the mid-90s. Wednesday night, partly cloudy with a 20% chance of showers and thunderstorms in the evening, then mostly clear after midnight. Lows in the mid-70s. Thursday,
mostly sunny. A 20% chance of showers and thunderstorms in the afternoon. Highs in the mid-90s. Thursday night, mostly clear. A slight chance of showers after midnight. Lows in the upper 70s. Chance of rain 20%. Friday, sunny. A 20% chance of showers and thunderstorms in the afternoon. Hot with highs in the upper 90s. The forecast key messages for North and Central Texas. An active weather pattern will result in scattered showers and thunderstorms from today into next week, with the highest chances late Sunday and Monday. A few strong thunderstorms are possible, along with localized heavy rainfall and flash flooding. Seasonably hot and rain-free weather will resume late next week as highs return to the upper 90s. The spotter information statement for North and Central Texas. Spotter activation is not expected at this time. The Dallas-Fort Worth climate summary for yesterday, July 10, 2026. Yesterday's high temperature was 98 degrees and the low 80 degrees. No precipitation fell yesterday, which leaves the monthly total at a trace. The total precipitation for the year still stands at 21.25 inches. There were no heating degree days yesterday and there were 24 cooling degree days yesterday. The normal high temperature for today is 95 degrees, and the normal low is 75. The record high for today is 107, which occurred in 1980, and the record low is 59, which occurred in 1905. Sunrise today is at 6:28 a.m. and sunset is at 8:39 p.m. The ultraviolet index forecast for July 11th is 11, or extreme. The current time is 7:51 a.m. Central Daylight Time. 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Serving the Dallas-Fort Worth listening area. The following reports of weather temperature and wind were made at 7 a.m. DFW Airport, partly cloudy, 79, dew point 70, relative humidity 74%, wind south at 8, pressure 30.03 inches and rising. Dallas Love Field, partly cloudy, 81, south at 9. Fort Worth Meacham, clear, 77, south at 8. Arlington, clear, 77, south at 6. McKinney, clear, 78, south at 6. Denton, clear, 77, southeast at 5. Elsewhere around the region, Wichita Falls, partly cloudy, 76, south at 8. At Abilene, 73, dew point 67, relative humidity 81%, wind south at 8, pressure 30.06 inches and rising. Waco, partly cloudy, 75, southeast at 5. Tyler, partly cloudy, 77, south at 6. Once again at 7 a.m., DFW Airport, partly cloudy, 79, south at 8. Now let's check on your local forecast for the Dallas-Fort Worth Metroplex. Today, sunny. Highs in the upper 90s. South winds 5 to 10 miles an hour. Heat index values up to 105. Tonight, mostly clear. Lows in the upper 70s. South winds 5 to 10 miles an hour. Sunday, sunny. A 40% chance of showers and thunderstorms in the afternoon. Humid with highs in the mid-90s. South winds around 5 miles an hour. Heat index values up to 105. Sunday night, partly cloudy with showers likely with a chance of thunderstorms in the evening, then mostly cloudy with a chance of showers with a slight chance of thunderstorms after midnight. Humid with lows in the mid-70s. Southeast winds around 5 miles an hour. Chance of rain 60%. And now the extended forecast. Monday, mostly sunny with a chance of showers. A slight chance of thunderstorms in the morning, then a chance of thunderstorms in the afternoon. Humid with highs in the mid-90s. South winds around 5 miles an hour, becoming southeast in the afternoon. Chance of rain 50%. Monday night, partly cloudy. A chance of showers and thunderstorms in the evening, then a slight chance of showers after midnight. Lows in the mid-70s. Chance of rain 40%. Tuesday.

a slight chance of showers and thunderstorms in the morning, then a chance of showers and thunderstorms in the afternoon. Highs in the lower 90s. Chance of rain 30%. Tuesday night, mostly cloudy. A 20% chance of showers and thunderstorms in the evening. Lows in the mid-70s. Wednesday, mostly sunny. A 20% chance of showers and thunderstorms in the afternoon. Highs in the mid-90s. Wednesday night, partly cloudy with a 20% chance of showers and thunderstorms in the evening, then mostly clear after midnight. Lows in the mid-70s. Thursday, mostly sunny. A 20% chance of showers and thunderstorms in the afternoon. Highs in the mid-90s. Thursday night, mostly clear. A slight chance of showers after midnight. Lows in the upper 70s. Chance of rain 20%. Friday, sunny. A 20% chance of showers and thunderstorms in the afternoon. Hot with highs in the upper 90s. The forecast key messages for North and Central Texas. An active weather pattern will result in scattered showers and thunderstorms from today into next week, with the highest chances late Sunday and Monday. A few strong thunderstorms are possible, along with localized heavy rainfall and flash flooding. Seasonably hot and rain-free weather will resume late next week as highs return to the upper 90s. The spotter information statement for North and Central Texas. Spotter activation is not expected at this time. The Dallas-Fort Worth climate summary for yesterday, July 10, 2026. Yesterday's high temperature was 98 degrees and the low 80 degrees. No precipitation fell yesterday, which leaves the monthly total at a trace. The total precipitation for the year still stands at 21.25 inches. There were no heating degree days yesterday and there were 24 cooling degree days yesterday. The normal high temperature for today is 95 degrees and the normal low is 75. The record high for today is 107, which occurred in 1980, and the record low is 59, which occurred in 1905. Sunrise today is at 6:28 a.m. and sunset is at 8:39 p.m. The ultraviolet index forecast for July 11th is 11, or extreme. The current time is 7:56 a.m. Central Daylight Time. 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The following reports of weather temperature and wind were made at 7 a.m. DFW Airport, partly cloudy, 79, dew point 70, relative humidity 74%, wind south at 8, pressure 30.03 inches and rising. Dallas Love Field, partly cloudy, 81, south at 9. Fort Worth Meacham, clear, 77, south at 8. Arlington, clear, 77, south at 6. McKinney, clear, 78, south at 6. Denton, clear, 77, southeast at 5. Elsewhere around the region, Wichita Falls, partly cloudy, 76, south at 8. At Abilene, 73, dew point 67, relative humidity 81%, wind south at 8, pressure 30.06 inches and rising. Waco, partly cloudy, 75, southeast at 5. Tyler, partly cloudy, 77, south at 6. Once again at 7 a.m., DFW Airport, partly cloudy, 79, south at 8. Now let's check on your local forecast for the Dallas-Fort Worth Metroplex. Today, sunny. Highs in the upper 90s. South winds 5 to 10 miles an hour. Heat index values up to 105. Tonight, mostly clear. Lows in the upper 70s. South winds 5 to 10 miles an hour. Sunday, sunny. A 40% chance of showers and thunderstorms in the afternoon. Humid with highs in the mid-90s. South winds around 5 miles an hour. Heat index values up to 105. Sunday night, partly cloudy with showers likely with a chance of thunderstorms in the evening, then mostly cloudy with a chance of showers with a slight chance of thunderstorms after midnight. Humid with lows in the mid-70s.

southeast winds around 5 miles an hour. Chance of rain 60%. And now the extended forecast. Monday, mostly sunny with a chance of showers. A slight chance of thunderstorms in the morning, then a chance of thunderstorms in the afternoon. Humid with highs in the mid-90s. South winds around 5 miles an hour, becoming southeast in the afternoon. Chance of rain 50%. Monday night, partly cloudy. A chance of showers and thunderstorms in the evening, then a slight chance of showers after midnight. Lows in the mid-70s. Chance of rain 40%. Tuesday, partly sunny. A slight chance of showers and thunderstorms in the morning, then a chance of showers and thunderstorms in the afternoon. Highs in the lower 90s. Chance of rain 30%. Tuesday night, mostly cloudy. A 20% chance of showers and thunderstorms in the evening. Lows in the mid-70s. Wednesday, mostly sunny. A 20% chance of showers and thunderstorms in the afternoon. Highs in the mid-90s. Wednesday night, partly cloudy with a 20% chance of showers and thunderstorms in the evening, then mostly clear after midnight. Lows in the mid-70s. Thursday, mostly sunny. A 20% chance of showers and thunderstorms in the afternoon. Highs in the mid-90s. Thursday night, mostly clear. A slight chance of showers after midnight. Lows in the upper 70s. Chance of rain 20%. Friday, sunny. A 20% chance of showers and thunderstorms in the afternoon. Hot with highs in the upper 90s. The forecast key messages for North and Central Texas. An active weather pattern will result in scattered showers and thunderstorms from today into next week, with the highest chances late Sunday and Monday. A few strong thunderstorms are possible, along with localized heavy rainfall and flash flooding. Seasonably hot and rain-free weather will resume late next week as highs return to the upper 90s. The spotter information statement for North and Central Texas. Spotter activation is not expected at this time. The Dallas-Fort Worth climate summary for yesterday, July 10, 2026. Yesterday's high temperature was 98 degrees and the low 80 degrees. No precipitation fell yesterday, which leaves the monthly total at a trace. The total precipitation for the year still stands at 21.25 inches. There were no heating degree days yesterday and there were 24 cooling degree days yesterday. The normal high temperature for today is 95 degrees, and the normal low is 75. The record high for today is 107, which occurred in 1980, and the record low is 59, which occurred in 1905. Sunrise today is at 6:28 a.m. and sunset is at 8:39 p.m. The ultraviolet index forecast for July 11th is 11, or extreme. The current time is 8:02 a.m. Central Daylight Time. 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The following reports of weather temperature and wind were made at 8 a.m. DFW Airport, mostly sunny, 80, dew point 71, relative humidity 74%, wind south at 10, pressure 30.04 inches and rising. Dallas Love Field, mostly sunny, 82, south at 9. Fort Worth Meacham, sunny, 80, south at 10. Arlington, sunny, 79, south at 10. McKinney, sunny, 80, south at 13. Denton, sunny, 80, south at 10. Elsewhere around the region, Wichita Falls, sunny, 80, south at 14. At Abilene, 75, dew point 68, relative humidity 78%, wind southeast at 5, pressure 30.08 inches and rising. Waco, sunny, 79, south at 8. Tyler, partly sunny, 79, south at 8. Once again at 8 a.m., DFW Airport, mostly sunny, 80, south at 10. The following reports of weather temperature and wind were made at 8 a.m. DFW Airport, mostly sunny, 80, dew point 71, relative humidity 74%, wind south
at 10, pressure 30.04 inches and rising. Dallas Love Field, mostly sunny, 82, south at 9. Fort Worth Meacham, sunny, 80, south at 10. Arlington, sunny, 79, south at 10. McKinney, sunny, 80, south at 13. Denton, sunny, 80, south at 10. Elsewhere around the region, Wichita Falls, sunny, 80, south at 14. At Abilene, 75, dew point 68, relative humidity 78%, wind southeast at 5, pressure 30.08 inches and rising. Waco, sunny, 79, south at 8. Tyler, partly sunny, 79, south at 8. Once again at 8 a.m., DFW Airport, mostly sunny, 80, south at 10. Now let's check on your local forecast for the Dallas-Fort Worth Metroplex. Today, sunny. Highs in the upper 90s. South winds 5 to 10 miles an hour. Heat index values up to 105. Tonight, mostly clear. Lows in the upper 70s. South winds 5 to 10 miles an hour. Sunday, sunny. A 40% chance of showers and thunderstorms in the afternoon. Humid with highs in the mid-90s. South winds around 5 miles an hour. Heat index values up to 105. Sunday night, partly cloudy with showers likely with a chance of thunderstorms in the evening, then mostly cloudy with a chance of showers with a slight chance of thunderstorms after midnight. Humid with lows in the mid-70s. Southeast winds around 5 miles an hour. Chance of rain 60%. And now the extended forecast. Monday, mostly sunny with a chance of showers. A slight chance of thunderstorms in the morning, then a chance of thunderstorms in the afternoon. Humid with highs in the mid-90s. South winds around 5 miles an hour, becoming southeast in the afternoon. Chance of rain 50%. Monday night, partly cloudy. A chance of showers and thunderstorms in the evening, then a slight chance of showers after midnight. Lows in the mid-70s. Chance of rain 40%. Tuesday, partly sunny. A slight chance of showers and thunderstorms in the morning, then a chance of showers and thunderstorms in the afternoon. Highs in the lower 90s. Chance of rain 30%. Tuesday night, mostly cloudy. A 20% chance of showers and thunderstorms in the evening. Lows in the mid-70s. Wednesday, mostly sunny. A 20% chance of showers and thunderstorms in the afternoon. Highs in the mid-90s. Wednesday night, partly cloudy with a 20% chance of showers and thunderstorms in the evening, then mostly clear after midnight. Lows in the mid-70s. Thursday, mostly sunny. A 20% chance of showers and thunderstorms in the afternoon. Highs in the mid-90s. Thursday night, mostly clear. A slight chance of showers after midnight. Lows in the upper 70s. Chance of rain 20%. Friday, sunny. A 20% chance of showers and thunderstorms in the afternoon. Hot with highs in the upper 90s. The forecast key messages for North and Central Texas. An active weather pattern will result in scattered showers and thunderstorms from today into next week, with the highest chances late Sunday and Monday. A few strong thunderstorms are possible, along with localized heavy rainfall and flash flooding. Seasonably hot and rain-free weather will resume late next week as highs return to the upper 90s. The spotter information statement for North and Central Texas. Spotter activation is not expected at this time. The Dallas-Fort Worth climate summary for yesterday, July 10, 2026. Yesterday's high temperature was 98 degrees and the low 80 degrees. No precipitation fell yesterday, which leaves the monthly total at a trace. The total precipitation for the year still stands at 21.25 inches. There were no heating degree days yesterday and there were 24 cooling degree days yesterday. The normal high temperature for today is 95 degrees, and the normal low is 75. The record high for today is 107, which occurred in 1980, and the record low is 59, which occurred in 1905. Sunrise today is at 6:20.

7:28 a.m. and sunset is at 8:39 p.m. The ultraviolet index forecast for July 11th is 11, or extreme. The current time is 8:09 a.m. Central Daylight Time. 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The following reports of weather temperature and wind were made at 8 a.m. DFW Airport, mostly sunny, 80, dew point 71, relative humidity 74%, wind south at 10, pressure 30.04 inches and rising. Dallas Love Field, mostly sunny, 82, south at 9. Fort Worth Meacham, sunny, 80, south at 10. Arlington, sunny, 79, south at 10. McKinney, sunny, 80, south at 13. Denton, sunny, 80, south at 10. Elsewhere around the region, Wichita Falls, sunny, 80, south at 14. At Abilene, 75, dew point 68, relative humidity 78%, wind southeast at 5, pressure 30.08 inches and rising. Waco, sunny, 79, south at 8. Tyler, partly sunny, 79, south at 8. Once again at 8 a.m., DFW Airport, mostly sunny, 80, south at 10. Now let's check on your local forecast for the Dallas-Fort Worth Metroplex. Today, sunny. Highs in the upper 90s. South winds 5 to 10 miles an hour. Heat index values up to 105. Tonight, mostly clear. Lows in the upper 70s. South winds 5 to 10 miles an hour. Sunday, sunny. A 40% chance of showers and thunderstorms in the afternoon. Humid with highs in the mid-90s. South winds around 5 miles an hour. Heat index values up to 105. Sunday night, partly cloudy with showers likely with a chance of thunderstorms in the evening, then mostly cloudy with a chance of showers with a slight chance of thunderstorms after midnight. Humid with lows in the mid-70s. Southeast winds around 5 miles an hour. Chance of rain 60%. And now the extended forecast. Monday, mostly sunny with a chance of showers. A slight chance of thunderstorms in the morning, then a chance of thunderstorms in the afternoon. Humid with highs in the mid-90s. South winds around 5 miles an hour, becoming southeast in the afternoon. Chance of rain 50%. Monday night, partly cloudy. A chance of showers and thunderstorms in the evening, then a slight chance of showers after midnight. Lows in the mid-70s. Chance of rain 40%. Tuesday, partly sunny. A slight chance of showers and thunderstorms in the morning, then a chance of showers and thunderstorms in the afternoon. Highs in the lower 90s. Chance of rain 30%. Tuesday night, mostly cloudy. A 20% chance of showers and thunderstorms in the evening. Lows in the mid-70s. Wednesday, mostly sunny. A 20% chance of showers and thunderstorms in the afternoon. Highs in the mid-90s. Wednesday night, partly cloudy with a 20% chance of showers and thunderstorms in the evening, then mostly clear after midnight. Lows in the mid-70s. Thursday, mostly sunny. A 20% chance of showers and thunderstorms in the afternoon. Highs in the mid-90s. Thursday night, mostly clear. A slight chance of showers after midnight. Lows in the upper 70s. Chance of rain 20%. Friday, sunny. A 20% chance of showers and thunderstorms in the afternoon. Hot with highs in the upper 90s. The forecast key messages for North and Central Texas. An active weather pattern will result in scattered showers and thunderstorms from today into next week, with the highest chances late Sunday and Monday. A few strong thunderstorms are possible, along with localized heavy rainfall and flash flooding. Seasonably hot and rain-free weather will resume late next week as highs return to the upper 90s. The spotter information statement for North and Central Texas. Spotter activation is not expected at this time. The Dallas-Fort Worth Climate Summary for yesterday, July

2026. Yesterday's high temperature was 98 degrees and the low 80 degrees. No precipitation fell yesterday, which leaves the monthly total at a trace. The total precipitation for the year still stands at 21.25 inches. There were no heating degree days yesterday, and there were 24 cooling degree days yesterday. The normal high temperature for today is 95 degrees, and the normal low is 75. The record high for today is 107, which occurred in 1980, and the record low is 59, which occurred in 1905. Sunrise today is at 6:28 a.m. and sunset is at 8:39 p.m. The ultraviolet index forecast for July 11th is 11, or extreme. The current time is 8:15 a.m. Central Daylight Time. 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The following reports of weather, temperature, and wind were made at 8 a.m. DFW Airport, mostly sunny, 80, dew point 71, relative humidity 74%, wind south at 10, pressure 30.04 inches and rising. Dallas Love Field, mostly sunny, 82, south at 9. Fort Worth Meacham, sunny, 80, south at 10. Arlington, sunny, 79, south at 10. McKinney, sunny, 80, south at 13. Denton, sunny, 80, south at 10. Elsewhere around the region, Wichita Falls, mostly sunny, 80, south at 14. At Abilene, 75, dew point 68, relative humidity 78%, wind southeast at 5, pressure 30.08 inches and rising. Waco, sunny, 79, south at 8. Tyler, mostly sunny, 79, south at 8. Once again at 8 a.m., DFW Airport, mostly sunny, 80, south at 10. Now let's check on your local forecast for the Dallas-Fort Worth Metroplex. Today, sunny. Highs in the upper 90s. South winds 5 to 10 miles an hour. Heat index values up to 105. Tonight, mostly clear. Lows in the upper 70s. South winds 5 to 10 miles an hour. Sunday, sunny. A 40% chance of showers and thunderstorms in the afternoon. Humid with highs in the mid-90s. South winds around 5 miles an hour. Heat index values up to 105. Sunday night, partly cloudy with showers likely with a chance of thunderstorms in the evening, then mostly cloudy with a chance of showers with a slight chance of thunderstorms after midnight. Humid with lows in the mid-70s. Southeast winds around 5 miles an hour. Chance of rain 60%. And now the extended forecast. Monday, mostly sunny with a chance of showers. A slight chance of thunderstorms in the morning, then a chance of thunderstorms in the afternoon. Humid with highs in the mid-90s. South winds around 5 miles an hour, becoming southeast in the afternoon. Chance of rain 50%. Monday night, partly cloudy. A chance of showers and thunderstorms in the evening, then a slight chance of showers after midnight. Lows in the mid-70s. Chance of rain 40%. Tuesday, partly sunny. A slight chance of showers and thunderstorms in the morning, then a chance of showers and thunderstorms in the afternoon. Highs in the lower 90s. Chance of rain 30%. Tuesday night, mostly cloudy. A 20% chance of showers and thunderstorms in the evening. Lows in the mid-70s. Wednesday, mostly sunny. A 20% chance of showers and thunderstorms in the afternoon. Highs in the mid-90s. Wednesday night, partly cloudy with a 20% chance of showers and thunderstorms in the evening, then mostly clear after midnight. Lows in the mid-70s. Thursday, mostly sunny. A 20% chance of showers and thunderstorms in the afternoon. Highs in the mid-90s. Thursday night, mostly clear. A slight chance of showers after midnight. Lows in the upper 70s. Chance of rain 20%. Friday, sunny. A 20% chance of showers and thunderstorms in the afternoon. Hot with highs in the upper

The total precipitation for the year still stands at 21.25 inches. There were no heating degree days yesterday, and there were 24 cooling degree days yesterday. The normal high temperature for today is 95 degrees, and the normal low is 75. The record high for today is 107, which occurred in 1980, and the record low is 59, which occurred in 1905. Sunrise today is at 6:28 a.m. and sunset is at 8:39 p.m. The ultraviolet index forecast for July 11th is 11, or extreme. The current time is 8:20 a.m. Central Daylight Time. 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The following reports of weather temperature and wind were made at 8 a.m. DFW Airport, mostly sunny, 80, dew point 71, relative humidity 74%, wind south at 10, pressure 30.04 inches and rising. Dallas Love Field, mostly sunny, 82, south at 9. Fort Worth Meacham, sunny, 80, south at 10. Arlington, sunny, 79, south at 10. McKinney, sunny, 80, south at 13. Denton, sunny, 80, south at 10. Elsewhere around the region, Wichita Falls, mostly sunny, 80, south at 14. At Abilene, 75, dew point 68, relative humidity 78%, wind southeast at 5, pressure 30.08 inches and rising. Waco, sunny, 79, south at 8. Tyler, mostly sunny, 79, south at 8. Once again at 8 a.m., DFW Airport, mostly sunny, 80, south at 10. Now let's check on your local forecast for the Dallas-Fort Worth Metroplex. Today, sunny. Highs in the upper 90s. South winds 5 to 10 miles an hour. Heat index values up to 105. Tonight, mostly clear. Lows in the upper 70s. South winds 5 to 10 miles an hour. Sunday, sunny. A 40% chance of showers and thunderstorms in the afternoon. Humid with highs in the mid-90s. South winds around 5 miles an hour. Heat index values up to 105. Sunday night, partly cloudy with showers, likely with a chance of thunderstorms in the evening, then mostly cloudy with a chance of showers with a slight chance of thunderstorms after midnight. Humid with lows in the mid-70s. Southeast winds around 5 miles an hour. Chance of rain 60%. And now the extended forecast. Monday, mostly sunny with a chance of showers. A slight chance of thunderstorms in the morning, then a chance of thunderstorms in the afternoon. Humid with highs in the mid-90s. South winds around 5 miles an hour, becoming southeast in the afternoon. Chance of rain 50%. Monday night, partly cloudy. A chance of showers and thunderstorms in the evening, then a slight chance of showers after midnight. Lows in the mid-70s. Chance of rain 40%. Tuesday, partly sunny. A slight chance of showers and thunderstorms in the morning, then a chance of showers and thunderstorms in the afternoon. Highs in the lower 90s. Chance of rain 30%. Tuesday night, mostly cloudy. A 20% chance of showers and thunderstorms in the evening. Lows in the mid-70s. Wednesday, mostly sunny. A 20% chance of showers and thunderstorms in the afternoon. Highs in the mid-90s. Wednesday night, partly cloudy with a 20% chance of showers and thunderstorms in the evening, then mostly clear after midnight. Lows in the mid-70s. Thursday, mostly sunny. A 20% chance of showers and thunderstorms in the afternoon. Highs in the mid-90s. Thursday night, mostly clear. A slight chance of showers after midnight. Lows in the upper 70s. Chance of rain 20%. Friday, sunny. A 20% chance of showers and thunderstorms in the afternoon. Hot with highs in the upper 90s. The forecast key messages for North and Central Texas. An active weather pattern will result in scattered showers and thunderstorms from today into next week, with the highest

chances late Sunday and Monday. A few strong thunderstorms are possible, along with localized heavy rainfall and flash flooding. Seasonably hot and rain-free weather will resume late next week as highs return to the upper 90s. The spotter information statement for North and Central Texas. Spotter activation is not expected at this time. The Dallas-Fort Worth climate summary for yesterday, July 10, 2026. Yesterday's high temperature was 98 degrees and the low 80 degrees. No precipitation fell yesterday, which leaves the monthly total at a trace. The total precipitation for the year still stands at 21.25 inches. There were no heating degree days yesterday, and there were 24 cooling degree days yesterday. The normal high temperature for today is 95 degrees, and the normal low is 75. The record high for today is 107, which occurred in 1980, and the record low is 59, which occurred in 1905. Sunrise today is at 6:28 a.m. and sunset is at 8:39 p.m. The ultraviolet index forecast for July 11th is 11, or extreme. The current time is 8:26 a.m. Central Daylight Time. 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The following reports of weather temperature and wind were made at 8 a.m. DFW Airport, mostly sunny, 80, dew point 71, relative humidity 74%, wind south at 10, pressure 30.04 inches and rising. Dallas Love Field, mostly sunny, 82, south at 9. Fort Worth Meacham, sunny, 80, south at 10. Arlington, sunny, 79, south at 10. McKinney, sunny, 80, south at 13. Denton, sunny, 80, south at 10. Elsewhere around the region, Wichita Falls, mostly sunny, 80, south at 14. At Abilene, 75, dew point 68, relative humidity 78%, wind southeast at 5, pressure 30.08 inches and rising. Waco, sunny, 79, south at 8. Tyler, mostly sunny, 79, south at 8. Once again at 8 a.m., DFW Airport, mostly sunny, 80, south at 10. Now let's check on your local forecast for the Dallas-Fort Worth Metroplex. Today, sunny. Highs in the upper 90s. South winds 5 to 10 miles an hour. Heat index values up to 105. Tonight, mostly clear. Lows in the upper 70s. South winds 5 to 10 miles an hour. Sunday, sunny. A 40% chance of showers and thunderstorms in the afternoon. Humid with highs in the mid-90s. South winds around 5 miles an hour. Heat index values up to 105. Sunday night, partly cloudy with showers likely with a chance of thunderstorms in the evening, then mostly cloudy with a chance of showers with a slight chance of thunderstorms after midnight. Humid with lows in the mid-70s. Southeast winds around 5 miles an hour. Chance of rain 60%. And now the extended forecast. Monday, mostly sunny with a chance of showers. A slight chance of thunderstorms in the morning, then a chance of thunderstorms in the afternoon. Humid with highs in the mid-90s. South winds around 5 miles an hour, becoming southeast in the afternoon. Chance of rain 50%. Monday night, partly cloudy. A chance of showers and thunderstorms in the evening, then a slight chance of showers after midnight. Lows in the mid-70s. Chance of rain 40%. Tuesday, partly sunny. A slight chance of showers and thunderstorms in the morning, then a chance of showers and thunderstorms in the afternoon. Highs in the lower 90s. Chance of rain 30%. Tuesday night, mostly cloudy. A 20% chance of showers and thunderstorms in the evening. Lows in the mid-70s. Wednesday, mostly sunny. A 20% chance of showers and thunderstorms in the afternoon. Highs in the mid-90s. Wednesday night, partly cloudy with a 20% chance of showers and thunderstorms in the evening, then mostly clear after midnight. Lows in the mid-70s.

Thursday, mostly sunny. A 20% chance of showers and thunderstorms in the afternoon. Highs in the mid-90s. Thursday night, mostly clear. A slight chance of showers after midnight. Lows in the upper 70s. Chance of rain 20%. Friday, sunny. A 20% chance of showers and thunderstorms in the afternoon. Hot with highs in the upper 90s. The forecast key messages for North and Central Texas. An active weather pattern will result in scattered showers and thunderstorms from today into next week, with the highest chances late Sunday and Monday. A few strong thunderstorms are possible, along with localized heavy rainfall and flash flooding. Seasonably hot and rain-free weather will resume late next week as highs return to the upper 90s. The spotter information statement for North and Central Texas. Spotter activation is not expected at this time. The Dallas-Fort Worth climate summary for yesterday, July 10, 2026. Yesterday's high temperature was 98 degrees and the low 80 degrees. No precipitation fell yesterday, which leaves the monthly total at a trace. The total precipitation for the year still stands at 21.25 inches. There were no heating degree days yesterday and there were 24 cooling degree days yesterday. The normal high temperature for today is 95 degrees and the normal low is 75. The record high for today is 107, which occurred in 1980, and the record low is 59, which occurred in 1905. Sunrise today is at 6:28 a.m. and sunset is at 8:39 p.m. The ultraviolet index forecast for July 11th is 11, or extreme. The current time is 8:32 a.m. Central Daylight Time. 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The following reports of weather temperature and wind were made at 8 a.m. DFW Airport, mostly sunny, 80, dew point 71, relative humidity 74%, wind south at 10, pressure 30.04 inches and rising. Dallas Love Field, mostly sunny, 82, south at 9. Fort Worth Meacham, sunny, 80, south at 10. Arlington, sunny, 79, south at 10. McKinney, sunny, 80, south at 13. Denton, sunny, 80, south at 10. Elsewhere around the region, Wichita Falls, mostly sunny, 80, south at 14. At Abilene, 75, dew point 68, relative humidity 78%, wind southeast at mostly sunny, 80, south at 14. At Abilene, 75, dew point 68, relative humidity 78%, wind southeast at 5, pressure 30.08 inches and rising. Waco, sunny, 79, south at 8. Tyler, mostly sunny, 79, south at 8. Once again at 8 a.m., DFW Airport, mostly sunny, 80, south at 10. Now let's check on your local forecast for the Dallas-Fort Worth Metroplex. Today, sunny. Highs in the upper 90s. South winds 5 to 10 miles an hour. Heat index values up to 105. Tonight, mostly clear. Lows in the upper 70s. South winds 5 to 10 miles an hour. Sunday, sunny. A 40% chance of showers and thunderstorms in the afternoon. Humid with highs in the mid-90s. South winds around 5 miles an hour. Heat index values up to 105. Sunday night, partly cloudy with showers likely with a chance of thunderstorms in the evening, then mostly cloudy with a chance of showers with a slight chance of thunderstorms after midnight. Humid with lows in the mid-70s. Southeast winds around 5 miles an hour. Chance of rain 60%. And now the extended forecast. Monday, mostly sunny with a chance of showers. A slight chance of thunderstorms in the morning, then a chance of thunderstorms in the afternoon. Humid with highs in the mid-90s. South winds around 5 miles an hour, becoming southeast in the afternoon. Chance of rain 50%. Monday night, partly cloudy. A chance of showers and thunderstorms in the evening,

Then a slight chance of showers after midnight. Lows in the mid-70s. Chance of rain 40%. Tuesday, partly sunny. A slight chance of showers and thunderstorms in the morning, then a chance of showers and thunderstorms in the afternoon. Highs in the lower 90s. Chance of rain 30%. Tuesday night, mostly cloudy. A 20% chance of showers and thunderstorms in the evening. Lows in the mid-70s. Wednesday, mostly sunny. A 20% chance of showers and thunderstorms in the afternoon. Highs in the mid-90s. Wednesday night, partly cloudy with a 20% chance of showers and thunderstorms in the evening, then mostly clear after midnight. Lows in the mid-70s. Thursday, mostly sunny. A 20% chance of showers and thunderstorms in the afternoon. Highs in the mid-90s. Thursday night, mostly clear. A slight chance of showers after midnight. Lows in the upper 70s. Chance of rain 20%. Friday, sunny. A 20% chance of showers and thunderstorms in the afternoon. Hot with highs in the upper 90s. The forecast key messages for North and Central Texas. An active weather pattern will result in scattered showers and thunderstorms from today into next week, with the highest chances late Sunday and Monday. A few strong thunderstorms are possible, along with localized heavy rainfall and flash flooding. Seasonably hot and rain-free weather will resume late next week as highs return to the upper 90s. The spotter information statement for North and Central Texas. Spotter activation is not expected at this time. The Dallas-Fort Worth climate summary for yesterday, July 10, 2026. Yesterday's high temperature was 98 degrees and the low 80 degrees. No precipitation fell yesterday, which leaves the monthly total at a trace. The total precipitation for the year still stands at 21.25 inches. There were no heating degree days yesterday and there were 24 cooling degree days yesterday. The normal high temperature for today is 95 degrees, and the normal low is 75. The record high for today is 107, which occurred in 1980, and the record low is 59, which occurred in 1905. Sunrise today is at 6:28 a.m. and sunset is at 8:39 p.m. The ultraviolet index forecast for July 11th is 11, or extreme. The current time is 8:37 a.m. Central Daylight Time. 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The following reports of weather temperature and wind were made at 8 a.m. DFW Airport, mostly sunny, 80, dew point 71, relative humidity 74%, wind south at 10, pressure 30.04 inches and rising. Dallas Love Field, mostly sunny, 82, south at 9. Fort Worth Meacham, sunny, 80, south at 10. Arlington, sunny, 79, south at 10. McKinney, sunny, 80, south at 13. Denton, sunny, 80, south at 10. Elsewhere around the region, Wichita Falls, mostly sunny, 80, south at 14. At Abilene, 75, dew point 68, relative humidity 78%, wind southeast at 5, pressure 30.08 inches and rising. Waco, sunny, 79, south at 8. Tyler, mostly sunny, 79, south at 8. Once again at 8 a.m., DFW Airport, mostly sunny, 80, south at 10. Now let's check on your local forecast for the Dallas-Fort Worth Metroplex. Today, sunny. Highs in the upper 90s. South winds 5 to 10 miles an hour. Heat index values up to 105. Tonight, mostly clear. Lows in the upper 70s. South winds 5 to 10 miles an hour. Sunday, sunny. A 40% chance of showers and thunderstorms in the afternoon. Humid with highs in the mid-90s. South winds around 5 miles an hour. Heat index values up to 105.
Sunday night, partly cloudy with showers, likely with a chance of thunderstorms in the evening, then mostly cloudy with a chance of showers with a slight chance of thunderstorms after midnight. Humid with lows in the mid-70s. Southeast winds around 5 miles an hour. Chance of rain 60%. And now the extended forecast. Monday, mostly sunny with a chance of showers. A slight chance of thunderstorms in the morning, then a chance of thunderstorms in the afternoon. Humid with highs in the mid-90s. South winds around 5 miles an hour, becoming southeast in the afternoon. Chance of rain 50%. Monday night, partly cloudy. A chance of showers and thunderstorms in the evening, then a slight chance of showers after midnight. Lows in the mid-70s. Chance of rain 40%. Tuesday, partly sunny. A slight chance of showers and thunderstorms in the morning, then a chance of showers and thunderstorms in the afternoon. Highs in the lower 90s. Chance of rain 30%. Tuesday night, mostly cloudy. A 20% chance of showers and thunderstorms in the evening. Lows in the mid-70s. Wednesday, mostly sunny. A 20% chance of showers and thunderstorms in the afternoon. Highs in the mid-90s. Wednesday night, partly cloudy with a 20% chance of showers and thunderstorms in the evening, then mostly clear after midnight. Lows in the mid-70s. Thursday, mostly sunny. A 20% chance of showers and thunderstorms in the afternoon. Highs in the mid-90s. Thursday night, mostly clear. A slight chance of showers after midnight. Lows in the upper 70s. Chance of rain 20%. Friday, sunny. A 20% chance of showers and thunderstorms in the afternoon. Hot with highs in the upper 90s. The forecast key messages for North and Central Texas. An active weather pattern will result in scattered showers and thunderstorms from today into next week, with the highest chances late Sunday and Monday. A few strong thunderstorms are possible, along with localized heavy rainfall and flash flooding. Seasonably hot and rain-free weather will resume late next week as highs return to the upper 90s. The spotter information statement for North and Central Texas. Spotter activation is not expected at this time. The Dallas-Fort Worth climate summary for yesterday, July 10, 2026. Yesterday's high temperature was 98 degrees and the low 80 degrees. No precipitation fell yesterday, which leaves the monthly total at a trace. The total precipitation for the year still stands at 21.25 inches. There were no heating degree days yesterday and there were 24 cooling degree days yesterday. The normal high temperature for today is 95 degrees and the normal low is 75. The record high for today is 107, which occurred in 1980, and the record low is 59, which occurred in 1905. Sunrise today is at 6:28 a.m. and sunset is at 8:39 p.m. The ultraviolet index forecast for July 11th is 11, or extreme. The current time is 8:43 a.m. Central Daylight Time. 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The following reports of weather temperature and wind were made at 8 a.m. DFW Airport, mostly sunny, 80, dew point 71, relative humidity 74%, wind south at 10, pressure 30.04 inches and rising. Dallas Love Field, mostly sunny, 82, south at 9. Fort Worth Meacham, sunny, 80, south at 10. Arlington, sunny, 79, south at 10. McKinney, sunny, 80, south at 13. Denton, sunny, 80, south at 10. Elsewhere around the region, Wichita Falls, mostly sunny, 80, south at 14. At Abilene, 75, dew point 68, relative humidity 78%, wind southeast at 5, pressure 30.08 inches and rising. Waco, sunny, 79, south at 8. Tyler, mostly sunny, 79, south at 8. Once again at 8 a.m., DFW Airport, mostly sunny, 80, south at 10.
Now let's check on your local forecast for the Dallas-Fort Worth Metroplex. Today, sunny.

highs in the upper 90s. South winds 5 to 10 miles an hour. Heat index values up to 105. Tonight, mostly clear. Lows in the upper 70s. South winds 5 to 10 miles an hour. Sunday, sunny. A 40% chance of showers and thunderstorms in the afternoon. Humid with highs in the mid-90s. South winds around 5 miles an hour. Heat index values up to 105. Sunday night, partly cloudy with showers likely with a chance of thunderstorms in the evening, then mostly cloudy with a chance of showers with a slight chance of thunderstorms after midnight. Humid with lows in the mid-70s. Southeast winds around 5 miles an hour. Chance of rain 60%. And now the extended forecast. Monday, mostly sunny with a chance of showers. A slight chance of thunderstorms in the morning, then a chance of thunderstorms in the afternoon. Humid with highs in the mid-90s. South winds around 5 miles an hour, becoming southeast in the afternoon. Chance of rain 50%. Monday night, partly cloudy. A chance of showers and thunderstorms in the evening, then a slight chance of showers after midnight. Lows in the mid-70s. Chance of rain 40%. Tuesday, partly sunny. A slight chance of showers and thunderstorms in the morning, then a chance of showers and thunderstorms in the afternoon. Highs in the lower 90s. Chance of rain 30%. Tuesday night, mostly cloudy. A 20% chance of showers and thunderstorms in the evening. Lows in the mid-70s. Wednesday, mostly sunny. A 20% chance of showers and thunderstorms in the afternoon. Highs in the mid-90s. Wednesday night, partly cloudy with a 20% chance of showers and thunderstorms in the evening, then mostly clear after midnight. Lows in the mid-70s. Thursday, mostly sunny. A 20% chance of showers and thunderstorms in the afternoon. Highs in the mid-90s. Thursday night, mostly clear. A slight chance of showers after midnight. Lows in the upper 70s. Chance of rain 20%. Friday, sunny. A 20% chance of showers and thunderstorms in the afternoon. Hot with highs in the upper 90s. The forecast key messages for North and Central Texas. An active weather pattern will result in scattered showers and thunderstorms from today into next week, with the highest chances late Sunday and Monday. A few strong thunderstorms are possible, along with localized heavy rainfall and flash flooding. Seasonably hot and rain-free weather will resume late next week as highs return to the upper 90s. The spotter information statement for North and Central Texas. Spotter activation is not expected at this time. The Dallas-Fort Worth climate summary for yesterday, July 10, 2026. Yesterday's high temperature was 98 degrees and the low 80 degrees. No precipitation fell yesterday, which leaves the monthly total at a trace. The total precipitation for the year still stands at 21.25 inches. There were no heating degree days yesterday and there were 24 cooling degree days yesterday. The normal high temperature for today is 95 degrees, and the normal low is 75. The record high for today is 107, which occurred in 1980, and the record low is 59, which occurred in 1905. Sunrise today is at 6:28 a.m. and sunset is at 8:39 p.m. The ultraviolet index forecast for July 11th is 11, or extreme. The current time is 8:49 a.m. Central Daylight Time. 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The following reports of weather temperature and wind were made at 8 a.m. DFW Airport, mostly sunny, 80, dew point 71, relative humidity 74%, wind south at 10, pressure 30.04 inches and rising. Dallas Love Field, mostly sunny, 82, south at 9. Fort Worth Meacham, sunny, 80, south at 10. Arlington, sunny, 79, south at 10. McKinney, sunny, 80, south at 13. Denton, sunny, 80,
south at 10. Elsewhere around the region, Wichita Falls, mostly sunny, 80, south at 14. At Abilene, 75, dew point 68, relative humidity 78%, wind southeast at 5, pressure 30.08 inches and rising. Waco, sunny, 79, south at 8. Tyler, mostly sunny, 79, south at 8. Once again at 8 a.m., DFW Airport, mostly sunny, 80, south at 10. Now let's check on your local forecast for the Dallas-Fort Worth Metroplex. Today, sunny. Highs in the upper 90s. South winds 5 to 10 miles an hour. Heat index values up to 105. Tonight, mostly clear. Lows in the upper 70s. South winds 5 to 10 miles an hour. Sunday, sunny. A 40% chance of showers and thunderstorms in the afternoon. Humid with highs in the mid-90s. South winds around 5 miles an hour. Heat index values up to 105. Sunday night, partly cloudy with showers likely with a chance of thunderstorms in the evening, then mostly cloudy with a chance of showers with a slight chance of thunderstorms after midnight. Humid with lows in the mid-70s. Southeast winds around 5 miles an hour. Chance of rain 60%. And now the extended forecast. Monday, mostly sunny with a chance of showers. A slight chance of thunderstorms in the morning, then a chance of thunderstorms in the afternoon. Humid with highs in the mid-90s. South winds around 5 miles an hour, becoming southeast in the afternoon. Chance of rain 50%. Monday night, partly cloudy. A chance of showers and thunderstorms in the evening, then a slight chance of showers after midnight. Lows in the mid-70s. Chance of rain 40%. Tuesday, partly sunny. A slight chance of showers and thunderstorms in the morning, then a chance of showers and thunderstorms in the afternoon. Highs in the lower 90s. Chance of rain 30%. Tuesday night, mostly cloudy. A 20% chance of showers and thunderstorms in the evening. Lows in the mid-70s. Wednesday, mostly sunny. A 20% chance of showers and thunderstorms in the afternoon. Highs in the mid-90s. Wednesday night, partly cloudy with a 20% chance of showers and thunderstorms in the evening, then mostly clear after midnight. Lows in the mid-70s. Thursday, mostly sunny. A 20% chance of showers and thunderstorms in the afternoon. Highs in the mid-90s. Thursday night, mostly clear. A slight chance of showers after midnight. Lows in the upper 70s. Chance of rain 20%. Friday, sunny. A 20% chance of showers and thunderstorms in the afternoon. Hot with highs in the upper 90s. The forecast key messages for North and Central Texas. An active weather pattern will result in scattered showers and thunderstorms from today into next week, with the highest chances late Sunday and Monday. A few strong thunderstorms are possible, along with localized heavy rainfall and flash flooding. Seasonably hot and rain-free weather will resume late next week as highs return to the upper 90s. The spotter information statement for North and Central Texas. Spotter activation is not expected at this time. The Dallas-Fort Worth climate summary for yesterday, July 10, 2026. Yesterday's high temperature was 98 degrees and the low 80 degrees. No precipitation fell yesterday, which leaves the monthly total at a trace. The total precipitation for the year still stands at 21.25 inches. There were no heating degree days yesterday and there were 24 cooling degree days yesterday. The normal high temperature for today is 95 degrees, and the normal low is 75. The record high for today is 107, which occurred in 1980, and the record low is 59, which occurred in 1905. Sunrise today is at 6:28 a.m. and sunset is at 8:39 p.m. The ultraviolet index forecast for July 11th is 11, or extreme. The current time is 8:54 a.m. Central Daylight Time. 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

serving the Dallas-Fort Worth listening area. The following reports of weather, temperature, and wind were made at 8 a.m. DFW Airport, mostly sunny, 80, dew point 71, relative humidity 74%, wind south at 10, pressure 30.04 inches and rising. Dallas Love Field, mostly sunny, 82, south at 9. Fort Worth Meacham, sunny, 80, south at 10. Arlington, sunny, 79, south at 10. McKinney, sunny, 80, south at 13. Denton, sunny, 80, south at 10. Elsewhere around the region, Wichita Falls, mostly sunny, 80, south at 14. At Abilene, 75, dew point 68, relative humidity 78%, wind southeast at 5, pressure 30.08 inches and rising. Waco, sunny, 79, south at 8. Tyler, mostly sunny, 79, south at 8. Once again at 8 a.m., DFW Airport, mostly sunny, 80, south at 10. Now let's check on your local forecast for the Dallas-Fort Worth Metroplex. Today, sunny. Highs in the upper 90s. South winds 5 to 10 miles an hour. Heat index values up to 105. Tonight, mostly clear. Lows in the upper 70s. South winds 5 to 10 miles an hour. Sunday, sunny. A 40% chance of showers and thunderstorms in the afternoon. Humid with highs in the mid-90s. South winds around 5 miles an hour. Heat index values up to 105. Sunday night, partly cloudy with showers likely with a chance of thunderstorms in the evening, then mostly cloudy with a chance of showers with a slight chance of thunderstorms after midnight. Humid with lows in the mid-70s. Southeast winds around 5 miles an hour. Chance of rain 60%. And now the extended forecast. Monday, mostly sunny with a chance of showers. A slight chance of thunderstorms in the morning, then a chance of thunderstorms in the afternoon. Humid with highs in the mid-90s. South winds around 5 miles an hour, becoming southeast in the afternoon. Chance of rain 50%. Monday night, partly cloudy. A chance of showers and thunderstorms in the evening, then a slight chance of showers after midnight. Lows in the mid-70s. Chance of rain 40%. Tuesday, partly sunny. A slight chance of showers and thunderstorms in the morning, then a chance of showers and thunderstorms in the afternoon. Highs in the lower 90s. Chance of rain 30%. Tuesday night, mostly cloudy. A 20% chance of showers and thunderstorms in the evening. Lows in the mid-70s. Wednesday, mostly sunny. A 20% chance of showers and thunderstorms in the afternoon. Highs in the mid-90s. Wednesday night, partly cloudy with a 20% chance of showers and thunderstorms in the evening, then mostly clear after midnight. Lows in the mid-70s. Thursday, mostly sunny. A 20% chance of showers and thunderstorms in the afternoon. Highs in the mid-90s. Thursday night, mostly clear. A slight chance of showers after midnight. Lows in the upper 70s. Chance of rain 20%. Friday, sunny. A 20% chance of showers and thunderstorms in the afternoon. Hot with highs in the upper 90s. The forecast key messages for North and Central Texas. An active weather pattern will result in scattered showers and thunderstorms from today into next week, with the highest chances late Sunday and Monday. A few strong thunderstorms are possible, along with localized heavy rainfall and flash flooding. Seasonably hot and rain-free weather will resume late next week as highs return to the upper 90s. The spotter information statement for North and Central Texas. Spotter activation is not expected at this time. The Dallas-Fort Worth climate summary for yesterday, July 10, 2026. Yesterday's high temperature was 98 degrees and the low 80 degrees. No precipitation fell yesterday, which leaves the monthly total at a trace. The total precipitation for the year still stands at 21.25 inches. There were no heating degree days yesterday and there were 24 cooling degree days yesterday.

normal high temperature for today is 95 degrees, and the normal low is 75. The record high for today is 107, which occurred in 1980, and the record low is 59, which occurred in 1905. Sunrise today is at 6:28 a.m., and sunset is at 8:39 p.m. The ultraviolet index forecast for July 11th is 11, or extreme. The current time is 9 a.m. Central Daylight Time. 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The following reports of weather temperature and wind were made at 8 a.m. DFW Airport, mostly sunny, 80, dew point 71, relative humidity 74%, wind south at 10, pressure 30.04 inches and rising. Dallas Love Field, mostly sunny, 82, south at 9. Fort Worth Meacham, sunny, 80, south at 10. Arlington, sunny, 79, south at 10. McKinney, sunny, 80, south at 13. Denton, sunny, 80, south at 10. Elsewhere around the region, Wichita Falls, mostly sunny, 80, south at 14. At Abilene, 75, dew point 68, relative humidity 78%, wind southeast at 5, pressure 30.08 inches and rising. Waco, sunny, 79, south at 8. Tyler, mostly sunny, 79, south at 8. Once again at 8 a.m., DFW Airport, mostly sunny, 80, south at 10. The following reports of weather temperature and wind were made at 9 a.m. DFW Airport, mostly sunny, 83, dew point 71, relative humidity 67%, wind south at 13, pressure 30.04 inches and steady. Dallas Love Field, mostly sunny, 83, south at 10. Fort Worth Meacham, mostly sunny, 84, south at 10. Arlington, sunny, 82, southeast at 12, gusting to 18. McKinney, sunny, 83, south at 14. Denton, partly sunny, 82, south at 9. Elsewhere around the region, Wichita Falls, sunny, 83, southwest at 16. Abilene, sunny, 80, southwest at 9. Waco, sunny, 83, south at 8. Once again at 9 a.m., DFW Airport, mostly sunny, 83, south at 13. Now let's check on your local forecast for the Dallas-Fort Worth Metroplex. Today, sunny. Highs in the upper 90s. South winds 5 to 10 miles an hour. Heat index values up to 105. Tonight, mostly clear. Lows in the upper 70s. South winds 5 to 10 miles an hour. Sunday, sunny. A 40% chance of showers and thunderstorms in the afternoon. Humid with highs in the mid-90s. South winds around 5 miles an hour. Heat index values up to 105. Sunday night, partly cloudy with showers likely with a chance of thunderstorms in the evening, then mostly cloudy with a chance of showers with a slight chance of thunderstorms after midnight. Humid with lows in the mid-70s. Southeast winds around 5 miles an hour. Chance of rain 60%. And now the extended forecast. Monday, mostly sunny with a chance of showers. A slight chance of thunderstorms in the morning, then a chance of thunderstorms in the afternoon. Humid with highs in the mid-90s. South winds around 5 miles an hour, becoming southeast in the afternoon. Chance of rain 50%. Monday night, partly cloudy. A chance of showers and thunderstorms in the evening, then a slight chance of showers after midnight. Lows in the mid-70s. Chance of rain 40%. Tuesday, partly sunny. A slight chance of showers and thunderstorms in the morning, then a chance of showers and thunderstorms in the afternoon. Highs in the lower 90s. Chance of rain 30%. Tuesday night, mostly cloudy. A 20% chance of showers and thunderstorms in the evening. Lows in the mid-70s. Wednesday, mostly sunny. A 20% chance of showers and thunderstorms in the afternoon.
highs in the mid-90s. Wednesday night, partly cloudy with a 20% chance of showers and thunderstorms in the evening, then mostly clear after midnight. Lows in the mid-70s. Thursday, mostly sunny. A 20% chance of showers and thunderstorms in the afternoon. Highs in the mid-90s. Thursday night, mostly clear. A slight chance of showers after midnight. Lows in the upper 70s. Chance of rain 20%. Friday, sunny. A 20% chance of showers and thunderstorms in the afternoon. Hot with highs in the upper 90s. The forecast key messages for North and Central Texas. An active weather pattern will result in scattered showers and thunderstorms from today into next week, with the highest chances late Sunday and Monday. A few strong thunderstorms are possible, along with localized heavy rainfall and flash flooding. Seasonably hot and rain-free weather will resume late next week as highs return to the upper 90s. The spotter information statement for North and Central Texas. Spotter activation is not expected at this time. The Dallas-Fort Worth climate summary for yesterday, July 10, 2026. Yesterday's high temperature was 98 degrees and the low 80 degrees. No precipitation fell yesterday, which leaves the monthly total at a trace. The total precipitation for the year still stands at 21.25 inches. There were no heating degree days yesterday and there were 24 cooling degree days yesterday. The normal high temperature for today is 95 degrees, and the normal low is 75. The record high for today is 107, which occurred in 1980, and the record low is 59, which occurred in 1905. Sunrise today is at 6:28 a.m., and sunset is at 8:39 p.m. The ultraviolet index forecast for July 11th is 11, or extreme. The current time is 9:07 a.m. Central Daylight Time. 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The following reports of weather temperature and wind were made at 9 a.m. DFW Airport, mostly sunny, 83, dew point 71, relative humidity 67%, wind south at 13, pressure 30.04 inches and steady. Dallas Love Field, mostly sunny, 83, south at 10. Fort Worth Meacham, mostly sunny, 84, south at 10. Arlington, sunny, 82, southeast at 12, gusting to 18. McKinney, sunny, 83, south at 14. Denton, partly sunny, 82, south at 9. Elsewhere around the region, Wichita Falls, sunny, 83, southwest at 16. Abilene, sunny, 80, southwest at 9. Waco, sunny, 83, south at 8. Once again at 9 a.m., DFW Airport, mostly sunny, 83, south at 13. Now let's check on your local forecast for the Dallas-Fort Worth Metroplex. Today, sunny. Highs in the upper 90s. South winds 5 to 10 miles an hour. Heat index values up to 105. Tonight, mostly clear. Lows in the upper 70s. South winds 5 to 10 miles an hour. Sunday, sunny. A 40% chance of showers and thunderstorms in the afternoon. Humid with highs in the mid-90s. South winds around 5 miles an hour. Heat index values up to 105. Sunday night, partly cloudy with showers likely with a chance of thunderstorms in the evening, then mostly cloudy with a chance of showers with a slight chance of thunderstorms after midnight. Humid with lows in the mid-70s. Southeast winds around 5 miles an hour. Chance of rain 60%. And now the extended forecast. Monday, mostly sunny with a chance of showers. A slight chance of thunderstorms in the morning, then a chance of thunderstorms in the afternoon. Humid with highs in the mid-90s. South winds around 5 miles an hour, becoming southeast in the afternoon. Chance of rain 50%. Monday night, partly cloudy. A chance of showers and thunderstorms in the evening, then a slight chance of showers after midnight. Lows in the mid-70s.

chance of rain 40%. Tuesday, partly sunny. A slight chance of showers and thunderstorms in the morning, then a chance of showers and thunderstorms in the afternoon. Highs in the lower 90s. Chance of rain 30%. Tuesday night, mostly cloudy. A 20% chance of showers and thunderstorms in the evening. Lows in the mid-70s. Wednesday, mostly sunny. A 20% chance of showers and thunderstorms in the afternoon. Highs in the mid-90s. Wednesday night, partly cloudy with a 20% chance of showers and thunderstorms in the evening, then mostly clear after midnight. Lows in the mid-70s. Thursday, mostly sunny. A 20% chance of showers and thunderstorms in the afternoon. Highs in the mid-90s. Thursday night, mostly clear. A slight chance of showers after midnight. Lows in the upper 70s. Chance of rain 20%. Friday, sunny. A 20% chance of showers and thunderstorms in the afternoon. Hot with highs in the upper 90s. The forecast key messages for North and Central Texas. An active weather pattern will result in scattered showers and thunderstorms from today into next week, with the highest chances late Sunday and Monday. A few strong thunderstorms are possible, along with localized heavy rainfall and flash flooding. Seasonably hot and rain-free weather will resume late next week as highs return to the upper 90s. The spotter information statement for North and Central Texas. Spotter activation is not expected at this time. The Dallas-Fort Worth climate summary for yesterday, July 10, 2026. Yesterday's high temperature was 98 degrees and the low 80 degrees. No precipitation fell yesterday, which leaves the monthly total at a trace. The total precipitation for the year still stands at 21.25 inches. There were no heating degree days yesterday and there were 24 cooling degree days yesterday. The normal high temperature for today is 95 degrees, and the normal low is 75. The record high for today is 107, which occurred in 1980, and the record low is 59, which occurred in 1905. Sunrise today is at 6:28 a.m. and sunset is at 8:39 p.m. The ultraviolet index forecast for July 11th is 11, or extreme. The current time is 9:12 a.m. Central Daylight Time. 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The following reports of weather temperature and wind were made at 9 a.m. DFW Airport, mostly sunny, 83, dew point 71, relative humidity 67%, wind south at 13, pressure 30.04 inches and steady. Dallas Love Field, mostly sunny, 83, south at 10. Fort Worth Meacham, mostly sunny, 84, south at 10. Arlington, sunny, 82, southeast at 12, gusting to 18. McKinney, sunny, 83, south at 14. Denton, mostly sunny, 82, south at 9. Elsewhere around the region, Wichita Falls, sunny, 83, southwest at 16. Abilene, sunny, 80, southwest at 9. Waco, sunny, 83, south at 8. Once again at 9 a.m., DFW Airport, mostly sunny, 83, south at 13. Now let's check on your local forecast for the Dallas-Fort Worth Metroplex. Today, sunny. Highs in the upper 90s. South winds 5 to 10 miles an hour. Heat index values up to 105. Tonight, mostly clear. Lows in the upper 70s. South winds 5 to 10 miles an hour. Sunday, sunny. A 40% chance of showers and thunderstorms in the afternoon. Humid with highs in the mid-90s. South winds around 5 miles an hour. Heat index values up to 105. Sunday night, partly cloudy with showers likely with a chance of thunderstorms in the evening, then mostly cloudy with a chance of showers with a slight chance of thunderstorms after midnight. Humid with lows in the mid-70s. Southeast winds around 5 miles an hour. Chance of rain 60%.

And now the extended forecast. Monday, mostly sunny with a chance of showers. A slight chance of thunderstorms in the morning, then a chance of thunderstorms in the afternoon. Humid with highs in the mid-90s. South winds around 5 miles an hour, becoming southeast in the afternoon. Chance of rain 50%. Monday night, partly cloudy. A chance of showers and thunderstorms in the evening, then a slight chance of showers after midnight. Lows in the mid-70s. Chance of rain 40%. Tuesday, partly sunny. A slight chance of showers and thunderstorms in the morning, then a chance of showers and thunderstorms in the afternoon. Highs in the lower 90s. Chance of rain 30%. Tuesday night, mostly cloudy. A 20% chance of showers and thunderstorms in the evening. Lows in the mid-70s. Wednesday, mostly sunny. A 20% chance of showers and thunderstorms in the afternoon. Highs in the mid-90s. Wednesday night, partly cloudy with a 20% chance of showers and thunderstorms in the evening, then mostly clear after midnight. Lows in the mid-70s. Thursday, mostly sunny. A 20% chance of showers and thunderstorms in the afternoon. Highs in the mid-90s. Thursday night, mostly clear. A slight chance of showers after midnight. Lows in the upper 70s. Chance of rain 20%. Friday, sunny. A 20% chance of showers and thunderstorms in the afternoon. Hot with highs in the upper 90s. The forecast key messages for North and Central Texas. An active weather pattern will result in scattered showers and thunderstorms from today into next week, with the highest chances late Sunday and Monday. A few strong thunderstorms are possible, along with localized heavy rainfall and flash flooding. Seasonably hot and rain-free weather will resume late next week as highs return to the upper 90s. The spotter information statement for North and Central Texas. Spotter activation is not expected at this time. The Dallas-Fort Worth climate summary for yesterday, July 10, 2026. Yesterday's high temperature was 98 degrees and the low 80 degrees. No precipitation fell yesterday, which leaves the monthly total at a trace. The total precipitation for the year still stands at 21.25 inches. There were no heating degree days yesterday and there were 24 cooling degree days yesterday. The normal high temperature for today is 95 degrees and the normal low is 75. The record high for today is 107, which occurred in 1980, and the record low is 59, which occurred in 1905. Sunrise today is at 6:28 a.m. and sunset is at 8:39 p.m. The ultraviolet index forecast for July 11th is 11, or extreme. The current time is 9:18 a.m. Central Daylight Time. 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The following reports of weather temperature and wind were made at 9 a.m. DFW Airport, mostly sunny, 83, dew point 71, relative humidity 67%, wind south at 13, pressure 30.04 inches and steady. Dallas Love Field, mostly sunny, 83, south at 10. Fort Worth Meacham, mostly sunny, 84, south at 10. Arlington, sunny, 82, southeast at 12, gusting to 18. McKinney, sunny, 83, south at 14. Denton, mostly sunny, 82, south at 9. Elsewhere around the region, Wichita Falls, sunny, 83, southwest at 16. Abilene, sunny, 80, southwest at 9. Waco, sunny, 83, south at 8. Once again at 9 a.m., DFW Airport, mostly sunny, 83, south at 13. Now let's check on your local forecast for the Dallas-Fort Worth Metroplex. Today, sunny. Highs in the upper 90s. South winds 5 to 10 miles an hour. Heat index values up to 105. Tonight, mostly clear. Lows in the upper 70s. South winds 5 to 10 miles an hour.

5 miles an hour, becoming southeast in the afternoon. Chance of rain 50%. Monday night, partly cloudy. A chance of showers and thunderstorms in the evening, then a slight chance of showers after midnight. Lows in the mid-70s. Chance of rain 40%. Tuesday, partly sunny. A slight chance of showers and thunderstorms in the morning, then a chance of showers and thunderstorms in the afternoon. Highs in the lower 90s. Chance of rain 30%. Tuesday night, mostly cloudy. A 20% chance of showers and thunderstorms in the evening. Lows in the mid-70s. Wednesday, mostly sunny. A 20% chance of showers and thunderstorms in the afternoon. Highs in the mid-90s. Wednesday night, partly cloudy with a 20% chance of showers and thunderstorms in the evening, then mostly clear after midnight. Lows in the mid-70s. Thursday, mostly sunny. A 20% chance of showers and thunderstorms in the afternoon. Highs in the mid-90s. Thursday night, mostly clear. A slight chance of showers after midnight. Lows in the upper 70s. Chance of rain 20%. Friday, sunny. A 20% chance of showers and thunderstorms in the afternoon. Hot with highs in the upper 90s. The forecast key messages for North and Central Texas. An active weather pattern will result in scattered showers and thunderstorms from today into next week, with the highest chances late Sunday and Monday. A few strong thunderstorms are possible, along with localized heavy rainfall and flash flooding. Seasonably hot and rain-free weather will resume late next week as highs return to the upper 90s. The spotter information statement for North and Central Texas. Spotter activation is not expected at this time. The Dallas-Fort Worth climate summary for yesterday, July 10, 2026. Yesterday's high temperature was 98 degrees and the low 80 degrees. No precipitation fell yesterday, which leaves the monthly total at a trace. The total precipitation for the year still stands at 21.25 inches. There were no heating degree days yesterday and there were 24 cooling degree days yesterday. The normal high temperature for today is 95 degrees and the normal low is 75. The record high for today is 107, which occurred in 1980, and the record low is 59, which occurred in 1905. Sunrise today is at 6:28 a.m. and sunset is at 8:39 p.m. The ultraviolet index forecast for July 11th is 11, or extreme. The current time is 9:23 a.m. Central Daylight Time. 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The following reports of weather temperature and wind were made at 9 a.m. DFW Airport, mostly sunny, 83, dew point 71, relative humidity 67%, wind south at 13, pressure 30.04 inches and steady. Dallas Love Field, mostly sunny, 83, south at 10. Fort Worth Meacham, mostly sunny, 84, south at 10. Arlington, sunny, 82, southeast at 12, gusting to 18. McKinney, sunny, 83, south at 14. Denton, mostly sunny, 82, south at 9. Elsewhere around the region, Wichita Falls, sunny, 83, southwest at 16. Abilene, sunny, 80, southwest at 9. Waco, sunny, 83, south at 8. Once again at 9 a.m., DFW Airport, mostly sunny, 83, south at 13. Now let's check on your local forecast for the Dallas-Fort Worth Metroplex. Today, sunny. Highs in the upper 90s. South winds 5 to 10 miles an hour. Heat index values up to 105. Tonight, mostly clear. Lows in the upper 70s. South winds 5 to 10 miles an hour. Sunday, sunny. A 40% chance of showers and thunderstorms in the afternoon. Humid with highs in the mid-90s. South winds around 5 miles an hour. Heat index values up to 105. Sunday night, partly cloudy.

with showers likely with a chance of thunderstorms in the evening, then mostly cloudy with a chance of showers with a slight chance of thunderstorms after midnight. Humid with lows in the mid-70s. Southeast winds around 5 miles an hour. Chance of rain 60%. And now the extended forecast. Monday, mostly sunny with a chance of showers. A slight chance of thunderstorms in the morning, then a chance of thunderstorms in the afternoon. Humid with highs in the mid-90s. South winds around 5 miles an hour, becoming southeast in the afternoon. Chance of rain 50%. Monday night, partly cloudy. A chance of showers and thunderstorms in the evening, then a slight chance of showers after midnight. Lows in the mid-70s. Chance of rain 40%. Tuesday, partly sunny. A slight chance of showers and thunderstorms in the morning, then a chance of showers and thunderstorms in the afternoon. Highs in the lower 90s. Chance of rain 30%. Tuesday night, mostly cloudy. A 20% chance of showers and thunderstorms in the evening. Lows in the mid-70s. Wednesday, mostly sunny. A 20% chance of showers and thunderstorms in the afternoon. Highs in the mid-90s. Wednesday night, partly cloudy with a 20% chance of showers and thunderstorms in the evening, then mostly clear after midnight. Lows in the mid-70s. Thursday, mostly sunny. A 20% chance of showers and thunderstorms in the afternoon. Highs in the mid-90s. Thursday night, mostly clear. A slight chance of showers after midnight. Lows in the upper 70s. Chance of rain 20%. Friday, sunny. A 20% chance of showers and thunderstorms in the afternoon. Hot with highs in the upper 90s. The forecast key messages for North and Central Texas. An active weather pattern will result in scattered showers and thunderstorms from today into next week, with the highest chances late Sunday and Monday. A few strong thunderstorms are possible, along with localized heavy rainfall and flash flooding. Seasonably hot and rain-free weather will resume late next week as highs return to the upper 90s. The spotter information statement for North and Central Texas. Spotter activation is not expected at this time. The Dallas-Fort Worth climate summary for yesterday, July 10, 2026. Yesterday's high temperature was 98 degrees and the low 80 degrees. No precipitation fell yesterday, which leaves the monthly total at a trace. The total precipitation for the year still stands at 21.25 inches. There were no heating degree days yesterday and there were 24 cooling degree days yesterday. The normal high temperature for today is 95 degrees, and the normal low is 75. The record high for today is 107, which occurred in 1980, and the record low is 59, which occurred in 1905. Sunrise today is at 6:28 a.m. and sunset is at 8:39 p.m. The ultraviolet index forecast for July 11th is 11, or extreme. The current time is 9:29 a.m. Central Daylight Time. 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The following reports of weather temperature and wind were made at 9 a.m. DFW Airport, mostly sunny, 83, dew point 71, relative humidity 67%, wind south at 13, pressure 30.04 inches and steady. Dallas Love Field, mostly sunny, 83, south at 10. Fort Worth Meacham, mostly sunny, 84, south at 10. Arlington, sunny, 82, southeast at 12, gusting to 18. McKinney, sunny, 83, south at 14. Denton, mostly sunny, 82, south at 9. Elsewhere around the region, Wichita Falls, sunny, 83, southwest at 16. Abilene, sunny, 80, southwest at 9. Waco, sunny, 83, south at 8. Once again at 9 a.m., DFW Airport, mostly sunny, 83, south at 13. Now let's check on your local forecast for the Dallas-Fort Worth Metroplex. Today, sunny,

south, winds 5 to 10 miles an hour. Heat index values up to 105. Tonight, mostly clear. Lows in the upper 70s. South winds 5 to 10 miles an hour. Sunday, sunny. A 40% chance of showers and thunderstorms in the afternoon. Humid with highs in the mid-90s. South winds around 5 miles an hour. Heat index values up to 105. Sunday night, partly cloudy with showers likely with a chance of thunderstorms in the evening, then mostly cloudy with a chance of showers with a slight chance of thunderstorms after midnight. Humid with lows in the mid-70s. Southeast winds around 5 miles an hour. Chance of rain 60%. And now the extended forecast. Monday, mostly sunny with a chance of showers. A slight chance of thunderstorms in the morning, then a chance of thunderstorms in the afternoon. Humid with highs in the mid-90s. South winds around 5 miles an hour, becoming southeast in the afternoon. Chance of rain 50%. Monday night, partly cloudy. A chance of showers and thunderstorms in the evening, then a slight chance of showers after midnight. Lows in the mid-70s. Chance of rain 40%. Tuesday, partly sunny. A slight chance of showers and thunderstorms in the morning, then a chance of showers and thunderstorms in the afternoon. Highs in the lower 90s. Chance of rain 30%. Tuesday night, mostly cloudy. A 20% chance of showers and thunderstorms in the evening. Lows in the mid-70s. Wednesday, mostly sunny. A 20% chance of showers and thunderstorms in the afternoon. Highs in the mid-90s. Wednesday night, partly cloudy with a 20% chance of showers and thunderstorms in the evening, then mostly clear after midnight. Lows in the mid-70s. Thursday, mostly sunny. A 20% chance of showers and thunderstorms in the afternoon. Highs in the mid-90s. Thursday night, mostly clear. A slight chance of showers after midnight. So showers and thunderstorms in the afternoon. Highs in the mid-90s. Thursday night, mostly clear. A slight chance of showers after midnight. Lows in the upper 70s. Chance of rain 20%. Friday, sunny. A 20% chance of showers and thunderstorms in the afternoon. Hot with highs in the upper 90s. The forecast key messages for North and Central Texas. An active weather pattern will result in scattered showers and thunderstorms from today into next week, with the highest chances late Sunday and Monday. A few strong thunderstorms are possible, along with localized heavy rainfall and flash flooding. Seasonably hot and rain-free weather will resume late next week as highs return to the upper 90s. The spotter information statement for North and Central Texas. Spotter activation is not expected at this time. The Dallas-Fort Worth climate summary for yesterday, July 10, 2026. Yesterday's high temperature was 98 degrees and the low 80 degrees. No precipitation fell yesterday, which leaves the monthly total at a trace. The total precipitation for the year still stands at 21.25 inches. There were no heating degree days yesterday and there were 24 cooling degree days yesterday. The normal high temperature for today is 95 degrees, and the normal low is 75. The record high for today is 107, which occurred in 1980, and the record low is 59, which occurred in 1905. Sunrise today is at 6:28 a.m., and sunset is at 8:39 p.m. The ultraviolet index forecast for July 11th is 11, or extreme. The current time is 9:34 a.m. Central Daylight Time. 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The following reports of weather temperature and wind were made at 9 a.m. DFW Airport, mostly sunny, 83, dew point 71, relative humidity 67%, wind south at 13, pressure 30.04 inches and steady. Dallas Love Field, mostly sunny, 83, south at 10. Fort Worth Meacham, mostly sunny, 84, south at 10.

0: Arlington, sunny, 82. Southeast at 12, gusting to 18. McKinney, sunny, 83. South at 14. Denton, mostly sunny, 82. South at 9. Elsewhere around the region, Wichita Falls, sunny, 83. Southwest at 16. Abilene, sunny, 80. Southwest at 9. Waco, sunny, 83. South at 8. Once again at 9 a.m., DFW Airport, mostly sunny, 83, south at 13. Now let's check on your local forecast for the Dallas-Fort Worth Metroplex. Today, sunny. Highs in the upper 90s. South winds 5 to 10 miles an hour. Heat index values up to 105. Tonight, mostly clear. Lows in the upper 70s. South winds 5 to 10 miles an hour. Sunday, sunny. A 40% chance of showers and thunderstorms in the afternoon. Humid with highs in the mid-90s. South winds around 5 miles an hour. Heat index values up to 105. Sunday night, partly cloudy with showers likely with a chance of thunderstorms in the evening, then mostly cloudy with a chance of showers with a slight chance of thunderstorms after midnight. Humid with lows in the mid-70s. Southeast winds around 5 miles an hour. Chance of rain 60%. And now the extended forecast. Monday, mostly sunny with a chance of showers. A slight chance of thunderstorms in the morning, then a chance of thunderstorms in the afternoon. Humid with highs in the mid-90s. South winds around 5 miles an hour, becoming southeast in the afternoon. Chance of rain 50%. Monday night, partly cloudy. A chance of showers and thunderstorms in the evening, then a slight chance of showers after midnight. Lows in the mid-70s. Chance of rain 40%. Tuesday, partly sunny. A slight chance of showers and thunderstorms in the morning, then a chance of showers and thunderstorms in the afternoon. Highs in the lower 90s. Chance of rain 30%. Tuesday night, mostly cloudy. A 20% chance of showers and thunderstorms in the evening. Lows in the mid-70s. Wednesday, mostly sunny. A 20% chance of showers and thunderstorms in the afternoon. Highs in the mid-90s. Wednesday night, partly cloudy with a 20% chance of showers and thunderstorms in the evening, then mostly clear after midnight. Lows in the mid-70s. Thursday, mostly sunny. A 20% chance of showers and thunderstorms in the afternoon. Highs in the mid-90s. Thursday night, mostly clear. A slight chance of showers after midnight. Lows in the upper 70s. Chance of rain 20%. Friday, sunny. A 20% chance of showers and thunderstorms in the afternoon. Hot with highs in the upper 90s. The forecast key messages for North and Central Texas. An active weather pattern will result in scattered showers and thunderstorms from today into next week, with the highest chances late Sunday and Monday. A few strong thunderstorms are possible, along with localized heavy rainfall and flash flooding. Seasonably hot and rain-free weather will resume late next week as highs return to the upper 90s. The spotter information statement for North and Central Texas. Spotter activation is not expected at this time. The Dallas-Fort Worth climate summary for yesterday, July 10, 2026. Yesterday's high temperature was 98 degrees and the low 80 degrees. No precipitation fell yesterday, which leaves the monthly total at a trace. The total precipitation for the year still stands at 21.25 inches. There were no heating degree days yesterday and there were 24 cooling degree days yesterday. The normal high temperature for today is 95 degrees, and the normal low is 75. The record high for today is 107, which occurred in 1980, and the record low is 59, which occurred in 1905. Sunrise today is at 6:28 a.m. and sunset is at 8:39 p.m. The ultraviolet index forecast for July 11th is 11, or extreme. The current time is 9:40 a.m. Central Daylight Time. 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The following reports of weather temperature and wind were made at 9 a.m. DFW Airport, mostly sunny, 83, dew point 71, relative humidity 67%, wind south at 13, pressure 30.04 inches and steady. Dallas Love Field, mostly sunny, 83, south at 10. Fort Worth Meacham, mostly sunny, 84, south at 10. Arlington, sunny, 82, southeast at 12, gusting to 18. McKinney, sunny, 83, south at 14. Denton, mostly sunny, 82, south at 9. Elsewhere around the region, Wichita Falls, sunny, 83, southwest at 16. Abilene, sunny, 80, southwest at 9. Waco, sunny, 83, south at 8. Once again at 9 a.m., DFW Airport, mostly sunny, 83, south at 13. Now let's check on your local forecast for the Dallas-Fort Worth Metroplex. Today, sunny. Highs in the upper 90s. South winds 5 to 10 miles an hour. Heat index values up to 105. Tonight, mostly clear. Lows in the upper 70s. South winds 5 to 10 miles an hour. Sunday, sunny. A 40% chance of showers and thunderstorms in the afternoon. Humid with highs in the mid-90s. South winds around 5 miles an hour. Heat index values up to 105. Sunday night, partly cloudy with showers likely with a chance of thunderstorms in the evening, then mostly cloudy with a chance of showers with a slight chance of thunderstorms after midnight. Humid with lows in the mid-70s. Southeast winds around 5 miles an hour. Chance of rain 60%. And now the extended forecast. Monday, mostly sunny with a chance of showers. A slight chance of thunderstorms in the morning, then a chance of thunderstorms in the afternoon. Humid with highs in the mid-90s. South winds around 5 miles an hour, becoming southeast in the afternoon. Chance of rain 50%. Monday night, partly cloudy. A chance of showers and thunderstorms in the evening, then a slight chance of showers after midnight. Lows in the mid-70s. Chance of rain 40%. Tuesday, partly sunny. A slight chance of showers and thunderstorms in the morning, then a chance of showers and thunderstorms in the afternoon. Highs in the lower 90s. Chance of rain 30%. Tuesday night, mostly cloudy. A 20% chance of showers and thunderstorms in the evening. Lows in the mid-70s. Wednesday, mostly sunny. A 20% chance of showers and thunderstorms in the afternoon. Highs in the mid-90s. Wednesday night, partly cloudy with a 20% chance of showers and thunderstorms in the evening, then mostly clear after midnight. Lows in the mid-70s. Thursday, mostly sunny. A 20% chance of showers and thunderstorms in the afternoon. Highs in the mid-90s. Thursday night, mostly clear. A slight chance of showers after midnight. Lows in the upper 70s. Chance of rain 20%. Friday, sunny. A 20% chance of showers and thunderstorms in the afternoon. Hot with highs in the upper 90s. The forecast key messages for North and Central Texas. An active weather pattern will result in scattered showers and thunderstorms from today into next week, with the highest chances late Sunday and Monday. A few strong thunderstorms are possible, along with localized heavy rainfall and flash flooding. Seasonably hot and rain-free weather will resume late next week as highs return to the upper 90s. The spotter information statement for North and Central Texas. Spotter activation is not expected at this time. The Dallas-Fort Worth climate summary for yesterday, July 10, 2026. Yesterday's high temperature was 98 degrees and the low 80 degrees. No precipitation fell yesterday, which leaves the monthly total at a trace. The total precipitation for the year still stands at 21.25 inches.
1: There were no heating degree days yesterday, and there were 24 cooling degree days yesterday. The normal high temperature for today is 95 degrees.

and the normal low is 75. The record high for today is 107, which occurred in 1980, and the record low is 59, which occurred in 1905. Sunrise today is at 6:28 a.m. and sunset is at 8:39 p.m. The ultraviolet index forecast for July 11th is 11, or extreme. The current time is 9:46 a.m. Central Daylight Time. 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The following reports of weather temperature and wind were made at 9 a.m. DFW Airport, mostly sunny, 83, dew point 71, relative humidity 67%, wind south at 13, pressure 30.04 inches and steady. Dallas Love Field, mostly sunny, 83, south at 10. Fort Worth Meacham, mostly sunny, 84, south at 10. Arlington, sunny, 82, southeast at 12, gusting to 18. McKinney, sunny, 83, south at 14. Denton, mostly sunny, 82, south at 9. Elsewhere around the region, Wichita Falls, sunny, 83, southwest at 16. Abilene, sunny, 80, southwest at 9. Waco, sunny, 83, south at 8. Once again at 9 a.m., DFW Airport, mostly sunny, 83, south at 13. Now let's check on your local forecast for the Dallas-Fort Worth Metroplex. Today, sunny. Highs in the upper 90s. South winds 5 to 10 miles an hour. Heat index values up to 105. Tonight, mostly clear. Lows in the upper 70s. South winds 5 to 10 miles an hour. Sunday, sunny. A 40% chance of showers and thunderstorms in the afternoon. Humid with highs in the mid-90s. South winds around 5 miles an hour. Heat index values up to 105. Sunday night, partly cloudy with showers likely with a chance of thunderstorms in the evening, then mostly cloudy with a chance of showers with a slight chance of thunderstorms after midnight. Humid with lows in the mid-70s. Southeast winds around 5 miles an hour. Chance of rain 60%. And now the extended forecast. Monday, mostly sunny with a chance of showers. A slight chance of thunderstorms in the morning, then a chance of thunderstorms in the afternoon. Humid with highs in the mid-90s. South winds around 5 miles an hour, becoming southeast in the afternoon. Chance of rain 50%. Monday night, partly cloudy. A chance of showers and thunderstorms in the evening, then a slight chance of showers after midnight. Lows in the mid-70s. Chance of rain 40%. Tuesday, partly sunny. A slight chance of showers and thunderstorms in the morning, then a chance of showers and thunderstorms in the afternoon. Highs in the lower 90s. Chance of rain 30%. Tuesday night, mostly cloudy. A 20% chance of showers and thunderstorms in the evening. Lows in the mid-70s. Wednesday, mostly sunny. A 20% chance of showers and thunderstorms in the afternoon. Highs in the mid-90s. Wednesday night, partly cloudy with a 20% chance of showers and thunderstorms in the evening, then mostly clear after midnight. Lows in the mid-70s. Thursday, mostly sunny. A 20% chance of showers and thunderstorms in the afternoon. Highs in the mid-90s. Thursday night, mostly clear. A slight chance of showers after midnight. Lows in the upper 70s. Chance of rain 20%. Friday, sunny. A 20% chance of showers and thunderstorms in the afternoon. Hot with highs in the upper 90s. The forecast key messages for North and Central Texas. An active weather pattern will result in scattered showers and thunderstorms from today into next week, with the highest chances late Sunday and Monday. A few strong thunderstorms are possible, along with localized heavy rainfall and flash flooding. Seasonably hot and rain-free weather will resume late next week as highs return to the upper 90s. The spotter information statement for North and Central Texas.

fodder activation is not expected at this time. The Dallas-Fort Worth climate summary for yesterday, July 10, 2026. Yesterday's high temperature was 98 degrees and the low 80 degrees. No precipitation fell yesterday, which leaves the monthly total at a trace. The total precipitation for the year still stands at 21.25 inches. There were no heating degree days yesterday, and there were 24 cooling degree days yesterday. The normal high temperature for today is 95 degrees, and the normal low is 75. The record high for today is 107, which occurred in 1980, and the record low is 59, which occurred in 1905. Sunrise today is at 6:28 a.m. and sunset is at 8:39 p.m. The ultraviolet index forecast for July 11th is 11, or extreme. The current time is 9:51 a.m. Central Daylight Time. 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The following reports of weather temperature and wind were made at 9 a.m. DFW Airport, mostly sunny, 83, dew point 71, relative humidity 67%, wind south at 13, pressure 30.04 inches and steady. Dallas Love Field, mostly sunny, 83, south at 10. Fort Worth Meacham, mostly sunny, 84, south at 10. Arlington, sunny, 82, southeast at 12, gusting to 18. McKinney, sunny, 83, south at 14. Denton, mostly sunny, 82, south at 9. Elsewhere around the region, Wichita Falls, sunny, 83, southwest at 16. Abilene, sunny, 80, southwest at 9. Waco, sunny, 83, south at 8. Once again at 9 a.m., DFW Airport, mostly sunny, 83, south at 13. Now let's check on your local forecast for the Dallas-Fort Worth Metroplex. Today, sunny. Highs in the upper 90s. South winds 5 to 10 miles an hour. Heat index values up to 105. Tonight, mostly clear. Lows in the upper 70s. South winds 5 to 10 miles an hour. Sunday, sunny. A 40% chance of showers and thunderstorms in the afternoon. Humid with highs in the mid-90s. South winds around 5 miles an hour. Heat index values up to 105. Sunday night, partly cloudy with showers likely with a chance of thunderstorms in the evening, then mostly cloudy with a chance of showers with a slight chance of thunderstorms after midnight. Humid with lows in the mid-70s. Southeast winds around 5 miles an hour. Chance of rain 60%. And now the extended forecast. Monday, mostly sunny with a chance of showers. A slight chance of thunderstorms in the morning, then a chance of thunderstorms in the afternoon. Humid with highs in the mid-90s. South winds around 5 miles an hour, becoming southeast in the afternoon. Chance of rain 50%. Monday night, partly cloudy. A chance of showers and thunderstorms in the evening, then a slight chance of showers after midnight. Lows in the mid-70s. Chance of rain 40%. Tuesday, partly sunny. A slight chance of showers and thunderstorms in the morning, then a chance of showers and thunderstorms in the afternoon. Highs in the lower 90s. Chance of rain 30%. Tuesday night, mostly cloudy. A 20% chance of showers and thunderstorms in the evening. Lows in the mid-70s. Wednesday, mostly sunny. A 20% chance of showers and thunderstorms in the afternoon. Highs in the mid-90s. Wednesday night, partly cloudy with a 20% chance of showers and thunderstorms in the evening, then mostly clear after midnight. Lows in the mid-70s. Thursday, mostly sunny. A 20% chance of showers and thunderstorms in the afternoon. Highs in the mid-90s. Thursday night, mostly clear. A slight chance of showers after midnight. Lows in the upper 70s. Chance of rain 20%. Friday, sunny. A 20% chance of showers and thunderstorms in the afternoon.
hot with highs in the upper 90s. The forecast key messages for North and Central Texas. An active weather pattern will result in scattered showers and thunderstorms from today into next week, with the highest chances late Sunday and Monday. A few strong thunderstorms are possible, along with localized heavy rainfall and flash flooding. Seasonably hot and rain-free weather will resume late next week as highs return to the upper 90s. The spotter information statement for North and Central Texas. Spotter activation is not expected at this time. The Dallas-Fort Worth climate summary for yesterday, July 10, 2026. Yesterday's high temperature was 98 degrees and the low 80 degrees. No precipitation fell yesterday, which leaves the monthly total at a trace. The total precipitation for the year still stands at 21.25 inches. There were no heating degree days yesterday and there were 24 cooling degree days yesterday. The normal high temperature for today is 95 degrees, and the normal low is 75. The record high for today is 107, which occurred in 1980, and the record low is 59, which occurred in 1905. Sunrise today is at 6:28 a.m., and sunset is at 8:39 p.m. The ultraviolet index forecast for July 11th is 11, or extreme. The current time is 9:57 a.m. Central Daylight Time. 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The following reports of weather temperature and wind were made at 9 a.m. DFW Airport, mostly sunny, 83, dew point 71, relative humidity 67%, wind south at 13, pressure 30.04 inches and steady. Dallas Love Field, mostly sunny, 83, south at 10. Fort Worth Meacham, mostly sunny, 84, south at 10. Arlington, sunny, 82, southeast at 12, gusting to 18. McKinney, sunny, 83, south at 14. Denton, mostly sunny, 82, south at 9. Elsewhere around the region, Wichita Falls, sunny, 83, southwest at 16. Abilene, sunny, 80, southwest at 9. Waco, sunny, 83, south at 8. Once again at 9 a.m., DFW Airport, mostly sunny, 83, south at 13. Now let's check on your local forecast for the Dallas-Fort Worth Metroplex. Today, sunny. Highs in the upper 90s. South winds 5 to 10 miles an hour. Heat index values up to 105. Tonight, mostly clear. Lows in the upper 70s. South winds 5 to 10 miles an hour. Sunday, sunny. A 40% chance of showers and thunderstorms in the afternoon. Humid with highs in the mid-90s. South winds around 5 miles an hour. Heat index values up to 105. Sunday night, partly cloudy with showers likely with a chance of thunderstorms in the evening, then mostly cloudy with a chance of showers with a slight chance of thunderstorms after midnight. Humid with lows in the mid-70s. Southeast winds around 5 miles an hour. Chance of rain 60%. And now the extended forecast. Monday, mostly sunny with a chance of showers. A slight chance of thunderstorms in the morning, then a chance of thunderstorms in the afternoon. Humid with highs in the mid-90s. South winds around 5 miles an hour, becoming southeast in the afternoon. Chance of rain 50%. Monday night, partly cloudy. A chance of showers and thunderstorms in the evening, then a slight chance of showers after midnight. Lows in the mid-70s. Chance of rain 40%. Tuesday, partly sunny. A slight chance of showers and thunderstorms in the morning, then a chance of showers and thunderstorms in the afternoon. Highs in the lower 90s. Chance of rain 30%. Tuesday night, mostly cloudy. A 20% chance of showers and thunderstorms in the evening. Lows in the mid-70s. Wednesday, mostly sunny. A 20% chance of showers and thunderstorms in the afternoon. Highs in the mid-90s. Wednesday night, partly cloudy with a

mostly sunny. A 20% chance of showers and thunderstorms in the afternoon. Highs in the mid-90s. Thursday night, mostly clear. A slight chance of showers after midnight. Lows in the upper 70s. Chance of rain 20%. Friday, sunny. A 20% chance of showers and thunderstorms in the afternoon. Hot with highs in the upper 90s. The forecast key messages for North and Central Texas. An active weather pattern will result in scattered showers and thunderstorms from today into next week, with the highest chances late Sunday and Monday. A few strong thunderstorms are possible, along with localized heavy rainfall and flash flooding. Seasonably hot and rain-free weather will resume late next week as highs return to the upper 90s. The spotter information statement for North and Central Texas. Spotter activation is not expected at this time. The ultraviolet index forecast for July 11th is 11, or extreme. The current time is 10:11 a.m. Central Daylight Time. 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The following reports of weather temperature and wind were made at 10 a.m. DFW Airport, partly sunny, 86, dew point 70, relative humidity 58%, wind south at 9, pressure 30.05 inches and rising. Dallas Love Field, partly sunny, 87, south at 5. Fort Worth Meacham, mostly sunny, 85, south at 9. Arlington, sunny, 86, south at 10, gusting to 17. McKinney, mostly sunny, 85, south at 9. Denton, mostly sunny, 86, south at 10. Elsewhere around the region, Wichita Falls, sunny, 87, south at 20. At Abilene, 82, dew point 71, relative humidity 69%, wind south at 14, pressure 30.10 inches and falling. Waco, sunny, 85, south at 9. Tyler, cloudy, 84, southwest at 8. Once again at 10 a.m., DFW Airport, partly sunny, 86, south at 9. Now let's check on your local forecast for the Dallas-Fort Worth Metroplex. Today, sunny. Highs in the upper 90s. South winds 5 to 10 miles an hour. Heat index values up to 105. Tonight, mostly clear. Lows in the upper 70s. South winds 5 to 10 miles an hour. Sunday, sunny. A 40% chance of showers and thunderstorms in the afternoon. Humid with highs in the mid-90s. South winds around 5 miles an hour. Heat index values up to 105. Sunday night, partly cloudy with showers likely with a chance of thunderstorms in the evening, then mostly cloudy with a chance of showers with a slight chance of thunderstorms after midnight. Humid with lows in the mid-70s. Southeast winds around 5 miles an hour. Chance of rain 60%. And now the extended forecast. Monday, mostly sunny with a chance of showers. A slight chance of thunderstorms in the morning, then a chance of thunderstorms in the afternoon. Humid with highs in the mid-90s. South winds around 5 miles an hour, becoming southeast in the afternoon. Chance of rain 50%. Monday night, partly cloudy. A chance of showers and thunderstorms in the evening, then a slight chance of showers after midnight. Lows in the mid-70s. Chance of rain 40%. Tuesday, partly sunny. A slight chance of showers and thunderstorms in the morning, then a chance of showers and thunderstorms in the afternoon. Highs in the lower 90s. Chance of rain 30%. Tuesday night, mostly cloudy. A 20% chance of showers and thunderstorms in the evening. Lows in the mid-70s. Wednesday, mostly sunny. A 20% chance of showers and thunderstorms in the afternoon. Highs in the mid-90s. Wednesday night, partly cloudy with a 20% chance of showers and thunderstorms in the evening, then mostly clear after midnight. Lows in the mid-70s. Thursday, mostly sunny. A 20% chance of showers and thunderstorms in the

Afternoon. Highs in the mid-90s. Thursday night, mostly clear. A slight chance of showers after midnight. Lows in the upper 70s. Chance of rain 20%. Friday, sunny. A 20% chance of showers and thunderstorms in the afternoon. Hot with highs in the upper 90s. The forecast key messages for North and Central Texas. An active weather pattern will result in scattered showers and thunderstorms from today into next week, with the highest chances late Sunday and Monday. A few strong thunderstorms are possible, along with localized heavy rainfall and flash flooding. Seasonably hot and rain-free weather will resume late next week as highs return to the upper 90s. The spotter information statement for North and Central Texas. Spotter activation is not expected at this time. The ultraviolet index forecast for July 11th is 11, or extreme. The current time is 10:16 a.m. Central Daylight Time. 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The following reports of weather temperature and wind were made at 10 a.m. DFW Airport, partly sunny, 86, dew point 70, relative humidity 58%, wind south at 9, pressure 30.05 inches and rising. Dallas Love Field, partly sunny, 87, south at 5. Fort Worth Meacham, mostly sunny, 85, south at 9. Arlington, sunny, 86, south at 10, gusting to 17. McKinney, mostly sunny, 85, south at 9. Denton, mostly sunny, 86, south at 10. Elsewhere around the region, Wichita Falls, sunny, 87, south at 20. At Abilene, 82, dew point 71, relative humidity 69%, wind south at 14, pressure 30.10 inches and falling. Waco, sunny, 85, south at 9. Tyler, cloudy, 84, southwest at 8. Once again at 10 a.m., DFW Airport, partly sunny, 86, south at 9. Now let's check on your local forecast for the Dallas-Fort Worth Metroplex. Today, sunny. Highs in the upper 90s. South winds 5 to 10 miles an hour. Heat index values up to 105. Tonight, mostly clear. Lows in the upper 70s. South winds 5 to 10 miles an hour. Sunday, sunny. A 40% chance of showers and thunderstorms in the afternoon. Humid with highs in the mid-90s. South winds around 5 miles an hour. Heat index values up to 105. Sunday night, partly cloudy with showers likely with a chance of thunderstorms in the evening, then mostly cloudy with a chance of showers with a slight chance of thunderstorms after midnight. Humid with lows in the mid-70s. Southeast winds around 5 miles an hour. Chance of rain 60%. And now the extended forecast. Monday, mostly sunny with a chance of showers. A slight chance of thunderstorms in the morning, then a chance of thunderstorms in the afternoon. Humid with highs in the mid-90s. South winds around 5 miles an hour, becoming southeast in the afternoon. Chance of rain 50%. Monday night, partly cloudy. A chance of showers and thunderstorms in the evening, then a slight chance of showers after midnight. Lows in the mid-70s. Chance of rain 40%. Tuesday, partly sunny. A slight chance of showers and thunderstorms in the morning, then a chance of showers and thunderstorms in the afternoon. Highs in the lower 90s. Chance of rain 30%. Tuesday night, mostly cloudy. A 20% chance of showers and thunderstorms in the evening. Lows in the mid-70s. Wednesday, mostly sunny. A 20% chance of showers and thunderstorms in the afternoon. Highs in the mid-90s. Wednesday night, partly cloudy with a 20% chance of showers and thunderstorms in the evening, then mostly clear after midnight. Lows in the mid-70s. Thursday, mostly sunny. A 20% chance of showers and thunderstorms in the afternoon. Highs in the mid-90s. Thursday night.

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The current time is 10:21 a.m. Central Daylight Time. 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The following reports of weather temperature and wind were made at 10 a.m. DFW Airport, partly sunny, 86, dew point 70, relative humidity 58%, wind south at 9, pressure 30.05 inches and rising. Dallas Love Field, partly sunny, 87, south at 5. Fort Worth Meacham, mostly sunny, 85, south at 9. Arlington, sunny, 86, south at 10, gusting to 17. McKinney, mostly sunny, 85, south at 9. Denton, mostly sunny, 86, south at 10. Elsewhere around the region, Wichita Falls, sunny, 87, south at 20. At Abilene, 82, dew point 71, relative humidity 69%, wind south at 14, pressure 30.10 inches and falling. Waco, sunny, 85, south at 9. Tyler, cloudy, 84, southwest at 8. Once again at 10 a.m., DFW Airport, partly sunny, 86, south at 9. Now let's check on your local forecast for the Dallas-Fort Worth Metroplex. Today, sunny. Highs in the upper 90s. South winds 5 to 10 miles an hour. Heat index values up to 105. Tonight, mostly clear. Lows in the upper 70s. South winds 5 to 10 miles an hour. Sunday, sunny. A 40% chance of showers and thunderstorms in the afternoon. Humid with highs in the mid-90s. South winds around 5 miles an hour. Heat index values up to 105. Sunday night, partly cloudy with showers likely with a chance of thunderstorms in the evening, then mostly cloudy with a chance of showers with a slight chance of thunderstorms after midnight. Humid with lows in the mid-70s. Southeast winds around 5 miles an hour. Chance of rain 60%. And now the extended forecast. Monday, mostly sunny with a chance of showers. A slight chance of thunderstorms in the morning, then a chance of thunderstorms in the afternoon. Humid with highs in the mid-90s. South winds around 5 miles an hour, becoming southeast in the afternoon. Chance of rain 50%. Monday night, partly cloudy. A chance of showers and thunderstorms in the evening, then a slight chance of showers after midnight. Lows in the mid-70s. Chance of rain 40%. Tuesday, partly sunny. A slight chance of showers and thunderstorms in the morning, then a chance of showers and thunderstorms in the afternoon. Highs in the lower 90s. Chance of rain 30%. Tuesday night, mostly cloudy. A 20% chance of showers and thunderstorms in the evening. Lows in the mid-70s. Wednesday, mostly sunny. A 20% chance of showers and thunderstorms in the afternoon. Highs in the mid-90s. Wednesday night, partly cloudy with a 20% chance of showers and thunderstorms in the evening, then mostly clear after midnight. Lows in the mid-70s. Thursday, mostly sunny. A 20% chance of showers and thunderstorms in the afternoon. Highs in the mid-90s. Thursday night, mostly clear. A slight chance of showers after midnight. Lows in the upper 70s. Chance of rain 20%. Friday, sunny. A 20% chance of showers and thunderstorms in the afternoon. Hot with highs in the upper 90s. The forecast key messages for North and Central Texas. An active weather pattern will result in scattered showers and thunderstorms from today into next week, with the highest chances late Sunday and Monday. A few strong thunderstorms are possible, along with localized heavy rainfall and flash flooding. Seasonably hot and rain-free weather will resume late next week as highs return to the upper 90s. The spotter information statement for North and Central Texas. Spotter activation is not expected at this time. The ultraviolet index forecast for July 11th is 11, or extreme. The current

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The following reports of weather temperature and wind were made at 10 a.m. DFW Airport, partly sunny, 86, dew point 70, relative humidity 58%, wind south at 9, pressure 30.05 inches and rising. Dallas Love Field, partly sunny, 87, south at 5. Fort Worth Meacham, mostly sunny, 85, south at 9. Arlington, sunny, 86, south at 10, gusting to 17. McKinney, mostly sunny, 85, south at 9. Denton, mostly sunny, 86, south at 10. Elsewhere around the region, Wichita Falls, sunny, 87, south at 20. At Abilene, 82, dew point 71, relative humidity 69%, wind south at 14, pressure 30.10 inches and falling. Waco, sunny, 85, south at 9. Tyler, cloudy, 84, southwest at 8. Once again at 10 a.m., DFW Airport, partly sunny, 86, south at 9. Now let's check on your local forecast for the Dallas-Fort Worth Metroplex. Today, sunny. Highs in the upper 90s. South winds 5 to 10 miles an hour. Heat index values up to 105. Tonight, mostly clear. Lows in the upper 70s. South winds 5 to 10 miles an hour. Sunday, sunny. A 40% chance of showers and thunderstorms in the afternoon. Humid with highs in the mid-90s. South winds around 5 miles an hour. Heat index values up to 105. Sunday night, partly cloudy with showers likely with a chance of thunderstorms in the evening, then mostly cloudy with a chance of showers with a slight chance of thunderstorms after midnight. Humid with lows in the mid-70s. Southeast winds around 5 miles an hour. Chance of rain 60%. And now the extended forecast. Monday, mostly sunny with a chance of showers. A slight chance of thunderstorms in the morning, then a chance of thunderstorms in the afternoon. Humid with highs in the mid-90s. South winds around 5 miles an hour, becoming southeast in the afternoon. Chance of rain 50%. Monday night, partly cloudy. A chance of showers and thunderstorms in the evening, then a slight chance of showers after midnight. Lows in the mid-70s. Chance of rain 40%. Tuesday, partly sunny. A slight chance of showers and thunderstorms in the morning, then a chance of showers and thunderstorms in the afternoon. Highs in the lower 90s. Chance of rain 30%. Tuesday night, mostly cloudy. A 20% chance of showers and thunderstorms in the evening. Lows in the mid-70s. Wednesday, mostly sunny. A 20% chance of showers and thunderstorms in the afternoon. Highs in the mid-90s. Wednesday night, partly cloudy with a 20% chance of showers and thunderstorms in the evening, then mostly clear after midnight. Lows in the mid-70s. Thursday, mostly sunny. A 20% chance of showers and thunderstorms in the afternoon. Highs in the mid-90s. Thursday night, mostly clear. A slight chance of showers after midnight. Lows in the upper 70s. Chance of rain 20%. Friday, sunny. A 20% chance of showers and thunderstorms in the afternoon. Hot with highs in the upper 90s. The forecast key messages for North and Central Texas. An active weather pattern will result in scattered showers and thunderstorms from today into next week, with the highest chances late Sunday and Monday. A few strong thunderstorms are possible, along with localized heavy rainfall and flash flooding. Seasonably hot and rain-free weather will resume late next week as highs return to the upper 90s. The spotter information statement for North and Central Texas. Spotter activation is not expected at this time. The ultraviolet index forecast for July 11th is 11, or extreme. The current time is 10:31 a.m. Central Daylight Time.

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The following reports of weather temperature and wind were made at 10 a.m. DFW Airport, partly sunny, 86, dew point 70, relative humidity 58%, wind south at 9, pressure 30.05 inches and rising. Dallas Love Field, partly sunny, 87, south at 5. Fort Worth Meacham, mostly sunny, 85, south at 9. Arlington, sunny, 86, south at 10, gusting to 17. McKinney, mostly sunny, 85, south at 9. Denton, mostly sunny, 86, south at 10. Elsewhere around the region, Wichita Falls, sunny, 87, south at 20. At Abilene, 82, dew point 71, relative humidity 69%, wind south at 14, pressure 30.10 inches and falling. Waco, sunny, 85, south at 9. Tyler, cloudy, 84, southwest at 8. Once again at 10 a.m., DFW Airport, partly sunny, 86, south at 9. Now let's check on your local forecast for the Dallas-Fort Worth Metroplex. Today, sunny. Highs in the upper 90s. South winds 5 to 10 miles an hour. Heat index values up to 105. Tonight, mostly clear. Lows in the upper 70s in the upper 90s. South winds 5 to 10 miles an hour. Heat index values up to 105. Tonight, mostly clear. Lows in the upper 70s. South winds 5 to 10 miles an hour. Sunday, sunny. A 40% chance of showers and thunderstorms in the afternoon. Humid with highs in the mid-90s. South winds around 5 miles an hour. Heat index values up to 105. Sunday night, partly cloudy with showers likely with a chance of thunderstorms in the evening, then mostly cloudy with a chance of showers with a slight chance of thunderstorms after midnight. Humid with lows in the mid-70s. Southeast winds around 5 miles an hour. Chance of rain 60%. And now the extended forecast. Monday, mostly sunny with a chance of showers. A slight chance of thunderstorms in the morning, then a chance of thunderstorms in the afternoon. Humid with highs in the mid-90s. South winds around 5 miles an hour, becoming southeast in the afternoon. Chance of rain 50%. Monday night, partly cloudy. A chance of showers and thunderstorms in the evening, then a slight chance of showers after midnight. Lows in the mid-70s. Chance of rain 40%. Tuesday, partly sunny. A slight chance of showers and thunderstorms in the morning, then a chance of showers and thunderstorms in the afternoon. Highs in the lower 90s. Chance of rain 30%. Tuesday night, mostly cloudy. A 20% chance of showers and thunderstorms in the evening. Lows in the mid-70s. Wednesday, mostly sunny. A 20% chance of showers and thunderstorms in the afternoon. Highs in the mid-90s. Wednesday night, partly cloudy with a 20% chance of showers and thunderstorms in the evening, then mostly clear after midnight. Lows in the mid-70s. Thursday, mostly sunny. A 20% chance of showers and thunderstorms in the afternoon. Highs in the mid-90s. Thursday night, mostly clear. A slight chance of showers after midnight. Lows in the upper 70s. Chance of rain 20%. Friday, sunny. A 20% chance of showers and thunderstorms in the afternoon. Hot with highs in the upper 90s. The forecast key messages for North and Central Texas. An active weather pattern will result in scattered showers and thunderstorms from today into next week, with the highest chances late Sunday and Monday. A few strong thunderstorms are possible, along with localized heavy rainfall and flash flooding. Seasonably hot and rain-free weather will resume late next week as highs return to the upper 90s. The spotter information statement for North and Central Texas. Spotter activation is not expected at this time. The ultraviolet index forecast for July 11th is 11.

All Hazards Radio, the voice of the National Weather Service, station KEC 56, serving the Dallas-Fort Worth listening area. The following reports of weather temperature and wind were made at 10 a.m. DFW Airport, partly sunny, 86, dew point 70, relative humidity 58%, wind south at 9, pressure 30.05 inches and rising. Dallas Love Field, partly sunny, 87, south at 5. Fort Worth Meacham, mostly sunny, 85, south at 9. Arlington, sunny, 86, south at 10, gusting to 17. McKinney, mostly sunny, 85, south at 9. Denton, mostly sunny, 86, south at 10. Elsewhere around the region, Wichita Falls, sunny, 87, south at 20. At Abilene, 82, dew point 71, relative humidity 69%, wind south at 14, pressure 30.10 inches and falling. Waco, sunny, 85, south at 9. Tyler, cloudy, 84, southwest at 8. Once again at 10 a.m., DFW Airport, partly sunny, 86, south at 9. Now let's check on your local forecast for the Dallas-Fort Worth Metroplex. Today, sunny. Highs in the upper 90s. South winds 5 to 10 miles an hour. Heat index values up to 105. Tonight, mostly clear. Lows in the upper 70s. South winds 5 to 10 miles an hour. Sunday, sunny. A 40% chance of showers and thunderstorms in the afternoon. Humid with highs in the mid-90s. South winds around 5 miles an hour. Heat index values up to 105. Sunday night, partly cloudy with showers likely with a chance of thunderstorms in the evening, then mostly cloudy with a chance of showers with a slight chance of thunderstorms after midnight. Humid with lows in the mid-70s. Southeast winds around 5 miles an hour. Chance of rain 60%. And now the extended forecast. Monday, mostly sunny with a chance of showers. A slight chance of thunderstorms in the morning, then a chance of thunderstorms in the afternoon. Humid with highs in the mid-90s. South winds around 5 miles an hour, becoming southeast in the afternoon. Chance of rain 50%. Monday night, partly cloudy. A chance of showers and thunderstorms in the evening, then a slight chance of showers after midnight. Lows in the mid-70s. Chance of rain 40%. Tuesday, partly sunny. A slight chance of showers and thunderstorms in the morning, then a chance of showers and thunderstorms in the afternoon. Highs in the lower 90s. Chance of rain 30%. Tuesday night, mostly cloudy. A 20% chance of showers and thunderstorms in the evening. Lows in the mid-70s. Wednesday, mostly sunny. A 20% chance of showers and thunderstorms in the afternoon. Highs in the mid-90s. Wednesday night, partly cloudy with a 20% chance of showers and thunderstorms in the evening, then mostly clear after midnight. Lows in the mid-70s. Thursday, mostly sunny. A 20% chance of showers and thunderstorms in the afternoon. Highs in the mid-90s. Thursday night, mostly clear. A slight chance of showers after midnight. Lows in the upper 70s. Chance of rain 20%. Friday, sunny. A 20% chance of showers and thunderstorms in the afternoon. Hot with highs in the upper 90s. The forecast key messages for North and Central Texas. An active weather pattern will result in scattered showers and thunderstorms from today into next week, with the highest chances late Sunday and Monday. A few strong thunderstorms are possible, along with localized heavy rainfall and flash flooding. Seasonably hot and rain-free weather will resume late next week as highs return to the upper 90s. The spotter information statement for North and Central Texas. Spotter activation is not expected at this time. The ultraviolet index forecast for July 11th is 11, or extreme. The current time is 10:51 a.m. Central Daylight Time.
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The forecast key messages for North and Central Texas. An active weather pattern will result in scattered showers and thunderstorms from today into next week, with the highest chances late Sunday and Monday. A few strong thunderstorms are possible, along with localized heavy rainfall and flash flooding. Seasonably hot and rain-free weather will resume late next week as highs return to the upper 90s. The spotter information statement for North and Central Texas. Spotter activation is not expected at this time. The ultraviolet index forecast for July 11th is 11, or extreme. The current time is 11:12 a.m. Central Daylight Time. 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The following reports of weather temperature and wind were made at 11 a.m. DFW Airport, partly sunny, 88, dew point 69, relative humidity 53%, wind south at 12, gusting to 20, pressure 30.05 inches and steady. Dallas Love Field, mostly sunny, 90, southwest at 10. Fort Worth Meacham, mostly sunny, 88, south at 13. Arlington, mostly sunny, 88, southwest at 8. McKinney, mostly sunny, 88, south at 15. Denton, sunny, 89, southwest at 13, gusting to 24. Elsewhere around the region, Wichita Falls, sunny, 90, southwest at 14. Abilene, sunny, 85, south at 10. Waco, mostly sunny, 88, south at 13. Tyler, mostly sunny, 86, south at 9. Once again at 11 a.m., DFW Airport, partly sunny, 88, south at 12, gusting to 20. Now let's check on your local forecast for the Dallas-Fort Worth Metroplex. Today, sunny. Highs in the upper 90s. South winds 5 to 10 miles an hour. Heat index values up to 105. Tonight, mostly clear. Lows in the upper 70s. South winds 5 to 10 miles an hour. Sunday, sunny. A 40% chance of showers and thunderstorms in the afternoon. Humid with highs in the mid-90s. South winds around 5 miles an hour. Heat index values up to 105. Sunday night, partly cloudy with showers likely with a chance of thunderstorms in the evening, then mostly cloudy with a chance of showers with a slight chance of thunderstorms after midnight. Humid with lows in the mid-70s. Southeast winds around 5 miles an hour. Chance of rain 60%. And now the extended forecast. Monday, mostly sunny with a chance of showers. A slight chance of thunderstorms in the morning, then a chance of thunderstorms in the afternoon. Humid with highs in the mid-90s. South winds around 5 miles an hour, becoming southeast in the afternoon. Chance of rain 50%. Monday night, partly cloudy. A chance of showers and thunderstorms in the evening, then a slight chance of showers after midnight. Lows in the mid-70s. Chance of rain 40%. Tuesday, partly sunny. A slight chance of showers and thunderstorms in the morning, then a chance of showers and thunderstorms in the afternoon. Highs in the lower 90s. Chance of rain 30%. Tuesday night, mostly cloudy. A 20% chance of showers and thunderstorms in the evening. Lows in the mid-70s. Wednesday, mostly sunny. A 20% chance of showers and thunderstorms in the afternoon. Highs in the mid-90s. Wednesday night, partly cloudy with a 20% chance of showers and thunderstorms in the evening, then mostly clear after midnight. Lows in the mid-70s. Thursday, mostly sunny. A 20% chance of showers and thunderstorms in the afternoon. Highs in the mid-90s. Thursday night, mostly clear. A slight chance of showers after midnight. Lows in the upper 70s. Chance of rain 20%. Friday, sunny. A 20% chance of showers and thunderstorms in the afternoon. Hot with highs in the upper 90s. The forecast key messages for North and Central Texas. An active weather

pattern will result in scattered showers and thunderstorms from today into next week, with the highest chances late Sunday and Monday. A few strong thunderstorms are possible, along with localized heavy rainfall and flash flooding. Seasonably hot and rain-free weather will resume late next week as highs return to the upper 90s. The spotter information statement for North and Central Texas. Spotter activation is not expected at this time. The ultraviolet index forecast for July 11th is 11, or extreme. The current time is 11:16 a.m. Central Daylight Time. 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The following reports of weather temperature and wind were made at 11 a.m. DFW Airport, partly sunny, 88, dew point 69, relative humidity 53%, wind south at 12, gusting to 20, pressure 30.05 inches and steady. Dallas Love Field, mostly sunny, 90, southwest at 10. Fort Worth Meacham, mostly sunny, 88, south at 13. Arlington, mostly sunny, 88, southwest at 8. McKinney, mostly sunny, 88, south at 15. Denton, sunny, 89, southwest at 13, gusting to 24. Elsewhere around the region, Wichita Falls, sunny, 90, southwest at 14. Abilene, sunny, 85, south at 10. Waco, mostly sunny, 88, south at 13. Tyler, mostly sunny, 86, south at 9. Once again at 11 a.m., DFW Airport, partly sunny, 88, south at 12, gusting to 20. Now let's check on your local forecast for the Dallas-Fort Worth Metroplex. Today, sunny. Highs in the upper 90s. South winds 5 to 10 miles an hour. Heat index values up to 105. Tonight, mostly clear. Lows in the upper 70s. South winds 5 to 10 miles an hour. Sunday, sunny. A 40% chance of showers and thunderstorms in the afternoon. Humid with highs in the mid-90s. South winds around 5 miles an hour. Heat index values up to 105. Sunday night, partly cloudy with showers likely with a chance of thunderstorms in the evening, then mostly cloudy with a chance of showers with a slight chance of thunderstorms after midnight. Humid with lows in the mid-70s. Southeast winds around 5 miles an hour. Chance of rain 60%. And now the extended forecast. Monday, mostly sunny with a chance of showers. A slight chance of thunderstorms in the morning, then a chance of thunderstorms in the afternoon. Humid with highs in the mid-90s. South winds around 5 miles an hour, becoming southeast in the afternoon. Chance of rain 50%. Monday night, partly cloudy. A chance of showers and thunderstorms in the evening, then a slight chance of showers after midnight. Lows in the mid-70s. Chance of rain 40%. Tuesday, partly sunny. A slight chance of showers and thunderstorms in the morning, then a chance of showers and thunderstorms in the afternoon. Highs in the lower 90s. Chance of rain 30%. Tuesday night, mostly cloudy. A 20% chance of showers and thunderstorms in the evening. Lows in the mid-70s. Wednesday, mostly sunny. A 20% chance of showers and thunderstorms in the afternoon. Highs in the mid-90s. Wednesday night, partly cloudy with a 20% chance of showers and thunderstorms in the evening, then mostly clear after midnight. Lows in the mid-70s. Thursday, mostly sunny. A 20% chance of showers and thunderstorms in the afternoon. Highs in the mid-90s. Thursday night, mostly clear. A slight chance of showers after midnight. Lows in the upper 70s. Chance of rain 20%. Friday, sunny. A 20% chance of showers and thunderstorms in the afternoon. Hot with highs in the upper 90s. The forecast key messages for North and Central Texas. An active weather pattern will result in scattered showers and thunderstorms from today into next week, with the highest chance

DFW Airport, partly sunny, 88, dew point 69, relative humidity 53%, wind south at 12, gusting to 20, pressure 30.05 inches and steady. Dallas Love Field, mostly sunny, 90, southwest at 10. Fort Worth Meacham, mostly sunny, 88, south at 13. Arlington, mostly sunny, 88, southwest at 8. McKinney, mostly sunny, 88, south at 15. Denton, sunny, 89, southwest at 13, gusting to 24. Elsewhere around the region, Wichita Falls, sunny, 90, southwest at 14. Abilene, sunny, 85, south at 10. Waco, mostly sunny, 88, south at 13. Tyler, mostly sunny, 86, south at 9. Once again at 11 a.m., DFW Airport, partly sunny, 88, south at 12, gusting to 20. Now let's check on your local forecast for the Dallas-Fort Worth Metroplex. Today, sunny. Highs in the upper 90s. South winds 5 to 10 miles an hour. Heat index values up to 105. Tonight, mostly clear. Lows in the upper 70s. South winds 5 to 10 miles an hour. Sunday, sunny. A 40% chance of showers and thunderstorms in the afternoon. Humid with highs in the mid-90s. South winds around 5 miles an hour. Heat index values up to 105. Sunday night, partly cloudy with showers likely with a chance of thunderstorms in the evening, then mostly cloudy with a chance of showers with a slight chance of thunderstorms after midnight. Humid with lows in the mid-70s. Southeast winds around 5 miles an hour. Chance of rain 60%. And now the extended forecast. Monday, mostly sunny with a chance of showers. A slight chance of thunderstorms in the morning, then a chance of thunderstorms in the afternoon. Humid with highs in the mid-90s. South winds around 5 miles an hour, becoming southeast in the afternoon. Chance of rain 50%. Monday night, partly cloudy. A chance of showers and thunderstorms in the evening, then a slight chance of showers after midnight. Lows in the mid-70s. Chance of rain 40%. Tuesday, partly sunny. A slight chance of showers and thunderstorms in the morning, then a chance of showers and thunderstorms in the afternoon. Highs in the lower 90s. Chance of rain 30%. Tuesday night, mostly cloudy. A 20% chance of showers and thunderstorms in the evening. Lows in the mid-70s. Wednesday, mostly sunny. A 20% chance of showers and thunderstorms in the afternoon. Highs in the mid-90s. Wednesday night, partly cloudy with a 20% chance of showers and thunderstorms in the evening, then mostly clear after midnight. Lows in the mid-70s. Thursday, mostly sunny. A 20% chance of showers and thunderstorms in the afternoon. Highs in the mid-90s. Thursday night, mostly clear. A slight chance of showers after midnight. Lows in the upper 70s. Chance of rain 20%. Friday, sunny. A 20% chance of showers and thunderstorms in the afternoon. Hot with highs in the upper 90s. The forecast key messages for North and Central Texas. An active weather pattern will result in scattered showers and thunderstorms from today into next week, with the highest chances late Sunday and Monday. A few strong thunderstorms are possible, along with localized heavy rainfall and flash flooding. Seasonably hot and rain-free weather will resume late next week as highs return to the upper 90s. The spotter information statement for North and Central Texas. Spotter activation is not expected at this time. The ultraviolet index forecast for July 11th is 11, or extreme. The current time is 11:26 a.m. Central Daylight Time. 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The following reports of weather temperature and wind were made at 11 a.m.
DFW Airport, partly sunny, 88, dew point 69, relative humidity.

53%, wind south at 12, gusting to 20, pressure 30.05 inches and steady. Dallas Love Field, mostly sunny, 90, southwest at 10. Fort Worth Meacham, mostly sunny, 88, south at 13. Arlington, mostly sunny, 88, southwest at 8. McKinney, mostly sunny, 88, south at 15. Denton, sunny, 89, southwest at 13, gusting to 24. Elsewhere around the region, Wichita Falls, sunny, 90, southwest at 14. Abilene, sunny, 85, south at 10. Waco, mostly sunny, 88, south at 13. Tyler, mostly sunny, 86, south at 9. Once again at 11 a.m., DFW Airport, partly sunny, 88, south at 12, gusting to 20. Now let's check on your local forecast for the Dallas-Fort Worth Metroplex. Today, sunny. Highs in the upper 90s. South winds 5 to 10 miles an hour. Heat index values up to 105. Tonight, mostly clear. Lows in the upper 70s. South winds 5 to 10 miles an hour. Sunday, sunny. A 40% chance of showers and thunderstorms in the afternoon. Humid with highs in the mid-90s. South winds around 5 miles an hour. Heat index values up to 105. Sunday night, partly cloudy with showers likely with a chance of thunderstorms in the evening, then mostly cloudy with a chance of showers with a slight chance of thunderstorms after midnight. Humid with lows in the mid-70s. Southeast winds around 5 miles an hour. Chance of rain 60%. And now the extended forecast. Monday, mostly sunny with a chance of showers. A slight chance of thunderstorms in the morning, then a chance of thunderstorms in the afternoon. Humid with highs in the mid-90s. South winds around 5 miles an hour, becoming southeast in the afternoon. Chance of rain 50%. Monday night, partly cloudy. A chance of showers and thunderstorms in the evening, then a slight chance of showers after midnight. Lows in the mid-70s. Chance of rain 40%. Tuesday, partly sunny. A slight chance of showers and thunderstorms in the morning, then a chance of showers and thunderstorms in the afternoon. Highs in the lower 90s. Chance of rain 30%. Tuesday night, mostly cloudy. A 20% chance of showers and thunderstorms in the evening. Lows in the mid-70s. Wednesday, mostly sunny. A 20% chance of showers and thunderstorms in the afternoon. Highs in the mid-90s. Wednesday night, partly cloudy with a 20% chance of showers and thunderstorms in the evening, then mostly clear after midnight. Lows in the mid-70s. Thursday, mostly sunny. A 20% chance of showers and thunderstorms in the afternoon. Highs in the mid-90s. Thursday night, mostly clear. A slight chance of showers after midnight. Lows in the upper 70s. Chance of rain 20%. Friday, sunny. A 20% chance of showers and thunderstorms in the afternoon. Hot with highs in the upper 90s. The forecast key messages for North and Central Texas. An active weather pattern will result in scattered showers and thunderstorms from today into next week, with the highest chances late Sunday and Monday. A few strong thunderstorms are possible, along with localized heavy rainfall and flash flooding. Seasonably hot and rain-free weather will resume late next week as highs return to the upper 90s. The spotter information statement for North and Central Texas. Spotter activation is not expected at this time. The ultraviolet index forecast for July 11th is 11, or extreme. The current time is 11:31 a.m. Central Daylight Time. 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The following reports of weather temperature and wind were made at 11 a.m. DFW Airport, partly sunny, 88, dew point 69, relative humidity 53%, wind south at 12, gusting to 20, pressure 30.05.

Dallas Love Field, mostly sunny, 90, southwest at 10. Fort Worth Meacham, mostly sunny, 88, south at 13. Arlington, mostly sunny, 88, southwest at 8. McKinney, mostly sunny, 88, south at 15. Denton, sunny, 89, southwest at 13, gusting to 24. Elsewhere around the region, Wichita Falls, sunny, 90, southwest at 14. Abilene, sunny, 85, south at 10. Waco, mostly sunny, 88, south at 13. Tyler, mostly sunny, 86, south at 9. Once again at 11 a.m., DFW Airport, partly sunny, 88, south at 12, gusting to 20. Now let's check on your local forecast for the DFW Airport, partly sunny, 88, south at 12, gusting to 20. Now let's check on your local forecast for the Dallas-Fort Worth Metroplex, today, sunny, highs in the upper 90s, south winds 5 to 10 miles an hour, heat index values up to 105, tonight, mostly clear, lows in the upper 70s, south winds 5 to 10 miles an hour, Sunday, sunny, a 40% chance of showers and thunderstorms in the afternoon, humid with highs in the mid-90s. South winds around 5 miles an hour. Heat index values up to 105. Sunday night, partly cloudy with showers likely with a chance of thunderstorms in the evening, then mostly cloudy with a chance of showers with a slight chance of thunderstorms after midnight. Humid with lows in the mid-70s. Southeast winds around 5 miles an hour. Chance of rain 60%. And now the extended forecast. Monday, mostly sunny with a chance of showers. A slight chance of thunderstorms in the morning, then a chance of thunderstorms in the afternoon. Humid with highs in the mid-90s. South winds around 5 miles an hour, becoming southeast in the afternoon. Chance of rain 50%. Monday night, partly cloudy. A chance of showers and thunderstorms in the evening, then a slight chance of showers after midnight. Lows in the mid-70s. Chance of rain 40%. Tuesday, partly sunny. A slight chance of showers and thunderstorms in the morning, then a chance of showers and thunderstorms in the afternoon. Highs in the lower 90s. Chance of rain 30%. Tuesday night, mostly cloudy. A 20% chance of showers and thunderstorms in the evening. Lows in the mid-70s. Wednesday, mostly sunny. A 20% chance of showers and thunderstorms in the afternoon. Highs in the mid-90s. Wednesday night, partly cloudy with a 20% chance of showers and thunderstorms in the evening, then mostly clear after midnight. Lows in the mid-70s. Thursday, mostly sunny. A 20% chance of showers and thunderstorms in the afternoon. Highs in the mid-90s. Thursday night, mostly clear. A slight chance of showers after midnight. Lows in the upper 70s. Chance of rain 20%. Friday, sunny. A 20% chance of showers and thunderstorms in the afternoon. Hot with highs in the upper 90s. The forecast key messages for North and Central Texas. An active weather pattern will result in scattered showers and thunderstorms from today into next week, with the highest chances late Sunday and Monday. A few strong thunderstorms are possible, along with localized heavy rainfall and flash flooding. Seasonably hot and rain-free weather will resume late next week as highs return to the upper 90s. The spotter information statement for North and Central Texas. Spotter activation is not expected at this time. The ultraviolet index forecast for July 11th is 11, or extreme. The current time is 11:36 a.m. Central Daylight Time. 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The following reports of weather temperature and wind were made at 11 a.m. DFW Airport, partly sunny, 88, dew point 69, relative humidity 53%.

Wind south at 12, gusting to 20, pressure 30.05 inches and steady. Dallas Love Field, mostly sunny, 90, southwest at 10. Fort Worth Meacham, mostly sunny, 88, south at 13. Arlington, mostly sunny, 88, southwest at 8. McKinney, mostly sunny, 88, south at 15. Denton, sunny, 89, southwest at 13, gusting to 24. Elsewhere around the region, Wichita Falls, sunny, 90, southwest at 14. Abilene, sunny, 85, south at 10. Waco, mostly sunny, 88, south at 13. Tyler, mostly sunny, 86, south at 9. Once again at 11 a.m., DFW Airport, partly sunny, 88, south at 12, gusting to 20. Now let's check on your local forecast for the Dallas-Fort Worth Metroplex. Today, sunny. Highs in the upper 90s. South winds 5 to 10 miles an hour. Heat index values up to 105. Tonight, mostly clear. Lows in the upper 70s. South winds 5 to 10 miles an hour. Sunday, sunny. A 40% chance of showers and thunderstorms in the afternoon. Humid with highs in the mid-90s. South winds around 5 miles an hour. Heat index values up to 105. Sunday night, partly cloudy with showers likely with a chance of thunderstorms in the evening, then mostly cloudy with a chance of showers with a slight chance of thunderstorms after midnight. Humid with lows in the mid-70s. Southeast winds around 5 miles an hour. Chance of rain 60%. And now the extended forecast. Monday, mostly sunny with a chance of showers. A slight chance of thunderstorms in the morning, then a chance of thunderstorms in the afternoon. Humid with highs in the mid-90s. South winds around 5 miles an hour, becoming southeast in the afternoon. Chance of rain 50%. Monday night, partly cloudy. A chance of showers and thunderstorms in the evening, then a slight chance of showers after midnight. Lows in the mid-70s. Chance of rain 40%. Tuesday, partly sunny. A slight chance of showers and thunderstorms in the morning, then a chance of showers and thunderstorms in the afternoon. Highs in the lower 90s. Chance of rain 30%. Tuesday night, mostly cloudy. A 20% chance of showers and thunderstorms in the evening. Lows in the mid-70s. Wednesday, mostly sunny. A 20% chance of showers and thunderstorms in the afternoon. Highs in the mid-90s. Wednesday night, partly cloudy with a 20% chance of showers and thunderstorms in the evening, then mostly clear after midnight. Lows in the mid-70s. Thursday, mostly sunny. A 20% chance of showers and thunderstorms in the afternoon. Highs in the mid-90s. Thursday night, mostly clear. A slight chance of showers after midnight. Lows in the upper 70s. Chance of rain 20%. Friday, sunny. A 20% chance of showers and thunderstorms in the afternoon. Hot with highs in the upper 90s. The forecast key messages for North and Central Texas. An active weather pattern will result in scattered showers and thunderstorms from today into next week, with the highest chances late Sunday and Monday. A few strong thunderstorms are possible, along with localized heavy rainfall and flash flooding. Seasonably hot and rain-free weather will resume late next week as highs return to the upper 90s. The spotter information statement for North and Central Texas. Spotter activation is not expected at this time. The ultraviolet index forecast for July 11th is 11, or extreme. The current time is 11:41 a.m. Central Daylight Time. 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Serving the Dallas-Fort Worth listening area. The following reports of weather temperature and wind were made at 11 a.m. DFW Airport, partly sunny, 88, dew point 69, relative humidity 53%, wind south at 12, gusting to 20, pressure 30.05 inches and

Dallas Love Field, mostly sunny, 90, southwest at 10. Fort Worth Meacham, mostly sunny, 88, south at 13. Arlington, mostly sunny, 88, southwest at 8. McKinney, mostly sunny, 88, south at 15. Denton, sunny, 89, southwest at 13, gusting to 24. Elsewhere around the region, Wichita Falls, sunny, 90, southwest at 14. Abilene, sunny, 85, south at 10. Waco, mostly sunny, 88, south at 13. Tyler, mostly sunny, 86, south at 9. Once again at 11 a.m., DFW Airport, partly sunny, 88, south at 12, gusting to 20. Now let's check on your local forecast for the Dallas-Fort Worth Metroplex. Today, sunny. Highs in the upper 90s. South winds 5 to 10 miles an hour. Heat index values up to 105. Tonight, mostly clear. Lows in the upper 70s. South winds 5 to 10 miles an hour. Sunday, sunny. A 40% chance of showers and thunderstorms in the afternoon. Humid with highs in the mid-90s. South winds around 5 miles an hour. Heat index values up to 105. Sunday night, partly cloudy with showers likely with a chance of thunderstorms in the evening, then mostly cloudy with a chance of showers with a slight chance of thunderstorms after midnight. Humid with lows in the mid-70s. Southeast winds around 5 miles an hour. Chance of rain 60%. And now the extended forecast. Monday, mostly sunny with a chance of showers. A slight chance of thunderstorms in the morning, then a chance of thunderstorms in the afternoon. Humid with highs in the mid-90s. South winds around 5 miles an hour, becoming southeast in the afternoon. Chance of rain 50%. Monday night, partly cloudy. A chance of showers and thunderstorms in the evening, then a slight chance of showers after midnight. Lows in the mid-70s. Chance of rain 40%. Tuesday, partly sunny. A slight chance of showers and thunderstorms in the morning, then a chance of showers and thunderstorms in the afternoon. Highs in the lower 90s. Chance of rain 30%. Tuesday night, mostly cloudy. A 20% chance of showers and thunderstorms in the evening. Lows in the mid-70s. Wednesday, mostly sunny. A 20% chance of showers and thunderstorms in the afternoon. Highs in the mid-90s. Wednesday night, partly cloudy with a 20% chance of showers and thunderstorms in the evening, then mostly clear after midnight. Lows in the mid-70s. Thursday, mostly sunny. A 20% chance of showers and thunderstorms in the afternoon. Highs in the mid-90s. Thursday night, mostly clear. A slight chance of showers after midnight. Lows in the upper 70s. Chance of rain 20%. Friday, sunny. A 20% chance of showers and thunderstorms in the afternoon. Hot with highs in the upper 90s. The forecast key messages for North and Central Texas. An active weather pattern will result in scattered showers and thunderstorms from today into next week, with the highest chances late Sunday and Monday. A few strong thunderstorms are possible, along with localized heavy rainfall and flash flooding. Seasonably hot and rain-free weather will resume late next week as highs return to the upper 90s. The spotter information statement for North and Central Texas. Spotter activation is not expected at this time. The ultraviolet index forecast for July 11th is 11, or extreme. The current time is 11:46 a.m. Central Daylight Time. 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The following reports of weather temperature and wind were made at 11 a.m. DFW Airport, partly sunny, 88, dew point 69, relative humidity 53%, wind south at 12, gusting to 20, pressure 30.05 inches and steady. Dallas Love Field, mostly sunny, 90, southwest at 10.

Fort Worth, Meacham, mostly sunny, 88, south at 13. Arlington, mostly sunny, 88, southwest at 8. McKinney, mostly sunny, 88, south at 15. Denton, sunny, 89, southwest at 13, gusting to 24. Elsewhere around the region, Wichita Falls, sunny, 90, southwest at 14. Abilene, sunny, 85, south at 10. Waco, mostly sunny, 88, south at 13. Tyler, mostly sunny, 86, south at 9. Once again at 11 a.m., DFW Airport, partly sunny, 88, south at 12, gusting to 20. Now let's check on your local forecast for the Dallas-Fort Worth Metroplex. Today, sunny. Highs in the upper 90s. South winds 5 to 10 miles an hour. Heat index values up to 105. Tonight, mostly clear. Lows in the upper 70s. South winds 5 to 10 miles an hour. Sunday, sunny. A 40% chance of showers and thunderstorms in the afternoon. Humid with highs in the mid-90s. South winds around 5 miles an hour. Heat index values up to 105. Sunday night, partly cloudy with showers likely with a chance of thunderstorms in the evening, then mostly cloudy with a chance of showers with a slight chance of thunderstorms after midnight. Humid with lows in the mid-70s. Southeast winds around 5 miles an hour. Chance of rain 60%. And now the extended forecast. Monday, mostly sunny with a chance of showers. A slight chance of thunderstorms in the morning, then a chance of thunderstorms in the afternoon. Humid with highs in the mid-90s. South winds around 5 miles an hour, becoming southeast in the afternoon. Chance of rain 50%. Monday night, partly cloudy. A chance of showers and thunderstorms in the evening, then a slight chance of showers after midnight. Lows in the mid-70s. Chance of rain 40%. Tuesday, partly sunny. A slight chance of showers and thunderstorms in the morning, then a chance of showers and thunderstorms in the afternoon. Highs in the lower 90s. Chance of rain 30%. Tuesday night, mostly cloudy. A 20% chance of showers and thunderstorms in the evening. Lows in the mid-70s. Wednesday, mostly sunny. A 20% chance of showers and thunderstorms in the afternoon. Highs in the mid-90s. Wednesday night, partly cloudy with a 20% chance of showers and thunderstorms in the evening, then mostly clear after midnight. Lows in the mid-70s. Thursday, mostly sunny. A 20% chance of showers and thunderstorms in the afternoon. Highs in the mid-90s. Thursday night, mostly clear. A slight chance of showers after midnight. Lows in the upper 70s. Chance of rain 20%. Friday, sunny. A 20% chance of showers and thunderstorms in the afternoon. Hot with highs in the upper 90s. The forecast key messages for North and Central Texas. An active weather pattern will result in scattered showers and thunderstorms from today into next week, with the highest chances late Sunday and Monday. A few strong thunderstorms are possible, along with localized heavy rainfall and flash flooding. Seasonably hot and rain-free weather will resume late next week as highs return to the upper 90s. The spotter information statement for North and Central Texas. Spotter activation is not expected at this time. The ultraviolet index forecast for July 11th is 11, or extreme. The current time is 11:51 a.m. Central Daylight Time. 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The following reports of weather temperature and wind were made at 11 a.m. DFW Airport, partly sunny, 88, dew point 69, relative humidity 53%, wind south at 12, gusting to 20, pressure 30.05 inches and steady. Dallas Love Field, mostly sunny, 90, southwest at 10. Fort Worth Meacham, mostly sunny, 88, south at 13.

southwest at 13, gusting to 24. Elsewhere around the region, Wichita Falls, sunny, 90, southwest at 14. Abilene, sunny, 85, south at 10. Waco, mostly sunny, 88, south at 13. Tyler, mostly sunny, 86, south at 9. Once again at 11 a.m., DFW Airport, partly sunny, 88, south at 12, gusting to 20. The following reports of weather temperature and wind were made at noon. DFW Airport, mostly sunny, 91, dew point 69, relative humidity 48%, wind southwest at 14, gusting to 22, pressure 30.03 inches and falling. Dallas Love Field, mostly sunny, 92, variable at 6. Fort Worth Meacham, mostly sunny, 92, south at 6, gusting to 20. Arlington, mostly sunny, 91, southwest at 9. McKinney, mostly sunny, 90, south at 9, gusting to 18. Denton, mostly sunny, 91, west at 8, gusting to 17. Elsewhere around the region, Wichita Falls, sunny, 92, south at 14. Abilene, sunny, 87, southwest at 10. Waco, mostly sunny, 91, south at 14. At Tyler, sunny, 88, dew point 72, relative humidity 58%, pressure 30.09 inches and falling. Once again at noon, DFW Airport, mostly sunny, 91, southwest at 14, gusting to 22. The following reports of weather temperature and wind were made at noon. DFW Airport, mostly sunny, 91, dew point 69, relative humidity 48%, wind southwest at 14, gusting to 22, pressure 30.03 inches and falling. Dallas Love Field, mostly sunny, 92, variable at 6. Fort Worth Meacham, mostly sunny, 92, south at 6, gusting to 20. Arlington, mostly sunny, 91, southwest at 9. McKinney, mostly sunny, 90, south at 9, gusting to 18. Denton, mostly sunny, 91, west at 8, gusting to 17. Elsewhere around the region, Wichita Falls, sunny, 92, south at 14. Abilene, sunny, 87, southwest at 10. Waco, mostly sunny, 91, south at 14. At Tyler, sunny, 88, dew point 72, relative humidity 58%, pressure 30.09 inches and falling. Once again at noon, DFW Airport, mostly sunny, 91, southwest at 14, gusting to 22. Now let's check on your local forecast for the Dallas-Fort Worth Metroplex. Today, sunny. Highs in the upper 90s. South winds 5 to 10 miles an hour. Heat index values up to 105. Tonight, mostly clear. Lows in the upper 70s. South winds 5 to 10 miles an hour. Sunday, sunny. A 40% chance of showers and thunderstorms in the afternoon. Humid with highs in the mid-90s. South winds around 5 miles an hour. Heat index values up to 105. Sunday night, partly cloudy with showers likely with a chance of thunderstorms in the evening, then mostly cloudy with a chance of showers with a slight chance of thunderstorms after midnight. Humid with lows in the mid-70s. Southeast winds around 5 miles an hour. Chance of rain 60%. And now the extended forecast. Monday, mostly sunny with a chance of showers. A slight chance of thunderstorms in the morning, then a chance of thunderstorms in the afternoon. Humid with highs in the mid-90s. South winds around 5 miles an hour, becoming southeast in the afternoon. Chance of rain 50%. Monday night, partly cloudy. A chance of showers and thunderstorms in the evening, then a slight chance of showers after midnight. Lows in the mid-70s. Chance of rain 40%. Tuesday, partly sunny. A slight chance of showers and thunderstorms in the morning, then a chance of showers and thunderstorms in the afternoon. Highs in the lower 90s. Chance of rain 30%. Tuesday night,
mostly cloudy. A 20% chance of showers and thunderstorms in the evening. Lows in the mid-70s. Wednesday, mostly sunny. A 20% chance of showers and thunderstorms in the afternoon. Highs in the mid-90s. Wednesday night, partly cloudy with a 20% chance of showers and thunderstorms in the evening, then mostly clear after midnight. Lows in the mid-70s. Thursday, mostly sunny. A 20% chance of showers and thunderstorms in the afternoon. Highs in the mid-90s. Thursday night, mostly clear. A slight chance of showers after midnight. Lows in the upper 70s. Chance of rain 20%. Friday, sunny. A 20% chance of showers and thunderstorms in the afternoon. Hot with highs in the upper 90s. The forecast key messages for North and Central Texas. An active weather pattern will result in scattered showers and thunderstorms from today into next week, with the highest chances late Sunday and Monday. A few strong thunderstorms are possible, along with localized heavy rainfall and flash flooding. Seasonably hot and rain-free weather will resume late next week as highs return to the upper 90s. The spotter information statement for North and Central Texas. Spotter activation is not expected at this time. The ultraviolet index forecast for July 11th is 11, or extreme. The current time is 12:08 p.m. Central Daylight Time. 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The following reports of weather temperature and wind were made at noon. DFW Airport, mostly sunny, 91, dew point 69, relative humidity 48%, wind southwest at 14, gusting to 22, pressure 30.03 inches and falling. Dallas Love Field, mostly sunny, 92, variable at 6. Fort Worth Meacham, mostly sunny, 92, south at 6, gusting to 20. Arlington, mostly sunny, 91, southwest at 9. McKinney, mostly sunny, 90, south at 9, gusting to 18. Denton, mostly sunny, 91, west at 8, gusting to 17. Elsewhere around the region, Wichita Falls, sunny, 92, south at 14. Abilene, sunny, 87, southwest at 10. Waco, mostly sunny, 91, south at 14. At Tyler, sunny, 88, dew point 72, relative humidity 58%, pressure 30.09 inches and falling. Once again at noon, DFW Airport, mostly sunny, 91, southwest at 14, gusting to 22. Now let's check on your local forecast for the Dallas-Fort Worth Metroplex. Today, sunny. Highs in the upper 90s. South winds 5 to 10 miles an hour. Heat index values up to 105. Tonight, mostly clear. Lows in the upper 70s. South winds 5 to 10 miles an hour. Sunday, sunny. A 40% chance of showers and thunderstorms in the afternoon. Humid with highs in the mid-90s. South winds around 5 miles an hour. Heat index values up to 105. Sunday night, partly cloudy with showers likely with a chance of thunderstorms in the evening, then mostly cloudy with a chance of showers with a slight chance of thunderstorms after midnight. Humid with lows in the mid-70s. Southeast winds around 5 miles an hour. Chance of rain 60%. And now the extended forecast. Monday, mostly sunny with a chance of showers. A slight chance of thunderstorms in the morning, then a chance of thunderstorms in the afternoon. Humid with highs in the mid-90s. South winds around 5 miles an hour, becoming southeast in the afternoon. Chance of rain 50%. Monday night, partly cloudy. A chance of showers and thunderstorms in the evening, then a slight chance of showers after midnight. Lows in the mid-70s. Chance of rain 40%. Tuesday, partly sunny. A slight chance of showers and thunderstorms in the morning, then a chance of showers and thunderstorms in the afternoon. Highs in the lower 90s. Chance of rain.

20%. Tuesday night, mostly cloudy. A 20% chance of showers and thunderstorms in the evening. Lows in the mid-70s. Wednesday, mostly sunny. A 20% chance of showers and thunderstorms in the afternoon. Highs in the mid-90s. Wednesday night, partly cloudy with a 20% chance of showers and thunderstorms in the evening, then mostly clear after midnight. Lows in the mid-70s. Thursday, mostly sunny. A 20% chance of showers and thunderstorms in the afternoon. Highs in the mid-90s. Thursday night, mostly clear. A slight chance of showers after midnight. Lows in the upper 70s. Chance of rain 20%. Friday, sunny. A 20% chance of showers and thunderstorms in the afternoon. Hot with highs in the upper 90s. The forecast key messages for North and Central Texas. An active weather pattern will result in scattered showers and thunderstorms from today into next week, with the highest chances late Sunday and Monday. A few strong thunderstorms are possible, along with localized heavy rainfall and flash flooding. Seasonably hot and rain-free weather will resume late next week as highs return to the upper 90s. The spotter information statement for North and Central Texas. Spotter activation is not expected at this time. The ultraviolet index forecast for July 11th is 11, or extreme. The current time is 12:13 p.m. Central Daylight Time. 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The following reports of weather temperature and wind were made at noon. DFW Airport, mostly sunny, 91, dew point 69, relative humidity 48%, wind southwest at 14, gusting to 22, pressure 30.03 inches and falling. Dallas Love Field, mostly sunny, 92, variable at 6. Fort Worth Meacham, mostly sunny, 92, south at 6, gusting to 20. Arlington, mostly sunny, 91, southwest at 9. McKinney, sunny, 90, south at 9, gusting to 18. Denton, mostly sunny, 91, west at 8, gusting to 17. Elsewhere around the region, Wichita Falls, sunny, 92, south at 14. Abilene, sunny, 87, southwest at 10. Waco, mostly sunny, 91, south at 14. At Tyler, sunny, 88, dew point 72, relative humidity 58%, pressure 30.09 inches and falling. Once again at noon, DFW Airport, mostly sunny, 91, southwest at 14, gusting to 22. Now let's check on your local forecast for the Dallas-Fort Worth Metroplex. Today, sunny. Highs in the upper 90s. South winds 5 to 10 miles an hour. Heat index values up to 105. Tonight, mostly clear. Lows in the upper 70s. South winds 5 to 10 miles an hour. Sunday, sunny. A 40% chance of showers and thunderstorms in the afternoon. Humid with highs in the mid-90s. South winds around 5 miles an hour. Heat index values up to 105. Sunday night, partly cloudy with showers likely with a chance of thunderstorms in the evening, then mostly cloudy with a chance of showers with a slight chance of thunderstorms after midnight. Humid with lows in the mid-70s. Southeast winds around 5 miles an hour. Chance of rain 60%. And now the extended forecast. Monday, mostly sunny with a chance of showers. A slight chance of thunderstorms in the morning, then a chance of thunderstorms in the afternoon. Humid with highs in the mid-90s. South winds around 5 miles an hour, becoming southeast in the afternoon. Chance of rain 50%. Monday night, partly cloudy. A chance of showers and thunderstorms in the evening, then a slight chance of showers after midnight. Lows in the mid-70s. Chance of rain 40%. Tuesday, partly sunny. A slight chance of showers and thunderstorms in the morning, then a chance of showers and thunderstorms in the afternoon.

chance of rain 30%. Tuesday night, mostly cloudy. A 20% chance of showers and thunderstorms in the evening. Lows in the mid-70s. Wednesday, mostly sunny. A 20% chance of showers and thunderstorms in the afternoon. Highs in the mid-90s. Wednesday night, partly cloudy with a 20% chance of showers and thunderstorms in the evening, then mostly clear after midnight. Lows in the mid-70s. Thursday, mostly sunny. A 20% chance of showers and thunderstorms in the afternoon. Highs in the mid-90s. Thursday night, mostly clear. A slight chance of showers after midnight. Lows in the upper 70s. Chance of rain 20%. Friday, sunny. A 20% chance of showers and thunderstorms in the afternoon. Hot with highs in the upper 90s. The forecast key messages for North and Central Texas. An active weather pattern will result in scattered showers and thunderstorms from today into next week, with the highest chances late Sunday and Monday. A few strong thunderstorms are possible, along with localized heavy rainfall and flash flooding. Seasonably hot and rain-free weather will resume late next week as highs return to the upper 90s. The spotter information statement for North and Central Texas. Spotter activation is not expected at this time. The ultraviolet index forecast for July 11th is 11, or extreme. The current time is 12:18 p.m. Central Daylight Time. 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The following reports of weather temperature and wind were made at noon. DFW Airport, mostly sunny, 91, dew point 69, relative humidity 48%, wind southwest at 14, gusting to 22, pressure 30.03 inches and falling. Dallas Love Field, mostly sunny, 92, variable at 6. Fort Worth Meacham, mostly sunny, 92, south at 6, gusting to 20. Arlington, mostly sunny, 91, southwest at 9. McKinney, sunny, 90, south at 9, gusting to 18. Denton, mostly sunny, 91, west at 8, gusting to 17. Elsewhere around the region, Wichita Falls, sunny, 92, south at 14. Abilene, sunny, 87, southwest at 10. Waco, mostly sunny, 91, south at 14. At Tyler, sunny, 88, dew point 72, relative humidity 58%, pressure 30.09 inches and falling. Once again at noon, DFW Airport, mostly sunny, 91, southwest at 14, gusting to 22. Now let's check on your local forecast for the Dallas-Fort Worth Metroplex. Today, sunny. Highs in the upper 90s. South winds 5 to 10 miles an hour. Heat index values up to 105. Tonight, mostly clear. Lows in the upper 70s. South winds 5 to 10 miles an hour. Sunday, sunny. A 40% chance of showers and thunderstorms in the afternoon. Humid with highs in the mid-90s. South winds around 5 miles an hour. Heat index values up to 105. Sunday night, partly cloudy with showers likely with a chance of thunderstorms in the evening, then mostly cloudy with a chance of showers with a slight chance of thunderstorms after midnight. Humid with lows in the mid-70s. Southeast winds around 5 miles an hour. Chance of rain 60%. And now the extended forecast. Monday, mostly sunny with a chance of showers. A slight chance of thunderstorms in the morning, then a chance of thunderstorms in the afternoon. Humid with highs in the mid-90s. South winds around 5 miles an hour, becoming southeast in the afternoon. Chance of rain 50%. Monday night, partly cloudy. A chance of showers and thunderstorms in the evening, then a slight chance of showers after midnight. Lows in the mid-70s. Chance of rain 40%. Tuesday, partly sunny. A slight chance of showers and thunderstorms in the morning, then a chance of showers

Friday, sunny. A 20% chance of showers and thunderstorms in the afternoon. Hot with highs in the upper 90s. The forecast key messages for North and Central Texas. An active weather pattern will result in scattered showers and thunderstorms from today into next week, with the highest chances late Sunday and Monday. A few strong thunderstorms are possible, along with localized heavy rainfall and flash flooding. Seasonably hot and rain-free weather will resume late next week as highs return to the upper 90s. The spotter information statement for North and Central Texas. Spotter activation is not expected at this time. The ultraviolet index forecast for July 11th is 11, or extreme. The current time is 12:23 p.m. Central Daylight Time. 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The following reports of weather temperature and wind were made at noon. DFW Airport, mostly sunny, 91, dew point 69, relative humidity 48%, wind southwest at 14, gusting to 22, pressure 30.03 inches and falling. Dallas Love Field, mostly sunny, 92, variable at 6. Fort Worth Meacham, mostly sunny, 92, south at 6, gusting to 20. Arlington, mostly sunny, 91, southwest at 9. McKinney, sunny, 90, south at 9, gusting to 18. Denton, mostly sunny, 91, west at 8, gusting to 17. Elsewhere around the region, Wichita Falls, sunny, 92, south at 14. Abilene, sunny, 87, southwest at 10. Waco, mostly sunny, 91, south at 14. At Tyler, sunny, 88, dew point 72, relative humidity 58%, pressure 30.09 inches and falling. Once again at noon, DFW Airport, mostly sunny, 91, southwest at 14, gusting to 22. Now let's check on your local forecast for the Dallas-Fort Worth Metroplex. Today, sunny. Highs in the upper 90s. South winds 5 to 10 miles an hour. Heat index values up to 105. Tonight, mostly clear. Lows in the upper 70s. South winds 5 to 10 miles an hour. Sunday, sunny. A 40% chance of showers and thunderstorms in the afternoon. Humid with highs in the mid-90s. South winds around 5 miles an hour. Heat index values up to 105. Sunday night, partly cloudy with showers likely with a chance of thunderstorms in the evening, then mostly cloudy with a chance of showers with a slight chance of thunderstorms after midnight. Humid with lows in the mid-70s. Southeast winds around 5 miles an hour. Chance of rain 60%. And now the extended forecast. Monday, mostly sunny with a chance of showers. A slight chance of thunderstorms in the morning, then a chance of thunderstorms in the afternoon. Humid with highs in the mid-90s. South winds around 5 miles an hour, becoming southeast in the afternoon. Chance of rain 50%. Monday night, partly cloudy. A chance of showers and thunderstorms in the evening, then a slight chance of showers after midnight. Lows in the mid-70s. Chance of rain 40%. Tuesday, partly sunny. A slight chance of showers and thunderstorms in the morning, then a chance of showers and thunderstorms in the afternoon. Highs in the lower 90s. Chance of rain 30%. Tuesday night, mostly cloudy. A 20% chance of showers and thunderstorms in the evening. Lows in the mid-70s. Wednesday, mostly sunny. A 20% chance of showers and thunderstorms in the afternoon. Highs in the mid-90s. Wednesday night, partly cloudy with a 20% chance of showers and thunderstorms in the evening, then mostly clear after midnight. Lows in the mid-70s. Thursday, mostly sunny. A 20% chance of showers and thunderstorms in the afternoon. Highs in the mid-90s. Thursday night, mostly clear. A slight chance of showers after midnight. Lows in the upper

chance of rain 20%. Friday, sunny. A 20% chance of showers and thunderstorms in the afternoon. Hot with highs in the upper 90s. The forecast key messages for North and Central Texas. An active weather pattern will result in scattered showers and thunderstorms from today into next week, with the highest chances late Sunday and Monday. A few strong thunderstorms are possible, along with localized heavy rainfall and flash flooding. Seasonably hot and rain-free weather will resume late next week as highs return to the upper 90s. The spotter information statement for North and Central Texas. Spotter activation is not expected at this time. The ultraviolet index forecast for July 11th is 11, or extreme. The current time is 12:28 p.m. Central Daylight Time. 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The following reports of weather temperature and wind were made at noon. DFW Airport, mostly sunny, 91, dew point 69, relative humidity 48%, wind southwest at 14, gusting to 22, pressure 30.03 inches and falling. Dallas Love Field, mostly sunny, 92, variable at 6. Fort Worth Meacham, mostly sunny, 92, south at 6, gusting to 20. Arlington, mostly sunny, 91, southwest at 9. McKinney, sunny, 90, south at 9, gusting to 18. Denton, mostly sunny, 91, west at 8, gusting to 17. Elsewhere around the region, Wichita Falls, sunny, 92, south at 14. Abilene, sunny, 87, southwest at 10. Waco, mostly sunny, 91, south at 14. At Tyler, sunny, 88, dew point 72, relative humidity 58%, pressure 30.09 inches and falling. Once again at noon, DFW Airport, mostly sunny, 91, southwest at 14, gusting to 22. Now let's check on your local forecast for the Dallas-Fort Worth Metroplex. Today, sunny. Highs in the upper 90s. South winds 5 to 10 miles an hour. Heat index values up to 105. Tonight, mostly clear. Lows in the upper 70s. South winds 5 to 10 miles an hour. Sunday, sunny. A 40% chance of showers and thunderstorms in the afternoon. Humid with highs in the mid-90s. South winds around 5 miles an hour. Heat index values up to 105. Sunday night, partly cloudy with showers likely with a chance of thunderstorms in the evening, then mostly cloudy with a chance of showers with a slight chance of thunderstorms after midnight. Humid with lows in the mid-70s. Southeast winds around 5 miles an hour. Chance of rain 60%. And now the extended forecast. Monday, mostly sunny with a chance of showers. A slight chance of thunderstorms in the morning, then a chance of thunderstorms in the afternoon. Humid with highs in the mid-90s. South winds around 5 miles an hour, becoming southeast in the afternoon. Chance of rain 50%. Monday night, partly cloudy. A chance of showers and thunderstorms in the evening, then a slight chance of showers after midnight. Lows in the mid-70s. Chance of rain 40%. Tuesday, partly sunny. A slight chance of showers and thunderstorms in the morning, then a chance of showers and thunderstorms in the afternoon. Highs in the lower 90s. Chance of rain 30%. Tuesday night, mostly cloudy. A 20% chance of showers and thunderstorms in the evening. Lows in the mid-70s. Wednesday, mostly sunny. A 20% chance of showers and thunderstorms in the afternoon. Highs in the mid-90s. Wednesday night, partly cloudy with a 20% chance of showers and thunderstorms in the evening, then mostly clear after midnight. Lows in the mid-70s. Thursday, mostly sunny. A 20% chance of showers and thunderstorms in the afternoon. Highs in the mid-90s. Thursday night, mostly clear. A slight chance of showers.

lows in the upper 70s. Chance of rain 20%. Friday, sunny. A 20% chance of showers and thunderstorms in the afternoon. Hot with highs in the upper 90s. The forecast key. Friday, sunny. A 20% chance of showers and thunderstorms in the afternoon. Hot with highs in the upper 90s. The forecast key messages for North and Central Texas. An active weather pattern will result in scattered showers and thunderstorms from today into next week, with the highest chances late Sunday and Monday. A few strong thunderstorms are possible, along with localized heavy rainfall and flash flooding. Seasonably hot and rain-free weather will resume late next week as highs return to the upper 90s. The spotter information statement for North and Central Texas. Spotter activation is not expected at this time. The ultraviolet index forecast for July 11th is 11, or extreme. The current time is 12:33 p.m. Central Daylight Time. 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The following reports of weather temperature and wind were made at noon. DFW Airport, mostly sunny, 91, dew point 69, relative humidity 48%, wind southwest at 14, gusting to 22, pressure 30.03 inches and falling. Dallas Love Field, mostly sunny, 92, variable at 6. Fort Worth Meacham, mostly sunny, 92, south at 6, gusting to 20. Arlington, mostly sunny, 91, southwest at 9. McKinney, sunny, 90, south at 9, gusting to 18. Denton, mostly sunny, 91, west at 8, gusting to 17. Elsewhere around the region, Wichita Falls, sunny, 92, south at 14. Abilene, sunny, 87, southwest at 10. Waco, mostly sunny, 91, south at 14. At Tyler, sunny, 88, dew point 72, relative humidity 58%, pressure 30.09 inches and falling. Once again at noon, DFW Airport, mostly sunny, 91, southwest at 14, gusting to 22. Now let's check on your local forecast for the Dallas-Fort Worth Metroplex. Today, sunny. Highs in the upper 90s. South winds 5 to 10 miles an hour. Heat index values up to 105. Tonight, mostly clear. Lows in the upper 70s. South winds 5 to 10 miles an hour. Sunday, sunny. A 40% chance of showers and thunderstorms in the afternoon. Humid with highs in the mid-90s. South winds around 5 miles an hour. Heat index values up to 105. Sunday night, partly cloudy with showers likely with a chance of thunderstorms in the evening, then mostly cloudy with a chance of showers with a slight chance of thunderstorms after midnight. Humid with lows in the mid-70s. Southeast winds around 5 miles an hour. Chance of rain 60%. And now the extended forecast. Monday, mostly sunny with a chance of showers. A slight chance of thunderstorms in the morning, then a chance of thunderstorms in the afternoon. Humid with highs in the mid-90s. South winds around 5 miles an hour, becoming southeast in the afternoon. Chance of rain 50%. Monday night, partly cloudy. A chance of showers and thunderstorms in the evening, then a slight chance of showers after midnight. Lows in the mid-70s. Chance of rain 40%. Tuesday, partly sunny. A slight chance of showers and thunderstorms in the morning, then a chance of showers and thunderstorms in the afternoon. Highs in the lower 90s. Chance of rain 30%. Tuesday night, mostly cloudy. A 20% chance of showers and thunderstorms in the evening. Lows in the mid-70s. Wednesday, mostly sunny. A 20% chance of showers and thunderstorms in the afternoon. Highs in the mid-90s. Wednesday night, partly cloudy with a 20% chance of showers and thunderstorms in the evening, then mostly clear after midnight. Lows in the mid-70s.

Thursday, mostly sunny. A 20% chance of showers and thunderstorms in the afternoon. Highs in the mid-90s. Thursday night, mostly clear. A slight chance of showers after midnight. Lows in the upper 70s. Chance of rain 20%. Friday, sunny. A 20% chance of showers and thunderstorms in the afternoon. Hot with highs in the upper 90s. The forecast key messages for North and Central Texas. An active weather pattern will result in scattered showers and thunderstorms from today into next week, with the highest chances late Sunday and Monday. A few strong thunderstorms are possible, along with localized heavy rainfall and flash flooding. Seasonably hot and rain-free weather will resume late next week as highs return to the upper 90s. The spotter information statement for North and Central Texas. Spotter activation is not expected at this time. The ultraviolet index forecast for July 11th is 11, or extreme. The current time is 12:39 p.m. Central Daylight Time. 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The following reports of weather temperature and wind were made at noon. DFW Airport, mostly sunny, 91, dew point 69, relative humidity 48%, wind southwest at 14, gusting to 22, pressure 30.03 inches and falling. Dallas Love Field, mostly sunny, 92, variable at 6. Fort Worth Meacham, mostly sunny, 92, south at 6, gusting to 20. Arlington, mostly sunny, 91, southwest at 9. McKinney, sunny, 90, south at 9, gusting to 18. Denton, mostly sunny, 91, west at 8, gusting to 17. Elsewhere around the region, Wichita Falls, sunny, 92, south at 14. Abilene, sunny, 87, southwest at 10. Waco, mostly sunny, 91, south at 14. At Tyler, sunny, 88, dew point 72, relative humidity 58%, pressure 30.09 inches and falling. Once again at noon, DFW Airport, mostly sunny, 91, southwest at 14, gusting to 22. Now let's check on your local forecast for the Dallas-Fort Worth Metroplex. Today, sunny. Highs in the upper 90s. South winds 5 to 10 miles an hour. Heat index values up to 105. Tonight, mostly clear. Lows in the upper 70s. South winds 5 to 10 miles an hour. Sunday, sunny. A 40% chance of showers and thunderstorms in the afternoon. Humid with highs in the mid-90s. South winds around 5 miles an hour. Heat index values up to 105. Sunday night, partly cloudy with showers likely with a chance of thunderstorms in the evening, then mostly cloudy with a chance of showers with a slight chance of thunderstorms after midnight. Humid with lows in the mid-70s. Southeast winds around 5 miles an hour. Chance of rain 60%. And now the extended forecast. Monday, mostly sunny with a chance of showers. A slight chance of thunderstorms in the morning, then a chance of thunderstorms in the afternoon. Humid with highs in the mid-90s. South winds around 5 miles an hour, becoming southeast in the afternoon. Chance of rain 50%. Monday night, partly cloudy. A chance of showers and thunderstorms in the evening, then a slight chance of showers after midnight. Lows in the mid-70s. Chance of rain 40%. Tuesday, partly sunny. A slight chance of showers and thunderstorms in the morning, then a chance of showers and thunderstorms in the afternoon. Highs in the lower 90s. Chance of rain 30%. Tuesday night, mostly cloudy. A 20% chance of showers and thunderstorms in the evening. Lows in the mid-70s. Wednesday, mostly sunny. A 20% chance of showers and thunderstorms in the afternoon. Highs in the mid-90s. Wednesday night, partly cloudy with a 20% chance of showers and thunderstorms in the evening, then mostly clear after midnight.

lows in the mid-70s. Thursday, mostly sunny. A 20% chance of showers and thunderstorms in the afternoon. Highs in the mid-90s. Thursday night, mostly clear. A slight chance of showers after midnight. Lows in the upper 70s. Chance of rain 20%. Friday, sunny. A 20% chance of showers and thunderstorms in the afternoon. Hot with highs in the upper 90s. The forecast key messages for North and Central Texas. An active weather pattern will result in scattered showers and thunderstorms from today into next week, with the highest chances late Sunday and Monday. A few strong thunderstorms are possible, along with localized heavy rainfall and flash flooding. Seasonably hot and rain-free weather will resume late next week as highs return to the upper 90s. The spotter information statement for North and Central Texas. Spotter activation is not expected at this time. The ultraviolet index forecast for July 11th is 11, or extreme. The current time is 12:44 p.m. Central Daylight Time. 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The following reports of weather temperature and wind were made at noon. DFW Airport, mostly sunny, 91, dew point 69, relative humidity 48%, wind southwest at 14, gusting to 22, pressure 30.03 inches and falling. Dallas Love Field, mostly sunny, 92, variable at 6. Fort Worth Meacham, mostly sunny, 92, south at 6, gusting to 20. Arlington, mostly sunny, 91, southwest at 9. McKinney, sunny, 90, south at 9, gusting to 18. Denton, mostly sunny, 91, west at 8, gusting to 17. Elsewhere around the region, Wichita Falls, sunny, 92, south at 14. Abilene, sunny, 87, southwest at 10. Waco, mostly sunny, 91, south at 14. At Tyler, sunny, 88, dew point 72, relative humidity 58%, pressure 30.09 inches and falling. Once again at noon, DFW Airport, mostly sunny, 91, southwest at 14, gusting to 22. Now let's check on your local forecast for the Dallas-Fort Worth Metroplex. Today, sunny. Highs in the upper 90s. South winds 5 to 10 miles an hour. Heat index values up to 105. Tonight, mostly clear. Lows in the upper 70s. South winds 5 to 10 miles an hour. Sunday, sunny. A 40% chance of showers and thunderstorms in the afternoon. Humid with highs in the mid-90s. South winds around 5 miles an hour. Heat index values up to 105. Sunday night, partly cloudy with showers likely with a chance of thunderstorms in the evening, then mostly cloudy with a chance of showers with a slight chance of thunderstorms after midnight. Humid with lows in the mid-70s. Southeast winds around 5 miles an hour. Chance of rain 60%. And now the extended forecast. Monday, mostly sunny with a chance of showers. A slight chance of thunderstorms in the morning, then a chance of thunderstorms in the afternoon. Humid with highs in the mid-90s. South winds around 5 miles an hour, becoming southeast in the afternoon. Chance of rain 50%. Monday night, partly cloudy. A chance of showers and thunderstorms in the evening, then a slight chance of showers after midnight. Lows in the mid-70s. Chance of rain 40%. Tuesday, partly sunny. A slight chance of showers and thunderstorms in the morning, then a chance of showers and thunderstorms in the afternoon. Highs in the lower 90s. Chance of rain 30%. Tuesday night, mostly cloudy. A 20% chance of showers and thunderstorms in the evening. Lows in the mid-70s. Wednesday, mostly sunny. A 20% chance of showers and thunderstorms in the afternoon. Highs in the mid-90s. Wednesday night, partly cloudy with a 20% chance of showers and thunderstorms.

storms in the evening, then mostly clear after midnight. Lows in the mid-70s. Thursday, mostly sunny. A 20% chance of showers and thunderstorms in the afternoon. Highs in the mid-90s. Thursday night, mostly clear. A slight chance of showers after midnight. Lows in the upper 70s. Chance of rain 20%. Friday, sunny. A 20% chance of showers and thunderstorms in the afternoon. Hot with highs in the upper 90s. The forecast key messages for North and Central Texas. An active weather pattern will result in scattered showers and thunderstorms from today into next week, with the highest chances late Sunday and Monday. A few strong thunderstorms are possible, along with localized heavy rainfall and flash flooding. Seasonably hot and rain-free weather will resume late next week as highs return to the upper 90s. The spotter information statement for North and Central Texas. Spotter activation is not expected at this time. The ultraviolet index forecast for July 11th is 11, or extreme. The current time is 12:49 p.m. Central Daylight Time. 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The following reports of weather temperature and wind were made at noon. DFW Airport, mostly sunny, 91, dew point 69, relative humidity 48%, wind southwest at 14, gusting to 22, pressure 30.03 inches and falling. Dallas Love Field, mostly sunny, 92, variable at 6. Fort Worth Meacham, mostly sunny, 92, south at 6, gusting to 20. Arlington, mostly sunny, 91, southwest at 9. McKinney, sunny, 90, south at 9, gusting to 18. Denton, mostly sunny, 91, west at 8, gusting to 17. Elsewhere around the region, Wichita Falls, sunny, 92, south at 14. Abilene, sunny, 87, southwest at 10. Waco, mostly sunny, 91, south at 14. At Tyler, sunny, 88, dew point 72, relative humidity 58%, pressure 30.09 inches and falling. Once again at noon, DFW Airport, mostly sunny, 91, southwest at 14, gusting to 22. Now let's check on your local forecast for the Dallas-Fort Worth Metroplex. Today, sunny. Highs in the upper 90s. South winds 5 to 10 miles an hour. Heat index values up to 105. Tonight, mostly clear. Lows in the upper 70s. South winds 5 to 10 miles an hour. Sunday, sunny. A 40% chance of showers and thunderstorms in the afternoon. Humid with highs in the mid-90s. South winds around 5 miles an hour. Heat index values up to 105. Sunday night, partly cloudy with showers likely with a chance of thunderstorms in the evening, then mostly cloudy with a chance of showers with a slight chance of thunderstorms after midnight. Humid with lows in the mid-70s. Southeast winds around 5 miles an hour. Chance of rain 60%. And now the extended forecast. Monday, mostly sunny with a chance of showers. A slight chance of thunderstorms in the morning, then a chance of thunderstorms in the afternoon. Humid with highs in the mid-90s. South winds around 5 miles an hour, becoming southeast in the afternoon. Chance of rain 50%. Monday night, partly cloudy. A chance of showers and thunderstorms in the evening, then a slight chance of showers after midnight. Lows in the mid-70s. Chance of rain 40%. Tuesday, partly sunny. A slight chance of showers and thunderstorms in the morning, then a chance of showers and thunderstorms in the afternoon. Highs in the lower 90s. Chance of rain 30%. Tuesday night, mostly cloudy. A 20% chance of showers and thunderstorms in the evening. Lows in the mid-70s. Wednesday, mostly sunny. A 20% chance of showers and thunderstorms in the afternoon. Highs in the mid-90s. Wednesday night, partly

cloudy with a 20% chance of showers and thunderstorms in the evening, then mostly clear after midnight. Lows in the mid-70s. Thursday, mostly sunny. A 20% chance of showers and thunderstorms in the afternoon. Highs in the mid-90s. Thursday night, mostly clear. A slight chance of showers after midnight. Lows in the upper 70s. Chance of rain 20%. Friday, sunny. A 20% chance of showers and thunderstorms in the afternoon. Hot with highs in the upper 90s. The forecast key messages for North and Central Texas. An active weather pattern will result in scattered showers and thunderstorms from today into next week, with the highest chances late Sunday and Monday. A few strong thunderstorms are possible, along with localized heavy rainfall and flash flooding. Seasonably hot and rain-free weather will resume late next week as highs return to the upper 90s. The spotter information statement for North and Central Texas. Spotter activation is not expected at this time. The ultraviolet index forecast for July 11th is 11, or extreme. The current time is 12:54 p.m. Central Daylight Time. 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The following reports of weather temperature and wind were made at noon. DFW Airport, mostly sunny, 91, dew point 69, relative humidity 48%, wind southwest at 14, gusting to 22, pressure 30.03 inches and falling. Dallas Love Field, mostly sunny, 92, variable at 6. Fort Worth Meacham, mostly sunny, 92, south at 6, gusting to 20. Arlington, mostly sunny, 91, southwest at 9. McKinney, sunny, 90, south at 9, gusting to 18. Denton, mostly sunny, 91, west at 8, gusting to 17. Elsewhere around the region, Wichita Falls, sunny, 92, south at 14. Abilene, sunny, 87, southwest at 10. Waco, mostly sunny, 91, south at 14. At Tyler, sunny, 88, dew point 72, relative humidity 58%, pressure 30.09 inches and falling. Once again at noon, DFW Airport, mostly sunny, 91, southwest at 14, gusting to 22. Now let's check on your local forecast for the Dallas-Fort Worth Metroplex. Today, sunny. Highs in the upper 90s. South winds 5 to 10 miles an hour. Heat index values up to 105. Tonight, mostly clear. Lows in the upper 70s. South winds 5 to 10 miles an hour. Sunday, sunny. A 40% chance of showers and thunderstorms in the afternoon. Humid with highs in the mid-90s. South winds around 5 miles an hour. Heat index values up to 105. Sunday night, partly cloudy with showers likely with a chance of thunderstorms in the evening, then mostly cloudy with a chance of showers with a slight chance of thunderstorms after midnight. Humid with lows in the mid-70s. Southeast winds around 5 miles an hour. Chance of rain 60%. And now the extended forecast. Monday, mostly sunny with a chance of showers. A slight chance of thunderstorms in the morning, then a chance of thunderstorms in the afternoon. Humid with highs in the mid-90s. South winds around 5 miles an hour, becoming southeast in the afternoon. Chance of rain 50%. Monday night, partly cloudy. A chance of showers and thunderstorms in the evening, then a slight chance of showers after midnight. Lows in the mid-70s. Chance of rain 40%. Tuesday, partly sunny. A slight chance of showers and thunderstorms in the morning, then a chance of showers and thunderstorms in the afternoon. Highs in the lower 90s. Chance of rain 30%. Tuesday night, mostly cloudy. A 20% chance of showers and thunderstorms in the evening. Lows in the mid-70s. Wednesday, mostly sunny. A 20% chance of showers and thunderstorms in the afternoon.
highs in the mid-90s. Wednesday night, partly cloudy with a 20% chance of showers and thunderstorms in the evening, then mostly clear after midnight. Lows in the mid-70s. Thursday, mostly sunny. A 20% chance of showers and thunderstorms in the afternoon. Highs in the mid-90s. Thursday night, mostly clear. A slight chance of showers after midnight. Lows in the upper 70s. Chance of rain 20%. Friday, sunny. A 20% chance of showers and thunderstorms in the afternoon. Hot with highs in the upper 90s. The forecast key messages for North and Central Texas. An active weather pattern will result in scattered showers and thunderstorms from today into next week, with the highest chances late Sunday and Monday. A few strong thunderstorms are possible, along with localized heavy rainfall and flash flooding. Seasonably hot and rain-free weather will resume late next week as highs return to the upper 90s. The spotter information statement for North and Central Texas. Spotter activation is not expected at this time. The ultraviolet index forecast for July 11th is 11, or extreme. The current time is 12:59 p.m. Central Daylight Time. 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The following reports of weather temperature and wind were made at noon. DFW Airport, mostly sunny, 91, dew point 69, relative humidity 48%, wind southwest at 14, gusting to 22, pressure 30.03 inches and falling. Dallas Love Field, mostly sunny, 92, variable at 6. Fort Worth Meacham, mostly sunny, 92, south at 6, gusting to 20. Arlington, mostly sunny, 91, southwest at 9. McKinney, sunny, 90, south at 9, gusting to 18. Denton, mostly sunny, 91, west at 8, gusting to 17. Elsewhere around the region, Wichita Falls, sunny, 92, south at 14. Abilene, sunny, 87, southwest at 10. Waco, mostly sunny, 91, south at 14. At Tyler, sunny, 88, dew point 72, relative humidity 58%, pressure 30.09 inches and falling. Once again at noon, DFW Airport, mostly sunny, 91, southwest at 14, gusting to 22. Now let's check on your local forecast for the Dallas-Fort Worth Metroplex. Today, sunny. Highs in the upper 90s. South winds 5 to 10 miles an hour. Heat index values up to 105. Tonight, mostly clear. Lows in the upper 70s. South winds 5 to 10 miles an hour. Sunday, sunny. A 40% chance of showers and thunderstorms in the afternoon. Humid with highs in the mid-90s. South winds around 5 miles an hour. Heat index values up to 105. Sunday night, partly cloudy with showers likely with a chance of thunderstorms in the evening, then mostly cloudy with a chance of showers with a slight chance of thunderstorms after midnight. Humid with lows in the mid-70s. Southeast winds around 5 miles an hour. Chance of rain 60%. And now the extended forecast. Monday, mostly sunny with a chance of showers. A slight chance of thunderstorms in the morning, then a chance of thunderstorms in the afternoon. Humid with highs in the mid-90s. South winds around 5 miles an hour, becoming southeast in the afternoon. Chance of rain 50%. Monday night, partly cloudy. A chance of showers and thunderstorms in the evening, then a slight chance of showers after midnight. Lows in the mid-70s. Chance of rain 40%. Tuesday, partly sunny. A slight chance of showers and thunderstorms in the morning, then a chance of showers and thunderstorms in the afternoon. Highs in the lower 90s. Chance of rain 30%. Tuesday night, mostly cloudy. A 20% chance of showers and thunderstorms in the evening. Lows in the mid-70s. Wednesday, mostly sunny.
a 20% chance of showers and thunderstorms.

storms in the afternoon. Highs in the mid-90s. Wednesday night, partly cloudy with a 20% chance of showers and thunderstorms in the evening, then mostly clear after midnight. Lows in the mid-70s. Thursday, mostly sunny. A 20% chance of showers and thunderstorms in the afternoon. Highs in the mid-90s. Thursday night, mostly clear. A slight chance of showers after midnight. Lows in the upper 70s. Chance of rain 20%. Friday, sunny. A 20% chance of showers and thunderstorms in the afternoon. Hot with highs in the upper 90s. The forecast key messages for North and Central Texas. An active weather pattern will result in scattered showers and thunderstorms from today into next week, with the highest chances late Sunday and Monday. A few strong thunderstorms are possible, along with localized heavy rainfall and flash flooding. Seasonably hot and rain-free weather will resume late next week as highs return to the upper 90s. The spotter information statement for North and Central Texas. Spotter activation is not expected at this time. The ultraviolet index forecast for July 11th is 11, or extreme. The current time is 1:04 p.m. Central Daylight Time. 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The following reports of weather temperature and wind were made at 1 p.m. DFW Airport, mostly sunny, 93, dew point 69, relative humidity 45%, wind south at 12, gusting to 18, pressure 30.02 inches and falling. Dallas Love Field, partly sunny, 94, heat index 100, southwest at 8. Fort Worth Meacham, mostly sunny, 94, heat index 100, southwest at 13, gusting to 22. Arlington, mostly sunny, 93, southeast at 10, gusting to 21. McKinney, sunny, 91, south at 9. Denton, mostly sunny, 93, south at 7, gusting to 20. Elsewhere around the region, Wichita Falls, sunny, 96, south at 14, gusting to 21. Abilene, mostly sunny, 89, south at 10. Waco, sunny, 93, heat index 100, south at 13. Tyler, mostly sunny, 91, variable at 5. Once again at 1 p.m., DFW Airport, mostly sunny, 93, south at 12, gusting to 18. Now let's check on your local forecast for the Dallas-Fort Worth Metroplex. Today, sunny. Highs in the upper 90s. South winds 5 to 10 miles an hour. Heat index values up to 105. Tonight, mostly clear. Lows in the upper 70s. South winds 5 to 10 miles an hour. Sunday, sunny. A 40% chance of showers and thunderstorms in the afternoon. Humid with highs in the mid-90s. South winds around 5 miles an hour. Heat index values up to 105. Sunday night, partly cloudy with showers likely with a chance of thunderstorms in the evening, then mostly cloudy with a chance of showers with a slight chance of thunderstorms after midnight. Humid with lows in the mid-70s. Southeast winds around 5 miles an hour. Chance of rain 60%. And now the extended forecast. Monday, mostly sunny with a chance of showers. A slight chance of thunderstorms in the morning, then a chance of thunderstorms in the afternoon. Humid with highs in the mid-90s. South winds around 5 miles an hour, becoming southeast in the afternoon. Chance of rain 50%. Monday night, partly cloudy. A chance of showers and thunderstorms in the evening, then a slight chance of showers after midnight. Lows in the mid-70s. Chance of rain 40%. Tuesday, partly sunny. A slight chance of showers and thunderstorms in the morning, then a chance of showers and thunderstorms in the afternoon. Highs in the lower 90s. Chance of rain 30%. Tuesday night, mostly cloudy. A 20% chance of showers and thunderstorms in the evening. Lows in the mid-70s.
Wednesday, mostly sunny. A 20% chance of showers and thunderstorms in the afternoon. Highs in the mid-90s. Wednesday night, partly cloudy with a 20% chance of showers and thunderstorms in the evening, then mostly clear after midnight. Lows in the mid-70s. Thursday, mostly sunny. A 20% chance of showers and thunderstorms in the afternoon. Highs in the mid-90s. Thursday night, mostly clear. A slight chance of showers after midnight. Lows in the upper 70s. Chance of rain 20%. Friday, sunny. A 20% chance of showers and thunderstorms in the afternoon. Hot with highs in the upper 90s. The forecast key messages for North and Central Texas. An active weather pattern will result in scattered showers and thunderstorms from today into next week, with the highest chances late Sunday and Monday. A few strong thunderstorms are possible, along with localized heavy rainfall and flash flooding. Seasonably hot and rain-free weather will resume late next week as highs return to the upper 90s. The spotter information statement for North and Central Texas. Spotter activation is not expected at this time. The ultraviolet index forecast for July 11th is 11, or extreme. The current time is 1:09 p.m. Central Daylight Time. 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The following reports of weather temperature and wind were made at 1 p.m. DFW Airport, mostly sunny, 93, dew point 69, relative humidity 45%, wind south at 12, gusting to 18, pressure 30.02 inches and falling. Dallas Love Field, partly sunny, 94, heat index 100, southwest at 8. Fort Worth Meacham, mostly sunny, 94, heat index 100, southwest at 13, gusting to 22. Arlington, mostly sunny, 93, southeast at 10, gusting to 21. McKinney, sunny, 91, south at 9. Denton, mostly sunny, 93, south at 7, gusting to 20. Elsewhere around the region, Wichita Falls, sunny, 96, south at 14, gusting to 21. Abilene, mostly sunny, 89, south at 10. Waco, sunny, 93, heat index 100, south at 13. Tyler, mostly sunny, 91, variable at 5. Once again at 1 p.m., DFW Airport, mostly sunny, 93, south at 12, gusting to 18. The following reports of weather temperature and wind were made at 1 p.m. DFW Airport, mostly sunny, 93, dew point 69, relative humidity 45%, wind south at 12, gusting to 18, pressure 30.02 inches and falling. Dallas Love Field, partly sunny, 94, heat index 100, southwest at 8. Fort Worth Meacham, mostly sunny, 94, heat index 100, southwest at 13, gusting to 22. Arlington, mostly sunny, 93, southeast at 10, gusting to 21. McKinney, sunny, 91, south at 9. Denton, mostly sunny, 93, south at 7, gusting to 20. Elsewhere around the region, Wichita Falls, sunny, 96, south at 14, gusting to 21. Abilene, mostly sunny, 89, south at 10. Waco, sunny, 93, heat index 100, south at 13. Tyler, mostly sunny, 91, variable at 5. Once again at 1 p.m., DFW Airport, mostly sunny, 93, south at 12, gusting to 18. Now let's check on your local forecast for the Dallas-Fort Worth Metroplex. Today, sunny. Highs in the upper 90s. South winds 5 to 10 miles an hour. Heat index values up to 105. Tonight, mostly clear. Lows in the upper 70s. South winds 5 to 10 miles an hour. Sunday, sunny. A 40% chance of showers and thunderstorms in the afternoon. Humid with highs in the mid-90s.
South

distance around 5 miles an hour. Heat index values up to 105. Sunday night, partly cloudy with showers likely with a chance of thunderstorms in the evening, then mostly cloudy with a chance of showers with a slight chance of thunderstorms after midnight. Humid with lows in the mid-70s. Southeast winds around 5 miles an hour. Chance of rain 60%. And now the extended forecast. Monday, mostly sunny with a chance of showers. A slight chance of thunderstorms in the morning, then a chance of thunderstorms in the afternoon. Humid with highs in the mid-90s. South winds around 5 miles an hour, becoming southeast in the afternoon. Chance of rain 50%. Monday night, partly cloudy. A chance of showers and thunderstorms in the evening, then a slight chance of showers after midnight. Lows in the mid-70s. Chance of rain 40%. Tuesday, partly sunny. A slight chance of showers and thunderstorms in the morning, then a chance of showers and thunderstorms in the afternoon. Highs in the lower 90s. Chance of rain 30%. Tuesday night, mostly cloudy. A 20% chance of showers and thunderstorms in the evening. Lows in the mid-70s. Wednesday, mostly sunny. A 20% chance of showers and thunderstorms in the afternoon. Highs in the mid-90s. Wednesday night, partly cloudy with a 20% chance of showers and thunderstorms in the evening, then mostly clear after midnight. Lows in the mid-70s. Thursday, mostly sunny. A 20% chance of showers and thunderstorms in the afternoon. Highs in the mid-90s. Thursday night, mostly clear. A slight chance of showers after midnight. Lows in the upper 70s. Chance of rain 20%. Friday, sunny. A 20% chance of showers and thunderstorms in the afternoon. Hot with highs in the upper 90s. The forecast key messages for North and Central Texas. Scattered showers and thunderstorms will increase in coverage through Sunday, with the most widespread activity expected Sunday night and Monday. Locally heavy rainfall and flash flooding will be the primary concerns, especially where storms move slowly or repeatedly affect the same areas. A few storms may also produce strong downburst winds. Seasonably hot and rain-free weather will return late next week, with highs climbing back into the upper 90s. The spotter information statement for North and Central Texas. Spotter activation is not expected at this time. The ultraviolet index forecast for July 11th is 11, or extreme. The current time is 1:15 p.m. Central Daylight Time. 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The following reports of weather temperature and wind were made at 1 p.m. DFW Airport, mostly sunny, 93, dew point 69, relative humidity 45%, wind south at 12, gusting to 18, pressure 30.02 inches and falling. Dallas Love Field, partly sunny, 94, heat index 100, southwest at 8. Fort Worth Meacham, mostly sunny, 94, heat index 100, southwest at 13, gusting to 22. Arlington, mostly sunny, 93, southeast at 10, gusting to 21. McKinney, sunny, 91, south at 9. Denton, mostly sunny, 93, south at 7, gusting to 20. Elsewhere around the region, Wichita Falls, sunny, 96, south at 14, gusting to 21. Abilene, mostly sunny, 89, south at 10. Waco, sunny, 93, heat index 100, south at 13. Tyler, mostly sunny, 91, variable at 5. Once again at 1 p.m., DFW Airport, mostly sunny, 93, south at 12, gusting to 18. Now let's check on your local forecast for the Dallas-Fort Worth Metroplex. Today, sunny. Highs in the upper 90s. South winds 5 to 10 miles an hour. Heat index values up to 105. Tonight, mostly clear. Lows in the upper 70s. South winds 5 to 10

sunny. A 40% chance of showers and thunderstorms in the afternoon. Humid with highs in the mid-90s. South winds around 5 miles an hour. Heat index values up to 105. Sunday night, partly cloudy with showers, likely with a chance of thunderstorms in the evening, then mostly cloudy with a chance of showers with a slight chance of thunderstorms after midnight. Humid with lows in the mid-70s. Southeast winds around 5 miles an hour. Chance of rain 60%. And now the extended forecast. Monday, mostly sunny with a chance of showers. A slight chance of thunderstorms in the morning, then a chance of thunderstorms in the afternoon. Humid with highs in the mid-90s. South winds around 5 miles an hour, becoming southeast in the afternoon. Chance of rain 50%. Monday night, partly cloudy. A chance of showers and thunderstorms in the evening, then a slight chance of showers after midnight. Lows in the mid-70s. Chance of rain 40%. Tuesday, partly sunny. A slight chance of showers and thunderstorms in the morning, then a chance of showers and thunderstorms in the afternoon. Highs in the lower 90s. Chance of rain 30%. Tuesday night, mostly cloudy. A 20% chance of showers and thunderstorms in the evening. Lows in the mid-70s. Wednesday, mostly sunny. A 20% chance of showers and thunderstorms in the afternoon. Highs in the mid-90s. Wednesday night, partly cloudy with a 20% chance of showers and thunderstorms in the evening, then mostly clear after midnight. Lows in the mid-70s. Thursday, mostly sunny. A 20% chance of showers and thunderstorms in the afternoon. Highs in the mid-90s. Thursday night, mostly clear. A slight chance of showers after midnight. Lows in the upper 70s. Chance of rain 20%. Friday, sunny. A 20% chance of showers and thunderstorms in the afternoon. Hot with highs in the upper 90s. The forecast key messages for North and Central Texas. Scattered showers and thunderstorms will increase in coverage through Sunday, with the most widespread activity expected Sunday night and Monday. Locally heavy rainfall and flash flooding will be the primary concerns, especially where storms move slowly or repeatedly affect the same areas. A few storms may also produce strong downburst winds. Seasonably hot and rain-free weather will return late next week, with highs climbing back into the upper 90s. The spotter information statement for North and Central Texas. Spotter activation is not expected at this time. The ultraviolet index forecast for July 11th is 11, or extreme. The current time is 1:21 p.m. Central Daylight Time. 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The following reports of weather temperature and wind were made at 1 p.m. DFW Airport, mostly sunny, 93, dew point 69, relative humidity 45%, wind south at 12, gusting to 18, pressure 30.02 inches and falling. Dallas Love Field, partly sunny, 94, heat index 100, southwest at 8. Fort Worth Meacham, mostly sunny, 94, heat index 100, southwest at 13, gusting to 22. Arlington, mostly sunny, 93, southeast at 10, gusting to 21. McKinney, sunny, 91, south at 9. Denton, mostly sunny, 93, south at 7, gusting to 20. Elsewhere around the region, Wichita Falls, sunny, 96, south at 14, gusting to 21. Abilene, mostly sunny, 89, south at 10. Waco, sunny, 93, heat index 100, south at 13. Tyler, mostly sunny, 91, variable at 5. Once again at 1 p.m., DFW Airport, mostly sunny, 93, south at 12, gusting to 18. Now let's check on your local forecast for the Dallas-Fort Worth Metroplex. Today, sunny. Highs in the upper 90s. South winds 5 to 10 miles.

Southeast winds around 5 miles an hour. Chance of rain 60%. And now the extended forecast. Monday, mostly sunny with a chance of showers. A slight chance of thunderstorms in the morning, then a chance of thunderstorms in the afternoon. Humid with highs in the mid-90s. South winds around 5 miles an hour, becoming southeast in the afternoon. Chance of rain 50%. Monday night, partly cloudy. A chance of showers and thunderstorms in the evening, then a slight chance of showers after midnight. Lows in the mid-70s. Chance of rain 40%. Tuesday, partly sunny. A slight chance of showers and thunderstorms in the morning, then a chance of showers and thunderstorms in the afternoon. Highs in the lower 90s. Chance of rain 30%. Tuesday night, mostly cloudy. A 20% chance of showers and thunderstorms in the evening. Lows in the mid-70s. Wednesday, mostly sunny. A 20% chance of showers and thunderstorms in the afternoon. Highs in the mid-90s. Wednesday night, partly cloudy with a 20% chance of showers and thunderstorms in the evening, then mostly clear after midnight. Lows in the mid-70s. Thursday, mostly sunny. A 20% chance of showers and thunderstorms in the afternoon. Highs in the mid-90s. Thursday night, mostly clear. A slight chance of showers after midnight. Lows in the upper 70s. Chance of rain 20%. Friday, sunny. A 20% chance of showers and thunderstorms in the afternoon. Hot with highs in the upper 90s. The forecast key messages for North and Central Texas. Scattered showers and thunderstorms will increase in coverage through Sunday, with the most widespread activity expected Sunday night and Monday. Locally heavy rainfall and flash flooding will be the primary concerns, especially where storms move slowly or repeatedly affect the same areas. A few storms may also produce strong downburst winds. Seasonably hot and rain-free weather will return late next week, with highs climbing back into the upper 90s. The spotter information statement for North and Central Texas. Spotter activation is not expected at this time. The ultraviolet index forecast for July 12th is 11, or extreme. The current time is 1:26 p.m. Central Daylight Time. 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The following reports of weather temperature and wind were made at 1 p.m. DFW Airport, mostly sunny, 93, dew point 69, relative humidity 45%, wind south at 12, gusting to 18, pressure 30.02 inches and falling. Dallas Love Field, partly sunny, 94, heat index 100, southwest at 8. Fort Worth Meacham, mostly sunny, 94, heat index 100, southwest at 13, gusting to 22. Arlington, mostly sunny, 93, southeast at 10, gusting to 21. McKinney, sunny, 91, south at 9. Denton, mostly sunny, 93, south at 7, gusting to 20. Elsewhere around the region, Wichita Falls, sunny, 96, south at 14, gusting to 21. Abilene, mostly sunny, 89, south at 10. Waco, sunny, 93, heat index 100, south at 13. Tyler, mostly sunny, 91, variable at 5. Once again at 1 p.m., DFW Airport, mostly sunny, 93, south at 12, gusting to 18. Now let's check on your local forecast for the Dallas-Fort Worth Metroplex. Today, sunny. Highs in the upper 90s. South winds 5 to 10 miles an hour. Heat index values up to 105. Tonight, mostly clear. Lows in the upper 70s. South winds 5 to 10 miles an hour. Sunday, sunny. A 40% chance of showers and thunderstorms in the afternoon. Humid with highs in the mid-90s. South winds around 5 miles an hour. Heat index values up to 105. Sunday night, partly cloudy with showers likely.

with a chance of thunderstorms in the evening, then mostly cloudy with a chance of showers with a slight chance of thunderstorms after midnight. Humid with lows in the mid-70s. Southeast winds around 5 miles an hour. Chance of rain 60%. And now the extended forecast. Monday, mostly sunny with a chance of showers. A slight chance of thunderstorms in the morning, then a chance of thunderstorms in the afternoon. Humid with highs in the mid-90s. South winds around 5 miles an hour, becoming southeast in the afternoon. Chance of rain 50%. Monday night, partly cloudy. A chance of showers and thunderstorms in the evening, then a slight chance of showers after midnight. Lows in the mid-70s. Chance of rain 40%. Tuesday, partly sunny. A slight chance of showers and thunderstorms in the morning, then a chance of showers and thunderstorms in the afternoon. Highs in the lower 90s. Chance of rain 30%. Tuesday night, mostly cloudy. A 20% chance of showers and thunderstorms in the evening. Lows in the mid-70s. Wednesday, mostly sunny. A 20% chance of showers and thunderstorms in the afternoon. Highs in the mid-90s. Wednesday night, partly cloudy with a 20% chance of showers and thunderstorms in the evening, then mostly clear after midnight. Lows in the mid-70s. Thursday, mostly sunny. A 20% chance of showers and thunderstorms in the afternoon. Highs in the mid-90s. Thursday night, mostly clear. A slight chance of showers after midnight. Lows in the upper 70s. Chance of rain 20%. Friday, sunny. A 20% chance of showers and thunderstorms in the afternoon. Hot with highs in the upper 90s. The forecast key messages for North and Central Texas. Scattered showers and thunderstorms will increase in coverage through Sunday, with the most widespread activity expected Sunday night and Monday. Locally, heavy rainfall and flash flooding will be the primary concerns, especially where storms move slowly or repeatedly affect the same areas. A few storms may also produce strong downburst winds. Seasonably hot and rain-free weather will return late next week, with highs climbing back into the upper 90s. The spotter information statement for North and Central Texas. Spotter activation is not expected at this time. The ultraviolet index forecast for July 12th is 11, or extreme. The current time is 1:31 p.m. Central Daylight Time. 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The following reports of weather temperature and wind were made at 1 p.m. DFW Airport, mostly sunny, 93, dew point 69, relative humidity 45%, wind south at 12, gusting to 18, pressure 30.02 inches and falling. Dallas Love Field, partly sunny, 94, heat index 100, southwest at 8. Fort Worth Meacham, mostly sunny, 94, heat index 100, southwest at 13, gusting to 22. Arlington, mostly sunny, 93, southeast at 10, gusting to 21. McKinney, sunny, 91, south at 9. Denton, mostly sunny, 93, south at 7, gusting to 20. Elsewhere around the region, Wichita Falls, sunny, 96, south at 14, gusting to 21. Abilene, mostly sunny, 89, south at 10. Waco, sunny, 93, heat index 100, south at 13. Tyler, mostly sunny, 91, variable at 5. Once again at 1 p.m., DFW Airport, mostly sunny, 93, south at 12, gusting to 18. Now let's check on your local forecast for the Dallas-Fort Worth Metroplex. This afternoon, sunny. Highs in the upper 90s. South winds 5 to 10 miles an hour. Tonight, clear. Lows index. This afternoon, sunny. Highs in the upper 90s. South winds 5 to 10 miles an hour. Tonight, clear. Lows in the upper 70s. South winds 5 to 10 miles an hour.

Sunday, mostly sunny. A 50% chance of showers and thunderstorms in the afternoon. Humid with highs in the mid-90s. Southwest winds around 5 miles an hour, becoming southeast in the afternoon. Sunday night, mostly cloudy. Showers likely with a chance of thunderstorms in the evening, then a chance of showers after midnight. Humid with lows in the mid-70s. East winds around 5 miles an hour. Chance of rain 60%. And now the extended forecast. Monday, partly sunny with a chance of showers. A slight chance of thunderstorms in the morning, then a chance of thunderstorms in the afternoon. Humid with highs in the mid-90s. East winds around 5 miles an hour. Chance of rain 50%. Monday night, a chance of thunderstorms in the evening. Partly cloudy with a chance of showers. Lows in the mid-70s. Chance of rain 50%. Tuesday, mostly sunny. A slight chance of showers in the morning, then a chance of showers and thunderstorms in the afternoon. Highs in the lower 90s. Chance of rain 30%. Tuesday night, partly cloudy. A 20% chance of showers and thunderstorms in the evening. Lows in the mid-70s. Wednesday, partly sunny with a slight chance of showers. A slight chance of thunderstorms in the afternoon. Highs in the lower 90s. Chance of rain 20%. Wednesday night, partly cloudy. Lows in the mid-70s. Thursday, mostly sunny. Highs in the mid-90s. Thursday night, mostly clear. Lows in the mid-70s. Friday, sunny. Highs in the upper 90s. The forecast key messages for North and Central Texas. Scattered showers and thunderstorms will increase in coverage through Sunday, with the most widespread activity expected Sunday night and Monday. Locally heavy rainfall and flash flooding will be the primary concerns, especially where storms move slowly or repeatedly affect the same areas. A few storms may also produce strong downburst winds. Seasonably hot and rain-free weather will return late next week, with highs climbing back into the upper 90s. The spotter information statement for North and Central Texas. Spotter activation is not expected at this time. The ultraviolet index forecast for July 12th is 11, or extreme. The current time is 1:36 p.m. Central Daylight Time. 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The following reports of weather temperature and wind were made at 1 p.m. DFW Airport, mostly sunny, 93, dew point 69, relative humidity 45%, wind south at 12, gusting to 18, pressure 30.02 inches and falling. Dallas Love Field, partly sunny, 94, heat index 100, southwest at 8. Fort Worth Meacham, mostly sunny, 94, heat index 100, southwest at 13, gusting to 22. Arlington, mostly sunny, 93, southeast at 10, gusting to 21. McKinney, sunny, 91, south at 9. Denton, mostly sunny, 93, south at 7, gusting to 20. Elsewhere around the region, Wichita Falls, sunny, 96, south at 14, gusting to 21. Abilene, mostly sunny, 89, south at 10. Waco, sunny, 93, heat index 100, south at 13. Tyler, mostly sunny, 91, variable at 5. Once again at 1 p.m., DFW Airport, mostly sunny, 93, south at 12, gusting to 18. Now let's check on your local forecast for the Dallas-Fort Worth Metroplex. This afternoon, sunny. Highs in the upper 90s. South winds 5 to 10 miles an hour. Tonight, clear. Lows in the upper 70s. South winds 5 to 10 miles an hour. Sunday, mostly sunny. A 50% chance of showers and thunderstorms in the afternoon. Humid with highs in the mid-90s. Southwest winds around 5 miles an hour, becoming southeast in the afternoon. Sunday night, mostly cloudy. Showers likely

with a chance of thunderstorms in the evening, then a chance of showers after midnight. Humid with lows in the mid-70s. East winds around 5 miles an hour. Chance of rain 60%. And now the extended forecast. Monday, partly sunny with a chance of showers. A slight chance of thunderstorms in the morning, then a chance of thunderstorms in the afternoon. Humid with highs in the mid-90s. East winds around 5 miles an hour. Chance of rain 50%. Monday night, a chance of thunderstorms in the evening. Partly cloudy with a chance of showers. Lows in the mid-70s. Chance of rain 50%. Tuesday, mostly sunny. A slight chance of showers in the morning, then a chance of showers and thunderstorms in the afternoon. Highs in the lower 90s. Chance of rain 30%. Tuesday night, partly cloudy. A 20% chance of showers and thunderstorms in the evening. Lows in the mid-70s. Wednesday, partly sunny with a slight chance of showers. A slight chance of thunderstorms in the afternoon. Highs in the lower 90s. Chance of rain 20%. Wednesday night, partly cloudy. Lows in the mid-70s. Thursday, mostly sunny. Highs in the mid-90s. Thursday night, mostly clear. Lows in the mid-70s. Friday, sunny. Highs in the upper 90s. The forecast key messages for North and Central Texas. Scattered showers and thunderstorms will increase in coverage through Sunday, with the most widespread activity expected Sunday night and Monday. Locally, heavy rainfall and flash flooding will be the primary concerns, especially where storms move slowly or repeatedly affect the same areas. A few storms may also produce strong downburst winds. Seasonably hot and rain-free weather will return late next week, with highs climbing back into the upper 90s. The spotter information statement for North and Central Texas. Spotter activation is not expected at this time. The ultraviolet index forecast for July 12th is 11, or extreme. The current time is 1:40 p.m. Central Daylight Time. 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The following reports of weather temperature and wind were made at 1 p.m. DFW Airport, mostly sunny, 93, dew point 69, relative humidity 45%, wind south at 12, gusting to 18, pressure 30.02 inches and falling. Dallas Love Field, partly sunny, 94, heat index 100, southwest at 8. Fort Worth Meacham, mostly sunny, 94, heat index 100, southwest at 13, gusting to 22. Arlington, mostly sunny, 93, southeast at 10, gusting to 21. McKinney, sunny, 91, south at 9. Denton, mostly sunny, 93, south at 7, gusting to 20. Elsewhere around the region, Wichita Falls, sunny, 96, south at 14, gusting to 21. Abilene, mostly sunny, 89, south at 10. Waco, sunny, 93, heat index 100, south at 13. Tyler, mostly sunny, 91, variable at 5. Once again at 1 p.m., DFW Airport, mostly sunny, 93, south at 12, gusting to 18. Now let's check on your local forecast for the Dallas-Fort Worth Metroplex. This afternoon, sunny. Highs in the upper 90s. South winds 5 to 10 miles an hour. Tonight, clear. Lows in the upper 70s. South winds 5 to 10 miles an hour. Sunday, mostly sunny. A 50% chance of showers and thunderstorms in the afternoon. Humid with highs in the mid-90s. Southwest winds around 5 miles an hour, becoming southeast in the afternoon. Sunday night, mostly cloudy. Showers likely with a chance of thunderstorms in the evening, then a chance of showers after midnight. Humid with lows in the mid-70s. East winds around 5 miles an hour. Chance of rain 60%. And now the extended forecast. Monday, partly sunny with a chance of showers.

a slight chance of thunderstorms in the morning, then a chance of thunderstorms in the afternoon. Humid with highs in the mid-90s. East winds around 5 miles an hour. Chance of rain 50%. Monday night, a chance of thunderstorms in the evening. Partly cloudy with a chance of showers. Lows in the mid-70s. Chance of rain 50%. Tuesday, mostly sunny. A slight chance of showers in the morning, then a chance of showers and thunderstorms in the afternoon. Highs in the lower 90s. Chance of rain 30%. Tuesday night, partly cloudy. A 20% chance of showers and thunderstorms in the evening. Lows in the mid-70s. Wednesday, partly sunny with a slight chance of showers. A slight chance of thunderstorms in the afternoon. Highs in the lower 90s. Chance of rain 20%. Wednesday night, partly cloudy. Lows in the mid-70s. Thursday, mostly sunny. Highs in the mid-90s. Thursday night, mostly clear. Lows in the mid-70s. Friday, sunny. Highs in the upper 90s. The forecast key messages for North and Central Texas. Scattered showers and thunderstorms will increase in coverage through Sunday, with the most widespread activity expected Sunday night and Monday. Locally heavy rainfall and flash flooding will be the primary concerns, especially where storms move slowly or repeatedly affect the same areas. A few storms may also produce strong downburst winds. Seasonably hot and rain-free weather will return late next week, with highs climbing back into the upper 90s. The spotter information statement for North and Central Texas. Spotter activation is not expected at this time. The ultraviolet index forecast for July 12th is 11, or extreme. The current time is 1:45 p.m. Central Daylight Time. 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The following reports of weather temperature and wind were made at 1 p.m. DFW Airport, mostly sunny, 93, dew point 69, relative humidity 45%, wind south at 12, gusting to 18, pressure 30.02 inches and falling. Dallas Love Field, partly sunny, 94, heat index 100, southwest at 8. Fort Worth Meacham, mostly sunny, 94, heat index 100, southwest at 13, gusting to 22. Arlington, mostly sunny, 93, southeast at 10, gusting to 21. McKinney, sunny, 91, south at 9. Denton, mostly sunny, 93, south at 7, gusting to 20. Elsewhere around the region, Wichita Falls, sunny, 96, south at 14, gusting to 21. Abilene, mostly sunny, 89, south at 10. Waco, sunny, 93, heat index 100, south at 13. Tyler, mostly sunny, 91, variable at 5. Once again at 1 p.m., DFW Airport, mostly sunny, 93, south at 12, gusting to 18. Now let's check on your local forecast for the Dallas-Fort Worth Metroplex. This afternoon, sunny. Highs in the upper 90s. South winds 5 to 10 miles an hour. Tonight, clear. Lows in the upper 70s. South winds 5 to 10 miles an hour. Sunday, mostly sunny. A 50% chance of showers and thunderstorms in the afternoon. Humid with highs in the mid-90s. Southwest winds around 5 miles an hour, becoming southeast in the afternoon. Sunday night, mostly cloudy. Showers likely with a chance of thunderstorms in the evening, then a chance of showers after midnight. Humid with lows in the mid-70s. East winds around 5 miles an hour. Chance of rain 60%. And now the extended forecast. Monday, partly sunny with a chance of showers. A slight chance of thunderstorms in the morning, then a chance of thunderstorms in the afternoon. Humid with highs in the mid-90s. East winds around 5 miles an hour. Chance of rain 50%. Monday night, a chance of thunderstorms in the evening. Partly

lows in the mid-70s. Chance of rain 50%. Tuesday, mostly sunny. A slight chance of showers in the morning, then a chance of showers and thunderstorms in the afternoon. Highs in the lower 90s. Chance of rain 30%. Tuesday night, partly cloudy. A 20% chance of showers and thunderstorms in the evening. Lows in the mid-70s. Wednesday, partly sunny with a slight chance of showers. A slight chance of thunderstorms in the afternoon. Highs in the lower 90s. Chance of rain 20%. Wednesday night, partly cloudy. Lows in the mid-70s. Thursday, mostly sunny. Highs in the mid-90s. Thursday night, mostly clear. Lows in the mid-70s. Friday, sunny. Highs in the upper 90s. The forecast key messages for North and Central Texas. Scattered showers and thunderstorms will increase in coverage through Sunday, with the most widespread activity expected Sunday night and Monday. Locally heavy rainfall and flash flooding will be the primary concerns, especially where storms move slowly or repeatedly affect the same areas. A few storms may also produce strong downburst winds. Seasonably hot and rain-free weather will return late next week, with highs climbing back into the upper 90s. The spotter information statement for North and Central Texas. Spotter activation is not expected at this time. The ultraviolet index forecast for July 12th is 11, or extreme. The current time is 1:50 p.m. Central Daylight Time. 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The following reports of weather temperature and wind were made at 1 p.m. DFW Airport, mostly sunny, 93, dew point 69, relative humidity 45%, wind south at 12, gusting to 18, pressure 30.02 inches and falling. Dallas Love Field, partly sunny, 94, heat index 100, southwest at 8. Fort Worth Meacham, mostly sunny, 94, heat index 100, southwest at 13, gusting to 22. Arlington, mostly sunny, 93, southeast at 10, gusting to 21. McKinney, sunny, 91, south at 9. Denton, mostly sunny, 93, south at 7, gusting to 20. Elsewhere around the region, Wichita Falls, sunny, 96, south at 14, gusting to 21. Abilene, mostly sunny, 89, south at 10. Waco, sunny, 93, heat index 100, south at 13. Tyler, mostly sunny, 91, variable at 5. Once again at 1 p.m., DFW Airport, mostly sunny, 93, south at 12, gusting to 18. Now let's check on your local forecast for the Dallas-Fort Worth Metroplex. This afternoon, sunny. Highs in the upper 90s. South winds 5 to 10 miles an hour. Tonight, clear. Lows in the upper 70s. South winds 5 to 10 miles an hour. Sunday, mostly sunny. A 50% chance of showers and thunderstorms in the afternoon. Humid with highs in the mid-90s. Southwest winds around 5 miles an hour, becoming southeast in the afternoon. Sunday night, mostly cloudy. Showers likely with a chance of thunderstorms in the evening, then a chance of showers after midnight. Humid with lows in the mid-70s. East winds around 5 miles an hour. Chance of rain 60%. And now the extended forecast. Monday, partly sunny with a chance of showers. A slight chance of thunderstorms in the morning, then a chance of thunderstorms in the afternoon. Humid with highs in the mid-90s. East winds around 5 miles an hour. Chance of rain 50%. Monday night, a chance of thunderstorms in the evening. Partly cloudy with a chance of showers. Lows in the mid-70s. Chance of rain 50%. Tuesday, mostly sunny. A slight chance of showers in the morning, then a chance of showers and thunderstorms in the afternoon. Highs in the lower 90s. Chance of rain 30%.

sunny. Highs in the upper 90s. The forecast key messages for North and Central Texas. Scattered showers and thunderstorms will increase in coverage through Sunday, with the most widespread activity expected Sunday night and Monday. Locally, heavy rainfall and flash flooding will be the primary concerns, especially where storms move slowly or repeatedly affect the same areas. A few storms may also produce strong downburst winds. Seasonably hot and rain-free weather will return late next week, with highs climbing back into the upper 90s. The spotter information statement for North and Central Texas. Spotter activation is not expected at this time. The ultraviolet index forecast for July 12th is 11, or extreme. The current time is 2:04 p.m. Central Daylight Time. 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The following reports of weather temperature and wind were made at 2 p.m. DFW Airport, partly sunny, 94, dew point 68, relative humidity 42%, wind south at 8, pressure 30.01 inches and falling. Dallas Love Field, partly sunny, 94, south at 10, gusting to 16. Fort Worth Meacham, mostly sunny, 95, heat index 100, south at 10. Arlington, sunny, 94, south at 10. McKinney, mostly sunny, 92, variable at 3. Edenton, mostly sunny, 94, dew point 70, relative humidity 45%, heat index 100, pressure 30.02 inches and falling. Elsewhere around the region, Wichita Falls, sunny, 97, heat index 99, southwest at 9, gusting to 17. Abilene, mostly sunny, 93, southeast at 9. Waco, mostly sunny, 95, heat index 103, south at 9. Tyler, mostly sunny, 93, south at 12. Once again at 2 p.m., DFW Airport, partly sunny, 94, south at 8. Now let's check on your local forecast for the Dallas-Fort Worth Metroplex. This afternoon, sunny. Highs in the upper 90s. South winds 5 to 10 miles an hour. Tonight, clear. Lows in the upper 70s. South winds 5 to 10 miles an hour. Sunday, mostly sunny. A 50% chance of showers and thunderstorms in the afternoon. Humid with highs in the mid-90s. Southwest winds around 5 miles an hour, becoming southeast in the afternoon. Sunday night, mostly cloudy. Showers likely with a chance of thunderstorms in the evening, then a chance of showers after midnight. Humid with lows in the mid-70s. East winds around 5 miles an hour. Chance of rain 60%. And now the extended forecast. Monday, partly sunny with a chance of showers. A slight chance of thunderstorms in the morning, then a chance of thunderstorms in the afternoon. Humid with highs in the mid-90s. East winds around 5 miles an hour. Chance of rain 50%. Monday night, a chance of thunderstorms in the evening. Partly cloudy with a chance of showers. Lows in the mid-70s. Chance of rain 50%. Tuesday, mostly sunny. A slight chance of showers in the morning, then a chance of showers and thunderstorms in the afternoon. Highs in the lower 90s. Chance of rain 30%. Tuesday night, partly cloudy. A 20% chance of showers and thunderstorms in the evening. Lows in the mid-70s. Wednesday, partly sunny with a slight chance of showers. A slight chance of thunderstorms in the afternoon. Highs in the lower 90s. Chance of rain 20%. Wednesday night, partly cloudy. Lows in the mid-70s. Thursday, mostly sunny. Highs in the mid-90s. Thursday night, mostly clear. Lows in the mid-70s. Friday, sunny. Highs in the upper 90s. The forecast key messages for North and Central Texas. Scattered showers and thunderstorms will increase in coverage through Sunday, with the most widespread activity expected Sunday night and Monday. Locally, heavy rainfall and

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The following reports of weather temperature and wind were made at 2 p.m. DFW Airport, partly sunny, 94, dew point 68, relative humidity 42%, wind south at 8, pressure 30.01 inches and falling. Dallas Love Field, partly sunny, 94, south at 10, gusting to 16. Fort Worth Meacham, mostly sunny, 95, heat index 100, south at 10. Arlington, sunny, 94, south at 10. McKinney, mostly sunny, 92, variable at 3. Edenton, mostly sunny, 94, dew point 70, relative humidity 45%, heat index 100, pressure 30.02 inches and falling. Elsewhere around the region, Wichita Falls, sunny, 97, heat index 99, southwest at 9, gusting to 17. Abilene, mostly sunny, 93, southeast at 9. Waco, mostly sunny, 95, heat index 103, south at 9. Tyler, mostly sunny, 93, south at 12. Once again at 2 p.m., DFW Airport, partly sunny, 94, south at 8. Now let's check on your local forecast for the Dallas-Fort Worth Metroplex. This afternoon, sunny. Highs in the upper 90s. South winds 5 to 10 miles an hour. Tonight, clear. Lows in the upper 70s. South winds 5 to 10 miles an hour. Sunday, mostly sunny. A 50% chance of showers and thunderstorms in the afternoon. Humid with highs in the mid-90s. Southwest winds around 5 miles an hour, becoming southeast in the afternoon. Sunday night, mostly cloudy. Showers likely with a chance of thunderstorms in the evening, then a chance of showers after midnight. Humid with lows in the mid-70s. East winds around 5 miles an hour. Chance of rain 60%. And now the extended forecast. Monday, partly sunny with a chance of showers. A slight chance of thunderstorms in the morning, then a chance of thunderstorms in the afternoon. Humid with highs in the mid-90s. East winds around 5 miles an hour. Chance of rain 50%. Monday night, a chance of thunderstorms in the evening. Partly cloudy with a chance of showers. Lows in the mid-70s. Chance of rain 50%. Tuesday, mostly sunny. A slight chance of showers in the morning, then a chance of showers and thunderstorms in the afternoon. Highs in the lower 90s. Chance of rain 30%. Tuesday night, partly cloudy. A 20% chance of showers and thunderstorms in the evening. Lows in the mid-70s. Wednesday, partly sunny with a slight chance of showers. A slight chance of thunderstorms in the afternoon. Highs in the lower 90s. Chance of rain 20%. Wednesday night, partly cloudy. Lows in the mid-70s. Thursday, mostly sunny. Highs in the mid-90s. Thursday night, mostly clear. Lows in the mid-70s. Friday, sunny. Highs in the upper 90s. The forecast key messages for North and Central Texas. Scattered showers and thunderstorms will increase in coverage through Sunday, with the most widespread activity expected Sunday night and Monday. Locally heavy rainfall and flash flooding will be the primary concerns, especially where storms move slowly or repeatedly affect the same areas. A few storms may also produce strong downburst winds. Seasonably hot and rain-free weather will return late next week, with highs climbing back into the upper 90s. The spotter information statement for North and Central Texas. Spotter activation is not expected at this time. The ultraviolet index forecast for July 12th is 11, or extreme. The current time is 2:22 p.m. Central Daylight Time. 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The following reports of weather temperature and wind were made at 2 p.m. DF

At 9, gusting to 17. Abilene, mostly sunny, 93, southeast at 9. Waco, mostly sunny, 95, heat index 103, south at 9. Tyler, mostly sunny, 93, south at 12. Once again at 2 p.m., DFW Airport, partly sunny, 94, south at 8. Now let's check on your local forecast for the Dallas-Fort Worth Metroplex. This afternoon, sunny. Highs in the upper 90s. South winds 5 to 10 miles an hour. Tonight, clear. Lows in the upper 70s. South winds 5 to 10 miles an hour. Sunday, mostly sunny. A 50% chance of showers and thunderstorms in the afternoon. Humid with highs in the mid-90s. Southwest winds around 5 miles an hour, becoming southeast in the afternoon. Sunday night, mostly cloudy. Showers likely with a chance of thunderstorms in the evening, then a chance of showers after midnight. Humid with lows in the mid-70s. East winds around 5 miles an hour. Chance of rain 60%. And now the extended forecast. Monday, partly sunny with a chance of showers. A slight chance of thunderstorms in the morning, then a chance of thunderstorms in the afternoon. Humid with highs in the mid-90s. East winds around 5 miles an hour. Chance of rain 50%. Monday night, a chance of thunderstorms in the evening. Partly cloudy with a chance of showers. Lows in the mid-70s. Chance of rain 50%. Tuesday, mostly sunny. A slight chance of showers in the morning, then a chance of showers and thunderstorms in the afternoon. Highs in the lower 90s. Chance of rain 30%. Tuesday night, partly cloudy. A 20% chance of showers and thunderstorms in the evening. Lows in the mid-70s. Wednesday, partly sunny with a slight chance of showers. A slight chance of thunderstorms in the afternoon. Highs in the lower 90s. Chance of rain 20%. Wednesday night, partly cloudy. Lows in the mid-70s. Thursday, mostly sunny. Highs in the mid-90s. Thursday night, mostly clear. Lows in the mid-70s. Friday, sunny. Highs in the upper 90s. The forecast key messages for North and Central Texas. Scattered showers and thunderstorms will increase in coverage through Sunday, with the most widespread activity expected Sunday night and Monday. Locally heavy rainfall and flash flooding will be the primary concerns, especially where storms move slowly or repeatedly affect the same areas. A few storms may also produce strong downburst winds. Seasonably hot and rain-free weather will return late next week, with highs climbing back into the upper 90s. The spotter information statement for North and Central Texas. Spotter activation is not expected at this time. The ultraviolet index forecast for July 12th is 11, or extreme. The current time is 2:27 p.m. Central Daylight Time. 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The following reports of weather temperature and wind were made at 2 p.m. DFW Airport, partly sunny, 94, dew point 68, relative humidity 42%, wind south at 8, pressure 30.01 inches and falling. Dallas Love Field, partly sunny, 94, south at 10, gusting to 16. Fort Worth Meacham, mostly sunny, 95, heat index 100, south at 10. Arlington, sunny, 94, south at 10. McKinney, mostly sunny, 92, variable at 3. Edenton, mostly sunny, 94, dew point 70, relative humidity 45%, heat index 100, pressure 30.02 inches and falling. Elsewhere around the region, Wichita Falls, sunny, 97, heat index 99, southwest at 9, gusting to 17. Abilene, mostly sunny, 93, southeast at 9. Waco, mostly sunny, 95, heat index 103, south at 9. Tyler, mostly sunny, 93, south at 12.

Once again at 2 p.m., DFW Airport, partly sunny, 94, south at 8. Now let's check on your local forecast for the Dallas-Fort Worth Metroplex. This afternoon, sunny. Highs in the upper 90s. South winds 5 to 10 miles an hour. Tonight, clear. Lows in the upper 70s. South winds 5 to 10 miles an hour. Sunday, mostly sunny. A 50% chance of showers and thunderstorms in the afternoon. Humid with highs in the mid-90s. Southwest winds around 5 miles an hour, becoming southeast in the afternoon. Sunday night, mostly cloudy. Showers likely with a chance of thunderstorms in the evening, then a chance of showers after midnight. Humid with lows in the mid-70s. East winds around 5 miles an hour. Chance of rain 60%. And now the extended forecast. Monday, partly sunny with a chance of showers. A slight chance of thunderstorms in the morning, then a chance of thunderstorms in the afternoon. Humid with highs in the mid-90s. East winds around 5 miles an hour. Chance of rain 50%. Monday night, a chance of thunderstorms in the evening. Partly cloudy with a chance of showers. Lows in the mid-70s. Chance of rain 50%. Tuesday, mostly sunny. A slight chance of showers in the morning, then a chance of showers and thunderstorms in the afternoon. Highs in the lower 90s. Chance of rain 30%. Tuesday night, partly cloudy. A 20% chance of showers and thunderstorms in the evening. Lows in the mid-70s. Wednesday, partly sunny with a slight chance of showers. A slight chance of thunderstorms in the afternoon. Highs in the lower 90s. Chance of rain 20%. Wednesday night, partly cloudy. Lows in the mid-70s. Thursday, mostly sunny. Highs in the mid-90s. Thursday night, mostly clear. Lows in the mid-70s. Friday, sunny. Highs in the upper 90s. The forecast key messages for North and Central Texas. Scattered showers and thunderstorms will increase in coverage through Sunday, with the most widespread activity expected Sunday night and Monday. Locally, heavy rainfall and flash flooding will be the primary concerns, especially where storms move slowly or repeatedly affect the same areas. A few storms may also produce strong downburst winds. Seasonably hot and rain-free weather will return late next week, with highs climbing back into the upper 90s. The spotter information statement for North and Central Texas. Spotter activation is not expected at this time. The ultraviolet index forecast for July 12th is 11, or extreme. The current time is 2:32 p.m. Central Daylight Time. 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The following reports of weather temperature and wind were made at 2 p.m. DFW Airport, partly sunny, 94, dew point 68, relative humidity 42%, wind south at 8, pressure 30.01 inches and falling. Dallas Love Field, partly sunny, 94, south at 10, gusting to 16. Fort Worth Meacham, mostly sunny, 95, heat index 100, south at 10. Arlington, sunny, 94, south at 10. McKinney, mostly sunny, 90, 95, heat index 100, south at 10. Arlington, sunny, 94, south at 10. McKinney, mostly sunny, 92, variable at 3. Edenton, mostly sunny, 94, dew point 70, relative humidity 45%, heat index 100, pressure 30.02 inches and falling. Elsewhere around the region, Wichita Falls, sunny, 97, heat index 99, southwest at 9, gusting to 17. Abilene, mostly sunny, 93, southeast at 9. Waco, mostly sunny, 95, heat index 103, south at 9. Tyler, mostly sunny, 93, south at 12. Once again at 2 p.m., DFW Airport, partly sunny, 94, south at 8.

Now let's check on your local forecast for the Dallas-Fort Worth Metroplex. This afternoon, sunny. Highs in the upper 90s. South winds 5 to 10 miles an hour. Tonight, clear. Lows in the upper 70s. South winds 5 to 10 miles an hour. Sunday, mostly sunny. A 50% chance of showers and thunderstorms in the afternoon. Humid with highs in the mid-90s. Southwest winds around 5 miles an hour, becoming southeast in the afternoon. Sunday night, mostly cloudy. Showers likely with a chance of thunderstorms in the evening, then a chance of showers after midnight. Humid with lows in the mid-70s. East winds around 5 miles an hour. Chance of rain 60%. And now the extended forecast. Monday, partly sunny with a chance of showers. A slight chance of thunderstorms in the morning, then a chance of thunderstorms in the afternoon. Humid with highs in the mid-90s. East winds around 5 miles an hour. Chance of rain 50%. Monday night, a chance of thunderstorms in the evening. Partly cloudy with a chance of showers. Lows in the mid-70s. Chance of rain 50%. Tuesday, mostly sunny. A slight chance of showers in the morning, then a chance of showers and thunderstorms in the afternoon. Highs in the lower 90s. Chance of rain 30%. Tuesday night, partly cloudy. A 20% chance of showers and thunderstorms in the evening. Lows in the mid-70s. Wednesday, partly sunny with a slight chance of showers. A slight chance of thunderstorms in the afternoon. Highs in the lower 90s. Chance of rain 20%. Wednesday night, partly cloudy. Lows in the mid-70s. Thursday, mostly sunny. Highs in the mid-90s. Thursday night, mostly clear. Lows in the mid-70s. Friday, sunny. Highs in the upper 90s. The forecast key messages for North and Central Texas. Scattered showers and thunderstorms will increase in coverage through Sunday, with the most widespread activity expected Sunday night and Monday. Locally, heavy rainfall and flash flooding will be the primary concerns, especially where storms move slowly or repeatedly affect the same areas. A few storms may also produce strong downburst winds. Seasonably hot and rain-free weather will return late next week, with highs climbing back into the upper 90s. The spotter information statement for North and Central Texas. Spotter activation is not expected at this time. The ultraviolet index forecast for July 12th is 11, or extreme. The current time is 2:37 p.m. Central Daylight Time. 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The following reports of weather temperature and wind were made at 2 p.m. DFW Airport, partly sunny, 94, dew point 68, relative humidity 42%, wind south at 8, pressure 30.01 inches and falling. Dallas Love Field, partly sunny, 94, south at 10, gusting to 16. Fort Worth Meacham, mostly sunny, 95, heat index 100, south at 10. Arlington, sunny, 94, south at 10. McKinney, mostly sunny, 92, variable at 3. Edenton, mostly sunny, 94, dew point 70, relative humidity 45%, heat index 100, pressure 30.02 inches and falling. Elsewhere around the region, Wichita Falls, sunny, 97, heat index 99, southwest at 9, gusting to 17. Abilene, mostly sunny, 93, southeast at 9. Waco, mostly sunny, 95, heat index 103, south at 9. Tyler, mostly sunny, 93, south at 12. Once again at 2 p.m., DFW Airport, partly sunny, 94, south at 8. Now let's check on your local forecast for the Dallas-Fort Worth Metroplex. This afternoon, sunny. Highs in the upper 90s. South winds 5 to 10 miles an hour. Tonight, clear. Lows in the upper 70s. South winds 5 to 10 miles

Sunday, mostly sunny. A 50% chance of showers and thunderstorms in the afternoon. Humid with highs in the mid-90s. Southwest winds around 5 miles an hour, becoming southeast in the afternoon. Sunday night, mostly cloudy. Showers likely with a chance of thunderstorms in the evening, then a chance of showers after midnight. Humid with lows in the mid-70s. East winds around 5 miles an hour. Chance of rain 60%. And now the extended forecast. Monday, partly sunny with a chance of showers. A slight chance of thunderstorms in the morning, then a chance of thunderstorms in the afternoon. Humid with highs in the mid-90s. East winds around 5 miles an hour. Chance of rain 50%. Monday night, a chance of thunderstorms in the evening. Partly cloudy with a chance of showers. Lows in the mid-70s. Chance of rain 50%. Tuesday, mostly sunny. A slight chance of showers in the morning, then a chance of showers and thunderstorms in the afternoon. Highs in the lower 90s. Chance of rain 30%. Tuesday night, partly cloudy. A 20% chance of showers and thunderstorms in the evening. Lows in the mid-70s. Wednesday, partly sunny with a slight chance of showers. A slight chance of thunderstorms in the afternoon. Highs in the lower 90s. Chance of rain 20%. Wednesday night, partly cloudy. Lows in the mid-70s. Thursday, mostly sunny. Highs in the mid-90s. Thursday night, mostly clear. Lows in the mid-70s. Friday, sunny. Highs in the upper 90s. The forecast key messages for North and Central Texas. Scattered showers and thunderstorms will increase in coverage through Sunday, with the most widespread activity expected Sunday night and Monday. Locally heavy rainfall and flash flooding will be the primary concerns, especially where storms move slowly or repeatedly affect the same areas. A few storms may also produce strong downburst winds. Seasonably hot and rain-free weather will return late next week, with highs climbing back into the upper 90s. The spotter information statement for North and Central Texas. Spotter activation is not expected at this time. The ultraviolet index forecast for July 12th is 11, or extreme. The current time is 2:41 p.m. Central Daylight Time. 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The following reports of weather temperature and wind were made at 2 p.m. DFW Airport, partly sunny, 94, dew point 68, relative humidity 42%, wind south at 8, pressure 30.01 inches and falling. Dallas Love Field, partly sunny, 94, south at 10, gusting to 16. Fort Worth Meacham, mostly sunny, 95, heat index 100, south at 10. Arlington, sunny, 94, south at 10. McKinney, mostly sunny, 92, variable at 3. Edenton, mostly sunny, 94, dew point 70, relative humidity 45%, heat index 100, pressure 30.02 inches and falling. Elsewhere around the region, Wichita Falls, sunny, 97, heat index 99, southwest at 9, gusting to 17. Abilene, mostly sunny, 93, southeast at 9. Waco, mostly sunny, 95, heat index 103, south at 9. Tyler, mostly sunny, 93, south at 12. Once again at 2 p.m., DFW Airport, partly sunny, 94, south at 8. Now let's check on your local forecast for the Dallas-Fort Worth Metroplex. This afternoon, sunny. Highs in the upper 90s. South winds 5 to 10 miles an hour. Tonight, clear. Lows in the upper 70s. South winds 5 to 10 miles an hour. Sunday, mostly sunny. A 50% chance of showers and thunderstorms in the afternoon. Humid with highs in the mid-90s. Southwest winds around 5 miles an hour, becoming southeast in the afternoon. Sunday night, mostly cloudy.

showers, likely with a chance of thunderstorms in the evening, then a chance of showers after midnight. Humid with lows in the mid-70s. East winds around 5 miles an hour. Chance of rain 60%. And now the extended forecast. Monday, partly sunny with a chance of showers. A slight chance of thunderstorms in the morning, then a chance of thunderstorms in the afternoon. Humid with highs in the mid-90s. East winds around 5 miles an hour. Chance of rain 50%. Monday night, a chance of thunderstorms in the evening. Partly cloudy with a chance of showers. Lows in the mid-70s. Chance of rain 50%. Tuesday, mostly sunny. A slight chance of showers in the morning, then a chance of showers and thunderstorms in the afternoon. Highs in the lower 90s. Chance of rain 30%. Tuesday night, partly cloudy. A 20% chance of showers and thunderstorms in the evening. Lows in the mid-70s. Wednesday, partly sunny with a slight chance of showers. A slight chance of thunderstorms in the afternoon. Highs in the lower 90s. Chance of rain 20%. Wednesday night, partly cloudy. Lows in the mid-70s. Thursday, mostly sunny. Highs in the mid-90s. Thursday night, mostly clear. Lows in the mid-70s. Friday, sunny. Highs in the upper 90s. The forecast key messages for North and Central Texas. Scattered showers and thunderstorms will increase in coverage through Sunday, with the most widespread activity expected Sunday night and Monday. Locally, heavy rainfall and flash flooding will be the primary concerns, especially where storms move slowly or repeatedly affect the same areas. A few storms may also produce strong downburst winds. Seasonably hot and rain-free weather will return late next week, with highs climbing back into the upper 90s. The spotter information statement for North and Central Texas. Spotter activation is not expected at this time. The ultraviolet index forecast for July 12th is 11, or extreme. The current time is 2:46 p.m. Central Daylight Time. 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The following reports of weather temperature and wind were made at 2 p.m. DFW Airport, partly sunny, 94, dew point 68, relative humidity 42%, wind south at 8, pressure 30.01 inches and falling. Dallas Love Field, partly sunny, 94, south at 10, gusting to 16. Fort Worth Meacham, mostly sunny, 95, heat index 100, south at 10. Arlington, sunny, 94, south at 10. McKinney, mostly sunny, 92, variable at 3. Edenton, mostly sunny, 94, dew point 70, relative humidity 45%, heat index 100, pressure 30.02 inches and falling. Elsewhere around the region, Wichita Falls, sunny, 97, heat index 99, southwest at 9, gusting to 17. Abilene, mostly sunny, 93, southeast at 9. Waco, mostly sunny, 95, heat index 103, south at 9. Tyler, mostly sunny, 93, south at 12. Once again at 2 p.m., DFW Airport, partly sunny, 94, south at 8. Now let's check on your local forecast for the Dallas-Fort Worth Metroplex. This afternoon, sunny. Highs in the upper 90s. South winds 5 to 10 miles an hour. Tonight, clear. Lows in the upper 70s. South winds 5 to 10 miles an hour. Sunday, mostly sunny. A 50% chance of showers and thunderstorms in the afternoon. Humid with highs in the mid-90s. Southwest winds around 5 miles an hour, becoming southeast in the afternoon. Sunday night, mostly cloudy. Showers likely with a chance of thunderstorms in the evening, then a chance of showers after midnight. Humid with lows in the mid-70s. East winds around 5 miles an hour. Chance of rain 60%. And now the extended forecast.

partly sunny with a chance of showers. A slight chance of thunderstorms in the morning, then a chance of thunderstorms in the afternoon. Humid with highs in the mid-90s. East winds around 5 miles an hour. Chance of rain 50%. Monday night, a chance of thunderstorms in the evening. Partly cloudy with a chance of showers. Lows in the mid-70s. Chance of rain 50%. Tuesday, mostly sunny. A slight chance of showers in the morning, then a chance of showers and thunderstorms in the afternoon. Highs in the lower 90s. Chance of rain 30%. Tuesday night, partly cloudy. A 20% chance of showers and thunderstorms in the evening. Lows in the mid-70s. Wednesday, partly sunny with a slight chance of showers. A slight chance of thunderstorms in the afternoon. Highs in the lower 90s. Chance of rain 20%. Wednesday night, partly cloudy. Lows in the mid-70s. Thursday, mostly sunny. Highs in the mid-90s. Thursday night, mostly clear. Lows in the mid-70s. Friday, sunny. Highs in the upper 90s. The forecast key messages for North and Central Texas. Scattered showers and thunderstorms will increase in coverage through Sunday, with the most widespread activity expected Sunday night and Monday. Locally heavy rainfall and flash flooding will be the primary concerns, especially where storms move slowly or repeatedly affect the same areas. A few storms may also produce strong downburst winds. Seasonably hot and rain-free weather will return late next week, with highs climbing back into the upper 90s. The spotter information statement for North and Central Texas. Spotter activation is not expected at this time. The ultraviolet index forecast for July 12th is 11, or extreme. The current time is 2:51 p.m. Central Daylight Time. 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The following reports of weather temperature and wind were made at 2 p.m. DFW Airport, partly sunny, 94, dew point 68, relative humidity 42%, wind south at 8, pressure 30.01 inches and falling. Dallas Love Field, partly sunny, 94, south at 10, gusting to 16. Fort Worth Meacham, mostly sunny, 95, heat index 100, south at 10. Arlington, sunny, 94, south at 10. McKinney, mostly sunny, 92, variable at 3. Edenton, mostly sunny, 94, dew point 70, relative humidity 45%, heat index 100, pressure 30.02 inches and falling. Elsewhere around the region, Wichita Falls, sunny, 97, heat index 99, southwest at 9, gusting to 17. Abilene, mostly sunny, 93, southeast at 9. Waco, mostly sunny, 95, heat index 103, south at 9. Tyler, mostly sunny, 93, south at 12. Once again at 2 p.m., DFW Airport, partly sunny, 94, south at 8. Now let's check on your local forecast for the Dallas-Fort Worth Metroplex. This afternoon, sunny. Highs in the upper 90s. South winds 5 to 10 miles an hour. Tonight, clear. Lows in the upper 70s. South winds 5 to 10 miles an hour. Sunday, mostly sunny. A 50% chance of showers and thunderstorms in the afternoon. Humid with highs in the mid-90s. Southwest winds around 5 miles an hour, becoming southeast in the afternoon. Sunday night, mostly cloudy. Showers likely with a chance of thunderstorms in the evening, then a chance of showers after midnight. Humid with lows in the mid-70s. East winds around 5 miles an hour. Chance of rain 60%. And now the extended forecast. Monday, partly sunny with a chance of showers. A slight chance of thunderstorms in the morning, then a chance of thunderstorms in the afternoon. Humid with highs in the mid-90s. East winds around 5 miles an hour. Chance of rain 50%. Monday night, a chance of thunderstorms.

storms in the evening. Partly cloudy with a chance of showers. Lows in the mid-70s. Chance of rain 50%. Tuesday, mostly sunny. A slight chance of showers in the morning, then a chance of showers and thunderstorms in the afternoon. Highs in the lower 90s. Chance of rain 30%. Tuesday night, partly cloudy. A 20% chance of showers and thunderstorms in the evening. Lows in the mid-70s. Wednesday, partly sunny with a slight chance of showers. A slight chance of thunderstorms in the afternoon. Highs in the lower 90s. Chance of rain 20%. Wednesday night, partly cloudy. Lows in the mid-70s. Thursday, mostly sunny. Highs in the mid-90s. Thursday night, mostly clear. Lows in the mid-70s. Friday, sunny. Highs in the upper 90s. The forecast key messages for North and Central Texas. Scattered showers and thunderstorms will increase in coverage through Sunday, with the most widespread activity expected Sunday night and Monday. Locally heavy rainfall and flash flooding will be the primary concerns, especially where storms move slowly or repeatedly affect the same areas. A few storms may also produce strong downburst winds. Seasonably hot and rain-free weather will return late next week, with highs climbing back into the upper 90s. The spotter information statement for North and Central Texas. Spotter activation is not expected at this time. The ultraviolet index forecast for July 12th is 11, or extreme. The current time is 2:55 p.m. Central Daylight Time. 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Serving the Dallas-Fort Worth listening area. The following reports of weather temperature and wind were made at 2 p.m. DFW Airport, partly sunny, 94, dew point 68, relative humidity 42%, wind south at 8, pressure 30.01 inches and falling. Dallas Love Field, partly sunny, 94, south at 10, gusting to 16. Fort Worth Meacham, mostly sunny, 95, heat index 100, south at 10. Arlington, sunny, 94, south at 10. McKinney, mostly sunny, 92, variable at 3. Edenton, mostly sunny, 94, dew point 70, relative humidity 45%, heat index 100, pressure 30.02 inches and falling. Elsewhere around the region, Wichita Falls, sunny, 97, heat index 99, southwest at 9, gusting to 17. Abilene, mostly sunny, 93, southeast at 9. Waco, mostly sunny, 95, heat index 103, south at 9. Tyler, mostly sunny, 93, south at 12. Once again at 2 p.m., DFW Airport, partly sunny, 94, south at 8. Now let's check on your local forecast for the Dallas-Fort Worth Metroplex. This afternoon, sunny. Highs in the upper 90s. South winds 5 to 10 miles an hour. Tonight, clear. Lows in the upper 70s. South winds 5 to 10 miles an hour. Sunday, mostly sunny. A 50% chance of showers and thunderstorms in the afternoon. Humid with highs in the mid-90s. Southwest winds around 5 miles an hour, becoming southeast in the afternoon. Sunday night, mostly cloudy. Showers likely with a chance of thunderstorms in the evening, then a chance of showers after midnight. Humid with lows in the mid-70s. East winds around 5 miles an hour. Chance of rain 60%. And now the extended forecast. Monday, partly sunny with a chance of showers. A slight chance of thunderstorms in the morning, then a chance of thunderstorms in the afternoon. Humid with highs in the mid-90s. East winds around 5 miles an hour. Chance of rain 50%. Monday night, a chance of thunderstorms in the evening. Partly cloudy with a chance of showers. Lows in the mid-70s. Chance of rain 50%. Tuesday, mostly sunny. A slight chance of showers in the morning, then a chance of showers and thunderstorms in the afternoon.
High in the lower 90s. Chance of rain 30%. Tuesday night, partly cloudy. A 20% chance of showers and thunderstorms in the evening. Lows in the mid-70s. Wednesday, partly sunny with a slight chance of showers. A slight chance of thunderstorms in the afternoon. Highs in the lower 90s. Chance of rain 20%. Wednesday night, partly cloudy. Lows in the mid-70s. Thursday, mostly sunny. Highs in the mid-90s. Thursday night, mostly clear. Lows in the mid-70s. Friday, sunny. Highs in the upper 90s. The forecast key messages for North and Central Texas. Scattered showers and thunderstorms will increase in coverage through Sunday, with the most widespread activity expected Sunday night and Monday. Locally heavy rainfall and flash flooding will be the primary concerns, especially where storms move slowly or repeatedly affect the same areas. A few storms may also produce strong downburst winds. Seasonably hot and rain-free weather will return late next week, with highs climbing back into the upper 90s. The spotter information statement for North and Central Texas. Spotter activation is not expected at this time. The ultraviolet index forecast for July 12th is 11, or extreme. The current time is 3 p.m. Central Daylight Time. 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The following reports of weather temperature and wind were made at 2 p.m. DFW Airport, partly sunny, 94, dew point 68, relative humidity 42%, wind south at 8, pressure 30.01 inches and falling. Dallas Love Field, partly sunny, 94, south at 10, gusting to 16. Fort Worth Meacham, mostly sunny, 95, heat index 100, south at 10. Arlington, sunny, 94, south at 10. McKinney, mostly sunny, 92, variable at 3. Edenton, mostly sunny, 94, dew point 70, relative humidity 45%, heat index 100, pressure 30.02 inches and falling. Elsewhere around the region, Wichita Falls, sunny, 97, heat index 99, southwest at 9, gusting to 17. Abilene, mostly sunny, 93, southeast at 9. Waco, mostly sunny, 95, heat index 103, south at 9. Tyler, mostly sunny, 93, south at 12. Once again at 2 p.m., DFW Airport, partly sunny, 94, south at 8. The following reports of weather temperature and wind were made at 3 p.m. DFW Airport, partly sunny, 96, dew point 68, relative humidity 39%, heat index 101, wind south at 10, gusting to 18, pressure 30.00 inches and falling. Dallas Love Field, partly sunny, 95, heat index 99, southwest at 8. Fort Worth Meacham, mostly sunny, 94, southeast at 14. Arlington, mostly sunny, 95, heat index 99, southeast at 12. McKinney, partly sunny, 93, heat index 100, south at 9. Denton, mostly sunny, 95, heat index 101, southeast at 9, gusting to 17. Elsewhere around the region, Wichita Falls, sunny, 99, heat index 102, southeast at 15. Abilene, sunny, 94, southeast at 12. Waco, mostly sunny, 96, heat index 102, south at 15. Tyler, mostly sunny, 94, heat index 100, calm. Once again at 3 p.m., DFW Airport, partly sunny, 96, heat index 101, south at 10, gusting to 18. Now let's check on your local forecast for the Dallas-Fort Worth Metroplex. This afternoon, sunny. Highs in the upper 90s. South winds 5 to 10 miles an hour. Tonight, clear. Lows in the upper 70s. South winds 5 to 10 miles an hour. Sunday, mostly sunny.
a 50% chance

showers and thunderstorms in the afternoon. Humid with highs in the mid-90s. Southwest winds around 5 miles an hour, becoming southeast in the afternoon. Sunday night, mostly cloudy. Showers likely with a chance of thunderstorms in the evening, then a chance of showers after midnight. Humid with lows in the mid-70s. East winds around 5 miles an hour. Chance of rain 60%. And now the extended forecast. Monday, partly sunny with a chance of showers. A slight chance of thunderstorms in the morning, then a chance of thunderstorms in the afternoon. Humid with highs in the mid-90s. East winds around 5 miles an hour. Chance of rain 50%. Monday night, a chance of thunderstorms in the evening. Partly cloudy with a chance of showers. Lows in the mid-70s. Chance of rain 50%. Tuesday, mostly sunny. A slight chance of showers in the morning, then a chance of showers and thunderstorms in the afternoon. Highs in the lower 90s. Chance of rain 30%. Tuesday night, partly cloudy. A 20% chance of showers and thunderstorms in the evening. Lows in the mid-70s. Wednesday, partly sunny with a slight chance of showers. A slight chance of thunderstorms in the afternoon. Highs in the lower 90s. Chance of rain 20%. Wednesday night, partly cloudy. Lows in the mid-70s. Thursday, mostly sunny. Highs in the mid-90s. Thursday night, mostly clear. Lows in the mid-70s. Friday, sunny. Highs in the upper 90s. The forecast key messages for North and Central Texas. Scattered showers and thunderstorms will increase in coverage through Sunday, with the most widespread activity expected Sunday night and Monday. Locally heavy rainfall and flash flooding will be the primary concerns, especially where storms move slowly or repeatedly affect the same areas. A few storms may also produce strong downburst winds. Seasonably hot and rain-free weather will return late next week, with highs climbing back into the upper 90s. The spotter information statement for North and Central Texas. Spotter activation is not expected at this time. The ultraviolet index forecast for July 12th is 11, or extreme. The current time is 3:06 p.m. Central Daylight Time. 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The following reports of weather temperature and wind were made at 3 p.m. DFW Airport, partly sunny, 96, dew point 68, relative humidity 39%, heat index 101, wind south at 10, gusting to 18, pressure 30.00 inches and falling. Dallas Love Field, partly sunny, 95, heat index 99, southwest at 8. Fort Worth Meacham, mostly sunny, 94, southeast at 14. Arlington, mostly sunny, 95, heat index 99, southeast at 12. McKinney, partly sunny, 93, heat index 100, south at 9. Denton, mostly sunny, 95, heat index 101, southeast at 9, gusting to 17. Elsewhere around the region, Wichita Falls, sunny, 99, heat index 102, southeast at 15. Abilene, sunny, 94, southeast at 12. Waco, mostly sunny, 96, heat index 102, south at 15. Tyler, mostly sunny, 94, heat index 100, calm. Once again at 3 p.m., DFW Airport, partly sunny, 96, heat index 101, south at 10, gusting to 18. Now let's check on your local forecast for the Dallas-Fort Worth Metroplex. This afternoon, sunny. Highs in the upper 90s. South winds 5 to 10 miles an hour. Tonight, clear. Lows in the upper 70s. South winds 5 to 10 miles an hour. Sunday, mostly sunny. A 50% chance of showers and thunderstorms in the afternoon. Humid with highs in the mid-90s. Southwest winds around 5 miles an hour, becoming southeast in the afternoon. Sunday night, mostly

showers, likely with a chance of thunderstorms in the evening, then a chance of showers after midnight. Humid with lows in the mid-70s. East winds around 5 miles an hour. Chance of rain 60%. And now the extended forecast. Monday, partly sunny with a chance of showers. A slight chance of thunderstorms in the morning, then a chance of thunderstorms in the afternoon. Humid with highs in the mid-90s. East winds around 5 miles an hour. Chance of rain 50%. Monday night, a chance of thunderstorms in the evening. Partly cloudy with a chance of showers. Lows in the mid-70s. Chance of rain 50%. Tuesday, mostly sunny. A slight chance of showers in the morning, then a chance of showers and thunderstorms in the afternoon. Highs in the lower 90s. Chance of rain 30%. Tuesday night, partly cloudy. A 20% chance of showers and thunderstorms in the evening. Lows in the mid-70s. Wednesday, partly sunny with a slight chance of showers. A slight chance of thunderstorms in the afternoon. Highs in the lower 90s. Chance of rain 20%. Wednesday night, partly cloudy. Lows in the mid-70s. Thursday, mostly sunny. Highs in the mid-90s. Thursday night, mostly clear. Lows in the mid-70s. Friday, sunny. Highs in the upper 90s. The forecast key messages for North and Central Texas. Scattered showers and thunderstorms will increase in coverage through Sunday, with the most widespread activity expected Sunday night and Monday. Locally, heavy rainfall and flash flooding will be the primary concerns, especially where storms move slowly or repeatedly affect the same areas. A few storms may also produce strong downburst winds. Seasonably hot and rain-free weather will return late next week, with highs climbing back into the upper 90s. The spotter information statement for North and Central Texas. Spotter activation is not expected at this time. The ultraviolet index forecast for July 12th is 11, or extreme. The current time is 3:11 p.m. Central Daylight Time. 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The following reports of weather temperature and wind were made at 3 p.m. DFW Airport, partly sunny, 96, dew point 68, relative humidity 39%, heat index 101, wind south at 10, gusting to 18, pressure 30.00 inches and falling. Dallas Love Field, partly sunny, 95, heat index 99, southwest at 8. Fort Worth Meacham, mostly sunny, 94, southeast at 14. Arlington, mostly sunny, 95, heat index 99, southeast at 12. McKinney, partly sunny, 93, heat index 100, south at 9. Denton, mostly sunny, 95, heat index 101, southeast at 9, gusting to 17. Elsewhere around the region, Wichita Falls, sunny, 99, heat index 102, southeast at 15. Abilene, sunny, 94, southeast at 12. Waco, mostly sunny, 96, heat index 102, south at 15. Tyler, mostly sunny, 94, heat index 100, calm. Once again at 3 p.m., DFW Airport, partly sunny, 96, heat index 101, south at 10, gusting to 18. Now let's check on your local forecast for the Dallas-Fort Worth Metroplex. This afternoon, sunny. Highs in the upper 90s. South winds 5 to 10 miles an hour. Tonight, clear. Lows in the upper 70s. South winds 5 to 10 miles an hour. Sunday, mostly sunny. A 50% chance of showers and thunderstorms in the afternoon. Humid with highs in the mid-90s. Southwest winds around 5 miles an hour, becoming southeast in the afternoon. Sunday night, mostly cloudy. Showers likely with a chance of thunderstorms in the evening, then a chance of showers after midnight. Humid with lows in the mid-70s. East winds around 5 miles an hour.

chance of rain 60%. And now the extended forecast. Monday, partly sunny with a chance of showers. A slight chance of thunderstorms in the morning, then a chance of thunderstorms in the afternoon. Humid with highs in the mid-90s. East winds around 5 miles an hour. Chance of rain 50%. Monday night, a chance of thunderstorms in the evening. Partly cloudy with a chance of showers. Lows in the mid-70s. Chance of rain 50%. Tuesday, mostly sunny. A slight chance of showers in the morning, then a chance of showers and thunderstorms in the afternoon. Highs in the lower 90s. Chance of rain 30%. Tuesday night, partly cloudy. A 20% chance of showers and thunderstorms in the evening. Lows in the mid-70s. Wednesday, partly sunny with a slight chance of showers. A slight chance of thunderstorms in the afternoon. Highs in the lower 90s. Chance of rain 20%. Wednesday night, partly cloudy. Lows in the mid-70s. Thursday, mostly sunny. Highs in the mid-90s. Thursday night, mostly clear. Lows in the mid-70s. Friday, sunny. Highs in the upper 90s. The forecast key messages for North and Central Texas. Scattered showers and thunderstorms will increase in coverage through Sunday, with the most widespread activity expected Sunday night and Monday. Locally, heavy rainfall and flash flooding will be the primary concerns, especially where storms move slowly or repeatedly affect the same areas. A few storms may also produce strong downburst winds. Seasonably hot and rain-free weather will return late next week, with highs climbing back into the upper 90s. The spotter information statement for North and Central Texas. Spotter activation is not expected at this time. The ultraviolet index forecast for July 12th is 11, or extreme. The current time is 3:16 p.m. Central Daylight Time. 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The following reports of weather temperature and wind were made at 3 p.m. DFW Airport, partly sunny, 96, dew point 68, relative humidity 39%, heat index 101, wind south at 10, gusting to 18, pressure 30.00 inches and falling. Dallas Love Field, partly sunny, 95, heat index 99, southwest at 8. Fort Worth Meacham, mostly sunny, 94, southeast at 14. Arlington, mostly sunny, 95, heat index 99, southeast at 12. McKinney, partly sunny, 93, heat index 100, south at 9. Denton, mostly sunny, 95, heat index 101, southeast at 9, gusting to 17. Elsewhere around the region, Wichita Falls, sunny, 99, heat index 102, southeast at 15. Abilene, sunny, 94, southeast at 12. Waco, mostly sunny, 96, heat index 102, south at 15. Tyler, mostly sunny, 94, heat index 100, calm. Once again at 3 p.m., DFW Airport, partly sunny, 96, heat index 101, south at 10, gusting to 18. Now let's check on your local forecast for the Dallas-Fort Worth Metroplex. This afternoon, sunny. Highs in the upper 90s. South winds 5 to 10 miles an hour. Tonight, clear. Lows in the upper 70s. South winds 5 to 10 miles an hour. Sunday, mostly sunny. A 50% chance of showers and thunderstorms in the afternoon. Humid with highs in the mid-90s. Southwest winds around 5 miles an hour, becoming southeast in the afternoon. Sunday night, mostly cloudy. Showers likely with a chance of thunderstorms in the evening, then a chance of showers after midnight. Humid with lows in the mid-70s. East winds around 5 miles an hour. Chance of rain 60%. And now the extended forecast. Monday, partly sunny with a chance of showers. A slight chance of thunderstorms in the morning, then a

chance of thunderstorms in the afternoon. Humid with highs in the mid-90s. East winds around 5 miles an hour. Chance of rain 50%. Monday night, a chance of thunderstorms in the evening. Partly cloudy with a chance of showers. Lows in the mid-70s. Chance of rain 50%. Tuesday, mostly sunny. A slight chance of showers in the morning, then a chance of showers and thunderstorms in the afternoon. Highs in the lower 90s. Chance of rain 30%. Tuesday night, partly cloudy. A 20% chance of showers and thunderstorms in the evening. Lows in the mid-70s. Wednesday, partly sunny with a slight chance of showers. A slight chance of thunderstorms in the afternoon. Highs in the lower 90s. Chance of rain 20%. Wednesday night, partly cloudy. Lows in the mid-70s. Thursday, mostly sunny. Highs in the mid-90s. Thursday night, mostly clear. Lows in the mid-70s. Friday, sunny. Highs in the upper 90s. The forecast key messages for North and Central Texas. Scattered showers and thunderstorms will increase in coverage through Sunday, with the most widespread activity expected Sunday night and Monday. Locally, heavy rainfall and flash flooding will be the primary concerns, especially where storms move slowly or repeatedly affect the same areas. A few storms may also produce strong downburst winds. Seasonably hot and rain-free weather will return late next week, with highs climbing back into the upper 90s. The spotter information statement for North and Central Texas. Spotter activation is not expected at this time. The ultraviolet index forecast for July 12th is 11, or extreme. The current time is 3:21 p.m. Central Daylight Time. 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The following reports of weather temperature and wind were made at 3 p.m. DFW Airport, partly sunny, 96, dew point 68, relative humidity 39%, heat index 101, wind south at 10, gusting to 18, pressure 30.00 inches and falling. Dallas Love Field, partly sunny, 95, heat index 99, southwest at 8. Fort Worth Meacham, mostly sunny, 94, southeast at 14. Arlington, mostly sunny, 95, heat index 99, southeast at 12. McKinney, partly sunny, 93, heat index 100, south at 9. Denton, mostly sunny, 95, heat index 101, southeast at 9, gusting to 17. Elsewhere around the region, Wichita Falls, sunny, 99, heat index 102, southeast at 15. Abilene, sunny, 94, southeast at 12. Waco, mostly sunny, 96, heat index 102, south at 15. Tyler, mostly sunny, 94, heat index 100, calm. Once again at 3 p.m., DFW Airport, partly sunny, 96, heat index 101, south at 10, gusting to 18. Now let's check on your local forecast for the Dallas-Fort Worth Metroplex. This afternoon, sunny. Highs in the upper 90s. South winds 5 to 10 miles an hour. Tonight, clear. Lows in the upper 70s. South winds 5 to 10 miles an hour. Sunday, mostly sunny. A 50% chance of showers and thunderstorms in the afternoon. Humid with highs in the mid-90s. Southwest winds around 5 miles an hour, becoming southeast in the afternoon. Sunday night, mostly cloudy. Showers likely with a chance of thunderstorms in the evening, then a chance of showers after midnight. Humid with lows in the mid-70s. East winds around 5 miles an hour. Chance of rain 60%. And now the extended forecast. Monday, partly sunny with a chance of showers. A slight chance of thunderstorms in the morning, then a chance of thunderstorms in the afternoon. Humid with highs in the mid-90s. East winds around 5 miles an hour. Chance of rain 50%. Monday night, a chance of thunderstorms.

Thursday night, mostly clear. Lows in the mid-70s. Friday, sunny. Highs in the upper 90s. The forecast key messages for North and Central Texas. Scattered showers and thunderstorms will increase in coverage through Sunday, with the most widespread activity expected Sunday night and Monday. Locally, heavy rainfall and flash flooding will be the primary concerns, especially where storms move slowly or repeatedly affect the same areas. A few storms may also produce strong downburst winds. Seasonably hot and rain-free weather will return late next week, with highs climbing back into the upper 90s. The spotter information statement for North and Central Texas. Spotter activation is not expected at this time. The ultraviolet index forecast for July 12th is 11, or extreme. The current time is 3:25 p.m. Central Daylight Time. 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The following reports of weather temperature and wind were made at 3 p.m. DFW Airport, partly sunny, 96, dew point 68, relative humidity 39%, heat index 101, wind south at 10, gusting to 18, pressure 30.00 inches and falling. Dallas Love Field, partly sunny, 95, heat index 99, southwest at 8. Fort Worth Meacham, mostly sunny, 94, southeast at 14. Arlington, mostly sunny, 95, heat index 99, southeast at 12. McKinney, partly sunny, 93, heat index 100, south at 9. Denton, mostly sunny, 95, heat index 101, southeast at 9, gusting to 17. Elsewhere around the region, Wichita Falls, sunny, 99, heat index 102, southeast at 15. Abilene, sunny, 94, southeast at 12. Waco, mostly sunny, 96, heat index 102, south at 15. Tyler, mostly sunny, 94, heat index 100, calm. Once again at 3 p.m., DFW Airport, partly sunny, 96, heat index 101, south at 10, gusting to 18. Now let's check on your local forecast for the Dallas-Fort Worth Metroplex. This afternoon, sunny. Highs in the upper 90s. South winds 5 to 10 miles an hour. Tonight, clear. Lows in the upper 70s. South winds 5 to 10 miles an hour. Sunday, mostly sunny. A 50% chance of showers and thunderstorms in the afternoon. Humid with highs in the mid-90s. Southwest winds around 5 miles an hour, becoming southeast in the afternoon. Sunday night, mostly cloudy. Showers likely with a chance of thunderstorms in the evening, then a chance of showers after midnight. Humid with lows in the mid-70s. East winds around 5 miles an hour. Chance of rain 60%. And now the extended forecast. Monday, partly sunny with a chance of showers. A slight chance of thunderstorms in the morning, then a chance of thunderstorms in the afternoon. Humid with highs in the mid-90s. East winds around 5 miles an hour. Chance of rain 50%. Monday night, a chance of thunderstorms in the evening. Partly cloudy with a chance of showers. Lows in the mid-70s. Chance of rain 50%. Tuesday, mostly sunny. A slight chance of showers in the morning, then a chance of showers and thunderstorms in the afternoon. Highs in the lower 90s. Chance of rain 30%. Tuesday night, partly cloudy. A 20% chance of showers and thunderstorms in the evening. Lows in the mid-70s. Wednesday, partly sunny with a slight chance of showers. A slight chance of thunderstorms in the afternoon. Highs in the lower 90s. Chance of rain 20%. Wednesday night, partly cloudy. Lows in the mid-70s. Thursday, mostly sunny. Highs in the mid-90s. Thursday night, mostly clear. Lows in the mid-70s. Friday, sunny. Highs in the upper 90s. The forecast key messages.

North and Central Texas. Scattered showers and thunderstorms will increase in coverage through Sunday, with the most widespread activity expected Sunday night and Monday. Locally, heavy rainfall and flash flooding will be the primary concerns, especially where storms move slowly or repeatedly affect the same areas. A few storms may also produce strong downburst winds. Seasonably hot and rain-free weather will return late next week, with highs climbing back into the upper 90s. The spotter information statement for North and Central Texas. Spotter activation is not expected at this time. The ultraviolet index forecast for July 12th is 11, or extreme. The current time is 3:30 p.m. Central Daylight Time. 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The following reports of weather temperature and wind were made at 3 p.m. DFW Airport, partly sunny, 96, dew point 68, relative humidity 39%, heat index 101, wind south at 10, gusting to 18, pressure 30.00 inches and falling. Dallas Love Field, partly sunny, 95, heat index 99, southwest at 8. Fort Worth Meacham, mostly sunny, 94, southeast at 14. Arlington, mostly sunny, 95, heat index 99, southeast at 12. McKinney, partly sunny, 93, heat index 100, south at 9. Denton, mostly sunny, 95, heat index 101, southeast at 9, gusting to 17. Elsewhere around the region, Wichita Falls, sunny, 99, heat index 102, southeast at 15. Abilene, sunny, 94, southeast at 12. Waco, mostly sunny, 96, heat index 102, south at 15. Tyler, mostly sunny, 94, heat index 100, calm. Once again at 3 p.m., DFW Airport, partly sunny, 96, heat index 101, south at 10, gusting to 18. Now let's check on your local forecast for the Dallas-Fort Worth Metroplex. This afternoon, sunny. Highs in the upper 90s. South winds 5 to 10 miles an hour. Tonight, clear. Lows in the upper 70s. South winds 5 to 10 miles an hour. Sunday, mostly sunny. A 50% chance of showers and thunderstorms in the afternoon. Humid with highs in the mid-90s. Southwest winds around 5 miles an hour, becoming southeast in the afternoon. Sunday night, mostly cloudy. Showers likely with a chance of thunderstorms in the evening, then a chance of showers after midnight. Humid with lows in the mid-70s. East winds around 5 miles an hour. Chance of rain 60%. And now the extent humid with lows in the mid-70s. East winds around 5 miles an hour. Chance of rain 60%. And now the extended forecast. Monday, partly sunny with a chance of showers. A slight chance of thunderstorms in the morning, then a chance of thunderstorms in the afternoon. Humid with highs in the mid-90s. East winds around 5 miles an hour. Chance of rain 50%. Monday night, a chance of thunderstorms in the evening. Partly cloudy with a chance of showers. Lows in the mid-70s. Chance of rain 50%. Tuesday, mostly sunny. A slight chance of showers in the morning, then a chance of showers and thunderstorms in the afternoon. Highs in the lower 90s. Chance of rain 30%. Tuesday night, partly cloudy. A 20% chance of showers and thunderstorms in the evening. Lows in the mid-70s. Wednesday, partly sunny with a slight chance of showers. A slight chance of thunderstorms in the afternoon. Highs in the lower 90s. Chance of rain 20%. Wednesday night, partly cloudy. Lows in the mid-70s. Thursday, mostly sunny. Highs in the mid-90s. Thursday night, mostly clear. Lows in the mid-70s. Friday, sunny. Highs in the upper 90s. The forecast key messages for North and Central Texas. Scattered showers.

Showers and thunderstorms will increase in coverage through Sunday, with the most widespread activity expected Sunday night and Monday. Locally, heavy rainfall and flash flooding will be the primary concerns, especially where storms move slowly or repeatedly affect the same areas. A few storms may also produce strong downburst winds. Seasonably hot and rain-free weather will return late next week, with highs climbing back into the upper 90s. The spotter information statement for North and Central Texas. Spotter activation is not expected at this time. The ultraviolet index forecast for July 12th is 11, or extreme. The current time is 3:35 p.m. Central Daylight Time. 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The following reports of weather temperature and wind were made at 3 p.m. DFW Airport, partly sunny, 96, dew point 68, relative humidity 39%, heat index 101, wind south at 10, gusting to 18, pressure 30.00 inches and falling. Dallas Love Field, partly sunny, 95, heat index 99, southwest at 8. Fort Worth Meacham, mostly sunny, 94, southeast at 14. Arlington, mostly sunny, 95, heat index 99, southeast at 12. McKinney, partly sunny, 93, heat index 100, south at 9. Denton, mostly sunny, 95, heat index 101, southeast at 9, gusting to 17. Elsewhere around the region, Wichita Falls, sunny, 99, heat index 102, southeast at 15. Abilene, sunny, 94, southeast at 12. Waco, mostly sunny, 96, heat index 102, south at 15. Tyler, mostly sunny, 94, heat index 100, calm. Once again at 3 p.m., DFW Airport, partly sunny, 96, heat index 101, south at 10, gusting to 18. Now let's check on your local forecast for the Dallas-Fort Worth Metroplex. This afternoon, sunny. Highs in the upper 90s. South winds 5 to 10 miles an hour. Tonight, clear. Lows in the upper 70s. South winds 5 to 10 miles an hour. Sunday, mostly sunny. A 50% chance of showers and thunderstorms in the afternoon. Humid with highs in the mid-90s. Southwest winds around 5 miles an hour, becoming southeast in the afternoon. Sunday night, mostly cloudy. Showers likely with a chance of thunderstorms in the evening, then a chance of showers after midnight. Humid with lows in the mid-70s. East winds around 5 miles an hour. Chance of rain 60%. And now the extended forecast. Monday, partly sunny with a chance of showers. A slight chance of thunderstorms in the morning, then a chance of thunderstorms in the afternoon. Humid with highs in the mid-90s. East winds around 5 miles an hour. Chance of rain 50%. Monday night, a chance of thunderstorms in the evening. Partly cloudy with a chance of showers. Lows in the mid-70s. Chance of rain 50%. Tuesday, mostly sunny. A slight chance of showers in the morning, then a chance of showers and thunderstorms in the afternoon. Highs in the lower 90s. Chance of rain 30%. Tuesday night, partly cloudy. A 20% chance of showers and thunderstorms in the evening. Lows in the mid-70s. Wednesday, partly sunny with a slight chance of showers. A slight chance of thunderstorms in the afternoon. Highs in the lower 90s. Chance of rain 20%. Wednesday night, partly cloudy. Lows in the mid-70s. Thursday, mostly sunny. Highs in the mid-90s. Thursday night, mostly clear. Lows in the mid-70s. Friday, sunny. Highs in the upper 90s. The forecast key messages for North and Central Texas. Scattered showers and thunderstorms will increase in coverage through Sunday, with the most widespread activity expected Sunday night and Monday. Locally, heavy rainfall and flash flooding will be the primary concerns, especially

Their storms move slowly or repeatedly affect the same areas. A few storms may also produce strong downburst winds. Seasonably hot and rain-free weather will return late next week, with highs climbing back into the upper 90s. The spotter information statement for North and Central Texas. Spotter activation is not expected at this time. The ultraviolet index forecast for July 12th is 11, or extreme. The current time is 3:40 p.m. Central Daylight Time. 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The following reports of weather temperature and wind were made at 3 p.m. DFW Airport, partly sunny, 96, dew point 68, relative humidity 39%, heat index 101, wind south at 10, gusting to 18, pressure 30.00 inches and falling. Dallas Love Field, partly sunny, 95, heat index 99, southwest at 8. Fort Worth Meacham, mostly sunny, 94, southeast at 14. Arlington, mostly sunny, 95, heat index 99, southeast at 12. McKinney, partly sunny, 93, heat index 100, south at 9. Denton, mostly sunny, 95, heat index 101, southeast at 9, gusting to 17. Elsewhere around the region, Wichita Falls, sunny, 99, heat index 102, southeast at 15. Abilene, sunny, 94, southeast at 12. Waco, mostly sunny, 96, heat index 102, south at 15. Tyler, mostly sunny, 94, heat index 100, calm. Once again at 3 p.m., DFW Airport, partly sunny, 96, heat index 101, south at 10, gusting to 18. Now let's check on your local forecast for the Dallas-Fort Worth Metroplex. This afternoon, sunny. Highs in the upper 90s. South winds 5 to 10 miles an hour. Tonight, clear. Lows in the upper 70s. South winds 5 to 10 miles an hour. Sunday, mostly sunny. A 50% chance of showers and thunderstorms in the afternoon. Humid with highs in the mid-90s. Southwest winds around 5 miles an hour, becoming southeast in the afternoon. Sunday night, mostly cloudy. Showers likely with a chance of thunderstorms in the evening, then a chance of showers after midnight. Humid with lows in the mid-70s. East winds around 5 miles an hour. Chance of rain 60%. And now the extended forecast. Monday, partly sunny with a chance of showers. A slight chance of thunderstorms in the morning, then a chance of thunderstorms in the afternoon. Humid with highs in the mid-90s. East winds around 5 miles an hour. Chance of rain 50%. Monday night, a chance of thunderstorms in the evening. Partly cloudy with a chance of showers. Lows in the mid-70s. Chance of rain 50%. Tuesday, mostly sunny. A slight chance of showers in the morning, then a chance of showers and thunderstorms in the afternoon. Highs in the lower 90s. Chance of rain 30%. Tuesday night, partly cloudy. A 20% chance of showers and thunderstorms in the evening. Lows in the mid-70s. Wednesday, partly sunny with a slight chance of showers. A slight chance of thunderstorms in the afternoon. Highs in the lower 90s. Chance of rain 20%. Wednesday night, partly cloudy. Lows in the mid-70s. Thursday, mostly sunny. Highs in the mid-90s. Thursday night, mostly clear. Lows in the mid-70s. Friday, sunny. Highs in the upper 90s. The forecast key messages for North and Central Texas. Scattered showers and thunderstorms will increase in coverage through Sunday, with the most widespread activity expected Sunday night and Monday. Locally, heavy rainfall and flash flooding will be the primary concerns, especially where storms move slowly or repeatedly affect the same areas. A few storms may also produce strong downburst winds. Seasonably hot and rain-free weather will return late next week, with high

climbing back into the upper 90s. The spotter information statement for North and Central Texas. Spotter activation is not expected at this time. The ultraviolet index forecast for July 12th is 11, or extreme. The current time is 3:45 p.m. Central Daylight Time. 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The following reports of weather temperature and wind were made at 3 p.m. DFW Airport, partly sunny, 96, dew point 68, relative humidity 39%, heat index 101, wind south at 10, gusting to 18, pressure 30.00 inches and falling. Dallas Love Field, partly sunny, 95, heat index 99, southwest at 8. Fort Worth Meacham, mostly sunny, 94, southeast at 14. Arlington, mostly sunny, 95, heat index 99, southeast at 12. McKinney, partly sunny, 93, heat index 100, south at 9. Denton, mostly sunny, 95, heat index 101, southeast at 9, gusting to 17. Elsewhere around the region, Wichita Falls, sunny, 99, heat index 102, southeast at 15. Abilene, sunny, 94, southeast at 12. Waco, mostly sunny, 96, heat index 102, south at 15. Tyler, mostly sunny, 94, heat index 100, calm. Once again at 3 p.m., DFW Airport, partly sunny, 96, heat index 101, south at 10, gusting to 18. Now let's check on your local forecast for the Dallas-Fort Worth Metroplex. This afternoon, sunny. Highs in the upper 90s. South winds 5 to 10 miles an hour. Tonight, clear. Lows in the upper 70s. South winds 5 to 10 miles an hour. Sunday, mostly sunny. A 50% chance of showers and thunderstorms in the afternoon. Humid with highs in the mid-90s. Southwest winds around 5 miles an hour, becoming southeast in the afternoon. Sunday night, mostly cloudy. Showers likely with a chance of thunderstorms in the evening, then a chance of showers after midnight. Humid with lows in the mid-70s. East winds around 5 miles an hour. Chance of rain 60%. And now the extended forecast. Monday, partly sunny with a chance of showers. A slight chance of thunderstorms in the morning, then a chance of thunderstorms in the afternoon. Humid with highs in the mid-90s. East winds around 5 miles an hour. Chance of rain 50%. Monday night, a chance of thunderstorms in the evening. Partly cloudy with a chance of showers. Lows in the mid-70s. Chance of rain 50%. Tuesday, mostly sunny. A slight chance of showers in the morning, then a chance of showers and thunderstorms in the afternoon. Highs in the lower 90s. Chance of rain 30%. Tuesday night, partly cloudy. A 20% chance of showers and thunderstorms in the evening. Lows in the mid-70s. Wednesday, partly sunny with a slight chance of showers. A slight chance of thunderstorms in the afternoon. Highs in the lower 90s. Chance of rain 20%. Wednesday night, partly cloudy. Lows in the mid-70s. Thursday, mostly sunny. Highs in the mid-90s. Thursday night, mostly clear. Lows in the mid-70s. Friday, sunny. Highs in the upper 90s. The forecast key messages for North and Central Texas. Scattered showers and thunderstorms will increase in coverage through Sunday, with the most widespread activity expected Sunday night and Monday. Locally, heavy rainfall and flash flooding will be the primary concerns, especially where storms move slowly or repeatedly affect the same areas. A few storms may also produce strong downburst winds. Seasonably hot and rain-free weather will return late next week, with highs climbing back into the upper 90s. The spotter information statement for North and Central Texas. Spotter activation is not expected at this time. The ultraviolet

Index forecast for July 12th is 11, or extreme. The current time is 3:49 p.m. Central Daylight Time. 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The following reports of weather temperature and wind were made at 3 p.m. DFW Airport, partly sunny, 96, dew point 68, relative humidity 39%, heat index 101, wind south at 10, gusting to 18, pressure 30.00 inches and falling. Dallas Love Field, partly sunny, 95, heat index 99, southwest at 8. Fort Worth Meacham, mostly sunny, 94, southeast at 14. Arlington, mostly sunny, 95, heat index 99, southeast at 12. McKinney, partly sunny, 93, heat index 100, south at 9. Denton, mostly sunny, 95, heat index 101, southeast at 9, gusting to 17. Elsewhere around the region, Wichita Falls, sunny, 99, heat index 102, southeast at 15. Abilene, sunny, 94, southeast at 12. Waco, mostly sunny, 96, heat index 102, south at 15. Tyler, mostly sunny, 94, heat index 100, calm. Once again at 3 p.m., DFW Airport, partly sunny, 96, heat index 101, south at 10, gusting to 18. Now let's check on your local forecast for the Dallas-Fort Worth Metroplex. This afternoon, sunny. Highs in the upper 90s. South winds 5 to 10 miles an hour. Tonight, clear. Lows in the upper 70s. South winds 5 to 10 miles an hour. Sunday, mostly sunny. A 50% chance of showers and thunderstorms in the afternoon. Humid with highs in the mid-90s. Southwest winds around 5 miles an hour, becoming southeast in the afternoon. Sunday night, mostly cloudy. Showers likely with a chance of thunderstorms in the evening, then a chance of showers after midnight. Humid with lows in the mid-70s. East winds around 5 miles an hour. Chance of rain 60%. And now the extended forecast. Monday, partly sunny with a chance of showers. A slight chance of thunderstorms in the morning, then a chance of thunderstorms in the afternoon. Humid with highs in the mid-90s. East winds around 5 miles an hour. Chance of rain 50%. Monday night, a chance of thunderstorms in the evening. Partly cloudy with a chance of showers. Lows in the mid-70s. Chance of rain 50%. Tuesday, mostly sunny. A slight chance of showers in the morning, then a chance of showers and thunderstorms in the afternoon. Highs in the lower 90s. Chance of rain 30%. Tuesday night, partly cloudy. A 20% chance of showers and thunderstorms in the evening. Lows in the mid-70s. Wednesday, partly sunny with a slight chance of showers. A slight chance of thunderstorms in the afternoon. Highs in the lower 90s. Chance of rain 20%. Wednesday night, partly cloudy. Lows in the mid-70s. Thursday, mostly sunny. Highs in the mid-90s. Thursday night, mostly clear. Lows in the mid-70s. Friday, sunny. Highs in the upper 90s. The forecast key messages for North and Central Texas. Scattered showers and thunderstorms will increase in coverage through Sunday, with the most widespread activity expected Sunday night and Monday. Locally, heavy rainfall and flash flooding will be the primary concerns, especially where storms move slowly or repeatedly affect the same areas. A few storms may also produce strong downburst winds. Seasonably hot and rain-free weather will return late next week, with highs climbing back into the upper 90s. The spotter information statement for North and Central Texas. Spotter activation is not expected at this time. The ultraviolet index forecast for July 12th is 11, or extreme. The current time is 3:54 p.m. Central Daylight Time. 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

Hazards Radio, the voice of the National Weather Service, station KEC 56, serving the Dallas-Fort Worth listening area. The following reports of weather temperature and wind were made at 3 p.m. DFW Airport, partly sunny, 96, dew point 68, relative humidity 39%, heat index 101, wind south at 10, gusting to 18, pressure 30.00 inches and falling. Dallas Love Field, partly sunny, 95, heat index 99, southwest at 8. Fort Worth Meacham, mostly sunny, 94, southeast at 14. Arlington, mostly sunny, 95, heat index 99, southeast at 12. McKinney, partly sunny, 93, heat index 100, south at 9. Denton, mostly sunny, 95, heat index 101, southeast at 9, gusting to 17. Elsewhere around the region, Wichita Falls, sunny, 99, heat index 102, southeast at 15. Abilene, sunny, 94, southeast at 12. Waco, mostly sunny, 96, heat index 102, south at 15. Tyler, mostly sunny, 94, heat index 100, calm. Once again at 3 p.m., DFW Airport, partly sunny, 96, heat index 101, south at 10, gusting to 18. Now let's check on your local forecast for the Dallas-Fort Worth Metroplex. This afternoon, sunny. Highs in the upper 90s. South winds 5 to 10 miles an hour. Tonight, clear. Lows in the upper 70s. South winds 5 to 10 miles an hour. Sunday, mostly sunny. A 50% chance of showers and thunderstorms in the afternoon. Humid with highs in the mid-90s. Southwest winds around 5 miles an hour, becoming southeast in the afternoon. Sunday night, mostly cloudy. Showers likely with a chance of thunderstorms in the evening, then a chance of showers after midnight. Humid with lows in the mid-70s. East winds around 5 miles an hour. Chance of rain 60%. And now the extended forecast. Monday, partly sunny with a chance of showers. A slight chance of thunderstorms in the morning, then a chance of thunderstorms in the afternoon. Humid with highs in the mid-90s. East winds around 5 miles an hour. Chance of rain 50%. Monday night, a chance of thunderstorms in the evening. Partly cloudy with a chance of showers. Lows in the mid-70s. Chance of rain 50%. Tuesday, mostly sunny. A slight chance of showers in the morning, then a chance of showers and thunderstorms in the afternoon. Highs in the lower 90s. Chance of rain 30%. Tuesday night, partly cloudy. A 20% chance of showers and thunderstorms in the evening. Lows in the mid-70s. Wednesday, partly sunny with a slight chance of showers. A slight chance of thunderstorms in the afternoon. Highs in the lower 90s. Chance of rain 20%. Wednesday night, partly cloudy. Lows in the mid-70s. Thursday, mostly sunny. Highs in the mid-90s. Thursday night, mostly clear. Lows in the mid-70s. Friday, sunny. Highs in the upper 90s. The forecast key messages for North and Central Texas. Scattered showers and thunderstorms will increase in coverage through Sunday, with the most widespread activity expected Sunday night and Monday. Locally, heavy rainfall and flash flooding will be the primary concerns, especially where storms move slowly or repeatedly affect the same areas. A few storms may also produce strong downburst winds. Seasonably hot and rain-free weather will return late next week, with highs climbing back into the upper 90s. The spotter information statement for North and Central Texas. Spotter activation is not expected at this time. The ultraviolet index forecast for July 12th is 11, or extreme. The current time is 3:59 p.m. Central Daylight Time. 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The following reports of weather temperature and

were made at 3 p.m. DFW Airport, partly sunny, 96, dew point 68, relative humidity 39%, heat index 101, wind south at 10, gusting to 18, pressure 30.00 inches and falling. Dallas Love Field, partly sunny, 95, heat index 99, southwest at 8. Fort Worth Meacham, mostly sunny, 94, southeast at 14. Arlington, mostly sunny, 95, heat index 99, southeast at 12. McKinney, partly sunny, 93, heat index 100, south at 9. Denton, mostly sunny, 95, heat index 101, southeast at 9, gusting to 17. Elsewhere around the region, Wichita Falls, sunny, 99, heat index 102, southeast at 15. Abilene, sunny, 94, southeast at 12. Waco, mostly sunny, 96, heat index 102, south at 15. Tyler, mostly sunny, 94, heat index 100, calm. Once again at 3 p.m., DFW Airport, partly sunny, 96, heat index 101, south at 10, gusting to 18. Now let's check on your local forecast for the Dallas-Fort Worth Metroplex. This afternoon, sunny. Highs in the upper 90s. South winds 5 to 10 miles an hour. Tonight, clear. Lows in the upper 70s. South winds 5 to 10 miles an hour. Sunday, mostly sunny. A 50% chance of showers and thunderstorms in the afternoon. Humid with highs in the mid-90s. Southwest winds around 5 miles an hour, becoming southeast in the afternoon. Sunday night, mostly cloudy. Showers likely with a chance of thunderstorms in the evening, then a chance of showers after midnight. Humid with lows in the mid-70s. East winds around 5 miles an hour. Chance of rain 60%. And now the extended forecast. Monday, partly sunny with a chance of showers. A slight chance of thunderstorms in the morning, then a chance of thunderstorms in the afternoon. Humid with highs in the mid-90s. East winds around 5 miles an hour. Chance of rain 50%. Monday night, a chance of thunderstorms in the evening. Partly cloudy with a chance of showers. Lows in the mid-70s. Chance of rain 50%. Tuesday, mostly sunny. A slight chance of showers in the morning, then a chance of showers and thunderstorms in the afternoon. Highs in the lower 90s. Chance of rain 30%. Tuesday night, partly cloudy. A 20% chance of showers and thunderstorms in the evening. Lows in the mid-70s. Wednesday, partly sunny with a slight chance of showers. A slight chance of thunderstorms in the afternoon. Highs in the lower 90s. Chance of rain 20%. Wednesday night, partly cloudy. Lows in the mid-70s. Thursday, mostly sunny. Highs in the mid-90s. Thursday night, mostly clear. Lows in the mid-70s. Friday, sunny. Highs in the upper 90s. The forecast key messages for North and Central Texas. Scattered showers and thunderstorms will increase in coverage through Sunday, with the most widespread activity expected Sunday night and Monday. Locally, heavy rainfall and flash flooding will be the primary concerns, especially where storms move slowly or repeatedly affect the same areas. A few storms may also produce strong downburst winds. Seasonably hot and rain-free weather will return late next week, with highs climbing back into the upper 90s. The spotter information statement for North and Central Texas. Spotter activation is not expected at this time. The ultraviolet index forecast for July 12th is 11, or extreme. The current time is 4:04 p.m. Central Daylight Time. 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The following reports of weather temperature and wind were made at 4 p.m. DFW Airport, mostly sunny, 96, dew point 68, relative humidity 39%, heat index 101, wind southeast at 10,

gusting to 21, pressure 29.97 inches and falling. Dallas Love Field, mostly sunny, 95, south at 10. Fort Worth Meacham, mostly sunny, 98, heat index 104, south at 10. Arlington, mostly sunny, 96, heat index 101, southeast at 10, gusting to 18. McKinney, mostly sunny, 95, heat index 102, south at 12. Denton, mostly sunny, 97, heat index 103, southeast at 13. Elsewhere around the region, Wichita Falls, sunny, 99, heat index 101, southeast at 10, gusting to 21. At Abilene, mostly sunny, 95, dew point 68, relative humidity 41%, heat index 99, pressure 30.02 inches and falling. Waco, mostly sunny, 88, south at 25, gusting to 33. At Tyler, sunny, 95, dew point 67, relative humidity 39%, pressure 30.02 inches and falling. Once again at 4 p.m., DFW Airport, mostly sunny, 96, heat index 101, southeast at 10, gusting to 21. Now let's check on your local forecast for the Dallas-Fort Worth Metroplex. This afternoon, sunny, highs in the upper 90s, south winds 5 to 10 miles an hour. Tonight, clear, lows in the upper 70s, south winds 5 to 10 miles an hour. Sunday, mostly sunny. A 50% chance of showers and thunderstorms in the afternoon. Humid with highs in the mid-90s. Southwest winds around 5 miles an hour, becoming southeast in the afternoon. Sunday night, mostly cloudy. Showers likely with a chance of thunderstorms in the evening, then a chance of showers after midnight. Humid with lows in the mid-70s. East winds around 5 miles an hour. Chance of rain 60%. And now the extended forecast. Monday, partly sunny with a chance of showers. A slight chance of thunderstorms in the morning, then a chance of thunderstorms in the afternoon. Humid with highs in the mid-90s. East winds around 5 miles an hour. Chance of rain 50%. Monday night, a chance of thunderstorms in the evening. Partly cloudy with a chance of showers. Lows in the mid-70s. Chance of rain 50%. Tuesday, mostly sunny. A slight chance of showers in the morning, then a chance of showers and thunderstorms in the afternoon. Highs in the lower 90s. Chance of rain 30%. Tuesday night, partly cloudy. A 20% chance of showers and thunderstorms in the evening. Lows in the mid-70s. Wednesday, partly sunny with a slight chance of showers. A slight chance of thunderstorms in the afternoon. Highs in the lower 90s. Chance of rain 20%. Wednesday night, partly cloudy. Lows in the mid-70s. Thursday, mostly sunny. Highs in the mid-90s. Thursday night, mostly clear. Lows in the mid-70s. Friday, sunny. Highs in the upper 90s. The forecast key messages for North and Central Texas. Scattered showers and thunderstorms will increase in coverage through Sunday, with the most widespread activity expected Sunday night and Monday. Locally, heavy rainfall and flash flooding will be the primary concerns, especially where storms move slowly or repeatedly affect the same areas. A few storms may also produce strong downburst winds. Seasonably hot and rain-free weather will return late next week, with highs climbing back into the upper 90s. The spotter information statement for North and Central Texas. Spotter activation is not expected at this time. The ultraviolet index forecast for July 12th is 11, or extreme. The current time is 4:09 p.m. Central Daylight Time. 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The following reports of weather temperature and wind were made at 4 p.m. DFW Airport, mostly sunny, 96, dew point 68, relative humidity 39%, heat index 101, wind southeast.

at 10, gusting to 21, pressure 29.97 inches and falling. Dallas Love Field, mostly sunny, 95, south at 10. Fort Worth Meacham, mostly sunny, 98, heat index 104, south at 10. Arlington, mostly sunny, 96, heat index 101, southeast at 10, gusting to 18. McKinney, mostly sunny, 95, heat index 102, south at 12. Denton, mostly sunny, 97, heat index 103, southeast at 13. Elsewhere around the region, Wichita Falls, sunny, 99, heat index 101, southeast at 10, gusting to 21. At Abilene, mostly sunny, 95, dew point 68, relative humidity 41%, heat index 99, pressure 30.02 inches and falling. Waco, mostly sunny, 88, south at 25, gusting to 33. At Tyler, sunny, 95, dew point 67, relative humidity 39%, pressure 30.02 inches and falling. Once again at 4 p.m., DFW Airport, mostly sunny, 96, heat index 101, southeast at 10, gusting to 21. The following reports of weather temperature and wind were made at 4 p.m. DFW Airport, mostly sunny, 96, dew point 68, relative humidity 39%, heat index 101, wind southeast at 10, gusting to 21, pressure 29.97 inches and falling. Dallas Love Field, mostly sunny, 95, south at 10. Fort Worth Meacham, mostly sunny, 98, heat index 104, south at 10. Arlington, mostly sunny, 96, heat index 101, southeast at 10, gusting to 18. McKinney, mostly sunny, 95, heat index 102, south at 12. Denton, mostly sunny, 97, heat index 103, southeast at 13. Elsewhere around the region, Wichita Falls, sunny, 99, heat index 101, southeast at 10, gusting to 21. At Abilene, mostly sunny, 95, dew point 68, relative humidity 41%, heat index 99, pressure 30.02 inches and falling. Waco, mostly sunny, 88, south at 25, gusting to 33. At Tyler, sunny, 95, dew point 67, relative humidity 39%, pressure 30.02 inches and falling. Once again at 4 p.m., DFW Airport, mostly sunny, 96, heat index 101, southeast at 10, gusting to 21. Now let's check on your local forecast for the Dallas-Fort Worth Metroplex. This afternoon, sunny, highs in the upper 90s. South winds 5 to 10 miles an hour. Tonight, clear. Lows in the upper 70s. South winds 5 to 10 miles an hour. Sunday, mostly sunny. A 50% chance of showers and thunderstorms in the afternoon. Humid with highs in the mid-90s. Southwest winds around 5 miles an hour, becoming southeast in the afternoon. Sunday night, mostly cloudy. Showers likely with a chance of thunderstorms in the evening, then a chance of showers after midnight. Humid with lows in the mid-70s. East winds around 5 miles an hour. Chance of rain 60%. And now the extended forecast. Monday, partly sunny with a chance of showers. A slight chance of thunderstorms in the morning, then a chance of thunderstorms in the afternoon. Humid with highs in the mid-90s. East winds around 5 miles an hour. Chance of rain 50%. Monday night, a chance of thunderstorms in the evening. Partly cloudy with a chance of showers. Lows in the mid-70s. Chance of rain 50%. Tuesday, mostly sunny. A slight chance of showers in the morning, then a chance of showers and thunderstorms in the afternoon. Highs in the lower 90s. Chance of rain 30%. Tuesday night, partly cloudy. A 20% chance of showers and thunderstorms in the evening. Lows in the mid-70s. Wednesday, partly sunny with a slight chance of showers. A slight chance of thunderstorms in the afternoon. Highs in the lower 90s.
chance of rain 20%. Wednesday night, partly cloudy. Lows in the mid-70s. Thursday, mostly sunny. Highs in the mid-90s. Thursday night, mostly clear. Lows in the mid-70s. Friday, sunny. Highs in the upper 90s. The forecast key messages for North and Central Texas. Scattered showers and thunderstorms will increase in coverage through Sunday, with the most widespread activity expected Sunday night and Monday. Locally heavy rainfall and flash flooding will be the primary concerns, especially where storms move slowly or repeatedly affect the same areas. A few storms may also produce strong downburst winds. Seasonably hot and rain-free weather will return late next week, with highs climbing back into the upper 90s. The spotter information statement for North and Central Texas. Spotter activation is not expected at this time. The ultraviolet index forecast for July 12th is 11, or extreme. The current time is 4:15 p.m. Central Daylight Time. 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The following reports of weather temperature and wind were made at 4 p.m. DFW Airport, mostly sunny, 96, dew point 68, relative humidity 39%, heat index 101, wind southeast at 10, gusting to 21, pressure 29.97 inches and falling. Dallas Love Field, mostly sunny, 95, south at 10. Fort Worth Meacham, mostly sunny, 98, heat index 104, south at 10. Arlington, mostly sunny, 96, heat index 101, southeast at 10, gusting to 18. McKinney, mostly sunny, 95, heat index 102, south at 12. Denton, mostly sunny, 97, heat index 103, southeast at 13. Elsewhere around the region, Wichita Falls, sunny, 99, heat index 101, southeast at 10, gusting to 21. At Abilene, mostly sunny, 95, dew point 68, relative humidity 41%, heat index 99, pressure 30.02 inches and falling. Waco, mostly sunny, 88, south at 25, gusting to 33. At Tyler, sunny, 95, dew point 67, relative humidity 39%, pressure 30.02 inches and falling. Once again at 4 p.m., DFW Airport, mostly sunny, 96, heat index 101, southeast at 10, gusting to 21. Now let's check on your local forecast for the Dallas-Fort Worth Metroplex. This afternoon, sunny. Highs in the upper 90s. South winds 5 to 10 miles an hour. Tonight, clear. Lows in the upper 70s. South winds 5 to 10 miles an hour. Sunday, mostly sunny. A 50% chance of showers and thunderstorms in the afternoon. Humid with highs in the mid-90s. Southwest winds around 5 miles an hour, becoming southeast in the afternoon. Sunday night, mostly cloudy. Showers likely with a chance of thunderstorms in the evening, then a chance of showers after midnight. Humid with lows in the mid-70s. East winds around 5 miles an hour. Chance of rain 60%. And now the extended forecast. Monday, partly sunny with a chance of showers. A slight chance of thunderstorms in the morning, then a chance of thunderstorms in the afternoon. Humid with highs in the mid-90s. East winds around 5 miles an hour. Chance of rain 50%. Monday night, a chance of thunderstorms in the evening. Partly cloudy with a chance of showers. Lows in the mid-70s. Chance of rain 50%. Tuesday, mostly sunny. A slight chance of showers in the morning, then a chance of showers and thunderstorms in the afternoon. Highs in the lower 90s. Chance of rain 30%. Tuesday night, partly cloudy. A 20% chance of showers and thunderstorms in the evening. Lows in the mid-70s. Wednesday, partly sunny with a slight chance of showers. A slight chance of thunderstorms in the afternoon.

Chance of rain 20%. Wednesday night, partly cloudy. Lows in the mid-70s. Thursday, mostly sunny. Highs in the mid-90s. Thursday night, mostly clear. Lows in the mid-70s. Friday, sunny. Highs in the upper 90s. The forecast key messages for North and Central Texas. Scattered showers and thunderstorms will increase in coverage through Sunday, with the most widespread activity expected Sunday night and Monday. Locally, heavy rainfall and flash flooding will be the primary concerns, especially where storms move slowly or repeatedly affect the same areas. A few storms may also produce strong downburst winds. Seasonably hot and rain-free weather will return late next week, with highs climbing back into the upper 90s. The spotter information statement for North and Central Texas. Spotter activation is not expected at this time. The ultraviolet index forecast for July 12th is 11, or extreme. The current time is 4:20 p.m. Central Daylight Time. 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The following reports of weather temperature and wind were made at 4 p.m. DFW Airport, mostly sunny, 96, dew point 68, relative humidity 39%, heat index 101, wind southeast at 10, gusting to 21, pressure 29.97 inches and falling. Dallas Love Field, mostly sunny, 95, south at 10. Fort Worth Meacham, mostly sunny, 98, heat index 104, south at 10. Arlington, mostly sunny, 96, heat index 101, southeast at 10, gusting to 18. McKinney, mostly sunny, 95, heat index 102, south at 12. Denton, mostly sunny, 97, heat index 103, southeast at 13. Elsewhere around the region, Wichita Falls, sunny, 99, heat index 101, southeast at 10, gusting to 21. At Abilene, mostly sunny, 95, dew point 68, relative humidity 41%, heat index 99, pressure 30.02 inches and falling. Waco, mostly sunny, 88, south at 25, gusting to 33. At Tyler, sunny, 95, dew point 67, relative humidity 39%, pressure 30.02 inches and falling. Once again at 4 p.m., DFW Airport, mostly sunny, 96, heat index 101, southeast at 10, gusting to 21. Now let's check on your local forecast for the Dallas-Fort Worth Metroplex. This afternoon, sunny. Highs in the upper 90s. South winds 5 to 10 miles an hour. Tonight, clear. Lows in the upper 70s. South winds 5 to 10 miles an hour. Sunday, mostly sunny. A 50% chance of showers and thunderstorms in the afternoon. Humid with highs in the mid-90s. Southwest winds around 5 miles an hour, becoming southeast in the afternoon. Sunday night, mostly cloudy. Showers likely with a chance of thunderstorms in the evening, then a chance of showers after midnight. Humid with lows in the mid-70s. East winds around 5 miles an hour. Chance of rain 60%. And now the extended forecast. Monday, partly sunny with a chance of showers. A slight chance of thunderstorms in the morning, then a chance of thunderstorms in the afternoon. Humid with highs in the mid-90s. East winds around 5 miles an hour. Chance of rain 50%. Monday night, a chance of thunderstorms in the evening. Partly cloudy with a chance of showers. Lows in the mid-70s. Chance of rain 50%. Tuesday, mostly sunny. A slight chance of showers in the morning, then a chance of showers and thunderstorms in the afternoon. Highs in the lower 90s. Chance of rain 30%. Tuesday night, partly cloudy. A 20% chance of showers and thunderstorms in the evening. Lows in the mid-70s. Wednesday, partly sunny with a slight chance of showers. A slight chance of thunderstorms in the afternoon.

weather will return late next week, with highs climbing back into the upper 90s. The spotter information statement for North and Central Texas. Spotter activation is not expected at this time. The ultraviolet index forecast for July 12th is 11, or extreme. The current time is 4:25 p.m. Central Daylight Time. 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The following reports of weather temperature and wind were made at 4 p.m. DFW Airport, mostly sunny, 96, dew point 68, relative humidity 39%, heat index 101, wind southeast at 10, gusting to 21, pressure 29.97 inches and falling. Dallas Love Field, mostly sunny, 95, south at 10. Fort Worth Meacham, mostly sunny, 98, heat index 104, south at 10. Arlington, mostly sunny, 96, heat index 101, southeast at 10, gusting to 18. McKinney, mostly sunny, 95, heat index 102, south at 12. Denton, mostly sunny, 97, heat index 103, southeast at 13. Elsewhere around the region, Wichita Falls, sunny, 99, heat index 101, southeast at 10, gusting to 21. At Abilene, mostly sunny, 95, dew point 68, relative humidity 41%, heat index 99, pressure 30.02 inches and falling. Waco, mostly sunny, 88, south at 25, gusting to 33. At Tyler, sunny, 95, dew point 67, relative humidity 39%, pressure 30.02 inches and falling. Once again at 4 p.m., DFW Airport, mostly sunny, 96, heat index 101, southeast at 10, gusting to 21. Now let's check on your local forecast for the Dallas-Fort Worth Metroplex. This afternoon, sunny, highs in the upper 90s. South winds 5 to 10 miles an hour. Tonight, clear. Lows in the upper 70s. South winds 5 to 10 miles an hour. Sunday, mostly sunny. A 50% chance of showers and thunderstorms in the afternoon. Humid with highs in the mid-90s. Southwest winds around 5 miles an hour, becoming southeast in the afternoon. Sunday night, mostly cloudy. Showers likely with a chance of thunderstorms in the evening, then a chance of showers after midnight. Humid with lows in the mid-70s. East winds around 5 miles an hour. Chance of rain 60%. And now the extended forecast. Monday, partly sunny with a chance of showers. A slight chance of thunderstorms in the morning, then a chance of thunderstorms in the afternoon. Humid with highs in the mid-90s. East winds around 5 miles an hour. Chance of rain 50%. Monday night, a chance of thunderstorms in the evening. Partly cloudy with a chance of showers. Lows in the mid-70s. Chance of rain 50%. Tuesday, mostly sunny. A slight chance of showers in the morning, then a chance of showers and thunderstorms in the afternoon. Highs in the lower 90s. Chance of rain 30%. Tuesday night, partly cloudy. A 20% chance of showers and thunderstorms in the evening. Lows in the mid-70s. Wednesday, partly sunny with a slight chance of showers. A slight chance of thunderstorms in the afternoon. Highs in the lower 90s. Chance of rain 20%. Wednesday night, partly cloudy. Lows in the mid-70s. Thursday, mostly sunny. Highs in the mid-90s. Thursday night, mostly clear. Lows in the mid-70s. Friday, sunny. Highs in the upper 90s. The forecast key messages for North and Central Texas. Scattered showers and thunderstorms will increase in coverage through Sunday, with the most widespread activity expected Sunday night and Monday. Locally, heavy rainfall and flash flooding will be the primary concerns, especially where storms move slowly or repeatedly affect the same areas. A few storms may also produce strong downburst winds. Season

hot and rain-free weather will return late next week, with highs climbing back into the upper 90s. The spotter information statement for North and Central Texas. Spotter activation is not expected at this time. The ultraviolet index forecast for July 12th is 11, or extreme. The current time is 4:30 p.m. Central Daylight Time. 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The following reports of weather temperature and wind were made at 4 p.m. DFW Airport, mostly sunny, 96, dew point 68, relative humidity 39%, heat index 101, wind southeast at 10, gusting to 21, pressure 29.97 inches and falling. Dallas Love Field, mostly sunny, 95, south at 10. Fort Worth Meacham, mostly sunny, 98, heat index 104, south at 10. Arlington, mostly sunny, 96, heat index 101, southeast at 10, gusting to 18. McKinney, mostly sunny, 95, heat index 102, south at 12. Denton, mostly sunny, 97, heat index 103, southeast at 13. Elsewhere around the region, Wichita Falls, sunny, 99, heat index 101, southeast at 10, gusting to 21. At Abilene, mostly sunny, 95, dew point 68, relative humidity 41%, heat index 99, pressure 30.02 inches and falling. Waco, mostly sunny, 88, south at 25, gusting to 33. At Tyler, sunny, 95, dew point 67, relative humidity 39%, pressure 30.02 inches and falling. Once again at 4 p.m., DFW Airport, mostly sunny, 96, heat index 101, southeast at 10, gusting to 21. Now let's check on your local forecast for the Dallas-Fort Worth Metroplex. This afternoon, sunny, highs in the upper 90s, south winds 5 to 10 miles an hour. Tonight, clear, lows in the upper 70s, south winds 5 to 10 miles an hour. Sunday, mostly sunny, a 50%, lows in the upper 70s, south winds 5 to 10 miles an hour. Sunday, mostly sunny, a 50% chance of showers and thunderstorms in the afternoon, humid with highs in the mid-90s, southwest winds around 5 miles an hour, becoming southeast in the afternoon. Sunday night, mostly cloudy. Showers likely with a chance of thunderstorms in the evening, then a chance of showers after midnight. Humid with lows in the mid-70s. East winds around 5 miles an hour. Chance of rain 60%. And now the extended forecast. Monday, partly sunny with a chance of showers. A slight chance of thunderstorms in the morning, then a chance of thunderstorms in the afternoon. Humid with highs in the mid-90s. East winds around 5 miles an hour. Chance of rain 50%. Monday night, a chance of thunderstorms in the evening. Partly cloudy with a chance of showers. Lows in the mid-70s. Chance of rain 50%. Tuesday, mostly sunny. A slight chance of showers in the morning, then a chance of showers and thunderstorms in the afternoon. Highs in the lower 90s. Chance of rain 30%. Tuesday night, partly cloudy. A 20% chance of showers and thunderstorms in the evening. Lows in the mid-70s. Wednesday, partly sunny with a slight chance of showers. A slight chance of thunderstorms in the afternoon. Highs in the lower 90s. Chance of rain 20%. Wednesday night, partly cloudy. Lows in the mid-70s. Thursday, mostly sunny. Highs in the mid-90s. Thursday night, mostly clear. Lows in the mid-70s. Friday, sunny. Highs in the upper 90s. The forecast key messages for North and Central Texas. Scattered showers and thunderstorms will increase in coverage through Sunday, with the most widespread activity expected Sunday night and Monday. Locally heavy rainfall and flash flooding will be the primary

concerns, especially where storms move slowly or repeatedly affect the same areas. A few storms may also produce strong downburst winds. Seasonably hot and rain-free weather will return late next week, with highs climbing back into the upper 90s. The spotter information statement for North and Central Texas. Spotter activation is not expected at this time. The ultraviolet index forecast for July 12th is 11, or extreme. The current time is 4:35 p.m. Central Daylight Time. 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The following reports of weather temperature and wind were made at 4 p.m. DFW Airport, mostly sunny, 96, dew point 68, relative humidity 39%, heat index 101, wind southeast at 10, gusting to 21, pressure 29.97 inches and falling. Dallas Love Field, mostly sunny, 95, south at 10. Fort Worth Meacham, mostly sunny, 98, heat index 104, south at 10. Arlington, mostly sunny, 96, heat index 101, southeast at 10, gusting to 18. McKinney, mostly sunny, 95, heat index 102, south at 12. Denton, mostly sunny, 97, heat index 103, southeast at 13. Elsewhere around the region, Wichita Falls, sunny, 99, heat index 101, southeast at 10, gusting to 21. At Abilene, mostly sunny, 95, dew point 68, relative humidity 41%, heat index 99, pressure 30.02 inches and falling. Waco, mostly sunny, 88, south at 25, gusting to 33. At Tyler, sunny, 95, dew point 67, relative humidity 39%, pressure 30.02 inches and falling. Once again at 4 p.m., DFW Airport, mostly sunny, 96, heat index 101, southeast at 10, gusting to 21. Now let's check on your local forecast for the Dallas-Fort Worth Metroplex. This afternoon, sunny, highs in the upper 90s, south winds 5 to 10 miles an hour. Tonight, clear, lows in the upper 70s, south winds 5 to 10 miles an hour. Sunday, mostly sunny. A 50% chance of showers and thunderstorms in the afternoon. Humid with highs in the mid-90s. Southwest winds around 5 miles an hour, becoming southeast in the afternoon. Sunday night, mostly cloudy. Showers likely with a chance of thunderstorms in the evening, then a chance of showers after midnight. Humid with lows in the mid-70s. East winds around 5 miles an hour. Chance of rain 60%. And now the extended forecast. Monday, partly sunny with a chance of showers. A slight chance of thunderstorms in the morning, then a chance of thunderstorms in the afternoon. Humid with highs in the mid-90s. East winds around 5 miles an hour. Chance of rain 50%. Monday night, a chance of thunderstorms in the evening. Partly cloudy with a chance of showers. Lows in the mid-70s. Chance of rain 50%. Tuesday, mostly sunny. A slight chance of showers in the morning, then a chance of showers and thunderstorms in the afternoon. Highs in the lower 90s. Chance of rain 30%. Tuesday night, partly cloudy. A 20% chance of showers and thunderstorms in the evening. Lows in the mid-70s. Wednesday, partly sunny with a slight chance of showers. A slight chance of thunderstorms in the afternoon. Highs in the lower 90s. Chance of rain 20%. Wednesday night, partly cloudy. Lows in the mid-70s. Thursday, mostly sunny. Highs in the mid-90s. Thursday night, mostly clear. Lows in the mid-70s. Friday, sunny. Highs in the upper 90s. The forecast key messages for North and Central Texas. Scattered showers and thunderstorms will increase in coverage through Sunday, with the most widespread activity expected Sunday night and Monday. Locally heavy rainfall and flash flooding.

be the primary concerns, especially where storms move slowly or repeatedly affect the same areas. A few storms may also produce strong downburst winds. Seasonably hot and rain-free weather will return late next week, with highs climbing back into the upper 90s. The spotter information statement for North and Central Texas. Spotter activation is not expected at this time. The ultraviolet index forecast for July 12th is 11, or extreme. The current time is 4:40 p.m. Central Daylight Time. 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The following reports of weather temperature and wind were made at 4 p.m. DFW Airport, mostly sunny, 96, dew point 68, relative humidity 39%, heat index 101, wind southeast at 10, gusting to 21, pressure 29.97 inches and falling. Dallas Love Field, mostly sunny, 95, south at 10. Fort Worth Meacham, mostly sunny, 98, heat index 104, south at 10. Arlington, mostly sunny, 96, heat index 101, southeast at 10, gusting to 18. McKinney, mostly sunny, 95, heat index 102, south at 12. Denton, mostly sunny, 97, heat index 103, southeast at 13. Elsewhere around the region, Wichita Falls, sunny, 99, heat index 101, southeast at 10, gusting to 21. At Abilene, mostly sunny, 95, dew point 68, relative humidity 41%, heat index 99, pressure 30.02 inches and falling. Waco, mostly sunny, 88, south at 25, gusting to 33. At Tyler, sunny, 95, dew point 67, relative humidity 39%, pressure 30.02 inches and falling. Once again at 4 p.m., DFW Airport, mostly sunny, 96, heat index 101, southeast at 10, gusting to 21. Now let's check on your local forecast for the Dallas-Fort Worth Metroplex. This afternoon, sunny. Highs in the upper 90s. South winds 5 to 10 miles an hour. Tonight, clear. Lows in the upper 70s. South winds 5 to 10 miles an hour. Sunday, mostly sunny. A 50% chance of showers and thunderstorms in the afternoon. Humid with highs in the mid-90s. Southwest winds around 5 miles an hour, becoming southeast in the afternoon. Sunday night, mostly cloudy. Showers likely with a chance of thunderstorms in the evening, then a chance of showers after midnight. Humid with lows in the mid-70s. East winds around 5 miles an hour. Chance of rain 60%. And now the extended forecast. Monday, partly sunny with a chance of showers. A slight chance of thunderstorms in the morning, then a chance of thunderstorms in the afternoon. Humid with highs in the mid-90s. East winds around 5 miles an hour. Chance of rain 50%. Monday night, a chance of thunderstorms in the evening. Partly cloudy with a chance of showers. Lows in the mid-70s. Chance of rain 50%. Tuesday, mostly sunny. A slight chance of showers in the morning, then a chance of showers and thunderstorms in the afternoon. Highs in the lower 90s. Chance of rain 30%. Tuesday night, partly cloudy. A 20% chance of showers and thunderstorms in the evening. Lows in the mid-70s. Wednesday, partly sunny with a slight chance of showers. A slight chance of thunderstorms in the afternoon. Highs in the lower 90s. Chance of rain 20%. Wednesday night, partly cloudy. Lows in the mid-70s. Thursday, mostly sunny. Highs in the mid-90s. Thursday night, mostly clear. Lows in the mid-70s. Friday, sunny. Highs in the upper 90s. The forecast key messages for North and Central Texas. Scattered showers and thunderstorms will increase in coverage through Sunday, with the most widespread activity expected Sunday night and Monday. Locally heavy rainfall and

flash flooding will be the primary concerns, especially where storms move slowly or repeatedly affect the same areas. A few storms may also produce strong downburst winds. Seasonably hot and rain-free weather will return late next week, with highs climbing back into the upper 90s. The spotter information statement for North and Central Texas. Spotter activation is not expected at this time. The ultraviolet index forecast for July 12th is 11, or extreme. The current time is 4:45 p.m. Central Daylight Time. 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The following reports of weather temperature and wind were made at 4 p.m. DFW Airport, mostly sunny, 96, dew point 68, relative humidity 39%, heat index 101, wind southeast at 10, gusting to 21, pressure 29.97 inches and falling. Dallas Love Field, mostly sunny, 95, south at 10. Fort Worth Meacham, mostly sunny, 98, heat index 104, south at 10. Arlington, mostly sunny, 96, heat index 101, southeast at 10, gusting to 18. McKinney, mostly sunny, 95, heat index 102, south at 12. Denton, mostly sunny, 97, heat index 103, southeast at 13. Elsewhere around the region, Wichita Falls, sunny, 99, heat index 101, southeast at 10, gusting to 21. At Abilene, mostly sunny, 95, dew point 68, relative humidity 41%, heat index 99, pressure 30.02 inches and falling. Waco, mostly sunny, 88, south at 25, gusting to 33. At Tyler, sunny, 95, dew point 67, relative humidity 39%, pressure 30.02 inches and falling. Once again at 4 p.m., DFW Airport, mostly sunny, 96, heat index 101, southeast at 10, gusting to 21. Now let's check on your local forecast for the Dallas-Fort Worth Metroplex. This afternoon, sunny. Highs in the upper 90s. South winds 5 to 10 miles an hour. Tonight, clear. Lows in the upper 70s. South winds 5 to 10 miles an hour. Sunday, mostly sunny. A 50% chance of showers and thunderstorms in the afternoon. Humid with highs in the mid-90s. Southwest winds around 5 miles an hour, becoming southeast in the afternoon. Sunday night, mostly cloudy. Showers likely with a chance of thunderstorms in the evening, then a chance of showers after midnight. Humid with lows in the mid-70s. East winds around 5 miles an hour. Chance of rain 60%. And now the extended forecast. Monday, partly sunny with a chance of showers. A slight chance of thunderstorms in the morning, then a chance of thunderstorms in the afternoon. Humid with highs in the mid-90s. East winds around 5 miles an hour. Chance of rain 50%. Monday night, a chance of thunderstorms in the evening. Partly cloudy with a chance of showers. Lows in the mid-70s. Chance of rain 50%. Tuesday, mostly sunny. A slight chance of showers in the morning, then a chance of showers and thunderstorms in the afternoon. Highs in the lower 90s. Chance of rain 30%. Tuesday night, partly cloudy. A 20% chance of showers and thunderstorms in the evening. Lows in the mid-70s. Wednesday, partly sunny with a slight chance of showers. A slight chance of thunderstorms in the afternoon. Highs in the lower 90s. Chance of rain 20%. Wednesday night, partly cloudy. Lows in the mid-70s. Thursday, mostly sunny. Highs in the mid-90s. Thursday night, mostly clear. Lows in the mid-70s. Friday, sunny. Highs in the upper 90s. The forecast key messages for North and Central Texas. Scattered showers and thunderstorms will increase in coverage through Sunday, with the most widespread activity expected Sunday night and Monday. Locally,

Heavy rainfall and flash flooding will be the primary concerns, especially where storms move slowly or repeatedly affect the same areas. A few storms may also produce strong downburst winds. Seasonably hot and rain-free weather will return late next week, with highs climbing back into the upper 90s. The spotter information statement for North and Central Texas. Spotter activation is not expected at this time. The ultraviolet index forecast for July 12th is 11, or extreme. The current time is 4:51 p.m. Central Daylight Time. 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The following reports of weather temperature and wind were made at 4 p.m. DFW Airport, mostly sunny, 96, dew point 68, relative humidity 39%, heat index 101, wind southeast at 10, gusting to 21, pressure 29.97 inches and falling. Dallas Love Field, mostly sunny, 95, south at 10. Fort Worth Meacham, mostly sunny, 98, heat index 104, south at 10. Arlington, mostly sunny, 96, heat index 101, southeast at 10, gusting to 18. McKinney, mostly sunny, 95, heat index 102, south at 12. Denton, mostly sunny, 97, heat index 103, southeast at 13. Elsewhere around the region, Wichita Falls, sunny, 99, heat index 101, southeast at 10, gusting to 21. At Abilene, mostly sunny, 95, dew point 68, relative humidity 41%, heat index 99, pressure 30.02 inches and falling. Waco, mostly sunny, 88, south at 25, gusting to 33. At Tyler, sunny, 95, dew point 67, relative humidity 39%, pressure 30.02 inches and falling. Once again at 4 p.m., DFW Airport, mostly sunny, 96, heat index 101, southeast at 10, gusting to 21. Now let's check on your local forecast for the Dallas-Fort Worth Metroplex. This afternoon, sunny, highs in the upper 90s. South winds 5 to 10 miles an hour. Tonight, clear. Lows in the upper 70s. South winds 5 to 10 miles an hour. Sunday, mostly sunny. A 50% chance of showers and thunderstorms in the afternoon. Humid with highs in the mid-90s. Southwest winds around 5 miles an hour, becoming southeast in the afternoon. Sunday night, mostly cloudy. Showers likely with a chance of thunderstorms in the evening, then a chance of showers after midnight. Humid with lows in the mid-70s. East winds around 5 miles an hour. Chance of rain 60%. And now the extended forecast. Monday, partly sunny with a chance of showers. A slight chance of thunderstorms in the morning, then a chance of thunderstorms in the afternoon. Humid with highs in the mid-90s. East winds around 5 miles an hour. Chance of rain 50%. Monday night, a chance of thunderstorms in the evening. Partly cloudy with a chance of showers. Lows in the mid-70s. Chance of rain 50%. Tuesday, mostly sunny. A slight chance of showers in the morning, then a chance of showers and thunderstorms in the afternoon. Highs in the lower 90s. Chance of rain 30%. Tuesday night, partly cloudy. A 20% chance of showers and thunderstorms in the evening. Lows in the mid-70s. Wednesday, partly sunny with a slight chance of showers. A slight chance of thunderstorms in the afternoon. Highs in the lower 90s. Chance of rain 20%. Wednesday night, partly cloudy. Lows in the mid-70s. Thursday, mostly sunny. Highs in the mid-90s. Thursday night, mostly clear. Lows in the mid-70s. Friday, sunny. Highs in the upper 90s. The forecast key messages for North and Central Texas. Scattered showers and thunderstorms will increase in coverage through Sunday, with the most widespread activity expected Sunday night and Monday,

Locally, heavy rainfall and flash flooding will be the primary concerns, especially where storms move slowly or repeatedly affect the same areas. A few storms may also produce strong downburst winds. Seasonably hot and rain-free weather will return late next week, with highs climbing back into the upper 90s. The spotter information statement for North and Central Texas. Spotter activation is not expected at this time. The ultraviolet index forecast for July 12th is 11, or extreme. The current time is 4:56 p.m. Central Daylight Time. 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The following reports of weather temperature and wind were made at 4 p.m. DFW Airport, mostly sunny, 96, dew point 68, relative humidity 39%, heat index 101, wind southeast at 10, gusting to 21, pressure 29.97 inches and falling. Dallas Love Field, mostly sunny, 95, south at 10. Fort Worth Meacham, mostly sunny, 98, heat index 104, south at 10. Arlington, mostly sunny, 96, heat index 101, southeast at 10, gusting to 18. McKinney, mostly sunny, 95, heat index 102, south at 12. Denton, mostly sunny, 97, heat index 103, southeast at 13. Elsewhere around the region, Wichita Falls, sunny, 99, heat index 101, southeast at 10, gusting to 21. At Abilene, mostly sunny, 95, dew point 68, relative humidity 41%, heat index 99, pressure 30.02 inches and falling. Waco, mostly sunny, 88, south at 25, gusting to 33. At Tyler, sunny, 95, dew point 67, relative humidity 39%, pressure 30.02 inches and falling. Once again at 4 p.m., DFW Airport, mostly sunny, 96, heat index 101, southeast at 10, gusting to 21. Now let's check on your local forecast for the Dallas-Fort Worth Metroplex. This afternoon, sunny, highs in the upper 90s, south winds 5 to 10 miles an hour. Tonight, clear, lows in the upper 70s, south winds 5 to 10 miles an hour. Sunday, mostly sunny. A 50% chance of showers and thunderstorms in the afternoon. Humid with highs in the mid-90s. Southwest winds around 5 miles an hour, becoming southeast in the afternoon. Sunday night, mostly cloudy. Showers likely with a chance of thunderstorms in the evening, then a chance of showers after midnight. Humid with lows in the mid-70s. East winds around 5 miles an hour. Chance of rain 60%. And now the extended forecast. Monday, partly sunny with a chance of showers. A slight chance of thunderstorms in the morning, then a chance of thunderstorms in the afternoon. Humid with highs in the mid-90s. East winds around 5 miles an hour. Chance of rain 50%. Monday night, a chance of thunderstorms in the evening. Partly cloudy with a chance of showers. Lows in the mid-70s. Chance of rain 50%. Tuesday, mostly sunny. A slight chance of showers in the morning, then a chance of showers and thunderstorms in the afternoon. Highs in the lower 90s. Chance of rain 30%. Tuesday night, partly cloudy. A 20% chance of showers and thunderstorms in the evening. Lows in the mid-70s. Wednesday, partly sunny with a slight chance of showers. A slight chance of thunderstorms in the afternoon. Highs in the lower 90s. Chance of rain 20%. Wednesday night, partly cloudy. Lows in the mid-70s. Thursday, mostly sunny. Highs in the mid-90s. Thursday night, mostly clear. Lows in the mid-70s. Friday, sunny. Highs in the upper 90s. The forecast key messages for North and Central Texas. Scattered showers and thunderstorms will increase in coverage through Sunday, with the most widespread activity expected Sunday night.

Locally, heavy rainfall and flash flooding will be the primary concerns, especially where storms move slowly or repeatedly affect the same areas. A few storms may also produce strong downburst winds. Seasonably hot and rain-free weather will return late next week, with highs climbing back into the upper 90s. The spotter information statement for North and Central Texas. Spotter activation is not expected at this time. The ultraviolet index forecast for July 12th is 11, or extreme. The current time is 5:01 p.m. Central Daylight Time. 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The following reports of weather temperature and wind were made at 4 p.m. DFW Airport, mostly sunny, 96, dew point 68, relative humidity 39%, heat index 101, wind southeast at 10, gusting to 21, pressure 29.97 inches and falling. Dallas Love Field, mostly sunny, 95, south at 10. Fort Worth Meacham, mostly sunny, 98, heat index 104, south at 10. Arlington, mostly sunny, 96, heat index 101, southeast at 10, gusting to 18. McKinney, mostly sunny, 95, heat index 102, south at 12. Denton, mostly sunny, 97, heat index 103, southeast at 13. Elsewhere around the region, Wichita Falls, sunny, 99, heat index 101, southeast at 10, gusting to 21. At Abilene, mostly sunny, 95, dew point 68, relative humidity 41%, heat index 99, pressure 30.02 inches and falling. Waco, mostly sunny, 88, south at 25, gusting to 33. At Tyler, sunny, 95, dew point 67, relative humidity 39%, pressure 30.02 inches and falling. Once again at 4 p.m., DFW Airport, mostly sunny, 96, heat index 101, southeast at 10, gusting to 21. The following reports of weather temperature and wind were made at 5 p.m. DFW Airport, mostly sunny, 97, dew point 67, relative humidity 37%, heat index 101, wind southeast at 14, gusting to 22, pressure 29.96 inches and falling. Dallas Love Field, mostly sunny, 98, heat index 101, south at 9. Arlington, mostly sunny, 97, heat index 100, south at 8, gusting to 20. McKinney, sunny, 96, heat index 102, south at 10. Denton, sunny, 97, heat index 103, southeast at 14, gusting to 22. Elsewhere around the region, Wichita Falls, sunny, 100, heat index 101, southeast at 10, gusting to 23. Abilene, sunny, 96, heat index 99, southeast at 9, gusting to 17. Waco, partly sunny, 90, south at 15. Tyler, cloudy, 93, heat index 102, south at 18, gusting to 25. Once again at 5 p.m., DFW Airport, mostly sunny, 97, heat index 101, southeast at 14, gusting to 22. The following reports of weather temperature and wind were made at 5 p.m. DFW Airport, mostly sunny, 97, dew point 67, relative humidity 37%, heat index 101, wind southeast at 14, gusting to 22, pressure 29.96 inches and falling. Dallas Love Field, mostly sunny, 98, heat index 101, south at 9. Arlington, mostly sunny, 97, heat index 100, south at 8, gusting to 20. McKinney, sunny, 96, heat index 102, south at 10. Denton, sunny, 97, heat index 103, southeast at 14, gusting to 22. Elsewhere around the region, Wichita Falls, sunny, 100, heat index 101, southeast at 10, gusting to 23.

Abilene, sunny, 96, heat index 99, southeast at 9, gusting to 17. Waco, partly sunny, 90, south at 15. Tyler, cloudy, 93, heat index 102, south at 18, gusting to 25. Once again at 5 p.m., DFW Airport, mostly sunny, 97, heat index 101, southeast at 14, gusting to 22. Now let's check on your local forecast for the Dallas-Fort Worth Metroplex. This afternoon, sunny. Highs in the upper 90s. South winds 5 to 10 miles an hour. Tonight, clear. Lows in the upper 70s. South winds 5 to 10 miles an hour. Sunday, mostly sunny. A 50% chance of showers and thunderstorms in the afternoon. Humid with highs in the mid-90s. Southwest winds around 5 miles an hour, becoming southeast in the afternoon. Sunday night, mostly cloudy. Showers likely with a chance of thunderstorms in the evening, then a chance of showers after midnight. Humid with lows in the mid-70s. East winds around 5 miles an hour. Chance of rain 60%. And now the extended forecast. Monday, partly sunny with a chance of showers. A slight chance of thunderstorms in the morning, then a chance of thunderstorms in the afternoon. Humid with highs in the mid-90s. East winds around 5 miles an hour. Chance of rain 50%. Monday night, a chance of thunderstorms in the evening. Partly cloudy with a chance of showers. Lows in the mid-70s. Chance of rain 50%. Tuesday, mostly sunny. A slight chance of showers in the morning, then a chance of showers and thunderstorms in the afternoon. Highs in the lower 90s. Chance of rain 30%. Tuesday night, partly cloudy. A 20% chance of showers and thunderstorms in the evening. Lows in the mid-70s. Wednesday, partly sunny with a slight chance of showers. A slight chance of thunderstorms in the afternoon. Highs in the lower 90s. Chance of rain 20%. Wednesday night, partly cloudy. Lows in the mid-70s. Thursday, mostly sunny. Highs in the mid-90s. Thursday night, mostly clear. Lows in the mid-70s. Friday, sunny. Highs in the upper 90s. The forecast key messages for North and Central Texas. Scattered showers and thunderstorms will increase in coverage through Sunday, with the most widespread activity expected Sunday night and Monday. Locally, heavy rainfall and flash flooding will be the primary concerns, especially where storms move slowly or repeatedly affect the same areas. A few storms may also produce strong downburst winds. Seasonably hot and rain-free weather will return late next week, with highs climbing back into the upper 90s. The spotter information statement for North and Central Texas. Spotter activation is not expected at this time. The ultraviolet index forecast for July 12th is 11, or extreme. The current time is 5:09 p.m. Central Daylight Time. 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The following reports of weather temperature and wind were made at 5 p.m. DFW Airport, mostly sunny, 97, dew point 67, relative humidity 37%, heat index 101, wind southeast at 14, gusting to 22, pressure 29.96 inches and falling. Dallas Love Field, mostly sunny, 98, heat index 101, south at 9. Arlington, mostly sunny, 97, heat index 100, south at 8, gusting to 20. McKinney, sunny, 96, heat index 102, south at 10. Denton, sunny, 97, heat index 103, southeast at 14, gusting to 22. Elsewhere around the region, Wichita Falls, sunny, 100, heat index 101, southeast at 10, gusting to 23. Abilene, sunny, 96, heat index 99, southeast at 9, gusting to 17. Waco, partly sunny, 90,

south at 15. Tyler, cloudy, 93, heat index 102, south at 18, gusting to 25. Once again at 5 p.m., DFW Airport, mostly sunny, 97, heat index 101, southeast at 14, gusting to 22. Now let's check on your local forecast for the Dallas-Fort Worth Metroplex. This afternoon, sunny. Highs in the upper 90s. South winds 5 to 10 miles an hour. Tonight, clear. Lows in the upper 70s. South winds 5 to 10 miles an hour. Sunday, mostly sunny. A 50% chance of showers and thunderstorms in the afternoon. Humid with highs in the mid-90s. Southwest winds around 5 miles an hour, becoming southeast in the afternoon. Sunday night, mostly cloudy. Showers likely with a chance of thunderstorms in the evening, then a chance of showers after midnight. Humid with lows in the mid-70s. East winds around 5 miles an hour. Chance of rain 60%. And now the extended forecast. Monday, partly sunny with a chance of showers. A slight chance of thunderstorms in the morning, then a chance of thunderstorms in the afternoon. Humid with highs in the mid-90s. East winds around 5 miles an hour. Chance of rain 50%. Monday night, a chance of thunderstorms in the evening. Partly cloudy with a chance of showers. Lows in the mid-70s. Chance of rain 50%. Tuesday, mostly sunny. A slight chance of showers in the morning, then a chance of showers and thunderstorms in the afternoon. Highs in the lower 90s. Chance of rain 30%. Tuesday night, partly cloudy. A 20% chance of showers and thunderstorms in the evening. Lows in the mid-70s. Wednesday, partly sunny with a slight chance of showers. A slight chance of thunderstorms in the afternoon. Highs in the lower 90s. Chance of rain 20%. Wednesday night, partly cloudy. Lows in the mid-70s. Thursday, mostly sunny. Highs in the mid-90s. Thursday night, mostly clear. Lows in the mid-70s. Friday, sunny. Highs in the upper 90s. The forecast key messages for North and Central Texas. Scattered showers and thunderstorms will increase in coverage through Sunday, with the most widespread activity expected Sunday night and Monday. Locally heavy rainfall and flash flooding will be the primary concerns, especially where storms move slowly or repeatedly affect the same areas. A few storms may also produce strong downburst winds. Seasonably hot and rain-free weather will return late next week, with highs climbing back into the upper 90s. The spotter information statement for North and Central Texas. Spotter activation is not expected at this time. The ultraviolet index forecast for July 12th is 11, or extreme. The current time is 5:13 p.m. Central Daylight Time. 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The following reports of weather temperature and wind were made at 5 p.m. DFW Airport, mostly sunny, 97, dew point 67, relative humidity 37%, heat index 101, wind southeast at 14, gusting to 22, pressure 29.96 inches and falling. Dallas Love Field, mostly sunny, 98, heat index 101, south at 9. Arlington, mostly sunny, 97, heat index 100, south at 8, gusting to 20. McKinney, sunny, 96, heat index 102, south at 10. Denton, sunny, 97, heat index 103, southeast at 14, gusting to 22. Elsewhere around the region, Wichita Falls, sunny, 100, heat index 101, southeast at 10, gusting to 23. Abilene, sunny, 96, heat index 99, southeast at 9, gusting to 17. Waco, partly sunny, 90, south at 15. Tyler, cloudy, 93, heat index 102, south at 18, gusting to 25. Once again at 5.

p.m. DFW Airport, mostly sunny, 97, heat index 101, southeast at 14, gusting to 22. Now let's check on your local forecast for the Dallas-Fort Worth Metroplex. This afternoon, sunny, highs in the upper 90s, south winds 5 to 10 miles an hour. Tonight, clear, lows in the upper 70s, south winds 5 to 10 miles an hour. Sunday, mostly sunny, a 50% chance of showers and thunderstorms in the afternoon, humid with highs in the mid-90s. Southwest winds around 5 miles an hour, becoming southeast in the afternoon. Sunday night, mostly cloudy. Showers likely with a chance of thunderstorms in the evening, then a chance of showers after midnight. Humid with lows in the mid-70s. East winds around 5 miles an hour. Chance of rain 60%. And now the extended forecast. Monday, partly sunny with a chance of showers. A slight chance of thunderstorms in the morning, then a chance of thunderstorms in the afternoon. Humid with highs in the mid-90s. East winds around 5 miles an hour. Chance of rain 50%. Monday night, a chance of thunderstorms in the evening. Partly cloudy with a chance of showers. Lows in the mid-70s. Chance of rain 50%. Tuesday, mostly sunny. A slight chance of showers in the morning, then a chance of showers and thunderstorms in the afternoon. Highs in the lower 90s. Chance of rain 30%. Tuesday night, partly cloudy. A 20% chance of showers and thunderstorms in the evening. Lows in the mid-70s. Wednesday, partly sunny with a slight chance of showers. A slight chance of thunderstorms in the afternoon. Highs in the lower 90s. Chance of rain 20%. Wednesday night, partly cloudy. Lows in the mid-70s. Thursday, mostly sunny. Highs in the mid-90s. Thursday night, mostly clear. Lows in the mid-70s. Friday, sunny. Highs in the upper 90s. The forecast key messages for North and Central Texas. Scattered showers and thunderstorms will increase in coverage through Sunday, with the most widespread activity expected Sunday night and Monday. Locally, heavy rainfall and flash flooding will be the primary concerns, especially where storms move slowly or repeatedly affect the same areas. A few storms may also produce strong downburst winds. Seasonably hot and rain-free weather will return late next week, with highs climbing back into the upper 90s. The spotter information statement for North and Central Texas. Spotter activation is not expected at this time. The ultraviolet index forecast for July 12th is 11, or extreme. The current time is 5:18 p.m. Central Daylight Time. 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Serving the Dallas-Fort Worth listening area. The following reports of weather temperature and wind were made at 5 p.m. DFW Airport, mostly sunny, 97, dew point 67, relative humidity 37%, heat index 101, wind southeast at 14, gusting to 22, pressure 29.96 inches and falling. Dallas Love Field, mostly sunny, 98, heat index 101, south at 9. Arlington, mostly sunny, 97, heat index 100, south at 8, gusting to 20. McKinney, sunny, 96, heat index 102, south at 10. Denton, sunny, 97, heat index 103, southeast at 14, gusting to 22. Elsewhere around the region, Wichita Falls, sunny, 100, heat index 101, southeast at 10, gusting to 23. Abilene, sunny, 96, heat index 99, southeast at 9, gusting to 17. Waco, partly sunny, 90, south at 15. Tyler, cloudy, 93, heat index 102, south at 18, gusting to 25. Once again at 5 p.m., DFW Airport, mostly sunny, 97, heat index 101, southeast at 14, gusting to 22. Now

check on your local forecast for the Dallas-Fort Worth Metroplex. This afternoon, sunny. Highs in the upper 90s. South winds 5 to 10 miles an hour. Tonight, clear. Lows in the upper 70s. South winds 5 to 10 miles an hour. Sunday, mostly sunny. A 50% chance of showers and thunderstorms in the afternoon. Humid with highs in the mid-90s. Southwest winds around 5 miles an hour, becoming southeast in the afternoon. Sunday night, mostly cloudy. Showers likely with a chance of thunderstorms in the evening, then a chance of showers after midnight. Humid with lows in the mid-70s. East winds around 5 miles an hour. Chance of rain 60%. And now the extended forecast. Monday, partly sunny with a chance of showers. A slight chance of thunderstorms in the morning, then a chance of thunderstorms in the afternoon. Humid with highs in the mid-90s. East winds around 5 miles an hour. Chance of rain 50%. Monday night, a chance of thunderstorms in the evening. Partly cloudy with a chance of showers. Lows in the mid-70s. Chance of rain 50%. Tuesday, mostly sunny. A slight chance of showers in the morning, then a chance of showers and thunderstorms in the afternoon. Highs in the lower 90s. Chance of rain 30%. Tuesday night, partly cloudy. A 20% chance of showers and thunderstorms in the evening. Lows in the mid-70s. Wednesday, partly sunny with a slight chance of showers. A slight chance of thunderstorms in the afternoon. Highs in the lower 90s. Chance of rain 20%. Wednesday night, partly cloudy. Lows in the mid-70s. Thursday, mostly sunny. Highs in the mid-90s. Thursday night, mostly clear. Lows in the mid-70s. Friday, sunny. Highs in the upper 90s. The forecast key messages for North and Central Texas. Scattered showers and thunderstorms will increase in coverage through Sunday, with the most widespread activity expected Sunday night and Monday. Locally heavy rainfall and flash flooding will be the primary concerns, especially where storms move slowly or repeatedly affect the same areas. A few storms may also produce strong downburst winds. Seasonably hot and rain-free weather will return late next week, with highs climbing back into the upper 90s. The spotter information statement for North and Central Texas. Spotter activation is not expected at this time. The ultraviolet index forecast for July 12th is 11, or extreme. The current time is 5:23 p.m. Central Daylight Time. 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The following reports of weather temperature and wind were made at 5 p.m. DFW Airport, mostly sunny, 97, dew point 67, relative humidity 37%, heat index 101, wind southeast at 14, gusting to 22, pressure 29.96 inches and falling. Dallas Love Field, mostly sunny, 98, heat index 101, south at 9. Arlington, mostly sunny, 97, heat index 100, south at 8, gusting to 20. McKinney, sunny, 96, heat index 102, south at 10. Denton, sunny, 97, heat index 103, southeast at 14, gusting to 22. Elsewhere around the region, Wichita Falls, sunny, 100, heat index 101, southeast at 10, gusting to 23. Abilene, sunny, 96, heat index 99, southeast at 9, gusting to 17. Waco, partly sunny, 90, south at 15. Tyler, cloudy, 93, heat index 102, south at 18, gusting to 25. Once again at 5 p.m., DFW Airport, mostly sunny, 97, heat index 101, southeast at 14, gusting to 22. Now let's check on your local forecast for the Dallas-Fort Worth Metroplex. This afternoon, sunny. Highs in the upper 90s. South winds 5 to 10 miles.

Afternoon. Humid with highs in the mid-90s. East winds around 5 miles an hour. Chance of rain 50%. Monday night, a chance of thunderstorms in the evening. Partly cloudy with a chance of showers. Lows in the mid-70s. Chance of rain 50%. Tuesday, mostly sunny. A slight chance of showers in the morning, then a chance of showers and thunderstorms in the afternoon. Highs in the lower 90s. Chance of rain 30%. Tuesday night, partly cloudy. A 20% chance of showers and thunderstorms in the evening. Lows in the mid-70s. Wednesday, partly sunny with a slight chance of showers. A slight chance of thunderstorms in the afternoon. Highs in the lower 90s. Chance of rain 20%. Wednesday night, partly cloudy. Lows in the mid-70s. Thursday, mostly sunny. Highs in the mid-90s. Thursday night, mostly clear. Lows in the mid-70s. Friday, sunny. Highs in the upper 90s. The forecast key messages for North and Central Texas. Scattered showers and thunderstorms will increase in coverage through Sunday, with the most widespread activity expected Sunday night and Monday. Locally, heavy rainfall and flash flooding will be the primary concerns, especially where storms move slowly or repeatedly affect the same areas. A few storms may also produce strong downburst winds. Seasonably hot and rain-free weather will return late next week, with highs climbing back into the upper 90s. The spotter information statement for North and Central Texas. Spotter activation is not expected at this time. The ultraviolet index forecast for July 12th is 11, or extreme. The current time is 5:28 p.m. Central Daylight Time. 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The following reports of weather temperature and wind were made at 5 p.m. DFW Airport, mostly sunny, 97, dew point 67, relative humidity 37%, heat index 101, wind southeast at 14, gusting to 22, pressure 29.96 inches and falling. Dallas Love Field, mostly sunny, 98, heat index 101, south at 9. Arlington, mostly sunny, 97, heat index 100, south at 8, gusting to 20. McKinney, sunny, 96, heat index 102, south at 10. Denton, sunny, 97, heat index 103, southeast at 14, gusting to 22. Elsewhere around the region, Wichita Falls, sunny, 100, heat index 101, southeast at 10, gusting to 23. Abilene, sunny, 96, heat index 99, southeast at 9, gusting to 17. Waco, partly sunny, 90, south at 15. Tyler, cloudy, 93, heat index 102, south at 18, gusting to 25. Once again at 5 p.m., DFW Airport, mostly sunny, 97, heat index 101, southeast at 14, gusting to 22. Now let's check on your local forecast for the Dallas-Fort Worth Metroplex. This afternoon, sunny. Highs in the upper 90s. South winds 5 to 10 miles an hour. Tonight, clear. Lows in the upper 70s. South winds 5 to 10 miles an hour. Sunday, mostly sunny. A 50% chance of showers and thunderstorms in the afternoon. Humid with highs in the mid-90s. Southwest winds around 5 miles an hour, becoming southeast in the afternoon. Sunday night, mostly cloudy. Showers likely with a chance of thunderstorms in the evening, then a chance of showers after midnight. Humid with lows in the mid-70s. East winds around 5 miles an hour. Chance of rain 60%. And now the extended forecast. Monday, partly sunny with a chance of showers. A slight chance of thunderstorms in the morning, then a chance of thunderstorms in the afternoon. Humid with highs in the mid-90s. East winds around 5 miles an hour. Chance of rain 50%. Monday night, a chance of

Thunderstorms in the evening. Partly cloudy with a chance of showers. Lows in the mid-70s. Chance of rain 50%. Tuesday, mostly sunny. A slight chance of showers in the morning, then a chance of showers and thunderstorms in the afternoon. Highs in the lower 90s. Chance of rain 30%. Tuesday night, partly cloudy. A 20% chance of showers and thunderstorms in the evening. Lows in the mid-70s. Wednesday, partly sunny with a slight chance of showers. A slight chance of thunderstorms in the afternoon. Highs in the lower 90s. Chance of rain 20%. Wednesday night, partly cloudy. Lows in the mid-70s. Thursday, mostly sunny. Highs in the mid-90s. Thursday night, mostly clear. Lows in the mid-70s. Friday, sunny. Highs in the upper 90s. And now the extended forecast. Monday night, a chance of thunderstorms in the evening. Partly cloudy with a chance of showers. Humid with lows in the mid-70s. South winds around 5 miles an hour. Chance of rain 50%. Tuesday, mostly sunny. A slight chance of showers in the morning, then a chance of showers and thunderstorms in the afternoon. Highs in the lower 90s. Chance of rain 30%. Tuesday night, partly cloudy. A 20% chance of showers and thunderstorms in the evening. Lows in the mid-70s. Wednesday, partly sunny with a slight chance of showers. A slight chance of thunderstorms in the afternoon. Highs in the lower 90s. Chance of rain, partly sunny with a slight chance of showers. A slight chance of thunderstorms in the afternoon. Highs in the lower 90s. Chance of rain 20%. Wednesday night, partly cloudy. Lows in the mid-70s. Thursday, mostly sunny. Highs in the mid-90s. Thursday night, mostly clear. Lows in the mid-70s. Friday, sunny. Highs in the upper 90s. Friday night, mostly clear. Lows in the upper 70s. Saturday, sunny, hot with highs in the upper 90s. The forecast key messages for North and Central Texas. Scattered showers and thunderstorms will increase in coverage through Sunday, with the most widespread activity expected Sunday night and Monday. Locally, heavy rainfall and flash flooding will be the primary concerns, especially where storms move slowly or repeatedly affect the same areas. A few storms may also produce strong downburst winds. Seasonably hot and rain-free weather will return late next week, with highs climbing back into the upper 90s. The spotter information statement for North and Central Texas. Spotter activation is not expected at this time. The ultraviolet index forecast for July 12th is 11, or extreme. The current time is 5:34 p.m. Central Daylight Time. 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The following reports of weather temperature and wind were made at 5 p.m. DFW Airport, mostly sunny, 97, dew point 67, relative humidity 37%, heat index 101, wind southeast at 14, gusting to 22, pressure 29.96 inches and falling. Dallas Love Field, mostly sunny, 98, heat index 101, south at 9. Arlington, mostly sunny, 97, heat index 100, south at 8, gusting to 20. McKinney, sunny, 96, heat index 102, south at 10. Denton, sunny, 97, heat index 103, southeast at 14, gusting to 22. Elsewhere around the region, Wichita Falls, sunny, 100, heat index 101, southeast at 10, gusting to 23. Abilene, sunny, 96, heat index 99, southeast at 9, gusting to 17. Waco, partly sunny, 90, south at 15. Tyler, cloudy, 93, heat index 102, south at 18, gusting to 25. Once again at 5 p.m., DFW Airport, mostly sunny, 97.

Index 101, southeast at 14, gusting to 22. Now let's check on your local forecast for the Dallas-Fort Worth Metroplex. Tonight, clear. Lows in the upper 70s. South winds 5 to 10 miles an hour. Sunday, mostly sunny. A 50% chance of showers and thunderstorms in the afternoon. Humid with highs in the mid-90s. Southwest winds around 5 miles an hour, becoming southeast in the afternoon. Sunday night, mostly cloudy. Showers likely with a chance of thunderstorms in the evening, then a chance of showers after midnight. Humid with lows in the mid-70s. East winds around 5 miles an hour. Chance of rain 60%. Monday, partly sunny with a chance of showers. A slight chance of thunderstorms in the morning, then a chance of thunderstorms in the afternoon. Humid with highs in the mid-90s. East winds around 5 miles an hour. Chance of rain 50%. And now the extended forecast. Monday night, a chance of thunderstorms in the evening. Partly cloudy with a chance of showers. Humid with lows in the mid-70s. South winds around 5 miles an hour. Chance of rain 50%. Tuesday, mostly sunny. A slight chance of showers in the morning, then a chance of showers and thunderstorms in the afternoon. Highs in the lower 90s. Chance of rain 30%. Tuesday night, partly cloudy. A 20% chance of showers and thunderstorms in the evening. Lows in the mid-70s. Wednesday, partly sunny with a slight chance of showers. A slight chance of thunderstorms in the afternoon. Highs in the lower 90s. Chance of rain 20%. Wednesday night, partly cloudy. Lows in the mid-70s. Thursday, mostly sunny. Highs in the mid-90s. Thursday night, mostly clear. Lows in the mid-70s. Friday, sunny. Highs in the upper 90s. Friday night, mostly clear. Lows in the upper 70s. Saturday, sunny, hot with highs in the upper 90s. The forecast key messages for North and Central Texas. Scattered showers and thunderstorms will increase in coverage through Sunday, with the most widespread activity expected Sunday night and Monday. Locally, heavy rainfall and flash flooding will be the primary concerns, especially where storms move slowly or repeatedly affect the same areas. A few storms may also produce strong downburst winds. Seasonably hot and rain-free weather will return late next week, with highs climbing back into the upper 90s. The spotter information statement for North and Central Texas. Spotter activation is not expected at this time. The ultraviolet index forecast for July 12th is 11, or extreme. The current time is 5:39 p.m. Central Daylight Time. 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The following reports of weather temperature and wind were made at 5 p.m. DFW Airport, mostly sunny, 97, dew point 67, relative humidity 37%, heat index 101, wind southeast at 14, gusting to 22, pressure 29.96 inches and falling. Dallas Love Field, mostly sunny, 98, heat index 101, south at 9. Arlington, mostly sunny, 97, heat index 100, south at 8, gusting to 20. McKinney, sunny, 96, heat index 102, south at 10. Denton, sunny, 97, heat index 103, southeast at 14, gusting to 22. Elsewhere around the region, Wichita Falls, sunny, 100, heat index 101, southeast at 10, gusting to 23. Abilene, sunny, 96, heat index 99, southeast at 9, gusting to 17. Waco, partly sunny, 90, south at 15. Tyler, cloudy, 93, heat index 102, south at 18, gusting to 25. Once again at 5 p.m., DFW Airport, mostly sunny, 97, heat index 101, southeast at 14, gusting to 22.

Now let's check on your local forecast for the Dallas-Fort Worth Metroplex. Tonight, clear. Lows in the upper 70s. South winds 5 to 10 miles an hour. Sunday, mostly sunny. A 50% chance of showers and thunderstorms in the afternoon. Humid with highs in the mid-90s. Southwest winds around 5 miles an hour, becoming southeast in the afternoon. Sunday night, mostly cloudy. Showers likely with a chance of thunderstorms in the evening, then a chance of showers after midnight. Humid with lows in the mid-70s. East winds around 5 miles an hour. Chance of rain 60%. Monday, partly sunny with a chance of showers. A slight chance of thunderstorms in the morning, then a chance of thunderstorms in the afternoon. Humid with highs in the mid-90s. East winds around 5 miles an hour. Chance of rain 50%. And now the extended forecast. Monday night, a chance of thunderstorms in the evening. Partly cloudy with a chance of showers. Humid with lows in the mid-70s. South winds around 5 miles an hour. Chance of rain 50%. Tuesday, mostly sunny. A slight chance of showers in the morning, then a chance of showers and thunderstorms in the afternoon. Highs in the lower 90s. Chance of rain 30%. Tuesday night, partly cloudy. A 20% chance of showers and thunderstorms in the evening. Lows in the mid-70s. Wednesday, partly sunny with a slight chance of showers. A slight chance of thunderstorms in the afternoon. Highs in the lower 90s. Chance of rain 20%. Wednesday night, partly cloudy. Lows in the mid-70s. Thursday, mostly sunny. Highs in the mid-90s. Thursday night, mostly clear. Lows in the mid-70s. Friday, sunny. Highs in the upper 90s. Friday night, mostly clear. Lows in the upper 70s. Saturday, sunny, hot with highs in the upper 90s. The forecast key messages for North and Central Texas. Scattered showers and thunderstorms will increase in coverage through Sunday, with the most widespread activity expected Sunday night and Monday. Locally, heavy rainfall and flash flooding will be the primary concerns, especially where storms move slowly or repeatedly affect the same areas. A few storms may also produce strong downburst winds. Seasonably hot and rain-free weather will return late next week, with highs climbing back into the upper 90s. The spotter information statement for North and Central Texas. Spotter activation is not expected at this time. The ultraviolet index forecast for July 12th is 11, or extreme. The current time is 5:44 p.m. Central Daylight Time. 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The following reports of weather temperature and wind were made at 5 p.m. DFW Airport, mostly sunny, 97, dew point 67, relative humidity 37%, heat index 101, wind southeast at 14, gusting to 22, pressure 29.96 inches and falling. Dallas Love Field, mostly sunny, 98, heat index 101, south at 9. Arlington, mostly sunny, 97, heat index 100, south at 8, gusting to 20. McKinney, sunny, 96, heat index 102, south at 10. Denton, sunny, 97, heat index 103, southeast at 14, gusting to 22. Elsewhere around the region, Wichita Falls, sunny, 100, heat index 101, southeast at 10, gusting to 23. Abilene, sunny, 96, heat index 99, southeast at 9, gusting to 17. Waco, partly sunny, 90, south at 15. Tyler, cloudy, 93, heat index 102, south at 18, gusting to 25. Once again at 5 p.m., DFW Airport, mostly sunny, 97, heat index 101, southeast at 14, gusting to 22. Now let's check on your local forecast for the Dallas-Fort Worth Metroplex.

Night, clear. Lows in the upper 70s. South winds 5 to 10 miles an hour. Sunday, mostly sunny. A 50% chance of showers and thunderstorms in the afternoon. Humid with highs in the mid-90s. Southwest winds around 5 miles an hour, becoming southeast in the afternoon. Sunday night, mostly cloudy. Showers likely with a chance of thunderstorms in the evening, then a chance of showers after midnight. Humid with lows in the mid-70s. East winds around 5 miles an hour. Chance of rain 60%. Monday, partly sunny with a chance of showers. A slight chance of thunderstorms in the morning, then a chance of thunderstorms in the afternoon. Humid with highs in the mid-90s. East winds around 5 miles an hour. Chance of rain 50%. And now the extended forecast. Monday night, a chance of thunderstorms in the evening. Partly cloudy with a chance of showers. Humid with lows in the mid-70s. South winds around 5 miles an hour. Chance of rain 50%. Tuesday, mostly sunny. A slight chance of showers in the morning, then a chance of showers and thunderstorms in the afternoon. Highs in the lower 90s. Chance of rain 30%. Tuesday night, partly cloudy. A 20% chance of showers and thunderstorms in the evening. Lows in the mid-70s. Wednesday, partly sunny with a slight chance of showers. A slight chance of thunderstorms in the afternoon. Highs in the lower 90s. Chance of rain 20%. Wednesday night, partly cloudy. Lows in the mid-70s. Thursday, mostly sunny. Highs in the mid-90s. Thursday night, mostly clear. Lows in the mid-70s. Friday, sunny. Highs in the upper 90s. Friday night, mostly clear. Lows in the upper 70s. Saturday, sunny, hot with highs in the upper 90s. The forecast key messages for North and Central Texas. Scattered showers and thunderstorms will increase in coverage through Sunday, with the most widespread activity expected Sunday night and Monday. Locally heavy rainfall and flash flooding will be the primary concerns, especially where storms move slowly or repeatedly affect the same areas. A few storms may also produce strong downburst winds. Seasonably hot and rain-free weather will return late next week, with highs climbing back into the upper 90s. The spotter information statement for North and Central Texas. Spotter activation is not expected at this time. The ultraviolet index forecast for July 12th is 11, or extreme. The current time is 5:49 p.m. Central Daylight Time. 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The following reports of weather temperature and wind were made at 5 p.m. DFW Airport, mostly sunny, 97, dew point 67, relative humidity 37%, heat index 101, wind southeast at 14, gusting to 22, pressure 29.96 inches and falling. Dallas Love Field, mostly sunny, 98, heat index 101, south at 9. Arlington, mostly sunny, 97, heat index 100, south at 8, gusting to 20. McKinney, sunny, 96, heat index 102, south at 10. Denton, sunny, 97, heat index 103, southeast at 14, gusting to 22. Elsewhere around the region, Wichita Falls, sunny, 100, heat index 101, southeast at 10, gusting to 23. Abilene, sunny, 96, heat index 99, southeast at 9, gusting to 17. Waco, partly sunny, 90, south at 15. Tyler, cloudy, 93, heat index 102, south at 18, gusting to 25. Once again at 5 p.m., DFW Airport, mostly sunny, 97, heat index 101, southeast at 14, gusting to 22. Now let's check on your local forecast for the Dallas-Fort Worth Metroplex. Tonight, clear. Lows in the upper 70s. South winds 5.

southwest winds around 5 miles an hour, becoming southeast in the afternoon. Sunday night, mostly cloudy. Showers likely with a chance of thunderstorms in the evening, then a chance of showers after midnight. Humid with lows in the mid-70s. East winds around 5 miles an hour. Chance of rain 60%. Monday, partly sunny with a chance of showers. A slight chance of thunderstorms in the morning, then a chance of thunderstorms in the afternoon. Humid with highs in the mid-90s. East winds around 5 miles an hour. Chance of rain 50%. And now the extended forecast. Monday night, a chance of thunderstorms in the evening. Partly cloudy with a chance of showers. Humid with lows in the mid-70s. South winds around 5 miles an hour. Chance of rain 50%. Tuesday, mostly sunny. A slight chance of showers in the morning, then a chance of showers and thunderstorms in the afternoon. Highs in the lower 90s. Chance of rain 30%. Tuesday night, partly cloudy. A 20% chance of showers and thunderstorms in the evening. Lows in the mid-70s. Wednesday, partly sunny with a slight chance of showers. A slight chance of thunderstorms in the afternoon. Highs in the lower 90s. Chance of rain 20%. Wednesday night, partly cloudy. Lows in the mid-70s. Thursday, mostly sunny. Highs in the mid-90s. Thursday night, mostly clear. Lows in the mid-70s. Friday, sunny. Highs in the upper 90s. Friday night, mostly clear. Lows in the upper 70s. Saturday, sunny, hot with highs in the upper 90s. The forecast key messages for North and Central Texas. Scattered showers and thunderstorms will increase in coverage through Sunday, with the most widespread activity expected Sunday night and Monday. Locally, heavy rainfall and flash flooding will be the primary concerns, especially where storms move slowly or repeatedly affect the same areas. A few storms may also produce strong downburst winds. Seasonably hot and rain-free weather will return late next week, with highs climbing back into the upper 90s. The spotter information statement for North and Central Texas. Spotter activation is not expected at this time. The ultraviolet index forecast for July 12th is 11, or extreme. The current time is 6:03 p.m. Central Daylight Time. 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The following reports of weather temperature and wind were made at 6 p.m. DFW Airport, mostly sunny, 97, dew point 65, relative humidity 34%, heat index 99, wind south at 14, gusting to 22, pressure 29.94 inches and falling. Dallas Love Field, mostly sunny, 98, heat index 101, south at 9, gusting to 21. Arlington, mostly sunny, 95, heat index 99, south at 13, gusting to 23. McKinney, mostly sunny, 96, heat index 102, south at 14. Denton, sunny, 97, heat index 103, south at 16. Elsewhere around the region, Wichita Falls, sunny, 99, heat index 100, southeast at 14. Abilene, mostly sunny, 97, heat index 101, southeast at 13. Waco, partly sunny, 90, south at 15. Tyler, a thunderstorm, 81, southeast at 17, gusting to 26. Once again at 6 p.m., DFW Airport, mostly sunny, 97, heat index 99, south at 14, gusting to 22. Now let's check on your local forecast for the Dallas-Fort Worth Metroplex. Tonight, clear. Lows in the upper 70s. South winds 5 to 10 miles an hour. Sunday, mostly sunny. A 50% chance of showers and thunderstorms in the afternoon. Humid with highs in the mid-90s. Southwest winds around 5 miles an hour, becoming southeast in the afternoon. Sunday night, mostly cloudy.

showers, likely with a chance of thunderstorms in the evening, then a chance of showers after midnight. Humid with lows in the mid-70s. East winds around 5 miles an hour. Chance of rain 60%. Monday, partly sunny with a chance of showers. A slight chance of thunderstorms in the morning, then a chance of thunderstorms in the afternoon. Humid with highs in the mid-90s. East winds around 5 miles an hour. Chance of rain 50%. And now the extended forecast. Monday night, a chance of thunderstorms in the evening. Partly cloudy with a chance of showers. Humid with lows in the mid-70s. South winds around 5 miles an hour. Chance of rain 50%. Tuesday, mostly sunny. A slight chance of showers in the morning, then a chance of showers and thunderstorms in the afternoon. Highs in the lower 90s. Chance of rain 30%. Tuesday night, partly cloudy. A 20% chance of showers and thunderstorms in the evening. Lows in the mid-70s. Wednesday, partly sunny with a slight chance of showers. A slight chance of thunderstorms in the afternoon. Highs in the lower 90s. Chance of rain 20%. Wednesday night, partly cloudy. Lows in the mid-70s. Thursday, mostly sunny. Highs in the mid-90s. Thursday night, mostly clear. Lows in the mid-70s. Friday, sunny. Highs in the upper 90s. Friday night, mostly clear. Lows in the upper 70s. Saturday, sunny, hot with highs in the upper 90s. The forecast key messages for North and Central Texas. Scattered showers and thunderstorms will increase in coverage through Sunday, with the most widespread activity expected Sunday night and Monday. Locally, heavy rainfall and flash flooding will be the primary concerns, especially where storms move slowly or repeatedly affect the same areas. A few storms may also produce strong downburst winds. Seasonably hot and rain-free weather will return late next week, with highs climbing back into the upper 90s. The spotter information statement for North and Central Texas. Spotter activation is not expected at this time. The ultraviolet index forecast for July 12th is 11, or extreme. The current time is 6:08 p.m. Central Daylight Time. 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The following reports of weather temperature and wind were made at 6 p.m. DFW Airport, mostly sunny, 97, dew point 65, relative humidity 34%, heat index 99, wind south at 14, gusting to 22, pressure 29.94 inches and falling. Dallas Love Field, mostly sunny, 98, heat index 101, south at 9, gusting to 21. Arlington, mostly sunny, 95, heat index 99, south at 13, gusting to 23. McKinney, mostly sunny, 96, heat index 102, south at 14. Denton, sunny, 97, heat index 103, south at 16. Elsewhere around the region, Wichita Falls, sunny, 99, heat index 100, southeast at 14. Abilene, mostly sunny, 97, heat index 101, southeast at 13. Waco, partly sunny, 90, south at 15. Tyler, a thunderstorm, 81, southeast at 17, gusting to 26. Once again at 6 p.m., DFW Airport, mostly sunny, 97, heat index 99, south at 14, gusting to 22. Now let's check on your local forecast for the Dallas-Fort Worth Metroplex. Tonight, clear. Lows in the upper 70s. South winds 5 to 10 miles an hour. Sunday, mostly sunny. A 50% chance of showers and thunderstorms in the afternoon. Humid with highs in the mid-90s. Southwest winds around 5 miles an hour, becoming southeast in the afternoon. Sunday night, mostly cloudy. Showers likely with a chance of thunderstorms in the evening, then a chance of showers after midnight. Humid with lows in the mid-70s.

winds around 5 miles an hour. Chance of rain 60%. Monday, partly sunny with a chance of showers. A slight chance of thunderstorms in the morning, then a chance of thunderstorms in the afternoon. Humid with highs in the mid-90s. East winds around 5 miles an hour. Chance of rain 50%. And now the extended forecast. Monday night, a chance of thunderstorms in the evening. Partly cloudy with a chance of showers. Humid with lows in the mid-70s. South winds around 5 miles an hour. Chance of rain 50%. Tuesday, mostly sunny. A slight chance of showers in the morning, then a chance of showers and thunderstorms in the afternoon. Highs in the lower 90s. Chance of rain 30%. Tuesday night, partly cloudy. A 20% chance of showers and thunderstorms in the evening. Lows in the mid-70s. Wednesday, partly sunny with a slight chance of showers. A slight chance of thunderstorms in the afternoon. Highs in the lower 90s. Chance of rain 20%. Wednesday night, partly cloudy. Lows in the mid-70s. Thursday, mostly sunny. Highs in the mid-90s. Thursday night, mostly clear. Lows in the mid-70s. Friday, sunny. Highs in the upper 90s. Friday night, mostly clear. Lows in the upper 70s. Saturday, sunny, hot with highs in the upper 90s. And now the extended forecast. Monday night, a chance of thunderstorms in the evening. Partly cloudy with a chance of showers. Humid with lows in the mid-70s. South winds around 5 miles an hour. Chance of rain 50%. Tuesday, mostly sunny. A slight chance of showers in the morning, then a chance of showers and thunderstorms in the afternoon. Highs in the lower 90s. Chance of rain 30%. Tuesday night, partly cloudy. A 20% chance of showers and thunderstorms in the evening. Lows in the mid-70s. Wednesday, partly sunny with a slight chance of showers. A slight chance of thunderstorms in the afternoon. Highs in the lower 90s. Chance of rain 20%. Wednesday night, partly cloudy. Lows in the mid-70s. Thursday, mostly sunny. Highs in the mid-90s. Thursday night, mostly clear. Lows in the mid-70s. Friday, sunny. Highs in the upper 90s. Friday night, mostly clear. Lows in the upper 70s. Saturday, sunny, hot with highs in the upper 90s. The forecast key messages for North and Central Texas. Scattered showers and thunderstorms will increase in coverage through Sunday, with the most widespread activity expected Sunday night and Monday. Locally, heavy rainfall and flash flooding will be the primary concerns, especially where storms move slowly or repeatedly affect the same areas. A few storms may also produce strong downburst winds. Seasonably hot and rain-free weather will return late next week, with highs climbing back into the upper 90s. The spotter information statement for North and Central Texas. Spotter activation is not expected at this time. The ultraviolet index forecast for July 12th is 11, or extreme. The current time is 6:14 p.m. Central Daylight Time. 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The following reports of weather temperature and wind were made at 6 p.m. DFW Airport, mostly sunny, 97, dew point 65, relative humidity 34%, heat index 99, wind south at 14, gusting to 22, pressure 29.94 inches and falling. Dallas Love Field, mostly sunny, 98, heat index 101, south at 9, gusting to 21. Arlington, mostly sunny, 95, heat index 99, south at 13, gusting to 23. McKinney, mostly sunny, 96, heat index 102, south at 14. Denton, sunny, 97, heat index 103, south at 16.
Elsewhere around the region, Wichita Falls, sunny, 99, heat index 100, southeast at 14. Abilene, mostly sunny, 97, heat index 101, southeast at 13. Waco, partly sunny, 90, south at 15. Tyler, a thunderstorm, 81, southeast at 17, gusting to 26. Once again at 6 p.m., DFW Airport, mostly sunny, 97, heat index 99, south at 14, gusting to 22. Now let's check on your local forecast for the Dallas-Fort Worth Metroplex. Tonight, clear. Lows in the upper 70s. South winds 5 to 10 miles an hour. Sunday, mostly sunny. A 50% chance of showers and thunderstorms in the afternoon. Humid with highs in the mid-90s. Southwest winds around 5 miles an hour, becoming southeast in the afternoon. Sunday night, mostly cloudy. Showers likely with a chance of thunderstorms in the evening, then a chance of showers after midnight. Humid with lows in the mid-70s. East winds around 5 miles an hour. Chance of rain 60%. Monday, partly sunny with a chance of showers. A slight chance of thunderstorms in the morning, then a chance of thunderstorms in the afternoon. Humid with highs in the mid-90s. East winds around 5 miles an hour. Chance of rain 50%. And now the extended forecast. Monday night, a chance of thunderstorms in the evening. Partly cloudy with a chance of showers. Humid with lows in the mid-70s. South winds around 5 miles an hour. Chance of rain 50%. Tuesday, mostly sunny. A slight chance of showers in the morning, then a chance of showers and thunderstorms in the afternoon. Highs in the lower 90s. Chance of rain 30%. Tuesday night, partly cloudy. A 20% chance of showers and thunderstorms in the evening. Lows in the mid-70s. Wednesday, partly sunny with a slight chance of showers. A slight chance of thunderstorms in the afternoon. Highs in the lower 90s. Chance of rain 20%. Wednesday night, partly cloudy. Lows in the mid-70s. Thursday, mostly sunny. Highs in the mid-90s. Thursday night, mostly clear. Lows in the mid-70s. Friday, sunny. Highs in the upper 90s. Friday night, mostly clear. Lows in the upper 70s. Saturday, sunny, hot with highs in the upper 90s. The forecast key messages for North and Central Texas. Scattered showers and thunderstorms will increase in coverage through Sunday, with the most widespread activity expected Sunday night and Monday. Locally, heavy rainfall and flash flooding will be the primary concerns, especially where storms move slowly or repeatedly affect the same areas. A few storms may also produce strong downburst winds. Seasonably hot and rain-free weather will return late next week, with highs climbing back into the upper 90s. The spotter information statement for North and Central Texas. Spotter activation is not expected at this time. The ultraviolet index forecast for July 12th is 11, or extreme. The current time is 6:19 p.m. Central Daylight Time. 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The following reports of weather temperature and wind were made at 6 p.m. DFW Airport, mostly sunny, 97, dew point 65, relative humidity 34%, heat index 99, wind south at 14, gusting to 22, pressure 29.94 inches and falling. Dallas Love Field, mostly sunny, 98, heat index 101, south at 9, gusting to 21. Arlington, mostly sunny, 95, heat index 99, south at 13, gusting to 23. McKinney, mostly sunny, 96, heat index 102, south at 14. Denton, sunny, 97, heat index 103, south at 16. Elsewhere around the region, Wichita Falls, sunny, 99, heat index 100, southeast at 14.
Abilene, mostly sunny, 97. Heat index 101.

East at 13. Waco, partly sunny, 90, south at 15. Tyler, a thunderstorm, 81, southeast at 17, gusting to 26. Once again at 6 p.m., DFW Airport, mostly sunny, 97, heat index 99, south at 14, gusting to 22. Now let's check on your local forecast for the Dallas-Fort Worth Metroplex. Tonight, clear. Lows in the upper 70s. South winds 5 to 10 miles an hour. Sunday, mostly sunny. A 50% chance of showers and thunderstorms in the afternoon. Humid with highs in the mid-90s. Southwest winds around 5 miles an hour, becoming southeast in the afternoon. Sunday night, mostly cloudy. Showers likely with a chance of thunderstorms in the evening, then a chance of showers after midnight. Humid with lows in the mid-70s. East winds around 5 miles an hour. Chance of rain 60%. Monday, partly sunny with a chance of showers. A slight chance of thunderstorms in the morning, then a chance of thunderstorms in the afternoon. Humid with highs in the mid-90s. East winds around 5 miles an hour. Chance of rain 50%. And now the extended forecast. Monday night, a chance of thunderstorms in the evening. Partly cloudy with a chance of showers. Humid with lows in the mid-70s. South winds around 5 miles an hour. Chance of rain 50%. Tuesday, mostly sunny. A slight chance of showers in the morning, then a chance of showers and thunderstorms in the afternoon. Highs in the lower 90s. Chance of rain 30%. Tuesday night, partly cloudy. A 20% chance of showers and thunderstorms in the evening. Lows in the mid-70s. Wednesday, partly sunny with a slight chance of showers. A slight chance of thunderstorms in the afternoon. Highs in the lower 90s. Chance of rain 20%. Wednesday night, partly cloudy. Lows in the mid-70s. Thursday, mostly sunny. Highs in the mid-90s. Thursday night, mostly clear. Lows in the mid-70s. Friday, sunny. Highs in the upper 90s. Friday night, mostly clear. Lows in the upper 70s. Saturday, sunny, hot with highs in the upper 90s. The forecast key messages for North and Central Texas. Scattered showers and thunderstorms will increase in coverage through Sunday, with the most widespread activity expected Sunday night and Monday. Locally, heavy rainfall and flash flooding will be the primary concerns, especially where storms move slowly or repeatedly affect the same areas. A few storms may also produce strong downburst winds. Seasonably hot and rain-free weather will return late next week, with highs climbing back into the upper 90s. The spotter information statement for North and Central Texas. Spotter activation is not expected at this time. The ultraviolet index forecast for July 12th is 11, or extreme. The current time is 6:24 p.m. Central Daylight Time. 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The following reports of weather temperature and wind were made at 6 p.m. DFW Airport, mostly sunny, 97, dew point 65, relative humidity 34%, heat index 99, wind south at 14, gusting to 22, pressure 29.94 inches and falling. Dallas Love Field, mostly sunny, 98, heat index 101, south at 9, gusting to 21. Arlington, mostly sunny, 95, heat index 99, south at 13, gusting to 23. McKinney, mostly sunny, 96, heat index 102, south at 14. Denton, sunny, 97, heat index 103, south at 16. Elsewhere around the region, Wichita Falls, sunny, 99, heat index 100, southeast at 14. Abilene, mostly sunny, 97, heat index 101, southeast at 13. Waco, partly sunny, 90, south at 15. Tyler, a thunderstorm, 81.

east winds around 5 miles an hour. Chance of rain 60%. Monday, partly sunny with a chance of showers. A slight chance of thunderstorms in the morning, then a chance of thunderstorms in the afternoon. Humid with highs in the mid-90s. East winds around 5 miles an hour. Chance of rain 50%. And now the extended forecast. Monday night, a chance of thunderstorms in the evening. Partly cloudy with a chance of showers. Humid with lows in the mid-70s. South winds around 5 miles an hour. Chance of rain 50%. Tuesday, mostly sunny. A slight chance of showers in the morning, then a chance of showers and thunderstorms in the afternoon. Highs in the lower 90s. Chance of rain 30%. Tuesday night, partly cloudy. A 20% chance of showers and thunderstorms in the evening. Lows in the mid-70s. Wednesday, partly sunny with a slight chance of showers. A slight chance of thunderstorms in the afternoon. Highs in the lower 90s. Chance of rain 20%. Wednesday night, partly cloudy. Lows in the mid-70s. Thursday, mostly sunny. Highs in the mid-90s. Thursday night, mostly clear. Lows in the mid-70s. Friday, sunny. Highs in the upper 90s. Friday night, mostly clear. Lows in the upper 70s. Saturday, sunny, hot with highs in the upper 90s. The forecast key messages for North and Central Texas. Scattered showers and thunderstorms will increase in coverage through Sunday, with the most widespread activity expected Sunday night and Monday. Locally heavy rainfall and flash flooding will be the primary concerns, especially where storms move slowly or repeatedly affect the same areas. A few storms may also produce strong downburst winds. Seasonably hot and rain-free weather will return late next week, with highs climbing back into the upper 90s. The spotter information statement for North and Central Texas. Spotter activation is not expected at this time. The ultraviolet index forecast for July 12th is 11, or extreme. The current time is 6:29 p.m. Central Daylight Time. 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The following reports of weather temperature and wind were made at 6 p.m. DFW Airport, mostly sunny, 97, dew point 65, relative humidity 34%, heat index 99, wind south at 14, gusting to 22, pressure 29.94 inches and falling. Dallas Love Field, mostly sunny, 98, heat index 101, south at 9, gusting to 21. Arlington, mostly sunny, 95, heat index 99, south at 13, gusting to 23. McKinney, mostly sunny, 96, heat index 102, south at 14. Denton, sunny, 97, heat index 103, south at 16. Elsewhere around the region, Wichita Falls, sunny, 99, heat index 100, southeast at 14. Abilene, mostly sunny, 97, heat index 101, southeast at 13. Waco, partly sunny, 90, south at 15. Tyler, a thunderstorm, 81, southeast at 17, gusting to 26. Once again at 6 p.m., DFW Airport, mostly sunny, 97, heat index 99, south at 14, gusting to 22. Now let's check on your local forecast for the Dallas-Fort Worth Metroplex. Tonight, clear. Lows in the upper 70s. South winds 5 to 10 miles an hour. Sunday, mostly sunny. A 50% chance of showers and thunderstorms in the afternoon. Humid with highs in the mid-90s. Southwest winds around 5 miles an hour, becoming southeast in the afternoon. Sunday night, mostly cloudy. Showers likely with a chance of thunderstorms in the evening, then a chance of showers after midnight. Humid with lows in the mid-70s. East winds around 5 miles an hour. Chance of rain 60%. Monday, partly sunny.

a slight chance of thunderstorms in the morning, then a chance of thunderstorms in the afternoon. Humid with highs in the mid-90s. East winds around 5 miles an hour. Chance of rain 50%. And now the extended forecast. Monday night, a chance of thunderstorms in the evening. Partly cloudy with a chance of showers. Humid with lows in the mid-70s. South winds around 5 miles an hour. Chance of rain 50%. Tuesday, mostly sunny. A slight chance of showers in the morning, then a chance of showers and thunderstorms in the afternoon. Highs in the lower 90s. Chance of rain 30%. Tuesday night, partly cloudy. A 20% chance of showers and thunderstorms in the evening. Lows in the mid-70s. Wednesday, partly sunny with a slight chance of showers. A slight chance of thunderstorms in the afternoon. Highs in the lower 90s. Chance of rain 20%. Wednesday night, partly cloudy. Lows in the mid-70s. Thursday, mostly sunny. Highs in the mid-90s, partly cloudy. Lows in the mid-70s. Thursday, mostly sunny. Highs in the mid-90s. Thursday night, mostly clear. Lows in the mid-70s. Friday, sunny. Highs in the upper 90s. Friday night, mostly clear. Lows in the upper 70s. Saturday, sunny, hot with highs in the upper 90s. The forecast key messages for North and Central Texas. Scattered showers and thunderstorms will increase in coverage through Sunday, with the most widespread activity expected Sunday night and Monday. Locally heavy rainfall and flash flooding will be the primary concerns, especially where storms move slowly or repeatedly affect the same areas. A few storms may also produce strong downburst winds. Seasonably hot and rain-free weather will return late next week, with highs climbing back into the upper 90s. The spotter information statement for North and Central Texas. Spotter activation is not expected at this time. The ultraviolet index forecast for July 12th is 11, or extreme. The current time is 6:34 p.m. Central Daylight Time. 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The following reports of weather temperature and wind were made at 6 p.m. DFW Airport, mostly sunny, 97, dew point 65, relative humidity 34%, heat index 99, wind south at 14, gusting to 22, pressure 29.94 inches and falling. Dallas Love Field, mostly sunny, 98, heat index 101, south at 9, gusting to 21. Arlington, mostly sunny, 95, heat index 99, south at 13, gusting to 23. McKinney, mostly sunny, 96, heat index 102, south at 14. Denton, sunny, 97, heat index 103, south at 16. Elsewhere around the region, Wichita Falls, sunny, 99, heat index 100, southeast at 14. Abilene, mostly sunny, 97, heat index 101, southeast at 13. Waco, partly sunny, 90, south at 15. Tyler, a thunderstorm, 81, southeast at 17, gusting to 26. Once again at 6 p.m., DFW Airport, mostly sunny, 97, heat index 99, south at 14, gusting to 22. Now let's check on your local forecast for the Dallas-Fort Worth Metroplex. Tonight, clear. Lows in the upper 70s. South winds 5 to 10 miles an hour. Sunday, mostly sunny. A 50% chance of showers and thunderstorms in the afternoon. Humid with highs in the mid-90s. Southwest winds around 5 miles an hour, becoming southeast in the afternoon. Sunday night, mostly cloudy. Showers likely with a chance of thunderstorms in the evening, then a chance of showers after midnight. Humid with lows in the mid-70s. East winds around 5 miles an hour. Chance of rain 60%. Monday, partly sunny with a chance of showers.

A slight chance of thunderstorms in the morning, then a chance of thunderstorms in the afternoon. Humid with highs in the mid-90s. East winds around 5 miles an hour. Chance of rain 50%. And now the extended forecast. Monday night, a chance of thunderstorms in the evening. Partly cloudy with a chance of showers. Humid with lows in the mid-70s. South winds around 5 miles an hour. Chance of rain 50%. Tuesday, mostly sunny. A slight chance of showers in the morning, then a chance of showers and thunderstorms in the afternoon. Highs in the lower 90s. Chance of rain 30%. Tuesday night, partly cloudy. A 20% chance of showers and thunderstorms in the evening. Lows in the mid-70s. Wednesday, partly sunny with a slight chance of showers. A slight chance of thunderstorms in the afternoon. Highs in the lower 90s. Chance of rain 20%. Wednesday night, partly cloudy. Lows in the mid-70s. Thursday, mostly sunny. Highs in the mid-90s. Thursday night, mostly clear. Lows in the mid-70s. Friday, sunny. Highs in the upper 90s. Friday night, mostly clear. Lows in the upper 70s. Saturday, sunny, hot with highs in the upper 90s. The forecast key messages for North and Central Texas. Scattered showers and thunderstorms will increase in coverage through Sunday, with the most widespread activity expected Sunday night and Monday. Locally, heavy rainfall and flash flooding will be the primary concerns, especially where storms move slowly or repeatedly affect the same areas. A few storms may also produce strong downburst winds. Seasonably hot and rain-free weather will return late next week, with highs climbing back into the upper 90s. The spotter information statement for North and Central Texas. Spotter activation is not expected at this time. The ultraviolet index forecast for July 12th is 11, or extreme. The current time is 6:39 p.m. Central Daylight Time. 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The following reports of weather temperature and wind were made at 6 p.m. DFW Airport, mostly sunny, 97, dew point 65, relative humidity 34%, heat index 99, wind south at 14, gusting to 22, pressure 29.94 inches and falling. Dallas Love Field, mostly sunny, 98, heat index 101, south at 9, gusting to 21. Arlington, mostly sunny, 95, heat index 99, south at 13, gusting to 23. McKinney, mostly sunny, 96, heat index 102, south at 14. Denton, sunny, 97, heat index 103, south at 16. Elsewhere around the region, Wichita Falls, sunny, 99, heat index 100, southeast at 14. Abilene, mostly sunny, 97, heat index 101, southeast at 13. Waco, partly sunny, 90, south at 15. Tyler, a thunderstorm, 81, southeast at 17, gusting to 26. Once again at 6 p.m., DFW Airport, mostly sunny, 97, heat index 99, south at 14, gusting to 22. Now let's check on your local forecast for the Dallas-Fort Worth Metroplex. Tonight, clear. Lows in the upper 70s. South winds 5 to 10 miles an hour. Sunday, mostly sunny. A 50% chance of showers and thunderstorms in the afternoon. Humid with highs in the mid-90s. Southwest winds around 5 miles an hour, becoming southeast in the afternoon. Sunday night, mostly cloudy. Showers likely with a chance of thunderstorms in the evening, then a chance of showers after midnight. Humid with lows in the mid-70s. East winds around 5 miles an hour. Chance of rain 60%. Monday, partly sunny with a chance of showers. A slight chance of thunderstorms in the morning, then a chance of thunderstorms in the afternoon. Humid with highs in the mid-90s.